0: The people who are wicked, they will not understand the revelation.
1: Daniel pagbala onwe alagbogbo bena mosunye amovondiwo lauma tim asegomo o.
0: But as the time draws very near,
1: kakasiila legugumla,
0: God's persecuted people will draw much comfort from the prophecies of Christ's second coming.
1: Lakwe bena maufu amosoyo mowochila kwa akofafa gerecho Christofo bavaji evelia.
0: The prophecies also serve as warning and they call us to change and transformation while there is still time.
1: After
0: death and after judgment, the eternal state will be fixed forever and will be unchangeable. Did you see that Revelation chapter 22 verse 11? He that is unjust, let him be unjust still. He which is filthy, let him be filthy still. He that is righteous, let him be righteous still. He that is holy, let him be holy still.
1: He's
0: telling us that after death has come, that the final end, there is no repentance in the grave. If you are going to repent today, that's the time of repentance. It's a kind of unscriptural prayer and foolish prayer. When somebody has died and then they say, may his soul rest in peace, it's too late. If he's going to have the peace of God, if he's going to reconcile with God, it's before he dies. And then they get to the grave and then they are praying and they say, this person that has died now, whatever sin he has committed, whatever wrong he has done, oh Lord, may you forgive him your mercy and may you accept him into your paradise. It's too late. Because where the tree falls, that's where the tree will remain. Ecclesiastes chapter 11 verse 3. If the clouds be full of rain, they empty themselves upon the earth. And if the tree fall toward the south or toward the north, in the place where the tree falls, there it shall remain.
1: Talking
0: about the human beings there. And it's using the picture of a tree that is before you died. If you are righteous, then you are righteous and then you go to heaven. And if you are filthy or you are unjust, you remain filthy and then you go to heaven. Because where the tree falls, there it will remain there, it will lie. In this book of Revelation, we're looking at chapter 22, verse 12. And behold, I come quickly, and my reward is with me to give every man according as his work shall be. That's the Lord Jesus Christ making the announcement, the proclamation, I'm coming again. And my coming is very, very soon. 1 Peter chapter 4 verse 7. But the end of all things is at hand.
1: afenutu afe.
0: Be ye therefore sober and watch unto prayer.
1: Eyanuti mi dumiado kweti eye mi nomo keke kana gbedododa.
0: Revelation chapter 1 verse 3. Blessed is he that readeth and they that hear the words of this prophecy and keep those things which are written therein, for the time is at hand.
1: Nyare fima gbana ta gban to popo aton le wa yira mo sile nyagbro de sia fo nyawo khlem kle amosio le wosem eye wo le nu siwo nglo de emala dram do la bena ye yi la tu afa.
0: Revelation chapter 1 verse 7.
1: Nyare fian ta gban popo adron.
0: Revelation 1 7. Behold, he cometh with the clouds, and every eye shall see him, and they also which pierced him, and all kindreds of the earth shall wail because of him. Even so, amen.
1: Poda egbana kula lele kpowo eye nukusha nukula kpoe eye amansi ofunu de kanla kpoe eye anipanti fumu ya wakatala wu avihole enuti en amen.
0: That means even so, let it be.
1: Ache wada ene vamene nema.
0: Revelation chapter 22 verse 20.
1: Nya defian tabla vavav kpokwe blav.
0: It says, he would testify this thing, saith, surely I come quickly. Amen. Even so, come Lord Jesus.
1: Amashilenu shawfa dasa dimla gnobe emagbana kuye ame apeto yesu va.
0: James chapter 5, reading there from verse 8.
1: Yakubu tama toma hlapukwi anyi.
0: Be ye also patient, establish your hearts, for the coming of the Lord draweth near.
1: Mi awoka mi gbojide ble wo mi donu sam ya fojiwo elabena afoto fo bavai dovo.
0: When he says, I come quickly, these are the unalterable words of Christ, who is faithful and true.
1: Le esiwo globena magbana kwila nya shawo ni Yesu Kristo fo nya matro matro kwle nya tefo nya.
0: He tells us himself, heaven and earth shall pass away, but my word shall never pass away unfulfilled.
1: Yesu Christo nto gbora di fokula ni gbanu yi gake efo nyama vayi eye umawo eje o.
0: Certainly and assuredly, suddenly and very soon, Christ will come.
1: Nyata fokula kakane di to enumake eye kuyeko Christo ava.
0: Then each man that ever lived on earth will receive his just reward.
1: Ekema amagbeto de siade sino anigban siade kpola akho ofo fatu
0: and recompense, or either will receive a crown or will receive a curse.
1: Alote foro do dohi akho fiakuku alo akho fifude.
0: Either heaven or hell, either reward or recompense.
1: Dohi ayi akho ide tifu alo joma fo dohi fatu kena mojojewo.
0: The rewards of the righteous will be in heaven.
1: Fatu kena mojojewo le tifu.
0: And then that recompense of the sinners will be in hellfire. But the rewards of the people of God will vary according to their works. How do you prepare as you see that the Lord is coming? Let's look at Romans chapter 13 verse 12. The night is far spent, the day is at hand. Let us therefore cast off the works of darkness, and let us put on the armor of light.
1: It
0: says, the time is very near, and as a result that the Lord is coming, then cast off the works of darkness. What are those things? It tells us in verse 13, let us walk honestly as in the day, not in rioting and drunkenness, not in chambering or wantonness, not in strife and envying, but put ye on the Lord Jesus Christ, and make not provision for the flesh to fulfill the lost thereof.
1: Nuka wonye vitima do wawo ena minyale popo wi etomine mi azonwe abia lesi jele mkakama ena menyele aglotutu okle hamumu menyele hasiwa wawo okle hajajewo menyele jirwa wakle nufanfama o hati mido afeto Yesu Kristo bonu eye migana belena nuchina zunujo jirwo yomonono o.
0: You cannot just say about the coming of the Lord and not make some preparation. You have to be prepared.
1: Matim asenyacho Yesu supo ava jevelianti eye madrado o ele nobe nadrado.
0: In Job chapter 17 verse 9.
1: Yob tawi adren kukwi asheke.
0: You are a righteous person, keep on being righteous.
1: Nye nya And
0: you are holy, keep on being holy. You love the Lord, you are cleaving to the Lord, keep on in cleaving to the Lord. In Job chapter 17 verse 9, the righteous also shall hold on his way.
1: Job tawi adran kukwi asheke ke amajodje ale efomode asisosye.
0: Temptations will come, hold on your way.
1: Tetekpo avale womode asisosye.
0: And then the storms will come, and the winds will blow, but you hold on to your conviction.
1: Emegbe akum ava ayasosu atuka kera lewo kosemode asisosye.
0: The righteous also shall hold on his way, and he that has clean hands shall be stronger and stronger.
1: Ke amojojo ale efomode asisosin eye asijajeto aponu sande eji.
0: In Revelation chapter 22, reading there from verse 12 again.
1: Nyarefian tabla vovovo popo weave ak.
0: Behold, I come quickly. My reward is with me.
1: He
0: says, I am coming, and when I come, I'll not be coming empty-handed.
1: Yes, dear
0: people that are winning souls, my reward is with me.
1: Dear
0: people that are restoring the backsliders, my reward is with me. I will reward them.
1: Dear
0: people that are encouraging other people to be righteous, to be holy.
1: Are
0: there people that are encouraging those who are weak and those who are wanting to give up the faith, and you're saying, hold on. Don't allow anything to draw you back. My reward is with me, and I will give every man according as his work shall be.
1: What
0: work are you doing in the church? How faithful are you? The Lord is looking at the way you are doing the work. And the Lord is looking at the glory of God that you are defending every time. And he says, I'm watching. And I'm soon coming. And I'm going to reward everyone according as his work shall be.
1: And
0: then he announces to us, he says, I am Alpha and Omega, the beginning and the end, the first and the last. When he said, I am Alpha and Omega, the first and the last, the beginning and the end. Actually, four times in the book of Revelation, we read those words, I am Alpha and Omega.
1: Mi akoda nyati sio jason jibo jene. Biblia simi globa na kani ni Alpha plus Omega.
0: Revelation chapter 1 verse 8.
1: Nyani pia tagma kukuwe ni.
0: I am Alpha and Omega, the beginning and the ending, says the Lord, which is and which was and which is to come, the Almighty.
1: Nyani Alpha plus Omega gomajaja kula nul ala afoto mau amasili eyewo no ani eyewo lebavage amasinye nusakata tola glossy.
0: And then he tells us in verse 11, saying the same thing, saying, I am Alpha and Omega, the first and the last. What thou seest, write in a book, and send it unto the seven churches which are in Asia, unto Ephesus, and unto Smyrna, and unto Pergamos, and unto Thyatira, and unto Sardis, and unto Philadelphia, and unto Laodicea, saying that he is Alpha and Omega.
1: Le popo wide kenus na pola ngwede agbanama e na tue adode hama atrancio le efeso plus mina klepa gama kletia chira klesades klefila defia klelaudikia e ye motrobe makpo amasifum klela.
0: Chapter 21 verse 6, and it says unto me, it is done. I am Alpha and Omega, the beginning and the end. I will give unto him that is athirst of the fountain of the water of life freely.
1: Tabla vovode ke popo madenlia eye ogbro na mbena eva vema. Nyenye Alpha plus Omega komojoje plenu amasike chikole ewumla mana agbechijijila fedefa.
0: And then you come to this verse we have read already, which is Revelation chapter 22 verse 13. I am Alpha and Omega, the beginning and the end, the first and the last. Do you understand that? Christ is the Alpha and the
1: Omega.
0: Alpha is the first letter of the Greek alphabet. And Omega is the last letter of the Greek alphabet. That means Christ is the beginning and Christ is the ending of the all-inclusive revelation of God. Is the Lord of time, is the Lord of history, and is the Lord of eternity. When he says, I am Alpha and Omega, I'm the beginning and the end, I am the first and the last, is the Lord of time. And is the Lord of history. And is the Lord of eternity. The expression Alpha and Omega affirms Christ's deity. That means is God himself. All the qualities of God, all the attributes of God, all the perfections of Almighty God are also in Christ our Lord and Savior. He is the complete and the full manifestation of God in the flesh. He is also the Alpha and the Omega of the Holy Scriptures. From Genesis to Revelation, from the first to the last, from the beginning to the end, you find Christ there. Everywhere you look in the book of God, in the Old Testament, Christ is there.
1: Is
0: the Alpha and the Omega of the entire Bible.
1: Is
0: the Alpha and the Omega of our salvation. The plan of our salvation is the beginning and the end. And the giving of the salvation is the beginning and the end. And keeping us in that salvation is the beginning and the end. He is the only Savior and he saves to the uttermost. He is the root and the offspring of David. What does that mean? Well, when you look at a tree, what comes first? Is it the root or the trunk? Of course, it's the root. Therefore, the tree grows from its root. The root is first. Afterward, you have the sprout and the trunk. When it says, I am the root of David, what does that mean? That means I came before David. I existed before him. He existed from all eternity. The offspring of David. What does that mean? That means the son of David. That he is in his deity is the Lord of David. But in his humanity is the very son of David. He existed before David. And before all things. He is divine and he is God. All the attributes of deity of the Almighty God are also found in him. I come to point number two. The preparation for Christ's second coming. Preparation for Christ's second coming.
1: Jajrado wa wakana Kristo
0: In Revelation chapter 22, verse 14. Blessed are they that do his commandments, that they may have right to the tree of life, and may enter in through the gates into the city. For without adults and sorcerers and all mongers and murderers and idolaters and whosoever loves and maketh a lie.

0: Nukeletivi keklẽ la, eye gbɔgbɔ la kple nugbetɔ la le gbɔgblɔm bena va, eye ame si le sem la ne gblɔ be va, eye ame si tsikɔ le wum la ne va, ame si lɔ la ne xɔ agbetsi la no faa.
1: He tells us in that verse 14, he says, blessed are they that do his commandments, that they may have right, that they may have the privilege to the tree of life.
0: Ena minya le poku ene bena wayira amasiwo nyawo fo awuwo mata masiwo de ma ofo siya wodi bena wananu so bena wava agbeti lagbo wadu monu popo ava agbeti lagbo.
1: And that they may enter in through the gate into the city.
0: Eye ne watu abu awonu ayida zulama.
1: We receive many blessings from the Lord.
0: Miku ayira gede wotu ma ugbo.
1: The blessing of salvation.
0: Agbu oko fo ya yira.
1: The blessing of healing.
0: The yo fo ya yira.
1: The blessing of provision. The blessing of getting married. The blessing of having children. The blessing of getting a job. And the blessing of having our enemies submit to us. And the blessing of eventually getting to heaven. But the greatest of all these blessings is the blessing of entering heaven. And the right or the privilege to partake of the tree of life freely and fully. A great blessing indeed. The question is, how will this long awaited blessing be yours, be mine, be ours? It tells us in that verse 14, blessed are they that do his commandments. Blessed are they that do his commandments. There's a difference between knowing the commandments and doing the commandments. It's not the people that know. It's not the people that hear, the people that do it. And as you ask yourself, of course you know a lot of the commandments of God. We know it, the commandments of God. But blessed are they that do his commandments, that they may have right to the tree of life and may enter in through the gates into the city. And Psalm 119 verses 1 and 2. Blessed are the undefiled in the way, who walk in the law of the Lord.
0: It's
1: in verse 2, blessed are they that keep his testimonies and that seek him with the whole heart. You are not absent-minded. With all your heart, with all your soul, you concentrate. Then it tells us in Proverbs chapter 8, verse 32. For hearken unto me, O ye children, for blessed are they that keep my ways. The word keep there is to obey. You are following the word of God. You are not following your own selfish way. You are following the way of the Lord. In Luke chapter 11 verse 28, but he said, ye rather blessed are they that hear the word of God and keep
0: it.
1: That's a blessedness. You see, when the Lord convicts you of sin, and then you fall on your knees, or you stand up, and with all your heart, you send a burning heart, a message from a burning heart unto God. Oh Lord, I'm sorry. I'm repenting of my sin. I will not do that again. I'm sorry I went astray.

0: I repent in dust and ashes. I will never do that again. That's the blessedness. Because you hear the word of God and do it. Or maybe you are owing somebody a particular amount of money, and then you hear the word of it strikes you and be dead. Or suppose the Lord shall come now and I don't have the money. Oh Lord, I'm going to do my best.
1: And
0: you go to that person that very night or the second day. You know, I remember I'm owing you. I was at the Bible study yesterday. And I had the word of God. It struck me anew as if I'm the dirtiest person in that Bible study. My brother, please forgive me. I'm going to pay you. Even though you don't have the money yet, the blessedness is that you tremble at the word of God. The blessedness is that you are willing to be obedient to the word of God. But you know, there are other people that come to the Bible study. And it's like they're not coming to the Bible study. At the end of the Bible study, there's no change of attitude. There's no change of conduct. There's no change of character. They just jest with the word of God. They laugh at the word of God. And then we finish the Bible study, even at the time that the other people are seriously praying. And they say, oh Lord, touch my heart. As the other people are praying with seriousness, some of them even weeping with tears in their eyes, this fellow will just be, you know, playing and making fun of everything. Although it's at the Bible study every time, he's hearing but he's not doing it. But the blessedness is for the people that hear the word of God and do that word of God. And that's why we're here today, so that once again, as you are hearing the word of God, then the Lord himself by his spirit will bring conviction upon your heart. And you'll be among the blessed people in Jesus' name. Revelation chapter 16, reading from verse 15. Behold, I come as a thief. Blessed, this is it again, that's the word blessed. Blessed is he that watcheth and keepeth his garments, lest he walk naked and deceive his shame.
1: In
0: Revelation chapter 22 and in verse 7, behold, I come quickly. Blessed is he that keepeth the sayings of the prophecy of this book. Do you see in all the blessedness that we have read, it doesn't promise any blessedness so the people are careless, to the people who are sinful, to the people who are backsliding. It's only the saved and the separated and the sanctified that have the blessings of God upon their lives. Where are you? On what side are you? In Matthew chapter 5, reading there from verse 8. Blessed are the pure in heart, for they shall see God. And who are the people that will be able to see the Lord on that final day? This desired eternal blessedness will not be granted or given to the immoral.
1: Uma choya yirama vo siwo chila na dokwi malela wo o.
0: Because they have not been cleansed and purged from their sin.
1: Ella bede umo le chino klo unchi chofa nu vo umo o.
0: You see the reason why people tell lies?
1: Nyanu shida mo dala kwa dua.
0: It's because they are afraid to bear the consequence of what they have done.
1: Ella bola vo vombona kanu siyo wala yoma kwebe tuha o.
0: It's happened, it's happened. If you have done something wrong, just go to the Lord and say, Lord, I'm sorry. And the Lord will forgive you. And once the Lord has forgiven you, you're on your way to heaven. If anybody asks you, just come out plain. Yes, I'm sorry. I've repented of it, but I did it. I was wrong. But thank God, I'm okay now. I'm all right now. The blood of Jesus Christ has cleansed me now. You don't have to tell a lie. Even if somebody has to, you know, look down on you and even punish you. Even discipline you, doesn't matter at all. There's no need to tell lies. What are we telling lies for? They are not the final judge. They are not the judge in heaven. They are just a, you know, human judge. You see, on, I tell them the truth. And after telling the truth, stand and bear the consequence and don't worry about it at all. And then you live your life. You don't have to be covering up anything at all. And if you desire this heaven and this blessedness, you must come out clean. Let's look at 1 John chapter 2 verse 28. And now, little children, abide in him. When he shall appear, and not be ashamed before him at his coming. If you know that he is righteous, you know that everyone that doeth righteousness is born of him. Those are the people that are going to get to heaven. They do righteousness. If you are not coming to Bible study, just like attending a club. If you are not coming to church, just like a society. If you are not just coming because daddy is coming, mommy is coming. If you are not coming just because friends are coming. If you are not coming just because, well, there's nowhere to go tonight, let me go to that their Bible study. If that's not your purpose, and every man that has this hope in him purifies himself even as he is pure. Psalm 119, I'm reading from verse 1 again. He tells us, blessed are the undefiled in the way, who walk in the law of the Lord. Blessed are they that keep his testimonies and that seek him with the whole heart. They also do no iniquity. They walk in his ways.
1: Why you must you pony de malo fa zonly manu o amasio zona le yeo wa for salama? Why you are amasio wa for dasa de dioti? Amasio chine cho chi bliboma.
0: Those are the people going to heaven.
1: Amasio let you for him.
0: They do no iniquity, whether privately or publicly.
1: Omo wa dinu nu von la jamalo juto fo o.
0: In their own houses or away from their houses.
1: Le un tobo homolo alo le un toba fuego do o.
0: You are not partial in the commandment of the Lord. You have respect, you have honor for all the commandments of the Lord.
1: le debu bule Yehowa fa sebele bola katanu chi.
2: In Luke chapter 12, reading from verse 37 and verse 38.
1: Luke atawi ve popo blaton vo adren kle blaton vo ni lia.
2: Luke chapter 12, verse 37. Blessed are those servants whom the Lord, when he cometh, shall find watching.
1: Wajira dolama si una afeto la vala akpo wo le nujo.
2: We're not to be careless anytime.
1: Mimi aso de kema chole mato.
2: We're not to stop watching every time.
1: Mima tu jom jono no o.
2: There's a devil that is vigilant.
1: Abu samade lem jole mianchi.
2: Therefore, we're to be watching every time.
1: Leta miano mjo isiai.
2: Blessed are those servants whom the Lord, when he cometh, shall find watching.
1: Wajira dolama si una afeto la vala akpo wo le nujo.
2: Verily I say unto you that he shall gird himself and make them sit down to meat, and will come forth and serve them. And if he shall come in the second watch, or come in the third watch, and find them so, blessed are those servants.
1: Baba mala glom na mi bena asavode ali eye wa nabi wano plonuchi eye wa chal woji asubowo eye na avalenu joyi avalia ble eton liam eye wa po wone na mala wa yira wa mao.
2: And you'll not allow anything to touch your redemption. In 1 John chapter 2 verse 3. And hereby do we know that we know him, if we keep his commandments. Hereby do we know we're children of God, if we keep his commandments. In verse 4. And he that saith, I know him, and keepeth not his commandments, commandment is a liar, and the truth is not in him. I'm born again and is not keeping the commandment of God is a liar. I'm a child of God and is not keeping the commandments of God is a liar. I'm even one of their workers, one of their leaders, and is not keeping the commandments of God is a liar. But whoso keepeth his word, in him verily is the love of God perfected. Hereby know we that we are in him. And those are the people that will meet him when he comes. We shall see him, and then we shall be like him as he is. Revelation chapter 2 verse 7. Here that has an ear, let him hear what the Spirit saith unto the churches. And you see, it says the same thing to all the churches. Whether the churches are the capital here, or the churches over there with you, where you are listening to me now. You know, our church is in the village. Therefore, because our church is in the village, we're not going to receive the same message. Our church is in the interior, therefore we don't need to follow the same sanctification and holiness. Our church is in a corner somewhere, but it's the same message. And the same qualification to get to heaven. To him that overcometh, I will give to eat of the tree of life, which is in the midst of the paradise of God. Those are the people that will have right to eat of that tree. Revelation chapter 21, reading from verse 8. But the fearful and unbelieving and abominable and murderers and all mongers and sorcerers and idolaters and all liars
1: ke vevona tawo kple dimahoro tawo kple fewolawo kple rondolawo kple matrewolawo kple afankalawo kple tronsubolawo kple batokalawo kata la.
2: And you know the people that give excuse.
1: Amado li odua taflachi.
2: I only told lie to my daddy. It's my daddy now. I can tell him anything, all lies.
1: Eh ma dalakpane fofo nye nto fofo nye ma dalakpane do alakpa dalawo kata.
2: I only told lie to my wife. She is my wife.
1: Ma dalakpane stronyonu stronyonu.
2: And I can talk to her the way I can talk to her.
1: Matema fumna lesna genunya fa.
2: I only told lie to my wife, but that's all lies.
1: Ma dalakpane stronyonu a alakpa tokata.
2: I only told lie to my husband, all lies.
1: Ma dalakpane stronyonu to alakpa tokata.
2: I only told lie to my children. They are my children. Daddy, as you are going, he said, buy this for me, don't worry, I will go with you, and the child starts crying, and while the child is crying, you just want to silence the child.
1: Hey, the viable na my close daddy. Hey, hey, be lavi. Famena daddy flare na lebena. Chibaya na chijuavia.
2: And you say you are a Christian.
1: Lebenye Christo to.
2: My boy, don't worry. I'm going out.
1: Vinye magavon yu inefiala.
2: When I come, I'll buy this for you. You here? Okay, daddy. Goodbye.
1: Nama trouble my flare no alasia. And your daddy say delu.
2: I'm waiting for you. And then the child will stop crying. Then you come back.
1: Hey, the viable chijuavia. Fakala fam mlembala na boba.
2: After you come back, the child is waiting at the door. Daddy, where is the thing you said you'll buy for me?
1: Daddy,
2: my boy, you know, as I wanted to go and buy it like this, then one car blocked another place like this, and when it blocked, I wanted to go another way, and the ghost law was so much, my boy, I'll buy it tomorrow. You told them. Lie. Telling that your children is part of it. All liars. Why would a Christian tell lie to his own children? Why would a Christian tell lie to our own husband? Why would a Christian tell lie to his own wife? All liars shall have their part in the lake that burneth with fire and brimstone. We go back to correct those lies. My boy, although you are a teenager, I told you a lie. I've had the word of God, I'm correcting my ways. We make restitution to children. We make restitution to our parents. We make restitution to our wives. We make restitution to our husband. We make restitution to anybody that we have offended. If you have told lies, you set right your way. Whatever the consequence, don't worry about that. We want to get to heaven. That's why we're doing that. In Revelation chapter 21, verse 27. And there shall no wise center into it anything that defileth, neither whatsoever walketh abomination or maketh a lie, but they which are written in the Lamb's book of life.
1: Now
2: Revelation chapter 22 verse 16. To testify these things in the churches, I am the root and the offspring of David, the bright and the morning star. And the spirit and the bride say, come. And let him that heareth say, come. And let him that is athirst come. And whosoever will, let him take of the water of life freely.
1: Nyenye David the fuck a play for woman. Nukale TV Kaklala, a ye Bobon Laklan, Gutra like Bob Bromben of Van, a ye Amosilus, some lana Bromben Van, a ye Amosicola, Umlana Van, Amosilon Lana Huak, but Lano Fan.
2: In Matthew chapter 11, verse 28, come unto me, all ye that labor and are heavy laden, and I will give you rest.
1: Matthew Tawi, the Kepuk with Blavo, Fonny Mitaba, Banyaka, Badan, Balemia, Umla, Angela Manat to Chomi.
2: You are laboring fighting and you're struggling and striving to overcome sin. You won't make it by yourself. It takes the grace of God and the mercy of God. Take my yoke upon you and learn of me. And when you learn of the Lord, your character will change, your behavior will change. Take my yoke upon you, learn of me, for I am meek and lowly in heart, and you shall find rest unto your souls.
1: For
2: my yoke is easy and my burden is light. In John chapter 6 verse 37. John chapter 6 verse 37. It says, and all that the Father giveth me shall come to me, and him that cometh to me I will in no wise cast out. If you come, he'll forgive.
1: Neva atiako. Johannes tadan pupwe blaton vo adrenlia. Atro wagbe.
2: He'll turn everything around. I'm a child of God and I know it.
1: Atro nushanu ntona dejes biyinye maofa vi.
2: And if the trumpet shall sound any time, by the grace of God, keeping me in holiness and righteousness for the rest of my life, I know I will be and I will be with the Lord forever.
1: Eye nekpila dekbe garekbe gama. Eye tu maopan vule lakbe okoklakbe oje nom. Tu maopan
2: we come to point number 3, the preservation of the complete scriptural canon. The preservation of the complete scriptural canon. Revelation chapter 22, reading from verse 18 and verse 19. For I testify unto every man that heareth the words of the prophecy of this book. Every man that heareth of the words of the prophecy of this book. As you look at your outline, we are on the study 52.
1: I've
2: been coming from chapter 1 and you have been hearing. What have you done with what you have heard? And when you got back home, as you had the seriousness of the word of God, what did you discuss with your wife and your husband at home? Already today, we've read in so many parts of the Bible, Old Testament, New Testament. And as we have studied all these 52 studies, how many books of the Bible have we referred to? How many doctrines have we referred to? How much of our lifestyle have we referred to? And when you got back home, talking to your friend, talking to your husband, talking to your wife, how did you discuss the word of God? Any man, I testify unto you, every man that heareth the words of the prophecy of this book. If any man shall add unto these things, God shall add unto him the plagues that are written therein. If after hearing the word of God, you come to the study, or you come to the Sunday worship, or you come to the revival, and we read the word of God plain, simple, and clear, applicable to you. And because the thing convicted you, and because there was something to correct, and because there was something to turn away from, and because there was something to extract out of your life, changing your life, transforming your life, then you got back home, you began to twist what you heard. For I testify to every man that heareth the words of the prophecy of this book, if any man shall add unto these things, God shall add unto him the plagues that are written therein in this book. In verse 19, and if any man shall take away from the words of the book of this prophecy, if any man shall take away, maybe you are here, look up here. You are here when we were studying Matthew. And then maybe you are now gone. You are no more here. Maybe you are here when we are studying Colossians. We are studying James. We are studying Jude. You are here when we are studying the Philippians. You are here when we are studying in Daniel. Or you are here when we studied in the Psalms. You are here when we are studying in the parables of Jesus Christ. And then after some time you felt, well, I don't want to stay in this local assembly anymore. And then you have gone away. Since you left, if you have left, and since those people, your friends, since they have left, what are they preaching now? Are they taking away from the word of God? Sanctification that Jesus Christ himself mentioned. Now you're taking that away. And if anybody challenges you, I'm not in deeper life anymore. And so what, you are not in deeper life? Are you not in the Bible? And didn't you read Revelation chapter 22 verse 19? And then there are people that they have changed your mind. Marriage. They have changed on many doctrines of the Bible. They believed it before. If you challenge them now, why are you not preaching this anymore? You know, when we're in deeper life, if you make a mistake and you preach anything different, you know you are going to be deceived.
1: But
2: now I'm by myself. I am the bishop here now. I am the overseer here now. I can do anything I want. I can preach anything I want. I can omit anything I don't want to preach. No, you cannot. That you are not in deeper life does not mean that you will tamper with the word of God. If any man shall take away from the words of the book of this prophecy, God shall take away his part out of the book of life. How serious that is. You know, somebody tells you, and he says, every time I go to church, I feel unhappy. There's a little problem in my life. And they are always knocking at that problem, knocking at that problem. And then you advise that person, you say, okay, if you're feeling inconvenient, just to make you yourself feel at ease, why don't you go to the church over there? Maybe they will not be mentioning things that will convict you anymore. And then even though you yourself, you're still in deeper life, you encourage another person to go to a place where they will be taken away from the word of God, and there will be no conviction anymore. When judgment comes upon those people, judgment will come upon you too. If any man shall take away from the words of the book of this prophecy, God shall take away his part out of the book of life, out of the holy city. The Lord will not allow your foot to step on the holy city and from the things that are written in this book. The Lord is telling us, don't take anything away and don't add anything to the word of God. In Deuteronomy chapter 4 verse 2, ye shall not add unto the word which I command you, neither shall thou diminish aught from it, that ye may keep the commandments of the Lord your God, which I command you.
1: You
2: will not subtract, you will not add any little thing to the word of God. The doctrines of the word of God as were given, we just keep everything like that and then ask for the grace of God to help us so we can be doers of the word. Deuteronomy chapter 12 verse 32,
1: what things
2: soever I command, observe to do it. Thou shalt not add thereto, nor diminish from it. You see what the Lord is telling us? He's telling us, just, are you going to be wiser than God? Are you going to be more knowledgeable than God? Are you going to correct the word of God? Are you going to tell the Almighty God, Almighty God, you made a mistake, I'm wiser than you are, let me correct you. Man cannot be holy, man cannot be sanctified. The world is too dirty and the world is too difficult and Satan is too terrible. You should know Satan, Almighty God. Satan will not allow us to be sanctified. There's no sanctification. Are you going to correct God? Are you going to correct the word of God? Are you going to be wiser than the Almighty? Are you going to be wiser than a creator? How can you correct God? As the Lord has given us the word, we receive the word and we retain the word. In Jeremiah chapter 26 verse 2, thus says the Lord, stand in the court of the Lord's house and speak unto all the cities of Judah which come to worship in the Lord's house all the words that I command thee to speak unto them, diminish not a word.
1: Actually,
2: that's what ran Jeremiah into trouble. Because when Jeremiah preached to the people, they said, what kind of word are you preaching? This is too hard. Take it away. Subtract it. Dilute it. Lower it. Make it simpler. And then they said, if you don't, we'll deal with you. You know there are people that will threaten you. Maybe we'll give you a chance to preach in the retreat. And we gave you a topic that you have to be faithful.
1: And then
2: after finishing the preaching, and then we're going to the cafeteria, we leaders.
1: And then
2: one of your friends, or you know, just get near and pinch you.
1: Huh.
2: Great preacher. What kind of thing is it you are talking to that time? You are according to when you want to preach, or you're making that kind of illustration. And then pointing at us, you may be a coordinator there. Are you general superintendent? Are you pastor? You are a coordinator.
1: Maybe pastor lenya.
2: And then you have the audacity and the boldness of making illustration concerning us. If you do that again, you know, we the rest people will deal with you.
1: He are
2: shutting up his mouth and you are saying, don't preach like that again. What right do you have to tell a preacher, even if he's junior to you in the church, in the ministry, to tell him, how can you preach like that? You'll not be afraid of people that you cannot tell the truth and what the Lord has given you to preach. In Proverbs chapter 30, verses 5 and 6, hear the word of God tells us once again, every word of God is pure. He is a shield unto them that put their trust in him. Add thou not unto his words, lest he reprove thee and thou be found a liar.
1: And then
2: don't add, don't subtract. Matthew chapter 28 verse 20, teaching them to observe all things whatsoever I have commanded you, and lo, I am with you always, even unto the end of the world. In Galatians chapter 1 verses 8 and 9, though we or an angel from heaven preach any other gospel unto you than that which we have preached unto you, let him be accursed. When it says we, it means we apostles. We who taught you the truth before. If we came back and we told you, well, nobody can live above sin anymore. Nobody can be sanctified anymore. There's no power of the Holy Ghost anymore. And nobody can be healed anymore. Everything that we have been saying before, those things are not true anymore. As we said before, so say I now again, if any man preach any other gospel unto you than that ye have received, let him be accursed. The curse of God remains upon the people that are not standing on the word of God. If any man shall take away from the words of the book of this prophecy, God shall take away his part out of the book of life. In Exodus chapter 32, verse 33, and the Lord said unto Moses, whosoever hath sinned against me, him will I blot out of my book.
1: Yehowa donu na Mose bena amasi wonu fondenu nyala eyafo nu koma tutu dale nya agbanlama.
2: And you know there are people that say once you are saved you are forever saved.
1: Ami adogbo bena trochima kora trochima ide mavo.
2: You may take away from the word of God you are forever saved.
1: Dale mafo nyamo ali ide mavo.
2: You may add to the word of God you are forever saved.
1: Chodakpo mafo nyao trochima ide mavo.
2: And the Lord said unto Moses, whosoever have sinned against me, him will I blot out of my book.
1: Yehowa donu na Mose bena Mose wonu fondenu nyala eyafo nu koma tutu dale nya agbanlama.
2: We are not going to allow God to blot out our name.
1: Mima demu mona tutu mi afo nu kola agbanliama o.
2: We remain in the Lord. Because the Lord is coming very soon. And I've made up my mind I'm going to be ready. Come what may, whatever may happen, whatever may not happen, I'll be ready. How about you? I said how about you? In Revelation chapter 22 verse 20 it says, he will testify these things, says, surely, and they are so says surely, I come quickly. Amen. Even so, come, Lord Jesus.
1: There's
2: no sin in your life. You'll be happy to say, come, Lord Jesus. If you are saved and sanctified, you'll be able to say, come, Lord Jesus. If there is no guilt, there is no condemnation, if there is no restitution not yet made, you will be able to say, come Lord Jesus. If you are not fighting with your wife at home, not fighting with your husband at home, you will be able to say, even so, come Lord Jesus. If you have not stolen church money that you have not confessed, you will be able to happily say, come Lord Jesus. If you are not living in adultery, secret adultery, fornication, you'll be able to happily say, come Lord Jesus. And if you are not tampering with those girls and ladies in your yard, in your house, you'll be able to say, even so, come Lord Jesus. And then the Lord says, while you are getting ready, the grace of our Lord Jesus Christ be with you
1: all.
2: Grace for salvation and grace for sanctification and grace for service. That grace available today. If you will come to the Lord, you need salvation, grace be unto you. Let's go therefore before the Lord, seeking the grace of God, it will help us. I said it will help us. If with all your heart, without any pretense, you just open your heart before the Lord, then you pray to the Lord, the grace of our Lord Jesus Christ will be with you. Let's rise up and talk to the Lord. This is the grace we need. We need His grace. So that we live the life He wants us to live. We'll be prepared for the coming of the Lord. We take the word of God serious. With all our heart, with all our soul, with all our mind. We're telling the Lord, oh Lord, here I am. I need your grace. I need your grace. I want to stand. Stand in righteousness and stand in holiness. I want to be standing when you come. I want to be praying when you come. I want to be serious when you come. I want to be winning souls when you come. I want to be serving you when you come. I need your grace today. Lord, help me. The Lord will help you. Are you pure in your heart? Are you pure in your soul? Are you pure in your spirit? Are you pure through and through? Morning and evening and night, every time at home and outside. Are you pure through and through? That's what the Lord is expecting, and those are the people will be coming for. You tell the Lord, yes, Lord, I want to be ready. Yes, Lord, I want to be ready. I want you to purify me and cleanse me and keep me holy and keep me clean. So that when you come, I will be ready. Because this is very, very important. That you will be ready when the Lord shall come. Behold, I come quickly. And blessed are those people who are watching, so that their garments will not be defiled. Even so, Lord Jesus, come.
3: Jesus' name we pray.
4: Father, in the name of Jesus,
3: I present every brother, every sister before you. I pray, Lord, long-standing problems will move tonight in Jesus' name. Long-standing mountains, I say unto you, mountain, get out of their lives in Jesus' name. Long-standing yoke, long-standing curse, long-standing bondage, I release your people, Lord. I release your people, Lord. Set them free in Jesus' name. I pray that this will be a great night. A supernatural night. A night of miracle.
4: The
3: night of power,
4: the
3: night of authority,
4: the
3: night we will never forget in Jesus' name. Confirm your word in every life. I thank you because I know you have answered. In Jesus' name we pray. Amen, amen, and amen.
4: Amen.
3: God bless you. You can sit down. Look at Judges chapter 6. Reading from verse 13. And Gideon said unto him, oh my Lord, if the Lord be with us, why then is all this befalling us? And where be all his miracles which our fathers told us of?
4: Gideon dwenu ne bena cho nya apeto na Yehowa liklimide nuka anuchinu shiokata jode miadi eye afika epo nukunu shiokata nu myafufu onua
3: jedo. We heard how you saved notorious sinners. What be all the miracles?
4: Misi alele denu von la triako fika nukunu maode.
3: We heard how you opened the eyes of the blind. What be all the miracles?
4: Misi alele vunu kune mfu agbanto fika nukunu maode.
3: We heard how the lame rose up and walked and lived and jumped and ran. What be all the miracles?
4: Misi alele teku no tipo eye ozu anzoli. Eye nugede ojo fika nukunu maode.
3: We heard how HIV was taken away in a moment of time. What be all the miracles?
4: Because
3: we heard of the plastic eye that then began to see. Where be
2: all the miracles.
4: Misale kene nuku show cho angwela to nupapo fika nukunu maude.
2: Where of short legs growing out? Where be all the miracles?
4: Miss ale kene afokuito jiji fika nukunu maude.
2: We hear of the dead being raised. Where be all the miracles?
4: Miss ale kene makuku foto titracho yodu fika nukunu maude.
2: We hear of supernatural supply. Where be all the miracles?
4: Make ponu nana shole na lenukunu tefika nukunu maude.
2: We hear of those who have been buying for 21 years, and after just a short prayer, then God gave them miracle children. Where be all the miracles?
4: Missy Alek and Amuno Chico for Blabber for the Kessonga, but do not surrender about GV. Fika Nukunu Maude.
2: We hear of the one that has said the womb had been totally removed, and yet after prayer, the Lord created a new womb there, and then children, miracle children came. Where be all the miracles?
4: Missa make no debut $50 Dominica collect, but do not mala, Mauna Vididoye Vane.
2: The people of the dark powers bowing and surrendering before the people of God. Where be all the miracles?
4: Mr. Muyokomona Jagbogbogbogbogbo vonle la utrojima ye otobagbona afetola fika nukunu maude.
2: Gideon, I'm starting something with you. It's going to be a new day.
4: Mau yo Gideon, be Gideon ma jemi ye goma klo elanyi nukake ye ye ponu jojo.
2: It's going to be a new move. Something new is happening.
4: Anye nuwa ye ye nuye ye adele jojo.
2: And then Gideon said, I heard what you did with Moses. I heard what you did with Joshua. The sun stood still and the moon stood still, and I'm not seeing that in my generation.
4: Gideon benaka mau makwanu sino akple Musi makwanu sino akple Joshua lekana egeno telejipo gakme kwa jolanya gama hade ofika nukunu maude.
2: Said, you valiant man of God, their day is gone. This is your own day.
4: Hey, mau dolak benebana ka wonu to kanetola benaka Musi be gama vai Joshua be gama vai wonu kekenye siyazon.
2: That is going to open the windows of heaven. Something is going to take place. There's an opening in your heart right now.
4: Sapia de Lisikene Javu von Trukata Kalawak Bama Labena Kanada Tojojo Ella Jojom Lakboho.
2: Revelation in your mind right now. There is a new rising coming upon you even right now.
4: The channel of Jojo Lakbo Labena Kaluo Yadela Gomajam Ella Gomajam Lakbo Latima.
2: Acts chapter 6. And we're looking at verse
4: 8.
2: And Stephen, full of faith and power, did great wonders and miracles among the people. Great miracles came.
4: Many apostles alone who couldn't go to Toji.
2: Maybe you are not an apostle. Miracles are going to come to you.
4: Do you mind? Many apostles on Kunua Joatojio.
2: You are not a pastor. Miracles are going to come to you.
4: Many also follow Nukunua Joatojio.
2: And if it's coming through Stephen, it will come through Peter. If it's coming through the workers, it's going to come through our pastors. It miracles in every church.
4: Hey, neighbor, no Joto Stephen, Jola Joato Joe, no Joto Pastor, Jola Joato Hamavioji, Nukuna,
2: in every satellite church,
4: Nukuna Jola Fiamila Ponukatal,
2: in every district church.
4: And
2: miracles, when we come here together, it doesn't matter on Sunday, on Monday or Thursday, Wednesday or Tuesday. Miracles every day from now on in Jesus' name.
4: Hey, enemy basu basu ba ofanye jura gbabara gbeyo yora gbalofira gbeyo besi agbala nukuna no mi adomele yesu fenu koma.
2: Among in our children church miracles.
4: Let the view to Manukuna Jaw
2: in a youth a section miracle.
4: Let Sakio to Manukuna Jaw
2: among our women in their fellowship miracles.
4: Let Yonobos was born for Nukuna Jaw
2: among our men miracles.
4: Let Nutro to Manukuna Jaw
2: come to celebrate together miracles, miracles, miracles in Jesus' name.
4: Hey, name me Bapu for the Jumia Dras and Lanukunu and not Jidajila Yesu for Nukoma.
2: We're told, and Stephen, full of faith and power, did great wonders and miracles among the people.
4: Acts chapter 8,
2: and I'm reading from verse 6.
4: Let
2: and the people with one accord give heed unto those things which Philip spake, hearing and seeing the miracles which he did. Hearing of the miracles which he did. The time has now come.
4: Mr. Nick and Philip Ola Wala Bena, Philip Jomia Gamenisia.
2: I said the time has now come.
4: Maybe Namia for Gamalabado.
2: And while we're preaching like this, miracles taking place in your life.
4: Hey, Malamania, Bloma, Lanukran or Jomla Wagberman.
2: And then when you come to church like this, somebody.
5: somebody in the hospital is receiving miracle already.
4: Hey, yenele basubasubu alemadere pumoto le kwanjala konukunu.
5: And all the heartaches and all the problems were brought before. We've been praying about this, about this. Now, before we even finish the prayer, now miracle everywhere.
4: Ella ba mu yoko tagbo doleji. Hey, mi va fi amole ma unyagblon. Kati ma do bedala.
5: And there'll be the shouts of joy of miracles in Jesus' name.
4: Hey, miasa di jopa nukunu ba sele yeso pa nukoma.
5: I want to speak to you tonight on the message, the miracle in your mouth.
4: Ma unyazema tolaba tanyanya nukunu le wonuma.
5: Three things we're going to cover. Number one. Extraordinary miracles through a warrior's mouth.
4: Maunya miasila kwa moto akwa bato nukunu tria kwa woto avaola ofa numa.
5: Point number two, it's exceptional miracles in the woman's mouth.
4: Maunya kwa velia nukunu shioma bao le nyonu fa numa.
5: Exceptional miracles in the woman's mouth.
4: Nukunu shioma.
5: One of our sisters should carry miracle in your mouth.
4: Nukunu shioma bao le nyonu fa numa. Nukunu anomia pa nyonu fa numa.
5: Can I hear amen from the sisters?
4: Amen.
5: With your husband, miracle.
4: Bless
5: with your children, miracle.
4: Bless
5: your kitchen while cooking, miracle.
4: While
5: 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Something is missing, and all of a sudden, miracle power of God will find it out in Jesus' name.
4: Nadema bulemia duma pata kula nukunuba nukuna jo numala vale yesu for nukoma.
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5: Point number three, explosive miracles through your wonder walking mouth.
4: Maunya pakpa tonleenye nukunu gaoto enufonu jwa tuo wa wama.
5: Your wonder walking mouth.
4: Nukunu
5: mouth will work wonders.
4: Ella bena woto wonu awonu jwatu o.
5: I thought you'd say it with me. My mouth will work wonders. Can we say that again?
4: Baba Tommy na mi agbule nyenu awonu jwatu o. Gagbule aka nyenu awonu jwatu o. Gagbule aka.
5: What's number one again? Extraordinary miracles through a warrior's mouth.
4: Ma unya pakpa gbanto eni nukunu trakowo to avaola ofa numa.
5: You see, the miracle is your mouth. Look at Moses. Look at Moses. People thought the miracle was in the rod. The rod only came after the miracle was in his mouth.
4: Ella be

0: will show to you today, for the Egyptians whom ye have seen today, ye shall see them again. No more forever.
1: Come on, say, Brona, to call Omile Tidafo, Amy, Apo, Alessia, Yahoo, Lemia de Gay Egber, Ella Bena, Edmite Tosio, Pomila, Egbiala, Mia Galo, Poga, Aliak, Bede, Bede Apo.
0: He had not struck the rod yet, but he prophesied.
1: Mapo to Puchada, Oak Bronya D.
0: Can I counsel you, preserve your mouth for speaking only the words of miracle?
1: Baba Tau, Madwa Damnemia, Miss Ramiapon Wodo, Boak Bronukunyao Ato.
0: To say, keep quiet.
1: And then when
0: the Egyptians are coming near, they keep quiet. While the Israelites are shouting and crying, keep quiet. And then when the Lord drops that inspiration in your heart, because out of the abundance of the heart, the mouth speaketh. When your heart is full of faith, that's when to talk.
1: Eyene mauto nyade de wajima ni na ujiaye nuglona na keme na kosa gane wajima habi na ponu.
0: When you're full of unbelief, don't talk. 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
1: Na jima kosa vovongwe di kakele wajima la manga akbuni adake
0: o. When you're full of consumed, don't talk. When you're wondering, don't talk. But when faith has come, when there is inspiration, when there is power.
1: Remember
0: that the God of yesterday is the God of today.
1: The
0: God of ages past is the God of present time.
1: And
0: when you remember that God had given his promise that no man shall be able to stand before you, and then the children of Israel, they are afraid, that's the time to open your mouth and say, stand still and see the salvation of the Lord. For these Egyptians that you see today, you will see them no more forever.
1: Hey, you know, cause a girl mula dung fedi bena kala bena mount mi ma wacho ne vaila e gala waga e ba e la tuno bena mi zidu mi akpo yehuwa sinu la bena edito shokpa mi le gala mi e gala wakpoga aliak bede gbede azo.
0: And then he says, and the Lord shall fight for you, and ye shall hold your peace.
1: E be yehuwa la vawa gana mi anuke mi awola mi zinkpiko.
0: Did it happen? It happened exactly like that. The miracle was in his mouth.
1: Nui mosi kulade vamia evam pepepe la benu kunwa lepe numa.
0: Joshua chapter 10, I'm reading from verse 12.
1: Joshua tamu wokpukwe amu wieva.
0: And then speak Joshua, this Joshua speaking to the Lord, in the day when the Lord delivered up the Amorites before the children of Israel. And he said in the sight of Israel's son, he said in the sight of Israel's son, stand there still, stand thou still upon Gibeon, and thou moon in the valley of Ajalon. And the sun stood still, and the moon stayed, until the people have avenged themselves upon their enemies.
1: Eye Yoshua Fonu, Yoshua Lorekwene Yehua, Eye Yoshua Fonu play Yehua le Israel Vionukuma, like Basiba Yehua to Amori Tower de Esila, Eye Wok Bronle Israel Vionukuma Bena, Aga, Toda Gibeon, Eye Leti, Ti Ayalon Velam.
0: It's not this written in the book of Jasher, so the sun stood still in the midst of heaven and hasted not to go down about a whole day, and there was no day like that before it or after it that the Lord hearkened unto the voice of a man, for the Lord fought for Israel.
1: De o manglo esiade amojo jopa gbanamo wa eye geto legedo tama eye made abla dado to o anonu kaka.
0: The milk was in his mouth. What if he kept quiet? Some people, they talk when they should be quiet, and then they are quiet when they should talk.
1: Eye ni Joshua nukunu lepa numalo amiaduwa ufuanu leyesimu wazidodwi yamadozi adodwi leyesimu lebuwa funu.
0: When the enemy is not near, when there's no problem, they chat and talk and, you know, just talk. But then when the enemy comes, that time they cannot talk anymore.
1: Nenyebe na futo uva umati fuanu o ne futo.
0: You'll never find Joshua talking something irrelevant.
1: That
0: man was a quiet man, but when the battle raged, and when it appears that the sun was to go down, and they will not be able to finish the enemy, you will finish the enemy.
1: Joshua la de enyamene ziyadodwe, kake, nebe na futova abena de omate aduoji onum entobada, la

0: duro futọ ojii.
1: All that assignment on the battlefield as we're going like this while the enemy, and then the sun is going to set and then it's going to be dark so that the enemies will hide. He said, son, stand right there, stay right there, let me finish all these Canaanites and all these enemies, because the people of God, they are going to inherit the land.
0: Ella bena eikle la fagbedile donne maoga kala futọ domoda eye mo po ba fajola ewela gbona gbona ge to gbodo ala bena ka ma gba fajine mao e mo to gbodo ala gba falati.
1: You are going to inherit the land.
0: Mebele la nyani gba ma fa domo.
1: I said you are going to inherit the land.
0: Mebele la nyani gba la fa domo.
1: Any son that will set anything that will happen that will not allow you to finish that battle, that thing will stand right there.
0: Ma kula bena nusia nusia domo da ti wa khomono le plo wo avala ba jididu ma domo la ne ne pon ma la nota.
1: Open his mouth to talk to the sun and to the moon only at the right time. Say the right thing at the right time, against that mountain, against that problem and that challenge, you are going to have a miracle in Jesus' name.
0: Ella bena Joshua kenu gbronya nuito la liye nuito la fupepe la nuti ma gbrobe de woha jidodwi gbronya liye nuito la di la kwa jidodwi lituwa ma godo.
1: In 1 Samuel chapter 17, I'm reading from verse 45.
0: Samuel le gbato ta we adren kukwe bla na vwa aton liyan.
1: He says, and then said David, then said David to the Philistines, thou comest to me with a sword and with a spear and with a shield, but I come to thee in the name of the Lord of hosts, the God of the armies of Israel, whom thou hast defied.
0: David de Bona Felicitola Bena, we are a toy to no local at Long Bona Bonian. Kenyala, Magbana Bole, Yahua Zebat, Israel from Malo Palogo, Sionuna de Alomalla Panukuma.
1: Well, the Lord delivered thee into mine hand, and I will smite thee. He didn't have any sword in his son, but he said, I will smite thee, and he did, and that take thine head from thee, and I will give the carcasses of the host of the Philistines this day unto the fowls of the air, and to the wild beasts of the earth, that all the earth may know that there is a God in Israel.
0: Yehuwa ato wade asinam egbia. 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
1: Everybody will know there's a God in your family.
0: Amashame anyebe na ka maule wofu miyama.
1: There's a God in your church.
0: Wanyabe ma.
1: There's a God who delivers, a God who saves, a God who protects his son, a God who defeats the champion of the enemy camp, and that God will walk in your life in Jesus' name.
0: Wanye bena ka mawade lisi kene draf towoji, ne draf bobo von towoji. Wanye bena ka mawade lisi la von le tola du jino le yesu fanu koma.
1: You see, he overcame the Goliath with his mouth falls before he ever applied the sling and before he threw the stone. Some people think it's a stone. No, it begins from the heart.
0: Ella be David de du Goliath di klepo nu manyao kafi wo da pe ma do bona pe aye a o jidu ra di agomo cho amo fo jimakan.
1: And then when your heart is inspired,
0: nebe na wo jinyo,
1: when your heart is full of faith,
0: na ko se gana wo jimo,
1: when your heart knows the word that the Lord will deliver you from the lion, he'll deliver you from this Philistine.
0: Na wo ko se nebe na ka ma ola dei a to Philistine so simala yehowa la do wa tuma.
1: Thinking about, that's what you are meditating, that's what you are running over your mind, and the promise of God fills your heart that till the end of your life no man shall be able to stand before you. As your days are, so shall your strength be.
0: Ella benwine le wojima nugle de dene le wojima tabus le wojima la di lefye la dogo la kwasa mabena alele le titi le fomo la nanamake nusa anonu.
1: You speak out, you speak the words of miracle.
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0: Bronu kunya de sonu tulanuti, Bronu kunya de hamajonuti, Bronu kunya de wofu meakle wag bomayesia inukunu, ano wag bomadale, yes supernu koma.
1: Chapter 17. We're looking at it now from verse 12.
0: Fiao bantota, we are drunk book we have.
1: Miracles today.
0: Maybe nukunu liegba.
1: Miracles tomorrow.
0: Nukunu ajocho.
1: Miracles this week.
0: Nukunu liali kosreyama.
1: Miracles next week.
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1: Miracles in your family.
0: Nukunu le wofu malama.
1: Miracles all around. And when we come together, interact together, miracle explosion in Jesus' name.
0: Verse 17, verse 12.
1: And she said, as the Lord thy God liveth, I have not a cake, but a handful of meal in a barrel, and a little oil in a cruse. Behold, I am gathering two sticks, that I may go in and dress it for me and for my son, that we may eat it and die.
0: Yao banto ta wi adran pupa mo wi evelia edonu ne bena mata yehua wo maufa agbana abolu adele asinya fi ne gba awo asiflo de ka kwele zaman plem ami viara le gwema eye poda ma va anake uli foga be mai adade
1: death be far away
0: le pade nenu kunu gogo wa fura jole gba olo.
1: You know, sometimes your local pastor says, I'm going to take you to see the pastor. Ah, I don't want to see the pastor. Why don't you want to see the pastor?
0: Yade yo mi abe pastor la bena majima ploy na kwa osofo galebo ni ma kwa osofo lo nukena ma kwa osofo.
1: You know, the local pastor is going to say this and that. Don't worry, come. When you come, all that decks will vanish away.
0: Eh, la bena ni pastor la gbe agbula tunti ma be vane le vade ekwaju le gbo.
1: It is not what you are coming to say that matters. It is what is going to happen to you that matters.
0: Life will
1: come into you.
0: Maybe the agbala gandamo.
1: Power will come into you.
0: Maybe the nusia gandamo.
1: Authority will come into you.
0: Maybe the mtatia gandamo.
1: You have been praying for a long time. When we see together, and when we see together, and then I look at you, look at me, there'll be explosion of miracle.
0: Maybe the lelenade biota fajitilo for the fagbonya and your soft mokpo, halakpon in your software, Nadia Jolo Wagbama.
1: I'm preparing this so that I'll go in and die.
0: Listen
1: to this, and Elijah said unto her, fear not, I come to tell you tonight, fear not.
0: The oil was not increased yet.
1: It is the word of miracle. The miracle is in your mouth. It's not in the pot. It's in your mouth.
0: The miracle
1: is not even in the pouring. It is, say it out.
0: When I say
1: that word out, maybe you don't feel different yet, but the moment I release that upon your life, the miracle is there already.
0: That's
1: why it says over here, say, Elijah said unto her, fear not, go and do as thou hast said, but make me thereof a little cake forth, and bring it unto me, and after make for thee and for thy son.
0: Yatena Elia Bonaka Yina wa abelesina blonam, kato de totatali fiadenam ebbo, eyena tre venom, emabokafi.
1: Says the Lord God of Israel, the barrel of meal shall not waste. I thought you'd say amen.
0: Afi na omi agbe fi o ton la bena le Yehuwa Israel pe ma ula glossy was la madi gbalo ofegbo ton ka ma se
1: the cross of oil fail until the day the Lord that the Lord sendeth rain upon the earth.
0: Eye amisle guyamala ma vo obaza simena Yehuwa ana tina gajade anigbanji.
1: And she went and did according to the saying of Elijah, and she and he and her house did eat many days.
0: Eye wo yida wo abale sili ya glona eye wa pli ba ple vianu tu wo due to fa jiji.
1: Did she die? You will not die.
0: Nyon ma kwa fa gbeto ba o gbede ya ma kwa po.
1: I said you will not die.
0: Mebede owo owo ma kwa.
1: It is not what she said that mattered. It is what the prophet said that took hold.
0: Menyenwi kanyonu agbula ehia o. Gakenwi nyagborela gbule na lede asi.
1: I'm going to prepare this meal so that I prepare it and then we eat and we die.
0: Agbulabede majima danwi ya namede kwa nyekule finyemi adukwa miyakfu.
1: Even though she mentioned death, but because the word of the prophet superseded the word of the woman.
0: Nyonu ya yokulo. 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
1: That power that is greater than power is like what she said is only 1%. and what the prophet said is 100%.
0: Nusimene triako nusalo nyele gloa. 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
1: Swallow up that 1% in Jesus' name.
0: La kwabena a lofan de kala mi de kamale yesu penu kama.
1: Whatever you have said about yourself before you came here, I cancel that negative thing in Jesus' name.
0: Enyama nyuma nyile glokuda wag beja bafi a zayamia. Magble duma zayamale yesu penu kama.
1: I am tired.
0: I can't
1: go on again. No, you will go on.
0: I'm quitting. No, you will
1: not
0: quit. Can't
1: move on again. You will move
0: on.
1: There's no job. There is job.
0: I am poor. You
1: know
0: you're not poor.
1: I am miserable. No, you are not miserable. Oh,
0: yeah, job of money job.
1: I pray in your life right now there will be a turning around. There will be a change, a mighty change in Jesus' name.
0: It is
1: what you have said about yourself. It is what the prophet says about you that will supersede everything in Jesus' name.
0: Men
1: the miracle is in our mouth. 2 Kings chapter 7 verse 1. Then Elisha said, hear ye the word of the Lord. The door says the Lord, tomorrow about this time shall a measure of fine flour be sold for a shekel, and 2 measures of barley for a shekel in the gate of Samaria. The miracle is in our mouth, and if we just say that word, that word will produce a miracle in Jesus' name.
0: Eye glomoleno bede nyale wonuma na latak bonu kruba nya dogula mebe totola vale yesu panu koma.
1: I'm sorry about this. The misery is in our mouth as well.
0: Lekwari akpa velia afoku nyao jogbo ve nyao le mi apanuma.
1: Life is in our mouth, death is in our mouth.
0: Me nya bena akfu le mi apanuma agba le mi apanuma.
1: Healing is in our mouth.
0: Toyoyo le mi apanuma.
1: It's also in our mouth.
0: Tolele damodu kimo le mi apanuma.
1: Dominion is our mouth. Defeat is also in our mouth.
0: Jidudu le mi apanuma ani jaja le mi apanuma.
1: Life is there if you speak out the words of life.
0: Agbela vane le gbolo agbanyato.
1: Death is there if you speak out the words of death.
0: Ekula nanu wa agbede le gbolo fubenya.
1: Look at verse 2. Then a lord and officer on whose hand the king leaned answered the man of God and said, his problem was in his mouth.
0: Bo pe amavelia loka fianuma si fa alonu e fiala jondola donu na maufa amala glombena si pa pele panuma e kule into panuma.
1: Misery was in his mouth.
0: Afoku kula onu kuji le panuma.
1: When we carry miracles in our mouth, other people, what will kill them? They carry in their mouth.
0: Le ikemiami tonu kunu panya le miapanuma la amiadola e kun jagba vwe.
1: Behold, if the Lord will make windows in heaven, might they seem be?
0: Bena kwada ne Yehuwa a de frese de jiponu kanla, de sya atema vamia.
1: And he said, behold, thou shalt see it with thine eyes, but shalt not eat thereof. I will eat thereof. That's why you are telling the Lord, purge my mouth. Can I tell you something? Number one, the convicted mouth.
0: When
1: Moses came to the Lord, Moses said, oh Lord, I cannot speak. You know the kind of tongue I have, uncircumcised tongue, yet a convicted mouth.
0: Moses said, oh Lord, I cannot speak. kukona lepo efombo vaipa deji.
1: Number two, a cleansed mouth.
0: Evelia anwinti uklo.
1: Number three, a controlled mouth.
0: Estonlia enwine legbogbon labe kwa klote.
1: All the things we used to say in days gone by years, we cannot say those things anymore because now we carry something precious.
0: Nuyomogbona lebutang gake uko mwela nyima gagbuleazan udwa labena nukwasi.
1: And something tangible and something great, something heavenly. Now in our mouth, it's a controlled mouth.
0: Ela benwine lepo ekpanu nuyade jifo benu le nyenu miyazan.
1: Then he consecrated mouth.
0: You consecrate
1: your mouth like that of Ezekiel. The Lord said, Ezekiel, I'll shut up your mouth when I don't have anything to say for you to tell the people. And then when I give you inspiration, I will open your mouth and you will talk to the people.
0: Circumcised
1: mouth.
0: And
1: we touch your, and then your mouth is clear. Commanding the sun, commanding the moon, and commanding all those problems to move away. And then a confirmed mouth.
0: La de sene jinu ple rebona kaune dogo yuwa dogo. Eye enwi kene duwa kpe nu jide asa.
1: That is everything you say with your mouth, the Lord will confirm.
0: Efya menwi yone blokple wonu la de maula na ba vame nao.
1: In Mark chapter 16 verse 20.
0: Mark tamo wia de kukwe blav.
1: And he went forth and preached everywhere using their mouth. And the Lord walking with them, confirming the words of their mouth, was signs following.
0: Ke wama woyi da de gbofan nyala kple opo.
1: Number 2, exceptional miracles in the woman's mouth. Sisters, where are you? I said, sisters, where are you? I carry miracles in my mouth. Say that again, I carry miracles in my mouth. For Samuel chapter 1. And I'm reading here from verse 17.
0: Samuel
1: in verse 17 said, then Eli answered and said, go in peace. The Lord God of Israel grant thee thy petition that thou hast asked of him.
0: That Eli blone bena yilenuti wa fama as Israel upon maula awonus ne biela nao.
1: Said, this is the point of the miracle. And she said, let thine handmaid find grace in thy sight. So the woman went away and did eat, and her countenance was no more sad. She was crying, she was weeping, she was sorrowful before because she had no child. But then Eli said, take your drunkenness away. She didn't disrespect Eli. She had a respectful mouth.
0: Ella bipan le uli do la bena vimelesio. Eli bena mana hamumana kolomonoa. 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E debubu elinu klepanyakbo.
1: I said, no, my Lord, I'm just a woman of a sorrowful heart. This is what is happening to me. And then Eli said, and he didn't say, you of all people praying for me, take away your prayer. Ophrah and Phinehas are rebellious children. You cannot control your family. And then you are saying that God will give me a child. I don't want your prayer. Hold your prayer. Hold your breath. She didn't say that. She had a respectful mouth because she carried miracle in her mouth. I'm praying that God will change your tongue.
0: Eye Eli brone bena nyonu nushle biala maula we nao. 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Throw one yo.
1: Miracles in your mouth in Jesus.
0: Eye nukuna no wonu mele yesufa nukoma.
1: She said, let it be unto me as you have said. And it happened like that, and she gave birth to a prophet.
0: Second Kings
1: chapter 5. I'm reading there from verse 1.
0: Looking
1: at verse 1 now, Naaman, the captain of the host of the king of Syria, was a great man with his master, and honorable because by him the Lord had given deliverance unto Syria. He was also a mighty man in valor, but he was a leper.
0: Naima enye aram fiapa avafia okonu kole upa apatobo eye bubule enu ela bena eyadi yo watona jidudu aram.
1: Syrians had gone out by companies and had brought away captive out of the land of Israel. A little maid, that's a lady, that's a girl, she waited on Naaman's wife. And she said unto her mistress, would God, my Lord, were with the prophet that is in Samaria, for he would recover him of his leprosy.
0: Enye kane toga ke janilo eye aram topa joka oho eye woda bo yonyonu visuyeade. Cho Israel ni banji eye wono na ima srongbo kupa matonlia. 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
1: So it happened.
0: Ayo de panyane egble vama.
1: I said so it happened.
0: Mabena egble vama.
1: I said so it happened.
0: Mabede tukbuya akbro nya vama.
1: She had a reassuring mouth.
0: Lekwade enwine gula kakande jinya.
1: I'm sure of this, that if my master will go to the prophet in that place in Samaria, he'll be cleansed of his leprosy.
0: Egbebe mekane nyayaji, nebede nyapeto, late nyagula gula Samaria, lakbo doyo, chiba ni dolama.
1: Chapter 4, I'm reading there from verse 18. And when the child was grown, it fell on a day that he went out to his father to the reapers, and he said unto his father, my head, my head. And he said to a lad, carry him to his mother. And when he had taken him and brought him to his mother, he sat on her knees till noon and then died.
0: Lefiopa balavelia tamana pupamu via sekelia tata wogbrona fufa bena nyata nyata. Eye wogbrona de kakwila bena kakwe ida na dada. 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Eye woli de akwa.
1: Verse 23, and he said, wherefore wilt thou go unto him today? It is neither new moon nor Sabbath. And she said, That's the miracle. It shall be
0: well.
1: The cat was dead already, but she didn't say, well, the unexpected has happened.
0: My
1: God is gone. The very source of my life is gone. The thing that brought life and joy and happiness to me, I cannot see it anymore. And then wailing and weeping. But she said, it shall be well.
0: Mina nabe malajijo akpole nukula akbeya miya ejo. Kakade akblabela de enyo.
1: That's a miracle. That's a miracle in your mouth.
0: Mebe nukunu le wonu malo.
1: Look at verse 26. And now run now, I pray thee, to meet her and say unto her, is it well with thee? Is it well with thy husband? Is it well with the child? And she answered,
0: Bokwe blabo vwa dan, eya ta fujo ye dakpi, eya wokbrone bena, adua, sran odua, fi odua, edo nube, mibwena pegwetao, wodo.
1: And she answered,
0: Mebe de nyono adonchi blabena, midonchi la, wodo.
1: Sisters, where are you? And she answered,
0: Navi nyono, nyono adonchi bena, edo.
1: It is well, and that was a miracle.
0: Ebe de wodo, nukuno anye malo.
1: Did her child come alive?
0: Deviade boagbea.
1: Of course, it came alive.
0: And deviade boagbe.
1: My child will get well. Everything will be all right. A reckoning month.
0: Vinyapon la malasa, and we no buan.
1: She reckoned the things that be not as though they were.
0: E buanu shomali o abe de ulien.
1: She reckoned death as if it was life.
0: E buku abena agba onyen.
1: She reckoned impossibility as if it were possible.
0: E buanu shona
1: reckoning month.
0: E buanu shona glow abe nu shona vama ukwane enusina buanu
1: kona. I'm looking at Luke chapter 1, verse 37.
0: Look at agbanto kope blaton voadr.
1: God, nothing shall be impossible.
0: Nada kama sena mau o.
1: Let's say that together. For with God, nothing shall be impossible. Don't sleep, say it aloud. Now you are going to ask something. For God, nothing in my life shall be impossible. Won't you go? Now you are going to say, nothing in our church. For with God, nothing in our church shall be impossible.
0: Menamia Glazon, le miyabe khamiyama. Nade kama le miyabe khamiyama. Sasana Yehuwa oh.
1: Ah, I see your family there. And your family is saying, look at this, and look at this, and look at this. And then, all this year, from January to this December, the pastor said there'll be this rejoicing, there'll be celebration, there'll be this, and look at this. Hey, for with God, nothing in your family shall be impossible. Say it aloud.
0: Defia. 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
1: you know my work, look at my work and look at my business and look at my boss and look at this and look at that, for with God nothing in my place of work shall be impossible.
0: Ame adomo la ela bena de nyam sasata ajo agbagban ajo le toyi a ko ta jina gbo na la ela be de ple yehuwa la na de kuma sasele.
1: You know, our school, our college is difficult. Those lecturers, those people, are you a great born again people? And you, of all places, you are even deeper. We will see whether you will take a, you know, certificate out of this place. And I come to tell you, this is miracle.
0: Eye nyabe vyebo school wa school ti po lo sasan obena ha ti pala vita bani ma po jiru mi adun apo o mo le ba bana mo fa bana ka fa gbeto nukunu pro mi adola.
1: This is miracle, for with God nothing in my school or college shall be impossible.
0: Ma fa gbala bana de ela be de ple Yehuwa ple maula na de kemo le vi nyobo school ti kana glow ne Yehuwa maula o.
1: And Mary said, behold, the handmaid of the Lord, be it unto me according to thy word. The miracle was in her mouth.
0: Eye Maria glebena kwada apetola pedola nyonumenye ava menam lewonya lano.
1: And that's what I'm telling you, that was a receiving mouth.
0: Ema glebena ka emenye enui kene hona nukunu.
1: Matthew chapter 15, I'm looking at it from verse 21.
0: Matthew tawi atokpokwe blabo vodeke.
1: And Jesus went to thence, and they were told, and departed unto the coast of Tyre and Sidon. And behold, a woman of Canaan came out, of the same coast, and cried unto him, saying, have mercy on me, O Lord, thou son of David. My daughter is grievously vexed with a devil. But he answered her not a word. And his disciples came and besought him, saying, send her away, for she cries after us. But he answered and said, I am not sent but unto the lost sheep of the house of Israel. And then came she, you will not give up.
0: Eye esi Yesu dogoto afimala eva tiro kple zidonu toom. 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
1: I worshipped him saying, Lord help me. And he answered, it is not right, it is not suitable, it is not meat, to take the children's bread, to cast it to the dog.
0: Bope blaba vwa delia eye wo duenu glone bena ka uma de mobena wato de viopa abolwana apun bena vufiwo o.
1: And she said, truth, Lord, yet the dog seat of the crumbs which fall from the master's table.
0: Kanyonu ladonu glabena yo apato kaka vufiwo kandwa abolo ululi shok duduna tuwa opa apato opa kulonji.
1: Answered and said unto her, O woman, great is thy faith, be it unto thee even as thou wilt. And her daughter was made whole from that very hour. She carried miracle in her mouth.
0: Tete nyonu la kwa di glombe na ka nyonu woko sela lolo na vamena o abiales ne diena eye pe nyonu vila pan la masana na ga ofumadi nukunu le nyonu siapa numa.
1: A reformed mouth.
0: Enye enwiko utra kukba wo.
1: You see, when Jesus said, it's not right to give the children's bread to dogs, you can say, so you mean I'm a dog? Thank you very much. Hold your miracle.
0: Let's yes, glabena manuwa to avuvi. vio pa bolo ana avuo ola ala agbaba aha yesu le jambe avua
1: you'll be compassionate and merciful on a poor woman like myself who said I'm a dog okay bye bye you don't see me again but she didn't say that she said truth lord she still called him lord that was reformed mouth
0: anyana agbaba na yesu mercy bena ala bena owe nyenu bla ni pala domonyo to vo ale yomba na avu a to unukunu gakiare agbaye ba pato
1: and she said even the dog seat of the crumbs are fall from the master's table and Jesus said great is your faith and that is how she received the miracle that's how you are going to receive your miracle
0: eye wo globena ka en abolution na gan la plon ti afu fi o kon dun ejure tu mo ma ja ko ebonu kunu zan mo la la ko nu kunu le mo ma ji
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0: me nya bena nyonu ma yeka fu le do don ti afu mo gada somla e globena ka ne mo nya ka si ba to ganchikula nyala muyasele nyabena ibala musia
1: she reclaimed and recovered a miracle by her mouth
0: amene glonya kleponu eye wo khonu kunu tibe dolelema
1: master lord if you are here my brother Lazarus would not have died but now I know that whatever you are asking the lord will do it and
0: mata bena patone dele la fiala no pinyela makfo gaka patone menyela menyela makanejila lepo elenada glon kleponu imalo
1: with that stone and Martha said Lord I know that whatever you ask God is going to do but it's thinking by now
0: yes we meet the queer Martha bena o apoto manya ni le gbama la we no ga kale fo fo okwe
1: so said as you believe just keep on believing and I'll be reading mouth
0: yes be ale le kwese la de kwese kwese emenye enwi kene le kaklem
1: the mouth that reigns over death the mouth that reigns over curses the mouth that reigns and rules over impossibilities retain that mouth
0: eh mi po nwi kene le fia dun de kuji le fia dun de jogbo fuji enuma tegbe no mi asin
1: Jesus said Lazarus come forth and Lazarus kept your Lazarus will come forth
0: eye yes bena ka Lazarus le dogo mi abela Lazarus wa dogo
1: those women that were bred about having a respectful mouth a reassuring mouth a reckoning mouth a receiving mouth a refined mouth a reclaiming mouth a reigning mouth that's how they got their miracle you are getting your miracles in Jesus
0: mi aponyonu shoko bubule openu yoma what the bubunya gbola wonti o kho esele openu yoma eye o gbonya ba vama to mama ju hala ho nu kunu la le yeso openu koma
1: I come to point number 3 now explosive miracle explosion is going to take place
0: ma ba pa bole yin nu kunu gan o nu gan o ja jomi adoma san ya mo
1: explosive miracle through your wonder working mouth
0: eye nyen nukunu gawo to wo tonu panu jwatuo wawo mo
1: 17 we're looking at verse 20
0: Matthew bagbana ta we adre pepe blavelia
1: Matthew chapter 17 verse 20 and Jesus said unto them because of your unbelief for verily I say unto you if ye have faith as a grain of mustard seed ye shall say is your mouth he shall say the miracle is your mouth
0: ke yesu glone bena le mi abeko so benu tie e la bena ba ba mo le glona mi bena na ko sele mi asila abelogo fo ne la mi agbon anyalen mo molo mi agbona to si abena
1: he shall say unto this mountain remove hence to yonder place and it shall remove
0: mi agbona
1: shall be impossible unto you
0: mi agbona to sabena ho na to afise afime eye atai e na de kemele mi apon mutatawu go
1: who is this you I'm looking at here
0: am kenya mu yakpomole me kenya mama
1: impossible unto you
0: na de kemele wonu tetenu go
1: where is he
0: am ya de me am ma de me
1: you are there
0: le la fima
1: you mean nothing shall be impossible unto you
0: lebe na de kemele so no san mu wa
1: and then you mean tomorrow nothing shall be impossible unto you
0: elebe na tene bonu na de kemele so san mu o
1: you name it and you claim it and it's yours
0: le pe le woma ibezuto
1: you see it and you say it and it is yours
0: le pe le gbre le khwe
1: you hold on to it like this so will not let go and it is yours
0: the leader silebe mada sibajo o azuto
1: that miracle will be yours in Jesus name
0: benanu kunuma sikele le mopona la soasio le yesu ponu koma
1: Mark chapter 11 verse 22 it says and Jesus answering said unto them have faith in God
0: Marko tawide ke popo blabo vovelia eye yesu kwaji gbonbena ka maji wonu miasi
1: that whosoever shall say unto this mountain, be thou removed, and be thou cast to the sea, and shall not doubt in his heart, but shall believe that those things which he says shall come to pass, he shall have whatsoever he says.
0: Bam leg bona mi bena, amasikela bona to sabena who, then I add a fuma, emaka di lepa jima, ohati bo, konesana benamsi bromila, lama bagala ava vermane.
1: I will have whatsoever I say.
0: No standing number cross, I'm a lama.
1: What am I saying? What am I saying? I'm saying it will be well with me.
0: Look at Bramala, Malak Babanaka, Amanyonam.
1: I'm saying I am strong.
0: Malak Babanaka Madonusam.
1: I'm saying I am made whole.
0: Malak Babanaka Yalama,
1: I'm saying I am not poor, I am rich.
0: Malak Babanyamania, I do Tolomon, you curse not all.
1: I'm saying I will not be jobless.
0: Malak Babanaka Yamana, I
1: am saying I will not be miserable.
0: Malak Babanaka Yamani, Job, Bavetal and
1: Nibadio. I am saying mine is a miracle.
0: My
1: brother, you'll have whatsoever you say.
0: No, Vinyanu le gbola so asiolo.
1: My sister, you'll have whatsoever you say.
0: No, Vinyanu le gbola so asiolo.
1: My child over there, you're going to have whatsoever you say.
0: Mi de ka pejo de tupejo ni mi gbola de la sumiasi.
1: Stand up and say. Stand up and say.
0: Choti tena gbola.
1: Mine is a miracle.
0: Mine
1: is a power. Mine is the authority. I'm going to have whatsoever I say.
0: You
1: tell the Lord, oh Lord, here am I. I will have whatsoever I say.
0: You
1: carry the miracle in your mouth. You carry the miracle in your mouth. You carry the power in your mouth. You carry the anointing in your mouth. You carry the authority in your mouth. You carry your healing in your mouth. You carry your deliverance in your mouth. You carry the dominion in your mouth. You carry your good luck in your mouth. And you carry the prosperity in your mouth. It's right there in your mouth. Your victory is there in your mouth. And your success is there in your mouth. Say it out.
0: Let the
1: world hear. Let your friends see. And let yourself hear. Say it until you believe it. Because you will have whatsoever you say. In Jesus' name we pray.
0: Amen.
1: Amen will bring it to your life. That amen will give you a breakthrough.
0: Amen.
1: You will not be sad, you will be happy. You'll be gloomy, you'll be glad. You'll not be poor, you are going to be rich. Everything you've lost, everything is brought back. Windows of heaven are opened over your house. Over your family. Over your life. And all the losses of the past will turn to gain. Every good thing you ever desired, every wonderful thing you ever wished for, every good thing you saw in the lives of other people, you said, Lord, if that could be me, yes, it is yours. I say what the Lord has said concerning you.
0: Ni mau blog fude wa gbe nti ma do pele ji won to kan kanu na do pele ji.
1: Agree together and say the same will be taking place.
0: Ne mi me am of mi ada sinu aja ohun de kala ela ba mo le wa gbe mo.
1: Stop those hands, mighty hand.
0: Me do asitri akomode jinam.
1: Powerful hand.
0: Asisa somehow.
1: Your hands are no more weak.
0: Maybe I do was Simoma Gadu Aglo.
1: Your hands are no more fruitless.
0: Maybe I do was so bad as my check fo.
1: You are no more unlucky.
0: Maybe I'm a banya a job of veto.
1: Breakthrough.
0: A bonafu. Job beni.
1: Prosperity.
0: Jija genui.
1: Open door.
0: Maybe the font trouble for
1: opportunity.
0: Manu papa papa masiso.
1: Joy everlasting.
0: Maybe the teacher my vocal say.
1: Father, in the name of Jesus.
0: Papa le Yeso penu koma.
1: We thank you because you brought us to this very moment. Oh Lord, I pray, shower your miracle of night over all your people tonight in Jesus' name.
0: Nida kwebele kwemi vaga fushama dogo nabena nabenu kunuba chine jakone viwoji deka deka le Yesu penu koma.
1: So promise, oh Lord, I pray, this will be the night of fulfillment.
0: Mabenu kweyole dune viola nevama nola zayama.
1: I pray, Lord, that every negative thing, whether we know them, we don't know them, this night, they are passing away in Jesus' name.
0: Dogoda numa numa nyo jogbo vwede siya de minye mimanyeo zemela wanu vayle viopak bemele yesu panu kama.
1: I sprinkle the blood of Jesus upon everyone.
0: Maglan yesu pa vula de viode siya de ji.
1: And this night, oh Lord, when you see the blood, you'll pass over there.
0: Mabena zemene lekpo vola la tontia vayi.
1: Evil will pass over there.
0: Mabe jogbo vwela tontia vayi.
1: Calamity will pass over there.
0: Mabe de aklama jogbo nura tontia vayi.
1: Over there. There's untimely death will pass over there. Oh Lord, I pray deformity will pass over there. Premature hazard will pass over there.
0: Pray,
1: oh Lord, from now on, they'll go from blessing to blessing. From the goodness of the Lord to another goodness of the Lord.
0: I pray that we will
1: see this again.
0: What to talk when you talk when you want to put a dollar mug galio?
1: No infirmity again.
0: Maybe dollar mug galio.
1: No possibility again.
0: Maybe we no grow or mug galio.
1: No weakness again.
0: Maybe but your body mug galio.
1: Let your blessings come upon them in Jesus' name.
0: Yata mabia we are never view up at the mug galio. Yes, open to come.
1: Lord, I pray this night will be their night of miracles.
0: Papa, my dog, but as them, when I need view up on Ukunubasa.
1: At this night hour, let all yokes be broken.
0: Let all
1: fetters be broken.
0: And
1: let all their bonds be taken away in Jesus' name. Loose them from captivity. Deliver them from all the assaults of the enemy.
0: They want to go to footop amadija jaman.
1: I pray, Lord, your blessings will multiply in every life in Jesus'
0: yeah,
1: name.
0: Yeah, tamabia na woya yana zwagba adare viota betiene le yesu panu kama.
1: Promise they have claimed.
0: Nukbato duni shobia zayamala.
1: Every good thing they have said, fulfill for them in Jesus' name.
0: And we saw Glocudo Pagberti Zemula, Nanaba Famano, yes, super Nukama.
1: Make impossibilities possible in their lives.
0: Near no glow, Ladena vow, Malo Pagberma.
1: Fill their mouth with laughter.
0: Mabede Luko, Quina, Yopan Woman.
1: Give everyone a breakthrough.
0: Mabede, Portona Funevio.
1: I pray, Lord, nobody goes out of this place tonight without a blessing in Jesus.
0: I'm Yadakama to like my daughter Zemma, about Master Yaji or Yrauli, yes. Super Nukama.
1: Confirm, multiply blessings upon every life in Jesus' name.
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1: In Jesus' name we pray.
0: Le yeso penu kama mito pedale.
1: And everybody said.
0: Amesamana glonambe.
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4: Minamia dogbeda.
3: Heavenly Father, we thank you for our worship service. Thank you, Lord, because of the way you've been speaking to us since we began the service. Thank you because you are a loving Father, a compassionate Father, and you ever love your children. You don't want us to go astray. We're praying, Lord, as you reveal your mind, your will to every one of us today, you grant us the grace and the desire to walk in that perfect will in Jesus' name.
4: We're praying,
3: Lord, that you'll be glorified in our lives. And you will be at the very center of every family represented here in Jesus' name. Thank you, Lord, because we trust that you are going to speak to us. And what you speak to us, you are going to grant us the power to stand, to walk, to move, to live according to your revelation. Thank you because we know you have answered. In Jesus' name we pray. A good
4: amen.
3: Thank you very much. We thank the Lord today because he's been revealing himself to us from the beginning of this worship service. In Mark chapter 10, we're looking at verse 2. And the Pharisees came to him and asked him, is it lawful for a man to put away his wife, tempting him? And he answered and said unto them, what did Moses command you?
4: And they
3: answered, we find that Jesus Christ came over here to the world as the light of the world. So that he will dispel the darkness in understanding that many, many people have in their hearts, in their mind, concerning the will of God in every area of our lives. And since the Lord Jesus had been about the Father's business, revealing his mind and his will to everyone, as individuals, as families, and as corporate bodies together. And also revealing himself to the generations that will come. Here is something that we find. There were detractors always around. There were those who did not want to hear and they wanted to prevent others from hearing. And whenever they found people that were eager, desirous to hear the word of God, they were jealous, they were envious. How you see they want to get to heaven and we don't want to get to heaven. And because of that, they wanted to hinder other people from getting the very best from. And these Pharisees came and they had a question. It was a burning controversy among the religious people of the land at the time of the Lord Jesus Christ. a controversy concerning marriage, concerning divorce, and concerning remarriage. Actually, there were two schools that were major at that time. The first school, the school of Shammai. Those were the conservative people. They had some respect for women. And they had some respect for marriage. And they didn't make divorce easy for people that were seeking divorce. There was another school, the school of Hillel. And this school of thought, and they were the people that said, what's women? What's marriage? If the woman is not pleasing you in any way, kick her out. After all, the women are all there on the streets and you can get anyone. This one is not doing well. Send her away. Get another one. It was a great controversy, and there were many people on the conservative side. And there were multitudes of people on the liberal side. And the reason they wanted to do this is to pitch Christ to be on one side. If Christ said, I am joining the camp of the Shammite school of thought, then all the liberals are going to be against him. And if Jesus said, I pitch my tent with the majority, and the people that said, once the fellow, the woman is not cooking your soup well, is burning your clothes in ironing, doesn't respect your in-laws, doesn't respect your father, your mother, or he said, doing something that you don't appreciate, kick her away. Once Jesus pitched his tent, either with the conservative or with the liberal, then the other side is not supporting will, of course, be against him. What was their purpose? Number one, it was to discredit him. He cannot be the Christ. Number two, it was to destroy his ministry. And this, like almost politics. And once you join this party, then the other party will hate you. Once you join the other party will boycott you. Therefore, ask him the question that will put him on the spot. They wanted to destroy his ministry. Number three, they wanted to drive away his disciples from him.
4: May
3: still happen today while you are ministering. Somebody wants to discredit you, drive away the people from you.
4: But
3: the wisdom of the Lord, Christ in you, will make you to overcome every time in Jesus' name. Brothers and sisters,
1: Whenever you consider any burning question in your mind concerning this area of my life or that area of my life, go back to the beginning.
4: Nebia biade do klihala tsusume no yade kude wo agbofa kpayantia lo apa kementila tropu gbere koma jejiama.
1: If you don't understand the marriage of Solomon, if you don't understand the problem of David in marriage, if you don't understand what happened at the time of the kings and the prophets in marriage, go back to the beginning. And there you'll find God's prescription for a happy marriage and a blessed family. That's exactly what we're talking about today. Divine prescription for a happy marriage and a blessed family.
4: Maunya petanya nye maufo adanudodo.
1: How delicate and how sensitive is marriage and the family? The Lord instituted marriage, and because He established it, best you can do is to go back to the Word of God. Here is the perfect will of God that will make you to get the best out of that marriage and out of that family. What I'm telling you is, if you make up your mind, I hear what the Bible is saying about marriage, but I'm going to do the exact opposite. You're going to find out, you're going to bear the

0: 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We're going to have a happy family in Jesus' name.
1: Nusianu sile kakamia fofu miaula. 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
0: Our families are going to be blessed in Jesus' name.
1: Niafofuma ani ya yurale yesufenu koma.
0: I need a good amen. Today is a day of bringing joy to the family. And when you hear something that you say amen, it will give me a good amen.
1: Egbe ni nkaka sika ji maula church John Wito ademe ofu mwe le atane mi sinade sika ji bemi ade amela mi de amenyu ade.
0: It was in a place where they were preaching and you know their own amen was too much.
1: Pastor be la fiere le maunya gblom eye amia asugbo maunya gbogblo.
0: You know, the preacher says, according to the word of God, the soul that sinneth, it shall die. Amen. Then they say, amen.
1: Pastor, Globena Kalema of Nyanu Fonchiko and Nupua Kuke Baku, Ukatobe, amen.
0: And then when, you know, it says, I'm telling you, it will not be well for the sinners, they say, amen.
1: Pastor, Benachiko, Globena, Manu, and Nupua, Laula, Ube, amen.
0: I was wondering, why are these people saying amen at the wrong time?
1: Pastor, when
0: it came to my time to preach, I had to caution them, mind your amen.
1: Pastor,
0: but you people, you know how to say good amen at the right time. I said you know how to say good amen at the right time. God will bless every family here. We're looking at Mark chapter 10, reading from verse 2. And the Pharisees came to him and asked him, is it lawful for a man to put away his wife, tempting him? And he answered and said unto them, what did Moses command you? And they said, Moses suffered us to write a bill of divorcement and to put her away.
1: Eye Pharisee tova egbo eye wo bie hele etem kpobena alo wo de monanu tubena wade asile sranu maha eye wo donu na wo bena aleke mosi de se na mi maha ke wo gblobena mosi de mobena wa nglo sran gbagbana eye wade asile enu.
0: And Jesus answered and said unto them, for the hardness of your heart he wrote you this precept. But from the beginning of creation, God made them male and female. For this cause shall a man leave father and mother and cling to his wife, and that way shall be one flesh. So then, they are no more twain, but one flesh. God has joined together, let not man put asunder.
1: Azonu sikema ubla de kela amena gama mo.
0: And in the house, his disciples asked him again of the same matter. And he says unto them, whosoever shall put away his wife and marry another committeth adultery against her.
1: And
0: if a woman shall put away her husband and be married to another, she committed adultery. Those are the words of the Lord. They divide the message to three parts. Number one, God's permissive will for hardened hearts. Number two, God's perfect will for happy homes. Number three, God's permanent way to the heavenly habitation.

0: evelia mawo ƒe mɔ matrɔmatrɔ na dziƒo dumeviwo.
1: Let's come back to number one, God's permissive will for hardened hearts.
0: Gbãtɔ, mawo ƒe lɔlɔnu manyomanyo na dzime sesẽtɔ.
1: Let's settle something immediately. Anytime God gives a permissive will to anyone, it is because of hardened heart.
0: Inemia drana de do fifia ne mau de mon lonu si menyo o na amia de la nyebena jima seselene ne mamasi.
1: Note it in your life. Who you get married to?
0: Dejes lewagbama amekenede.
1: Anytime God allows permissive will for anyone, that individual has hardness of heart.
0: Yesia isi mau de mone lolonu manyu manyu na amiadela nene mama jima sesele esi.
1: If you know that, that will help you in your life.
0: Nibelete jesima akpeden chule agbama.
1: And you'll be very, very careful to run away from the permissive will of God.
0: Eye akpo nye bena sida le mao flonon manyo manyo bo.
1: Because God never gives permissive will to any beloved child of his. Never.
0: Mi nye bena mao flonon visi ke mao mo lanu le bo ola. 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
1: Never will he give permissive will to a believing, obedient, faithful, loyal, beloved child of God.
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1: Permissive will is only for hardened hearts.
0: Chalono nu manyo manyo la eline jim sesento.
1: In Matthew chapter 19. I'm reading from verse 7.
0: Matthew tawi asieke pukwi adre.
1: They say unto him, why did Moses then command to give a writing of divorcement and to put her away? He says unto them, Moses, because of the hardness of your heart, suffered you, not commanded you, only permitted you. Because of the hardness of your heart, suffered you to put away your wives. But from the beginning, it was not so.
0: Wogblo nebena azonu kanuti mosi de sebena wana begbegbanli. 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
1: Well, we understand then that it is the hardness of heart that causes divorce or even separation from the husband or from the wife from your spouse.
0: Mi se goma azo bena jima sesen. 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
1: In Deuteronomy chapter 31, verse 27.
0: Musi atole tabla tonvo de ke pupu bla vovo atro.
1: For I know thy rebellion and thy stiff neck. Behold, while I am yet alive with you this day, ye have been rebellious against the Lord. And how much more after my death?
0: Ela bena manya mi afoto sa simple kola lia poda nkekele si monomi agbola mi san tore yehuwa nuva sede fifi evo ne mekude.
1: If you look at the leaders in the land of Israel, there was no leader as uncompromising as Moses, the great servant of God.
0: And
1: then Moses was saying, if as firm as I am, for all the good that has been done to you, if you are still stiff-necked at my own time, while I'm yet alive with you this day, how much more after my death?
0: Ke musle bobonez levio bena nini bena mono tesasi nyama denu vonchile miano kumo gakemi le tu sam de nyanya onu chima ofo nyanchi fifia ayima lagba nama vakfude le kemiano rui.
1: Of course, if you were to ask Samuel, Samuel will tell you the same thing.
0: Nenibele bia Samuel agro nyasya keno.
1: When they said, choose us a king, and Samuel said, is not God your king?
0: Am I
1: not a prophet raised up to help you and lead you? Why are you asking for a
0: king? Look at the
1: character of what the king you are going to have. They said, don't mind, just give us a king.
0: The
1: hardness of heart continued. In Nehemiah chapter 9, verse 16. And they and our fathers dealt proudly and hardened their necks and hearkened not unto thy commandments.
0: Verse 26.
1: Nevertheless, they were disobedient and rebelled against thee, and cast thy law behind their backs, and slew thy prophets, which testified against them to turn them to thee, and they wrought great provocation.
0: Pope Blava voa dente te o santo, e ye woja a glande nuo, wo cho wo sela fung bada magba, e ye wo wu, wo nyak blodila, si o chronuo, be watro wo de nuo, la, e ye wo bo a ho rogan.
1: And you will see then that those children of Israel, from generation to generation, the hardness of heart continued. When they asked that question about separating from their wives, and they were referring to that's what it had been from the time of Moses.
0: Are you
1: going to say anything different? He said yes.
0: One
1: of the reasons why Christ came is to remove hardness of heart away from
0: us. And he
1: said, since I am here to remove hardness of heart away, then all the permissions were given as a result of the hardness of heart.
0: Hardness
1: of heart no more, permission no more.
0: Hardness
1: of heart no more, divorce no
0: more. Now
1: you wonder, the people that had that permission, wasn't it alright for them? Permission does not mean blessing.
0: That
1: permissive will of God always comes with suffering.
0: In Psalm
1: 81, verses 11 and
0: 12.
1: If I didn't stick to what I wanted to do, those people, or just be quoting Bible to me, but I'm telling you today, I have my way. Something is still
0: coming.
1: Because for every permissive will that you receive, there is suffering that comes along with it. In Psalm 81, verses 11 and
0: 12.
1: But my people will not hearken to my voice, and Israel will have none of me. So I gave them up unto their heart's lust, and they walked in their own counsels.
0: Kenya to come do to nyagba o, aye Israel mono e jinam o, aye tamade asila wonu de wofa jima sasalam, na wazon de wawonu tofa dam do dola nu.
1: And when the Lord gives up somebody, something follows after that.
0: Nenibena mao cho ami ade no la na de ga kplo ne do.
1: In Psalm 106, I'm reading to you from verse 15.
0: Samo alofan de ka aden pupu wi aton.
1: He gave them their request and sent leanness into their soul.
0: Ewo ofe jiji jinawo eye wodo fudidi glam glam de wonu.
1: That's what you want? Permissive will, go ahead.
0: Ma plonu simanyo eye jimnelia. Where?
1: And then we are told that he now sent leanness unto their soul.
0: Wo blobena ma u ado fudidi glam glam de wonu.
1: Hosea chapter 8. I'm reading from verse 3.
0: Hosea ta ni bupui aton.
1: Israel has cast off the sin that is good. The enemy shall pursue him.
0: Israel do vlonu nui futo ne chi ayoma.
1: And they say, this one man, one wife, until death do us part. No, away with that.
0: Wo blobena nu tu de ka, nyonu de ka, pas de kuna klamia duma, ube awo yoma da siye ji o.
1: We want to have the liberty that when the woman is not satisfying us, then we can have the liberty to kick her out.
0: Wo blobena yo ji a blode, ben na nyonu ben makale ji jemne yo ola yo.
1: Then they said, this strange doctrine, one man, one wife, until death do us part.
0: Eyo blobena adro nu tiafia siabe nu tu de ka nyonu de ka passe de kuna klamia doma.
1: Those Israelites, they counted the word of God as a strange thing.
0: Israel toshio buma fonya bena adronyan.
1: Hosea chapter 8 verse 12.
0: Hosea tani popo wiev.
1: I have written to him the great things of my law, but they were counted as a strange thing.
0: Namonglonya se akwena de nehala abune abe amatuto.
1: And how many people today you will find in your communities? When you begin to tell them about the word of God, one man, one wife, join together until death do us part. They say, that's what you people believe. In our church, they don't say it like that. In fact, they say even our pastor is now with the second wife. And he is a preacher. In your church, what do they teach you? You mean if your wife does not know how to cook? If your wife does not know to respect your father and your mother, you mean if your wife will not allow brother and sister, your relatives, to live with them? You mean if your wife does not have a child? You mean if your wife is not pleasing you? You mean if your wife is not allowing your business to progress, you will keep her for the rest of your life? Strange. Is that what you believe? Verse 12. I have written unto him the great things of my law, but they were counted as a strange thing. And it's because they counted it as a strange thing for the man and the woman to remain together all through their days, all their lives. That's why they forsook that.
0: Strong
1: And he said, I will go for the permissive will. I don't want the perfect will. In verse 3, Israel has cast off the sin that is good. The enemy shall pursue him. In Romans chapter 1, I'm reading to you from verse 24. Wherefore God also gave them up to uncleanness through the lusts of their own hearts, and to dishonor their own bodies between themselves. In verse 26, for this cause God gave them up unto vile affections. For even their women did change the natural use into that which is against nature. He gave them up.
0: Verse
1: 28, and even as they did not like to retain God in their knowledge, God gave them over unto a reprobate mind to do those things which are not convenient. There are some people that think that I think it's better for me to leave a church like this. Because if I keep on hearing this one man, one wife until this does part, I'll not be able to kick out this woman. And so for me to be able to have the liberty, after all, this is not the only church on earth. And then they go to another church. And lo and behold, as they are hearing the preacher, they are preaching to them. The preacher says, welcome. All of you that are here. And I see some of you, I see that fellow they are addressing like, as if you are just coming from deeper. We welcome you. And over here, we serve a God of love. And a God of understanding. And if it so happens that you're having marriage problem and those deeper life people, they say, keep her, stay with her, never divorce, stay with her, you cannot leave her. Over here, there are no laws of do's and don'ts. Here, there is liberty. If the woman is not helping you and your mind is to kick her out after you have tried your best and they think it will not work, over here, there is liberty. She can leave. Can get to any level here in the church, can become a pastor, bishop, even though you have kicked out your wife. And then you say, praise the Lord, here I am. And then your mind is telling you the perfect will of God, stay together. Keep quiet. I don't want the perfect will of God. This permissive will of God is okay for me. It's not okay for you. You're going to suffer. In 2 Thessalonians chapter 2, I'm reading from verse 10. And with all deceivableness of unrighteousness in them that perish, because they receive not the love of the truth.
0: kple madzɔmadzɔ nyeƒe amebeble katã me le ame siwo le tɔtrɔm la dome elabena womexɔ nyateƒe ƒe lɔlɔ bena woaxɔ wo o.
1: For this cause, God shall send them strong delusion that they should believe a lie.
0: Eye le esia ta mawo adɔ blɔble si nu sẽ la aɖo ɖe wo gbɔ bena woaxɔ aʋatsokaka dzi ase.
1: After you have known the perfect will of God and you decide you are not going to stay with the perfect will of God.
0: Nenye me le de dzesi mawo ƒe lɔlɔnu blibo gake melɔ be yeanɔ mawo ƒe lɔlɔnu blibo ma me o la.
1: It may so happen that the Lord may allow you to have a dream.
0: Ava bena ka mawo aɖe mɔ la ku dri aɖewo.
1: And in that dream, deception will come.
0: Ele dri ma me blɔble ava.
1: You can kick her out, you can separate from him and marry another. Deception.
0: Bela ta nyanu ma jula ta de yonu bubu fa do nya va cho.
1: Or it may be that you before you came to church, you are saying, oh God, should they speak to me? The Lord has spoken to you already. One man, one wife, together, cleaving together, until death do us part.
0: Eye do nya vila vasubo, subo fo indi se le bena ka mao fumle le mao nyama. 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
1: But you are saying, oh Lord, this woman, am I going to live with this one for the rest of my life? This man, am I going to stay with this man for the rest of my life? Will somebody not enjoy life? How can you enjoy life with this man? Oh Lord, speak to me. Okay, I'm going to church today. Lord, I will know your will, whether to leave this man or not, when the choir is singing. Speak to me through their song.
0: Mawo majibe manya ololonu ma no ntu agbolu alomajua ne hajiro la hajima fumne to hajijima.
1: If I can just catch a sentence from one of the stanzas, I will know you're speaking to me.
0: Ne matema la hajija fonya chi de kada kwa de jima la nyabele fumna to agbo.
1: And then the choir is singing and then you think you are hearing a particular verse that says, release me and let me go.
0: Eye dohi le sehaji lo gbulanya chade bena da sim na majo.
1: Ah, that is it. I've got it.
0: Lebe voma ofumna mo khwevo.
1: The Lord has answered me.
0: Maudo tunya gbedura.
1: I heard the choir singing, release me and let me go.
0: Haji lo gbulobena da sim chinya na majo.
1: I am released.
0: O da sim vo.
1: And then you go back home, you are packing your load.
0: Le ya fo level agba futem.
1: Sister, what are you doing? I'm leaving this man.
0: System kan le majo le ntu agbo.
1: God spoke to me today. I can go now. God has released me. Man, let me go. Don't tie me down. I will not suffer here forever. I will get another man. That's delusion. And the Lord will abandon you to that delusion and you will perish if you don't reconcile with your husband.
0: Mawu adashi de problema me ela tsronu me trogbo va oda ka klo tsron tu gbanto nwi toma o.
1: Let me show you one man.
0: Matchem ya modaka.
1: In Numbers chapter 22. I'm reading from verse 7.
0: Musheni la tabla vovo pupui amadru.
1: And the elders of Midian departed with the rewards of divination in their hand. And they came unto Balaam.
0: Esi mwabe amatichi okle Midian. Amatichi oho afanka hula wo jomo eye wo babilian bo.
1: And spake unto him the words of Balak. And he said unto them, lodge here this night, and I will bring you word again, as the Lord shall speak unto me and the princes of Moab abode with Balaam.
0: He blabala kefanya one. He don't know bena, michi afisha don, emegbe, magblo, alesia foto Yehua, ato nam lanami, eye Moab amekan wochi Balaam bo.
1: And God came unto Balaam and said, what men are these with thee?
0: Eye mawo va Balaam gbɔ gblɔ bena nutu kawo nye esiawo le gbɔ o.
1: And Balaam said unto God, Balak the son of Zippor, king of Moab, has sent unto me saying.
0: Balaam donuna mawo bena Balak Zippor vi Moab fie do amede gbɔnye bena.
1: Behold, there is a people come out of Egypt, which covers the face of the earth.
0: Poda, dukwada vucho Egypte, eye wonye tso anyigba nu kume.
1: Come now, cause me then. Peradventure, I shall be able to overcome them, drive them out.
0: Eya tavana fofi ade nam de wo hima tenu awo ava kule eye manyenda.
1: And God said unto Balaam, thou shalt not go with them. Thou shalt not curse the people, for they are blessed.
0: Tete mau brona Biliam bena maga ikliwo o. Eye maga fufide tu kola o. 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
1: And Balaam rose up in the morning and said unto the princes of Balak, get thee into your land, for the Lord refused to give me leave to go with you. And the princes of Moab rose up, and they went unto Balak and said, Balaam refuseth to come with us.
0: Eye esi Biliam fon dila egblo na Balak nu maga obena mi gbogbo yi mi ade ala bena Yehowa gbebe ye maga yi klimi o eye Moab amaga wo jemo ba Balak gbogblo bena Biliam gbebe ye mayi klimi o.
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1: Let nothing, I pray thee, hinder thee from coming unto me.
0: Magana wa khomona obe magava gbonyo o.
1: For I will promote thee to very great honor, and I will do whatsoever thou sayest unto me.
0: Come
1: therefore, I pray thee, cause me these people. And Balaam answered and said unto the servants of Balak, would give me this house full of silver and gold. I cannot go beyond the watch of the Lord my God to do less or more.
0: Eyata vana fufi ade du kosha nam dro. 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
1: Now therefore, I pray you, tarry ye also here this night, that I may know what the Lord will say unto me more.
0: The
1: Lord spoke to me before, but let me see whether God will change his mind. God says, I am God, I change not.
0: But Balaam, because
1: he wanted the money, am I going to lose this money?
0: Am I going
1: to lose this honor?
0: Am
1: I going to lose all this provision? Okay, let me go and check up again.
0: The
1: Lord has told him, don't go.
0: The
1: Lord has told you, don't marry the unbeliever.
0: Let there
1: be no unequal yoke.
0: The
1: believer shall not marry unbeliever. Yes, I hear.
0: But this
1: man has money. Am I going to marry this one that I'm riding bicycle, motorcycle? Am I going to marry these ones that don't have a house of their own?
0: Am
1: I going to marry this one living in Face Me, I Face Your house?
0: Is it
1: this one I'm going to marry that didn't even go to university?
0: Am I going to stay with this one?
1: Don't marry unbeliever. This one has money.
0: This one
1: has prestige. This one has position. This one
0: has honor. This
1: one has everything you can think about.
0: Let me go and
1: check up again from God. God is going to give you the permissive will, but you'll suffer for it.
0: And then in verse
1: 20, and God came unto Balaam at night and said unto him, if the men to call thee, rise up and go with them.
0: kpokpe blave eye mawo va Biliam gbɔ le zã me gblɔ nɛ bena nenye yɔwo ge ŋutsu siawo va la ekema fɔ nena yi kpli wo.
1: Hahapi Bela must be.
0: Bela la ti kpɔ akpɔ dzidzɔ tsimtsim.
1: You see, that's why I want to check up.
0: Ngbatɔbe funu gɔme la.
1: If I had stayed with what God said at the first beginning, I wouldn't have gone to check up again.
0: Nebe de ko ma no te de ma o fe nyagban to ajia, ma nga tro ga bio gbe aso de.
1: If I stayed with what these coordinators and group coordinators are telling us,
0: nemo no te de ko jeto group coordinator won si fe mo le mi ti la.
1: And what these preachers are preaching, I'm not going to ask again, but you know now, since I went to ask, God has told me I can do it.
0: Then you can lo banya je nyoga tra bia so de ka kesi mo tro bia ma obo na nyama ve we fa.
1: And God is greater than coordinator.
0: Ma Jacob coordinator lo.
1: And God is greater than group coordinator. And God is greater than preacher pastor.
0: Ma Jacob group coordinator, ma Jacob pastor, ma nyagblola.
1: Do you think God is happy because he gives you permissive will? Remember, God only gives permissive will to the people having hardened hearts. And you will suffer for it.
0: In verse
1: 22, God's anger was kindled because he went.
0: Bukwe bla vovovo ke esi wo ila ma o do domojue.
1: He told him to go, permissive will.
0: Ma o beneyi lolonu manyu manyue.
1: And the angel of the Lord stood in the way for an adversary, enemy, against him.
0: Eye yekwa fo dola ba chomone bena wa chitre de enu.
1: When you go into that permissive will, the Lord will stand as an enemy, an adversary against you.
0: Nebe le de ma fo non ma nyuma nyuma la ma on tola chitre le nchio abena keto adikato ne.
1: Verse 31. Then the Lord opened the eyes of Balaam, and he saw the angel of the Lord standing in the way as an adversary of this Balaam that took the permissive will of God.
0: Pope Blaton for the K. A. Yahua from Billion Ponukuo, Alessi Yahua for Dola Chitre de Emoji, Deed Asi, Benawad, the Le Billion Snud Le Mopon Manuma Nupo Mojilanu.
1: But the Lord opened the eyes of Balaam, and he saw the angel of the Lord standing in the way, and his sword drawn in his hand, and fell flat on his face.
0: Yehuwa fun Biliam fo nukufo wopo alesi Yehuwa fo dola chitre de mochi jiide asi tete wodeta agu he chomu ani.
1: And the angel of the Lord said unto him, wherefore, as thou smiting thine ass these three times, behold, I went out to withstand thee, because thy way is perverse before me.
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0: Mawe de mɔ ne me le dzi eve si la si o te.
1: And they have saw me and turned from me these three times. Unless she had turned from me, surely now also I would have slain thee and saved her alive.
0: Teji no la pom eyata o jere agale nukuma nyama zi atansom de manya eye jere aga ola anyena mawuo kokoko aha gblen eyade agba.
1: If he had died like that, where would he go? Of course, in hell fire.
0: Ne Biliam kula mama jeji kabai ai juma pomete.
1: Did he eventually get to heaven? No.
0: Mlemba de Biliam de tifua au.
1: He wanted the money so much.
0: Eji agama kokoko.
1: In Numbers chapter 31, verse 7, verse 8.
0: Mosienelia tabla tonvo de kekupuya drepleni.
1: And they warged against the Midianites, as the Lord commanded Moses, and they slew all the males, and they slew the king of Midian beside the rest of them. that was slain, namely Evi and Rechem and Saul and Or and Reba, five kings of Midian. Balaam also, the son of Beor, the slew with the sword.
0: Woho avade Midian no abe alesi Yehowa de sena Mose ene eye wo wunu tuo kata eye wo wu Midian fia atoao sionye Evi Rechem Zo Ho kle Rebala pede amabubuonu eye wo wu Bileam Beor Vichan pele via
1: cause of his perverted heart, he eventually joined the enemies to fight against the people of God, and eventually he died as a rebel against the will of God.
0: Lepo mos na vlule yehwa nkumetala ebe de asiasima kule amavondio buwa wapa kule maofo vio le siatala eku abena glantela nvonla nekhede jumafoma ten.
1: He died and he went to hell.
0: Eku hide jumafoma.
1: Hardness of heart will produce disobedience toward God.
0: Jima sasan ekula muyada tumadumaduma uma.
1: Will produce bitterness and hatred against the wife of your youth, against the husband of your
0: youth.
1: Is the hardness of heart that will bring divorce. And then you'll bring self-imposed judgment, the judgment of God upon yourself. Eventually, you are going to raise up a sinful criminal posterity. And of course, eventually there will be damnation, doom, judgment, hellfire in eternity. We come to point number two. God's perfect will for happy homes. In Mark chapter 10, verse 6, Mark, from the beginning of creation, God made them male and female. For this cause shall a man leave his father and mother, and cleave to his wife, and they twain shall be one flesh. So then, they are no more twain, but one flesh. What therefore God has joined together, let not man put asunder.
0: Le esiata ama agble fofa kple tatadi, eye walede esranyonu anuchi, eye wogba kple evewanye nuchilan deka, alebe cho esiadi xe yinala, uma ganye ama eve onegbe nuchilan deka ko azon, nusike ma ubla deke la, amena gamama.
1: Here the Lord himself revealed God's will, God's only will. In marriage,
0: afishala ma ude eyan tofu lononu van vanto deka sian le sonde demele.
1: Number one, he refers us back to the beginning. He didn't grant Adam the privilege of provision or the liberty of another choice. Was there no offense at all in that family? Of course, there were offenses.
0: Le Adam plus Swadumade, they are Gotajamali Gurugurua, a Gotajava.
1: There is no sunshine without heat. There is no rain without cold. There is no marriage without once in a while misunderstandings. But in the midst of it all, understand, as it was at the beginning, that it is a man and the wife becoming one flesh. Think about what Eve did.
0: It was Eve
1: that ate the forbidden fruit.
0: It was Eve
1: that gave that forbidden fruit to Adam.
0: And
1: it was that that made Adam and Eve to lose the great provision of God, the Garden of Eden.
0: And yet, we're
1: told that the consequences of what Eve did to Adam, there was no privilege, there was no liberty, there was no provision of divorce and
0: remarriage.
1: That's why the Lord is saying, whatever that man has done, whatever that woman has done, the perfect will of God for happy homes is that forgive one another.
0: If you
1: marry a second one, are you sure that this second one is going to be an angel? Research has shown that even those who go to second marriages, if they don't divorce again, the reason they don't divorce is they are saying, this one I thought will be better than the first one, it's even worse than the first one.
0: And
1: am I sure if I keep this one away again and marry another one, am I sure what my life will become? Remember, once you have gotten married, your marriage. And it is until death do you part. Genesis chapter 1, reading from verse
0: 27.
1: So God created man in his own image. In the image of God created he him. Male singular and female singular created he them.
0: And that's
1: how he did it. Not two friendly people, loving people, living together. They have become one flesh.
0: Now,
1: this is what you hear, this is what you know, this is the revelation from the very
0: beginning.
1: Now look at this. If you find somebody who claims to be a Christian, somebody who claims to be a long-standing member in this church, somebody who claims to be a preacher, a leader, an overseer in this church,
0: he has
1: gotten married. But the father, the mother, they're living with them in the house. If this man cannot obey the knowledge of the primary school teaching in marriage,
0: how
1: is it this man will be preaching to university people in the kingdom?
0: What I mean is
1: this. There are many of our members here who have been in this church for
0: 15-20 years. And if a
1: man then come in here and preaching,
0: the father
1: is living with them,
0: the
1: mother is living with
0: them,
1: the senior brother, senior sister, junior brother, junior sisters, they are living with them.
0: And
1: the man, preacher, deeper life preacher, the man, he will discuss long time with the mother.
0: And they
1: were taking decision, the man and the mother, before the wife will even know anything that is going on. If we knew that a person is not even able to pass the primary school test, we'll not allow them to come and be teaching these adult believers, almost university level believers, who know the word of God already.
0: Nenye be minye mi teje si bena amyade le ma wom la, mi ma de mone bena kamosi kema tima dotu sronda po goma jaja nou chan fiyan ou la, ba van note anon nou fiyan mou koso toshyo kono chi denu ko, wune bo gwa mou le university
1: fwa dodo mou ko. Because their disobedience against the rudimentary foundational teaching of the word of God in marriage and the family disqualifies them from preaching the word.
0: Ela bena le si kewo se te wo gwa toro do kude sronda do po goma
1: And if you are there and you are like that, you repent. You turn away from that and then you quit the pulpit until you do that. Because if you don't, your teaching will not be acceptable to God. Jesus said, go back to the beginning.
0: Yes, we try the gomajam.
1: And then obey that word. And if you obey, the Lord will bless us in Jesus' name. That amen looks like you are sleeping. In Ephesians chapter 5, I'm reading from verse 22. It says, wives, submit yourselves unto your own husbands, as unto the Lord. The sisters, your marriage, a happy home, a happy marriage, a blessed family does not happen automatically. There's a price to pay. I want a good home. Pay the price. You know, my dear sisters, our will, our personality can come between us and happiness in marriage. I'm a woman of myself. I'm a lady of my own opinion. Even though you are my husband, don't take me for a ride. I will tell you that although I may keep quiet, but there's something cooking in my heart. Don't do that. Verse 22, wives, submit yourselves unto your own husbands, as unto the Lord. Verse 25, husbands, love your wives. There's no bitterness in love. And there is no suspicion in love. There is no starvation in love. When you starve your wife of your attention. 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The wife moves here, judgment. The wife put something here, judgment. The wife, cooks, judgment.
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1: Careful what I allow her to know, because you know she's just a woman.
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1: And she cannot handle sensitive information.
0: Eye mto to shokone hianu nyam do la nyama ta gblene.
1: She cannot handle business deal.
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1: She cannot handle what I'm talking to my friends and business partners outside.
0: Ajo do do fo do fo na shikamala de fian khonlo nyolo motala nyama ta gblene do la ba matema a want do.
1: My husband, I saw that so and so called you on the phone. What were you discussing? This woman has come again and she cannot handle this matter.
0: Sonyanu tu masebena amade yolo phone chimi kimila semkan nyakatu tu globalenu.
1: You know, if you reveal all the business talk to this woman, she's going to give me a wrong advice, and then you just smile and say,
0: "Lanam Adam lodo si kemenyo oleta la kunwa globe."
1: Is that what you are talking about? By the way, the food is burning on the fire. Why don't you go and look at it? And then she goes. By the time she comes back.
0: Eye le benya magbono le ma ah le dunkia dise da suja dise la fashion lo eye bafu dira ka ba travala.
1: We bring another topic deliberately, methodically, psychologically, in a philosophical way. We are trying to quieten her. Don't ask that question. I don't want to tell you that.
0: Le hanyambu bufaile ayemoji le nunyamoji le abusampo nunyashiba sa detamonu zansamala le chinyari nyonu alo benka manka kumdenyama umalebe yala
1: sikwa. Is that marriage?
0: Or
1: are those two tenants living together? Can they hand do something that the leg will not know? Can the ear hear something that the mind will not think about? Can the heart receive something that the spirit will not know, because it says you are one flesh?
0: In
1: verse 31, for this cause shall a man leave his father and mother. Genesis tells us, leave the father and the mother, cleave to your wife.
0: Pope Blat on Vode K Ayat Nutu Ayatanutu Aglof of Wakle da Daddy Ayewaklason Swanuchi Mushi Bantona Kamyal.
1: And they two shall be one what? One flesh. That's the will of God. We're going to do that will of God.
0: Eyo gba pele vola katawa nyenu kamye gbeva gbetowo nu chinla deka emenye mo fololonu jemiawo.
1: And whosoever shall put away his wife, Jesus said, and marry another committed adultery against her.
0: Yes ba mo sikena nyasro ajuba de bubula wa haside eyamanu chi.
1: Now if a man leaves wife and goes to marry another, and then they will not allow me to be a worker in the church here, I'll go to another church.
0: And
1: according to the word of Jesus, whichever church you run to and you're hiding there, where you have run to, whosoever shall put away his wife and marry another committeth adultery against her.
0: Apisapis can see Ulahan Lamasika dasis Ronam Chila Awahashi Lenuchi.
1: If you die in that condition,
0: Nella Kulanoma talk Bimala.
1: Is it not Jesus that normally should open the door to get to heaven? And if you die in adultery, will he open the door for you to get to heaven? No, you'll get to hell.
0: The money yes, la funti for Vontramina Gadama Ua. Nebe Amiada Kula Hashi or Mede divided you for our Chuma for Mate.
1: And if you die in that condition, and you don't make restitution, and you don't come out of that adultery, where will you spend eternity? I pray God will give us His grace to obey. And we will obey the word of God in Jesus' name. Then, point number three, God's perfect way to the heavenly habitation.
0: Mau nyafe akpa etonlia mau fomo matro matrona jifo dumeviwo.
1: God's perfect way to the heavenly habitation.
0: Mau fomo matro matrona jifo dumevi.
1: In Isaiah chapter 30, reading from verse 19.
0: Isaiah bla tongpupu wi asieke.
1: For the people shall dwell in Zion at Jerusalem. Thou shalt weep no more. You will weep no more.
0: Zion du kosile Jerusalem magano avifa faji o. Imaga favia son o.
1: He will be gracious unto at the voice of thy cry. Your family problems, and that brings tears in your eyes.

0: I'm reading from verse
1: 89.
0: Forever, O Lord, thy word is settled in heaven. God doesn't change his standard of marriage. In verse 30, it says, I have chosen the way of truth, thy judgments have I laid before me. That's what the Lord is expecting you to do. In verse 128, therefore I esteem all thy precepts concerning all things to be right, and I hate every false way. Whatever false doctrine you have heard, the Lord wants you to hate every false doctrine. Isaiah chapter 58, verse 7. Is it not to deal thy bread to the hungry, and that thou bring the poor that are cast out to thy house? When thou seest the naked, that thou cover him, and that thou hide not thyself from thine own flesh? Your wife is your flesh. Your husband, you are one flesh together. Hide not yourself anymore from thine own flesh. Look at the blessing in verse 8. Then shall thy light break forth as the morning. Thine health shall spring forth speedily. Thy righteousness shall go before thee. The glory of the Lord shall be thy rear ward. Then shall thou call, and the Lord will answer you. Thou shalt cry, and he shall say, Here I am. If thou take away from the midst of thee the yoke, any yoke you have placed on your wife, any oppression, yoke of oppression you have put upon your husband, take it away.
1: And
0: the putting forth of the finger and speaking vanity. If you are in the way of it, you know, the habit of speaking against your wife, accusation.
1: This one is not right.
0: And then you even go as far as saying, you think you are beautiful, I don't like you, I don't love you, you are ugly, this is not right. You don't know how to do this, you don't know how to do that. There's nothing you know how to do. And you know that this is the kind of person I will marry. Today the Lord is calling us to repentance. Your wife or your husband has been afflicted the way you are living together. And she is crying privately. And the Lord is saying, if you will draw out yourself, what does she need? Is it food? The food of emotion that she needs, you will give unto her and satisfy the afflicted soul.
1: alo sesele na mo pondudu chin bele ni bena le plotowito ba dumele na bolo towito bo
0: du then shall thy light rise in obscurity, better days are coming for you.
1: Ekema wo kekele akle le vivichima nka kenyo le moji gbono na mi
0: and that darkness be as the noonday, the Lord will guide you continually.
1: Eye wo chi ano abenu to kutu jache ene ma untola jomo na mi
0: thou shall raise up the foundations of many generations.
1: Ekema afon blema to

0: Glipode Chitrenu.
1: Thou shalt be called the repairer of the breach. And the restorer of paths to dwell in. Let's go back home and repair everything that has gone wrong. The grace of God will go with you. The love of God will go with you. The mercy of God will go with you. God will wipe away your tears. Happy days, blessed days will come for every one of us in our families in Jesus' name. And for those who have not married, God will give you bone of your bone and flesh of your flesh. For those who are looking up to the Lord, God will give you a breakthrough. God will give happiness and joy and blessing to your family. Let's rise up and talk to the Lord in prayer. You tell God, oh Lord, I'm going to be a repairer of the breach. I'm going to be a restorer of the goodness of God in my family. As you get back home, if there has been any problem between you and your wife, why don't you just sit down, look at one another face to face. Remember the days of courtship. Remember the days of an early marriage. Do you remember the honeymoon period? And hold one another, embrace one another, forgive one another. And look tenderly at one another. And speak tenderly to one another. And sister, forget, forgive and forget.
0: Sister, check a strong to nangle.
1: My dear brother, husband, forgive and forget.
0: No, you need to check a strong to nangle.
1: If you will obey the Lord, if you will respect and honor the Lord himself, he will respect you and honor you and bless you too.
0: Nibela do tumala debula maunuchila, ekuma mau adu tu, hai maula debula nuchio.

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0: We are going to pray together. You want this happy family and you are going to be obedient to the voice of the Lord. Let's raise up our hands as we pray.
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0: You have not married, you can raise up your hand too.
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0: God's heart is on you. God's mind is on you. He will bless you. Father, in the name of Jesus,
1: Papa, le Yesu fe nu koma.
0: We thank you because of the revelation of your mind. These are divine precepts and prescriptions for a happy marriage and a blessed family. We're praying, O Lord, the days of turbulence and storm will come to an end in Jesus' name.
1: Esela fiami papa me do gbeda bena verse ayadudu hundede asidemo nke kokatala nuna chocho gbadi na le yesu fenu koma.
0: All those who are taking wrong steps and they have gone the wrong direction, oh Lord, you know we're human beings, you know our frailty, you know our ignorance. As they repent and return unto you, forgive them in Jesus' name. Of division, of conflict in our families, of eating, restore those years back to every family in Jesus'
1: name.
0: Lord, I pray you give grace to every brother, give grace to every sister, that in our families we'll walk according to the will and the way of God in Jesus' name.
1: That
0: Lord, our families will be a shining example, a blessed family indeed, that even families around, they will be coming to us to see how God is blessing us, how things are totally changed, everything is repaired, every good thing is restored. Do it for us in Jesus' name.
1: Alebe amuwa pa mia gwaba bia mia sebena aleke mi le wondu bena kama ofo donyo mi bofu mia odi papa mi do gwara bena esha kemi bia wena mi agbale yesu fenu koma.
0: Where, O Lord, there is no child yet, give them miracle children.
1: Papa pumashika vima kula untona na unukunu vi ubo waji.
0: Let this day be the final day of the tears of barrenness in the family in Jesus' name.
1: Na bena agbapunga kala nanye pima jima
0: where the children are wayward, we pray, O Lord, you will send your power, your grace, your spirit after those children. Those children, they will give their parents joy, happiness once again in
1: Jesus' name.
0: Where the problem is lack of funds, I pray that situation you correct it in Jesus' name. Provide adequately for the men and the women, husbands and wives, so that Lord, they will see together, they stay together, they live together, they take care of their children together in Jesus' name.
1: And
0: Lord, where there are evil forces, opposing forces, and afflicting forces, and powers of darkness militating against any family here, I break that yoke.
1: Papa, fi kene bobo fonto la je bobo le vitio bobo le eya mo flu diole
0: Release them into the joy and the happiness of a blessed family in Jesus' name. For my single brothers and my single sister, they have been praying and they are blockage here, hindrance there, yoke there, curse there, and the disturbances there. They have not been able to get through. Lord, this is that day of blessing.
1: Na novinu tukro novinyo nushimo po de son ole kwa dura wa po son de kaketula mo khom le nushi di mo khol a myoti papa ma do kwara agbala ye ni fon trois fois vous vous nao.
0: This is the final day. They have not seen that you are a good God. I pray, oh Lord, you give them a breakthrough in Jesus' name.
1: Papa agbeni ka ma mle to nao wa nye be ma o nwe ne nya.
0: Lord, I pray by this time next year, those who have been crying, there will be laughter.
1: Papa, my dog, whether a friend of Grumpo, a lady, shall I be farmer,
0: there will be testimony.
1: That said, it is enough for
0: me. And Lord, I pray it will be good marriage. You give them bone of their bone and flesh of their flesh in Jesus' name.
1: Papa, my dog, but that was from my son, the new Adudu and Tonton, a fortune of Fuma, Michelin.
0: And for these, our children who are just growing up and they are hearing all this, oh Lord, I pray, every good thing they have heard concerning marriage, concerning the family, preserve it for them.
1: Papa mi abi silo chichi won se nya shaula nya jochi no to nya doji jono papa mo do pada nu nyu de sha se ko cho nya shama ka do po jiwala jire do lo po jioma.
0: When it comes to their turn, their marriages will be good, their families will be good. Bless them in Jesus' name.
1: Papa do po yi bo wa de son la o bo son de anyo o bo fu mo anyo papa jira o godo ba pedo le yesu fe nu koma.
0: And the good desires of their hearts even today, success and promotion and cleverness or whatever they need, health also, give unto them in Jesus' name.
1: We
0: have come into your kingdom.
1: Papa, mi gere fiado fia ma.
0: Our marriages, our lives will not be like the lives and the marriages of our parents.
1: Mi abe stronde, kwenye abe fumo gbema no abena ka mi a jila o tona o.
0: Ours will be spectacular.
1: Mi a to anye nukunu.
0: Ours will be special.
1: Mi a to anye ya jira to kwe.
0: Command your blessing permanently upon all your people here today.
1: Na wo ya jira ma vomana va vio la tisha agbalaji.
0: Thank you, Lord, because we know you have answered.
1: Papa, mi da kono bale don chinami.
0: In Jesus' name, we pray.
1: Le Yesu fun koma mi do gbadale.
0: Thank you very much. God bless every one of you.
1: Akwena minuto mona yira mi adumo to de siade.
0: Father, we thank you today. We bless the name because we know you are mighty and a great God. We know with you all things are possible. And we know that whatever problems and whatever trouble anybody has, you are going to deliver everyone today in Jesus' name. We ask you, Lord, that you grant
1: face
0: to your children. The faith to walk on the turbulent waters of this life. And the faith to be victorious every time. The faith to conquer in every battle of our lives. We ask you, Lord, you grant to everyone in Jesus' name. That Lord, there will be victory. There will be healing. There will be miracles. Move in your power. You deliver the oppressed. And great and mighty will be the joy of your people in Jesus' name.
2: Hey, gan anye viwo pe ti jola le Yesu pe nu koma.
3: Show us the way to walk on the turbulent water supply.
2: Jami mo papu jagbo oji.
3: We know that we're going to be victorious.
2: Mi nye bena mi anye jido la o.
3: In Jesus' name we pray.
2: Le Yesu pe nu koma mi dogbe dale.
3: We're looking at Matthew chapter 14. And in Matthew chapter 14, we're looking at it from verse 22. Here we find the story of the Lord Jesus Christ.
2: And
3: we find him doing what is seemingly impossible for children of men. And he has told us we should follow after him. The power he had, the authority he had, the faith he had, the victory that he had, and he conquered over every mountain that confronted him. And in the same way, the Lord is calling us that we too will have the same victory, that we too will have the same power, that we too will have the same faith. And then he said, the works I do, he shall do. And if we're able to do what he did, then we should be able to walk on the turbulent waters of life. In Matthew chapter 14, verse 22, and straightway Jesus constrained his disciples to get into the ship and to go before him unto the other side, while he sent the multitudes away.
2: Eye Yesu fede nu son la wonu enu makebe na wado ofu ajeye nu go ai go kemeji fasere esime yade asile amahawonu.
3: Actually, before this time, there had been a gathering of many people together.
2: That is la do la mi akora maha gedo pupu de Yesu nu ti.
3: That means there was a convention.
2: Ete ba san ona de leji.
3: If you look at verse 21, you will see that they that had eaten were about 5,000 men, beside women and children. That means there's a convention. That means there's a conference. There were thousands of people there. And there was even somebody counting. And then we're told that there were 5,000 men, and he didn't give us the number of the women and the number of the children. And after they finished that convention, then they were going and they needed to cross the sea. That was the time the turbulent river, the turbulent water challenged there. Many times at the convention, you don't have any turbulent water to walk on. There is peace, there is calmness, there is stillness among the people of God when we're meeting together. But after the convention, when you go back home, when you get back to your family, when you go back to your office, when you go back to your market, when you go back to the people around you, it is at such a time that the turbulent waters will arise. And if you have prepared yourself during the conference, and you have been saturated with the power of God, and your faith has been quickened and awakened, if during the time of the retreat you have prepared yourself fully before the Lord, and you are not thinking, after all, there is no problem now. After all, there is no sickness now. After all, there is no weakness or challenge from the enemy now. Yes, because convention is a special time. When thousands of mighty warriors come together, all the powers of the enemy, they are afraid and they run away. The devil is staying far away. He is waiting until we come out to challenge us. But we're up to the challenge in Jesus' name.
2: That's
3: the reason after they came together, they were now going, we have the turbulent river of life. In verse 23, and when he had sent the multitudes away, he went up into a mountain apart to pray. And when the evening was come, he was there alone. After the gathering together, Jesus Christ did not say preaching has finished, ministry has finished, no more prayer. He went alone to pray again.
2: Let's see, yes, Christopher, I'm going to go for you to pray on my yes, my brother, my own, and I'm going to go for you. So, let him, I do, brother, oh, hey, the Tula Tambi, I do, brother.
3: In verse 24, but the sheep was now in the midst of the sea, tossed with the waves, for the wind was contrary. And in the fourth watch of the night, Jesus went unto them walking on the sea. Jesus walking on the sea.
2: Yes, le fulaji zongbana ugbo.
3: The Lord Jesus walking on the sea.
2: Yes, le fulaji zongbana ugbo.
3: That was physical. But you see, the Bible makes use of that word water in very different ways in the scriptures.
2: Kaka Biblia la zanya ti sinenye fula le mvuvu mo le mvuvuji.
3: Physically, there's water.
2: Le nchila mala fuli.
3: Figuratively, there is water. And then there is spiritual use of the word in a spiritual manner. When the Bible talks of turbulent water or troubled water, often it represents violence. It represents troubles in life. It represents problems of life. Caused by the enemies of the people of God or our persecutors. And when we're talking of living victoriously or triumphantly, we're talking of having victory over the problems of life. And so as we're talking on walking on the turbulent water, we're talking about your victory. We're talking of your triumph. And whatever challenge is facing you, you are going to walk on that water. And because Jesus overcame, you will overcome in Jesus' name. And then we're told in verse 26. And when the disciples saw him walking on the sea, they were troubled, saying, "It is a spirit." They cried out for fear. They have never seen that. Sometimes when you see something you have never seen, you become afraid. And then you begin to think in negative ways. That happens to everybody. It even happened to the disciples of Jesus Christ. They saw him walking on the water. They saw him demonstrating power. They saw him triumphing over the enemy. They saw him overcoming the forces of nature. They saw him doing the impossible, the incredible, the miraculous. And instead of being happy and joyful,
2: You are
3: afraid. But the Lord was demonstrating to them. My disciples, look at this. We can walk on the turbulent waters of life. We can be victorious. We can overcome. And there is no troubled water, no turbulent water that can bring you down. You will be victorious in Jesus' name. Look at what Jesus has done. Look at the impossibility that no man can ever do. And he's our Lord and King and Master. He's our Lord and Savior. And he's telling us the work I do, ye shall do. And the time has come for you. You will walk victoriously. You will walk triumphantly. Every troubled water in your life, the Lord will lift you up and place you above them, and you'll be victorious in Jesus' name.
2: A new
3: day has arrived for you.
2: A
3: new time has come for you. And the people that see you do what you do, they say, how could you do that? You say, I'm a child of God, I'm a disciple of Christ, I'm a follower of Jesus, and because of that, I am doing what Jesus can do.
2: In verse 27,
3: but straightway Jesus spake unto them, saying, be of good cheer, it is I, be not afraid. Are you sick? Be not afraid. Are you oppressed? Be not afraid. Are you going through some challenging time? Be not afraid. Is there poverty in your family? Be not afraid. Have you had some disturbing dreams of recent? Be not afraid. Is any rushing at you like a mighty flood? Be not afraid. We are an army of conquerors. I said we are an army of conquerors. And everything that comes across our way, we're going to overcome, and we're going to be victorious in Jesus' name. The persecution will not destroy you. The turbulent water that is coming your way on your journey to glory land, you are going to walk on those troubled waters and you will get into the harbor. You'll get there victoriously, triumphantly in Jesus' name.
2: And
3: in verse 28 it says, Peter answered him and said, Lord, if it be thou, bid me come unto thee on the water. And he said, come. And when Peter was come down out of the ship, he walked on the water to go to Jesus. Peter, ordinary man like you and me, he did it, you will do it.
2: Petro amoku abenye plowana awenye ha plumyatim awegodo.
3: The disciples of Jesus overcame, you will overcome.
2: Yes, super no son lord.
3: They were victorious, you will be victorious. If you walk on their problems, you will walk on your problems. Walking on turbulent water.
2: The
3: 3 points we're going to consider today. Number one, Christ's walk on the turbulent water.
2: Bantola Christo zon le fuja bulaji.
3: Number two, Christians worry on tossing waves.
2: Evela Christo toponu kaka le fucho tuela nuchi.
3: Number three, consistent walk on troubled water.
2: Etonla zon zon krele tu le fuja bulaji.
3: Let's come back to number one.
2: Miaba bantola
3: Christ walk on the turbulent water.
2: Christo zon fuja bulaji.
3: I've read it to you already from verse 24 to verse 27. But the ship was now in the midst of the sea, tossed with the waves, for the wind was contrary. And in the fourth watch of the night, Jesus went unto them walking on the sea. And when the disciples saw him walking on the sea, they were troubled, saying, "It is a spirit," and they cried out for fear. And straightway Jesus spake unto them, saying, "Be of good cheer, it is I, be not afraid." That our Lord is not like the leaders of other religions. Because no other leader of any religion has ever done what Jesus has done. They set Christianity above any other religion you can think about or talk about. Because Jesus is the very Son of God. And he did what no other man has ever done or can ever do. He's Lord of Lords and King of Kings. He's mighty. He's the Alpha and the
2: Omega.
3: He's the one that conquered Satan, and every problem the devil may bring up, Jesus conquered.
2: He
3: even conquered death. He conquered
2: Satan.
3: He conquered hell. And he has the key of death and the key of hell. And when he closes the door, nobody can open that door. And when he opens the door, no man can shut that door. And whatever the devil may bring up in the raging waters of life, Jesus, our Lord and Savior and Redeemer, is able to walk on those turbulent waters.
2: If you
3: are following a religion and the leader of that religion, maybe the leader died many years ago, but the leader of that religion is just like ordinary man like you and I. Only that he started something like somebody started business, and then you are following after. Come out of there and come to Jesus, the power of God. Come to Jesus, the Lord and the Savior. Come to Jesus, the Redeemer, the King of Kings and the Lord of Lords. Come to Jesus, the one that is able to walk on any turbulent water of life.
2: Eye talk be kena do haboba mani do yenye trust basuboy ama kupagada bay amanjo dribeni abenya plowen gaklade de la Yesu Christo la di yenya mesnerv agbama fpokpo waji ezon puto chioji nibela tema tro ava Yesu bala tema zon agbama fpokpo chioji.
3: Evi, why are you going to a herbalist?
2: Nunca tele le bukono boy imbe.
3: Why are you going to a man that cannot even deliver himself?
2: Nunca tele le ye amyade simatem adedu kui olagbodo.
3: Why are you going to a man that is sitting sitting on the ground, sitting on the mat, and if there is any little problem, he himself is afraid.
2: No cattle lady, then two maris nanny la badgy, and well, I need bavo, two labor common with you, no spoke of it of one and cattle lady.
3: Jesus the Lord.
2: Kake yes, Senya, but
3: I was not afraid of Satan.
2: Mobona Satana,
3: not afraid of witches.
2: Mobona de Tau,
3: not afraid of evil spirits.
2: Mobona Bobo,
3: he has done what no other man has ever done.
2: Oh, one who's come at a committee more.
3: That's the one we're introducing to you.
2: I'm a member telling me a jam about
3: that will come out of that powerless religion.
2: Benato Goratos, Bosmova Sinusumala Ulama.
3: And then you come to the Lord Jesus Christ.
2: Now, by the light, yes, to Christo Lagbon,
3: it will solve all your problems.
2: It
3: will make you victorious.
2: I want
3: it will forgive your sin.
2: At Onuvako.
3: It will make you to walk victoriously. And it will take you on the wings of eagle and take you to heaven directly. Job chapter 9.
2: Job tasieke.
3: Reading from verse 4.
2: Bokuyena.
3: Job chapter 9, verse 4.
2: Job tasieke kupi enelia.
3: He is wise in heart and mighty in strength. He has hardened himself. Who has hardened himself against him and has prospered?
2: Jinyanule esi. Eye ponu sakaku. Ameketi trede enu.
3: This is talking about the Lord of Lords and the King of Kings. It says he's wise in heart. He's mighty in strength. And nobody can harden himself in rebellion or disobedience or in sinning and ever prosper. Which removeth the mountain. And they know not, and which overturns them in his anger. Which shaketh the earth out of her place, and the pillars thereof tremble. Which commandeth the sun, and it rises not, and sealeth up the stars. Which spreadeth out the heavens and treadeth upon the waves of the sea. He treadeth upon the waves of the sea. Let's talk about our Lord. Let's talk about our Redeemer. Let's talk about the Almighty God Himself. Because the Almighty God the Father and the Lord Jesus Christ, they're the same. That means that the Son is like the Father. The Father is like the Son. I and my Father are one. And as this is talking about God Almighty, it's also talking about the Lord Jesus Christ. That he walks and he treads over the sea, the waves of the sea. And look at verse 10.
2: William,
3: which doeth great things past finding out, yea, and wonders without number.
2: I want no gas in my jodromale.
3: He does wonders without number. And the miracles will be wonders without number. The blessings they will give you at this meeting, they will be wonders without number. And you are saying amen as if I'm just waking you up from sleep. Your miracles are countable. You have not got enough. Your miracles must be uncountable. They must be innumerable. God must do wonders in your life without number. In Psalm 77 verse 19,
2: thy
3: way is in the sea, and thy paths in the great waters, and thy footsteps are not known.
2: Woman, eye ume jesi wo apove o.
3: That had been written in the word of God, and according to the word of God, Jesus came to fulfill every part of the word of God.
2: Ya kwada ka ngule ya dalile maofo nyama nu sana si ngule maofo nyama la Yesu la babena ka wana wa va emo pepe.
3: It would appear impossible.
2: Ni ona jabe o mate ma va mu
3: wona. Because God is a God of impossibility.
2: Ala bena maunye mas na wanu si oglo wowo.
3: And the Lord Jesus Christ is master and victor over impossibilities of life.
2: Yesu yenye afatakula jilula de agbomofonu si oglo wowo laji.
3: That's the reason why all these things we have read about walking on the sea, treading upon the sea, and the footpath of the Lord of the God Almighty is within the sea. That's why we have everything fulfilled on the Lord Jesus Christ.
2: Leya temi ponu yata ogbo de bona kabena. Apatola zon chiji, ala zon, ala tamwato ativoum, la, yes, Christu la nabena oum si opam.
3: Psalm 93 verses 3 and 4.
2: Samo blase keva otan kukwe am otan plen.
3: The floods have lifted up, O Lord, the floods have lifted up their voice, the floods have lifted up their waves.
2: Tosi siwo, Yehoa, tosi siwo je agbo.
3: In verse 4, the Lord on high is mightier than the noise of many waters, yea, than the mighty waves of the sea. That means the Lord is mightier than all the floods of the voice of the floods of your enemy.
2: Remember
3: Jesus Christ into your heart. When you
2: remember
3: Jesus Christ into your life.
2: When
3: you remember Jesus Christ into your soul.
2: When
3: you remember Jesus Christ into your family. When you make Jesus Christ your Savior and Redeemer. When you make Jesus Christ the Lord and your God. When you make Jesus Christ the all in all in your life. When Jesus enters into you. Then all the floods of problems in life, everything he will overcome, everything he will get rid of, because he tells us the Lord on high is mightier than the noise of many waters. And he says, yea, than the mighty waves of the sea. I want you to notice something here. It says, the floods have lifted up, O Lord, the floods have lifted up their voice. The floods have lifted up their waves. And then he assures us in verse 4. He says, the Lord on earth is mightier than them all. That's what flood. I want you to follow me to Isaiah. In Isaiah chapter 59.
2: And
3: you will see what the Bible is saying. Put your finger in Psalms. I'm still going back there.
2: Isaiah 59
3: verse 19. So shall they fear the name of the Lord from the west and his glory from the rising of the sun. When the enemy shall come in like a flood, the Spirit of the Lord shall lift up a standard against them. So as we're talking about the floods, we're talking about the enemies, we're talking about their power, we're talking about their pressure, we're talking about their persecution, we're talking about the pain they try to cause in your life. talking about the poverty they try to bring into your life. And when those enemies shall rise up like a mighty flood, and those enemies want to put pressure on you and destroy you like a mighty flood, when those enemies want to swallow you up like a mighty flood, remember that the Lord is mightier than many floods and many waters. And your enemy rising up like a flood will mean that you, as a child of God, you will not look at the enemy, you look at your God, because it says the Spirit of the Lord will raise up his standard against them and make you victorious, and you're going to be victorious in Jesus' name.
2: Now
3: you can Psalm 93 in a better way. Than the noise of many waters, yea, than the mighty waves of the sea.
1: Yehova kakule jiwu, togan ufa huwawo.
3: Let your mind, let your heart be settled today that the Lord is on the throne, and that the Lord is going to give you victory, and the might of the Lord is going to walk in your life, and you're going to be victorious in Jesus' name. It's Psalm 104.
1: Samuel for the
3: kind to you from verse 1. Bless the Lord, O my soul. O Lord my God, thou art very great. Thou art clothed with honor and majesty. Who covereth thyself with light as with a garment, and who stretcheth out the heavens like a curtain? Who layeth the beams of his chambers in the waters? Who maketh the clouds his chariot? Who walketh upon the wings of the wind? That's the reason the Lord is telling you all problems are solved. All the challenges from the devil, they are gone. And all the waves of the sea challenge your life, thinking that now I'm going to be drowned, I'm going to perish, I'm going to die. You will not die, you will live. Isaiah chapter 41 verse 10. Fear thou not, for I am with thee. Be not dismayed, because for I am thy God. I will strengthen thee. Yea, I will help thee. Yea, I will uphold thee with the right hand of my righteousness. Behold, all they that are incensed against thee shall be ashamed and confounded. They shall be as nothing, and they that strive with thee shall perish. Thou shalt seek them and shall not find them. They that war against thee shall be as nothing and as a thing of naught. For I, the Lord thy God, will hold thy right hand, saying unto thee, fear not, I will help thee. Fear not, thou worm Jacob, and ye men of Israel, I will help thee, says the Lord, that Redeemer, the Holy One of Israel.
1: le wo khona me to enye Israel pe kokweto la.
0: With that confidence in the Lord, there is nothing to worry about.
1: Ple kana di sele maga hamle na de kanu ti kroa.
0: With that promise from the Lord, there is nothing to be afraid of.
1: Lenu gbede atu ma ugola na maga hamle na de kanu ti.
0: With that promise of the Lord, we know now we can go out of this place and we're going to walk on the turbulent waters of life in Jesus' name.
1: Ple ma ponu gbede la mi nye be mi adu la gbade ya tan san ya mo.
0: If you are worried now, it's an unnecessary anxiety, unnecessary worry, unnecessary fear.
1: Let
0: me show you disciples like you and like me. They had unnecessary worry, unnecessary anxiety, unnecessary fear. This point number two, Christians worry on the tossing waves. Matthew chapter 14, verse 24. But the sheep was now in the midst of the sea, tossed with the waves, for the wind was contrary. The wind was contrary. Look at the attitude in Mark chapter 4. Mark chapter 4, verse 35. And the same day when the evening was come, he says unto them, let us pass over unto the other side. And when they had sent away the multitude, they took him, even as he was in the ship, and there were also with him other little ships.
1: Yes, you are glamour, Haladilla. Walk here, be a less you will have lama and a bubuha, quite a enuchi.
0: And there arose a mighty storm of wind, and the waves beat into the ship, so that it was not full.
1: Aya, woman, so see under back away, put your teal and a number of lama, a lebena, Vuladia, see a yama.
0: And was in the inner part of the ship asleep on a pillow, and they awake him, say, and they say unto him, Master, carest thou not that we perish?
1: And unnecessary
0: anxiety.
1: And
0: I come to tell you today, don't be anxious and don't be worried about anything anymore. You see, some problems on your body, don't be worried. The Lord is on the throne. You see some of the challenges in your life, don't be worried, the Lord is on the throne. You see some people that are doing as if they can do anything to you, don't be worried, there is nothing to worry about. And some people are called the men of the dark world, or men of the spirit world, or women of the spirit world, and they are threatening you. Ask yourself, has God given this person any power to kill me, any power to hurt me, any power to injure me? If God has not given the power to them to destroy you, they cannot do anything. Don't be worried about anybody. There are some people that may be threatening you. Will deal with you. Will deal with you. Ask yourself, has God given them the instrument? Has God given them the opportunity? Has God given them the power to be able to deal with me and to be able to do anything to me? The answer is no, because God will not leave you in the stormy waters of life alone. Don't be worried about anybody. Look unto the Lord Jesus Christ and you'll be victorious every time in Jesus' name.
1: Amiadova, Bob, Rowena, Cabana, Gumido, Bena, Yapoplo, Bewa, Tunuplo, Bewa, the Wag, Brother, biabena de mau ewe nanu si amama ewe ne mtetele ne afa onu ba wa fa pe adu jinya maga po po mau bo mau ana la duaji le yesu panu koma.
0: I told you before, when we're talking of the stormy water, we're talking of the turbulent water, we're talking of the troubled water, we're actually talking about people. Noisy people, troublesome people, quarrelsome people, and dangerous people. The people in their multitudes that come together like the body of waters, like turbulent water, and they are rushing at
1: you.
0: And they're trailing you about, wanting to hurt your life. Relax, they are destroyed already. Their power is spoken already. And all the noise of the rushing mighty waters of those wicked people, the Lord will silence them for your life, even today in Jesus' name.
1: I am a body open, you might see, but who are been at us here near. Yes, blow to Moko. Yes, one of the Adjac Valley. Yes, open to come.
0: Isaiah chapter 17.
1: Yes, I tell Adrelia.
0: Reading from verse 12. Woe to the multitude of many people which make a noise like the noise of the seas, and to the rushing of the nations that make a rushing like the rushing of the mighty waters.
1: Alele, to call God the Opa Gododo, Ola Gododo, Abia Chapu Gododo, to call for Huawa, Ola Huawam, Abia Tosso, for Huawana.
0: In verse 13, the nations shall rush like the rushing of many waters, but the Lord shall rebuke them. I said the Lord shall rebuke them, and they shall flee far off, and shall be chased as chaff, as the chaff of the mountains before the wind, and like a rolling sin before the whirlwind.
1: Abeti gada opa huwa wana ka abrude wata mebe ye huwa abrude wata eye wosi ajoge ajoge wode wode nu abe gbofufu le eyanu le tuwoji le yali le ahumnu enam.
0: Behold, in verse 14, and behold, at evening tide trouble, and before the morning he is not.
1: Bope amo wiena ngojili le tieni.
0: When you have trouble in the evening, and then you pray, and the Lord of the mighty waves, he comes to deliver you, he comes to set you free, then you go to sleep. By the morning, the troubles are over. All the challenges are gone. And somebody who saw you the previous night, and they saw the rushing mighty waters of trouble against your life, and then you have prayed, and you have trusted in the Lord. By the time you wake up in the morning, all the troubles are over. It's like you're not the one we saw last night. Because the miracle working power of the Lord has come over your life. And that power will work mightily in Jesus' name.

0: pakabena kawatima nyronwula.
1: And then the waves, they're hearing the noise, and they're hearing the sound, and even the noise itself, what they hear and what they see is bringing fear into their hearts.
0: Eye wule se tiabe gbede de kleba danwula.
1: And it is a picture of the mighty many people that are trying to rush at you, that are trying to destroy you. They make a noise and then they are very fast in their rushing. And you see them like this, it is like, ah, they have come. They are going to take me away. They are going to draw me. They are going to destroy me. They are going to kill me. They can do nothing. The Lord has conquered them.
0: Sometimes,
1: if you have been a Christian, sometimes the devil may even try to demonstrate, and he get all the evil spirits together, and you're in the room alone, and then all the evil spirits, they rush at you, and you're seeing them, and then you're shouting, they have come, they have come, they want to take me away. They will not take you away.
0: Nebele ni kosa tuwa di yado yabu samladi, ade du kwea sinyo gaduma. 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
1: Sometimes you are in the room and you are hearing a kind of noise in your ear, and you know it's doing like mighty waves of the ocean, mighty waves of the sea, and then their master, the devil, may talk from the midst of that noise, say, we are coming, today you are finished, today you will not escape, pastor is not here, and the overseer is not here, and the leaders are not here, prayer warriors are not here, you are here alone today, we get you today. Just laugh and laugh them into derision and tell them Jesus is here, if pastor is not here, Jesus is here, if overseer is not here, I am going to conquer you, come in, and then open your door and open your window and say, where are you? I will deal with you. They will run away in Jesus name.
0: Lẹgbẹ̀rẹ̀ dàmi àbòsán látọ́ ládẹ gbẹ̀bẹ̀ náà mi fà gbọ̀wọ́ gba ẹgbẹ̀ ni gbẹ̀mí àlọ́wàjò alábẹ̀ pásítọ̀ mọ́lẹ̀ọ́ nùnọ́lá mọ́lẹ̀ọ́ gbàdúrà sàràfọ́ mọ́lẹ̀ọ́ má kọ́ nù wọ́ náà ẹ̀yán kàlá wà kọ́nù náà kọ́nù náà dàtí tí mẹ́ tírítírítírí lọ́nù tí náà gbẹ̀bẹ̀ náà dì náà yẹsù lẹ gbọ́nyàn pásítọ̀ mọ́lẹ̀ọ́ yẹsù lẹ gbọ́nyàn fùfọ́n tó náà fùfọ́n lẹ́sẹ̀ wá sí.
1: Sometimes they come in a dream, and they come like mighty waves rushing at you, and someone will say, shoot him, kill him, and then they say, the grave is there, we're going to bury you today. In your dream, you stand up like a mighty giant, and you mention the name of Jesus. Everybody say,
0: Jesus.
1: And when you mention that name at the mention of the name of Jesus, all the mighty hosts like rushing mighty water or wind coming to take you, all of them will vanish in Jesus' name.
0: What are
1: the multitude of many people which make a noise like the noise of the sea? The rushing of the nations that make a rushing like the rushing of mighty water. The nation shall rush like the rushing of many waters. All those nations that will be rushing, all those wicked people that are rushing at you, all the wicked people that are planning against your life, the judgment of God is upon them already. God shall rebuke them. Almighty God shall rebuke them. Our Savior, Lord, King, and Redeemer will rebuke them. And they shall flee far off. And shall be chased as the chaff of the mountains before the wind.
0: And
1: like a rolling thing before the whirlwind. And behold, at evening tide trouble, and before the morning he is not.

0: lila tieni eye kati nunaba kela megali o.
1: In Psalm 57 verse 20.
0: All
1: these mighty waters we're talking about, and the streams of the tossing waves we're talking about, they're the wicked people. But even though they're rushing and they're mighty, you'll be walking over them. You'll be victorious over them. You'll be peaceful while you're walking on these troubled waters in Jesus' name. Psalm 57 verse 20. But the wicked are like the troubled sea, when it cannot rest, whose waters cast up mire and dirt. That's what we are talking about. The wicked people. The sinful people. The dangerous people. Your enemies and your adversaries. Your persecutors and the people who are walking on the paths of darkness. They are like the troubled sea, whose waters cast up mire and dirt. But we are going to overcome them. Even this morning you will see you are going to overcome them. And the Lord will put testimony in your mouth in Jesus' name. In Psalm 124 reading from verse 1. If it had not been the Lord who was on our side, now may Israel say. If it had not been the Lord who was on our side when men rose up against us, then they had swallowed us up quick when their wrath was kindled against us. Then the waters had overwhelmed us, and the stream had gone over our soul. Then the proud waters had gone over our soul. Blessed be the Lord who has not given us as a prey to their teeth. Our soul is escaped as a bird out of the snare of the fowler. The snare is broken and we are escaped. Our help is in the name of the Lord who made heaven and earth. You see, the psalmist praising the Lord. He said, if it had not been the Lord who was on our side, they would have swallowed us up. Those men, mighty indeed, and treacherous indeed, and dangerous indeed, and murderous indeed, they rose up against us. They would have swallowed us up. Their wrath was kindled against us. And they planned a terrible conspiracy behind us. The waters would have overwhelmed us and the stream would have gone over our soul. And the proud waters would have gone over us. They thought we finished him. They had a meeting behind. They had a meeting under the tree. They had a meeting by the riverside. They had a meeting in the jungle. They had a meeting on the mat when they were sitting on the mat and conjuring some things. And in their conspiracy, sea like a might, like mighty waters. And then in their anger and wrath, they said, if we put him this way, maybe they even brought your picture. And then they did something your picture. They said, what we have done on his picture, now we have done to him, he will die.
0: How can you die?
1: Who are those people?
0: All
1: those people making conspiracies. They think they will swallow you up. Look at verse
0: 6.
1: Blessed be the Lord who had not given us as a prey to their
0: teeth.
1: Once the Lord has not given you to them, there is nothing they can do. I said there is nothing they can do. Our soul is escaped as a bird out of the snare of the fowler. The snare is broken and we escaped. Our help, our sustenance, our support, our victory is in the name of the Lord who made heaven and earth.
0: That's why I come to you today
1: to tell you that your victory has come. And the power of the Lord will never stop in your life in Jesus' name.
0: Because
1: our help is in the Lord. Our deliverance is in the Lord. Our healing is in the Lord. Our victory is in the name of the Lord. And we're going to walk on these turbulent waters, whatever they are, how deep, how high, how wide they are. We're already victorious in Jesus' name. And we will walk on the water, not just for a day, not just for a week. All the rest of our lives, we'll be walking majestically and victoriously, assuredly, consistently on the troubled waters in Jesus' name.
0: Many a brother callo, many a father callo, let me up and come and let on the Miapag Bama, Miadazi Gumiaza, Tosolia to Taja Baile, yes, so Banu Kama.
1: To point number 3, consistent walk on troubled water.
0: Mounya Papa Tonlia, for Jack Bolazis or Zonkililitwe.
1: Consistent walk on troubled water.
0: For Jack Bolazis or Zonkililitwe.
1: Matthew chapter 14, reading from verse 28.
0: Matthew Tawi in the Pope Blava Vonilia.
1: Matthew chapter 14, verse 28.
0: Matthew Tawi.
1: And Peter answered him and said, Lord, if it be thou, bid me come unto thee on the water. And he said, come. What didn't Jesus say? I am Jesus, you cannot do it. What didn't Jesus say? I'm the only one that can do it because I'm Lord and Savior. Why didn't Jesus say, for me it is possible, for you it is for me it is possible, for you it's impossible? Why did Jesus say, come? Because we read, put your finger in Matthew, I'm still coming back, in John chapter 14 verse 12. John chapter 14 verse
0: 12.
1: Verily, verily, I say unto you, he that believeth on me, the works that I do, he shall do also. The victory that Jesus had, we can have the same victory. The faith that Jesus had, we can have the same faith. The mighty deeds and the mighty works that Jesus had, we can have the same mighty deeds and mighty works. The victory and the conquering power that Jesus manifested, we can have the same victory. We can manifest the same conquering power. And the same victorious walk and consistent walk over the seas of life that Jesus manifested and demonstrated, we can have that same consistent walk over the troubled waters of life. Verily, verily, I say unto you that believeth on me, do you believe in Jesus? I said, do you believe in Jesus? Whosoever, he that believeth in me, the works that I do shall do also. And greater works than this shall ye do, because I go unto my Father. That's why we're reading in Matthew chapter 14.
0: When
1: Peter answered and said, Lord, if it be thou, bid me come to thee on the water.
0: Hey, Petro,
1: Jesus said, come.
0: That
1: they were told, and when Peter was come down out of the ship, he walked on the water to go to Jesus.
0: Hey, yes, Petro,
1: and he would have been walking like that if he kept on looking at Jesus, if he would not look at the sea, if he would not look at the wave, if he would not look at the storm, if he would not look at the enemy, if he would not look at the manifestation of the forces of nature, if he would not look at the rising waves and the descending waves, if he will block his ears of the noise of the waves, and he keeps on looking unto Jesus, the author and the finisher of our faith, he would have kept on walking and walking and walking victoriously, triumphantly on the water. And if you will do the same thing, and you don't hear the noise of the enemy, and you don't see the activities of the enemy, and you don't hear the stories about the witches and the wizards, and you don't read the books that the people who don't have faith are writing about the powers of darkness,
0: and
1: you keep on looking unto Jesus, the author and the finisher of your faith, you will walk on the turbulent waters of life.
0: In
1: Versace, when he saw the wind boisterous, he was afraid, and beginning to sink, he cried, saying, Lord, save me.
0: Gakesi wakwa yala lepupumla, ebon eye esye, wade ati toyimala, edo ulibe na patondem.
1: Why are you looking at the wind? Why are you looking at the unbelievers? Why are you looking at those insignificant ants that cannot do anything to you? Why are you hearing the noise of those enemies and they're just making noise, when we're told it's the empty barrel that makes the greatest noise?
0: Look at the lesson.
1: Looking at the waves and the storm, and then he saw the wind boisterous, that's why he was afraid, and the moment he became afraid, he began to sing. And then we're told he cried unto the Lord and said, Lord, save me. It wasn't a long prayer. And it wasn't a prayer that he was prayed fighting Jesus. And it wasn't shouting on Jesus, saying, Jesus, what are you looking at? Save me. You know, some people pray. And we pray their prayer, when you look at them, you say, what's the matter? Where are you coming from?
0: But
1: he prayed, and he prayed with confidence. And he prayed with faith. And he prayed with assurance. He knows that's my Lord and my Master. He loves me. He's my shepherd. And because he's my shepherd, he's not going to allow me, the sheep, to drown in this mighty way. And he said, Lord, save me. He was very clear. He was very specific. He was very definite. Request was pointed and pungent, and he told the Lord exactly what he wanted at that very time. Lord, save me. That's how to pray. You're not just praying and rambling and going here and there and saying this and saying that and not knocking the nail on the head. Lord, save me. And in Versace, one immediately. Everybody say immediately. I want you to remain in trouble for another day, another week, another time, another month. Immediately, Jesus stretched out, he set forth his hand, and he caught him, and he said unto him, O thou of little faith, wherefore didst thou doubt?
0: Yes, my brother, the Pagan and I, Tornado in Tornado, and Makara, yes, we had this the car, Aye, will donu, Aye, yes, do Abadanu Maka, Aye, will lay, Gagrone Bena will cause a vetonu canutinaka di Maka.
1: He lifted him up and put him on the sea again to walk, keep on walking consistently.
0: Maybe the early back to Atabanagas was on like a little play.
1: He besotted you, and when they were come, Peter came, Jesus came, both of them came walking majestically now. The faith had been restored. When they were come into the ship, the wind ceased. Isaiah 43 verse 2. When thou passest through the waters, I will be with thee. And through the rivers, they shall not overflow thee. When thou walkest through the fires, the Bible says, thou shalt not be burnt. Neither shall the flame kindle upon thee. Why? Because the Lord is my shepherd, I shall not want. He maketh me to lie down in green pastures. He leadeth me beside the still water. He restoreth my soul. He restoreth my soul. He leadeth me in the path of righteousness for his name's sake. Yea, though I walk through the valley through the shadow of death, I will fear no evil. I will fear no evil. For thou art with me. Thy rod and thy staff, they comfort me. The Lord is with you. The great physician is with you. The Lord Almighty is with you. The one that never lost the battle is with you. And because the one that never lost the battle is with you, that's the reason you will fear no evil. That's the reason you will fear no conspiracy. That's the reason you will fear no evil power. That's the reason you're victorious over your trouble. That's the reason you're victorious over every child. and length of life. That's why you'll be able to walk on the stormy waters of life. And because you are not looking, you are not looking at the mighty waves, you're looking at the Lord Jesus Christ. In 2 Corinthians chapter 5 verse 7. For we walk by faith and not by sight. Don't listen to the noise of the enemy anymore. Don't listen to the threats of the enemy anymore. And don't listen to all the curses and incantations of the enemy anymore. Don't listen to whatever the devil may be trying to throw at you anymore. And this day, this very morning, you come before the Lord. You're not looking at the waves. You're not looking at the mighty ocean. You're not looking at the conspiracy. You're not looking at your enemies. You're not looking at their bragging. You're not looking at their boasting. You're not looking at their magic. You're not listening to the occultic threats. You're not looking at the charms they put on your doorstep. You're not looking at the charcoal they put on your chair. You're not looking at the kind of a morning black clothes they're wearing. You're not looking at the proverbs they're throwing at you. You're not looking at the songs they're singing about you. You're not looking at the pointing of finger they're pointing at you. You're not looking at the dreams you're having. You're not looking at the pain in your body. But we walk by faith and not by sight. In 2 Corinthians chapter 4 verse 18. While we look not at the things that are seen. That was the problem of Peter. He was looking at the ways that he could see. But the Bible says the way you have the victory and the way you have, the way you become a conqueror, while we look not at the things which are seen. But are the things which are not seen. Things which are seen are temporal, and the things which are not seen are eternal. If you do what I'm telling you this morning, your storms are over. The challenges are over. And the works of the devil will be destroyed in your life in Jesus' name. In Psalm 107 from verse 24. Psalm 107 verse 24. These see the works of the Lord and his wonders in the deep. He commences and raises the stormy wind and which lifteth up the waves thereof. They mount up to the heaven and they go down again to the depths. Their soul is melted because of trouble. They reel to and fro and they stagger like a drunken man, and they are at their wit's edge. They are at their wit's edge. Then they cry unto the Lord in their trouble, and he bringeth them out of their distress. The Lord will bring you out of your distress. He maketh the storm a calm, so that the waves thereof are still. The time has come for your victory. The time has come for your healing. The time has come for your deliverance. You will be victorious in Jesus' name. Are you still afraid?
0: My friend, are you still afraid?
1: For a moment, I want you to close your eyes. Don't stand up here. Just close your eyes. Don't close your eyes. Can you see what you were seeing before? Open your eyes now. As you go out, close your eyes to the witches. Close your eyes to the evil doers. All that letter they're preaching to you that is making you afraid, close your eyes to them, throw them away. All the dreams you have had that is making you afraid, close your eyes to them. And then you open your eyes to the Lord Jesus Christ.
0: As of
1: you will see Jesus. You will
0: Jesus.
1: See his power. You will see his healing. You will see his deliverance. You will see his provision. You will see his prosperity. And don't look at those enemies anymore. Only at Jesus. Only at Jesus. Only looking at Jesus. And you'll be victorious for the rest of your life in Jesus' name. Right now, you close your eyes to all those things of the world. Don't allow any witch to tell you they have power. They don't have any power. Don't allow them to tell you they have power. They don't have any power. All their values, don't allow them to tell you they have any power. They don't have any power. All your enemies, don't allow anybody to tell they have power. They don't have any power. The stormy sea, don't allow the stormy sea to give you a message. You are going to be drowned. You cannot be drowned. All the enemies that have a conspiracy together and they are meeting in the forest, in the bush, by the sea, under the tree, don't allow anybody to tell you they have killed you. They have not killed you. They cannot kill you because Jesus is the Prince of Life.
0: Close your eyes to your barrenness.
1: You are not barren anymore. Children of God. Close your eyes to the persecution. The Lord is by your side. You will walk through that fire and the flame will not kindle upon you. Close your eyes to the pain you are having. That pain is going to be removed this morning. You're more than a mighty conqueror. You are more than a victorious person. You are victorious, then you go beyond being victorious. The Lord has given you the victory today. And no power of the devil can challenge you because you will walk on the mighty seas of the river. The Lord is on your side. The Lord is on your side. All the conspirators, all the persecutors, they will come to nothing. Victory has come to you. You will conquer the giant. You will walk on the turbulent waters. Victory.
0: Jidudu.
1: Victory.
0: Jidudu.
1: Victory.
0: Jidudu.
1: Close your eyes, all the things of the world. Don't look at the enemy. All their demonstration, don't look at them. All their jumping up and down, don't look at them. All their threats or threatening, don't look at them. All the noise they're making, don't look at them. dreams they're trying to give you, don't look at that. Looking unto Jesus. Looking unto Jesus. Looking unto Jesus. The author and the finisher of your faith is our Lord. Is our Savior. Is our Redeemer. Is our King. He is walking on the water. I am going to walk on the water. And because he did it without drowning and without sinking, you will do it without sinking, without drowning.
0: Let's see, yes,
1: but consistently walking on the troubled, turbulent waters of life. Your sicknesses will be healed. Your pain will be taken away. And all the challenges of your life, you will overcome. Keep on looking unto Jesus. Keep on looking unto Jesus.
0: We are no Jesus lakpomko.
1: Keep on looking unto Jesus.
0: We are no Jesus lakpomko.
1: The author and the finisher of your faith.
0: Don't look at those
1: herbalists. Don't listen to their curse. Don't listen to what they say. Don't remember that negative dream. Looking unto Jesus. That's where your victory is. Make you are your child of God. Make sure you are a child of God. And that you are forsaking your sin. And faith in God. The troubles are all over. The troubles are gone. The pain is gone. The sickness is gone. The challenges are gone. Because the victory of the Lord has come upon your life today. In Jesus' name we pray. People of God say amen.
0: Amen.
1: Any challenge in your life today? Any problem in your life today? Any sickness in your life today? Any impossibility in your family today? The miracle of the Lord has come to you now. I said the miracle of the Lord has come to you now. Raise up your hand now for that miracle. Remember, if you are sick, this is the moment of healing. If you are oppressed, this is the moment of deliverance. If there is any challenge in your life, this is the moment the Lord is going to settle that challenge in Jesus' name. Are we ready today? Are we ready for miracles? The miracle is coming your way. The power of the Lord is coming your way. Father, in the name of Jesus, I come to you this day on behalf of your sons and your daughters, my brothers and sisters, and the little children, O Lord. I pray you open the windows of heaven and rain your miracle down upon everybody in Jesus' name.
0: Bere mavu ti po ba blessreyo na nanu kuru ba ti na da kodo wa ti le Yesu panu koma.
1: The turbulent waters in their lives, all the raging seas and the mighty oceans of enemies in their lives, right now I bring them down. Let there be stillness and calmness in Jesus' name. Lord, I pray anywhere there is sickness, let there be healing right now. Anywhere there is oppression, let there be deliverance right now. Anywhere the powers of darkness are walking, I come against those wicked powers of the enemies, be destroyed in Jesus' name.
0: Afi kana bibi manusona do womlela me bati tele olu ti o ba gbo wo dumune gbe bibi lai le yesu panu koma.
1: I'm asking right now you manifest your power.
0: A peto me bia de wonu sende go fifi lai.
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1: Every sickness in Jesus name.
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1: I pray you remove barrenness away from those who are barren.
0: Me to gbe da de bi majima jale mo so mo po ji di o la pa gbo mo.
1: Give them miracle children in Jesus name. And Lord, I pray any attack of the enemy, any affliction of the enemy, any object walking about in the body, any oppressive spirit, I command deliverance right now. All those epileptic spirits, evil spirit, tormenting spirit, come out in Jesus name.
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1: Confirm the miracle upon every life.
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1: Confirm the healing upon every life.
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1: The choice of the Lord come into everyone right now.
0: Ma openu selekere masama mabiti lai.
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0: Ekupa gbogbo ma tesele dogo. 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Le yeso openu koma.
1: Thank you Lord because I know you have answered.
0: Apeta ma da ko na bina le do china mi.
1: In Jesus name we pray.
0: Le yeso pelu kama mi do pedale.
1: Amen.
0: Amen.
1: That's your miracle.
0: La ko nu kunu agwe.
1: Your victory nobody will take away from you.
0: Mare kama ko jidu mala si ogbere gbere apo o.
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3: Praise the Lord. I welcome every one of you to this special service in Jesus' name. Isn't this going to be a wonderful year? If you believe that, rise upon your feet, we're going to pray together. Father, in the name of Jesus, we thank you today. We bless your name because we know that you know every one of us. You know our needs. You know our situations. You know our circumstances. And you know our very needs this very day, this very month, and this very year. Lord, we're praying your blessings will be abundant upon every life this year. In Jesus' name. We're praying that you'll take over our lives. Whatever mess we have made of any life, we're praying, oh Lord, you reform everything. So that, Lord, will become new in your hand in Jesus' name. That your mighty spirit will walk within us, will walk in our families, and none of us will ever remain the same in Jesus' name. Open the windows of heaven today. Pour your blessings now upon your people. In Jesus' mighty name, we pray. pray.
4: Le Yesu tri akola fo nu ko mi do gbedale.
3: And again, amen.
4: Mega trouble bo amen bo bo re donam amen.
3: Thank you very much. You can be seated.
4: Apena mi bo bi mi na mi agbugbo anoni azon.
3: We thank the Lord that has brought us to this special service. This is still part of our covenant service. And for all those who are listening to me, I want to tell you, the Lord wants to pour great blessings upon our lives today. And every one of us will be partakers of it in Jesus' name. I want you to open your Bible with me to Isaiah chapter 59 verses 19, 20, and 21. So shall they fear the name of the Lord from the west and his glory from the rising of the sun. When the enemy shall come in like a flood, the Spirit of the Lord shall lift up his standard against him. And the Redeemer shall come to Zion, and unto them that turn from transgression in Jacob, says the Lord. As for me, this is my covenant with them, says the Lord. My spirit that is upon thee, and my words which are put in thy mouth, shall not depart out of thy mouth, nor out of the mouth of thy seed, nor out of the mouth of thy seed's seed, says the Lord, from henceforth and forever.
4: Anya de la avana zio, eyena amasio trocho, wopodi da daoma le Yakobu Yehuwa yeble, Yehuwa benu sima black pli wola, enye si, nye bogbon sile jiwo, ble nye nya, sima chode nu wola, ma teda le nu woma, alo, le vio wo, ble vio wo, pe vio numa o. Chofifia, da sere ma voma Yehuwa yeble masa, amen.
3: Many people do not know the involvement of the Holy Ghost or the covenant. While Christ is the mediator of the new covenant, the Holy Spirit has a significant ministry in that covenant. For everyone who comes into a covenant relationship with the Lord, the ministry of the Holy Spirit is that of, number one, regeneration. Number two, sanctification. Number three, affection. Number four, preservation. Number five, edification. Number six, intercession. Number seven, resurrection. As we look at your Bible in Titus chapter 3 verse 5, not by works of righteousness which we have done, but according to his mercy, he saved us by the washing of regeneration and renewing of the Holy Ghost.
4: When
3: you come to know the Lord makes the Holy Ghost to renew your life. When he cleanses us, when he gives us his grace, it's the work of regeneration. Number two is sanctification. In Second Thessalonians chapter 2, verse
4: 13.
3: But we are bound to give thanks always to God for you, brethren, beloved of the Lord, because he has from the beginning chosen you to salvation through sanctification of the Spirit and belief of the truth.
4: Ke ele na mi be mi da ape na ma uda sile mi ata no vi si o afeto la lona el benam ma utia mi togomo de jama hena hoko le gbogbon fo kokwe wo wo
3: kle nyato fo deep down into you
4: ni bena ma unto deep amon ba si de mawola
3: and then he takes away that Adamic nature
4: eye wo da down fo nu fo mada
3: and it is by the Holy Ghost he effects that through the sanctification of the spirit. Number 3, he pours his love in your heart. In Romans 5:5. And hope makes not ashamed, because the love of God is shed abroad in our hearts by the Holy Ghost, which is given unto us.
4: There's
3: some people going to church and they think the Holy Ghost is only to make you speak in tongues. They miss the very fact that when you come to the Lord, this Holy Spirit, Holy Ghost, he sheds abroad the love of God in your
4: heart.
3: How do we preserve the truth that the Lord has given us? In 2 Timothy 1, reading from verse 14, that good thing which was committed unto thee, keep by the Holy Ghost which dwelleth in us.
4: And
3: you find some people that get saved almost every month. But you know what the Holy Ghost does? As you come into covenant relationship with the Lord, you're giving the Holy Ghost. And the Holy Ghost helps you to keep that good thing that you have got. In Jude verse 20, but ye, beloved, building up yourselves in your most holy faith, praying in the Holy Ghost. It is the Holy Ghost that gives us that power and inner strength to build up, to become stabilized in the way of the Lord.
4: How
3: about intercession? In Romans chapter 8, I'm reading from verse 26. Likewise, the Spirit also helpeth our infirmities, for we know not what to pray for as we ought, but the Spirit itself maketh intercession for us with groanings which cannot be uttered.
4: There's
3: some people, when you pray for 5 minutes, you don't know what to say again. But the Holy Ghost stirs you up and he gives you the right words to say. And not only that, you pray according to the will of God. In verse 27, and he that searches the hearts knoweth what is the mind of the Spirit, because he maketh intercession for the saints according to the will of God.
4: When
3: the Holy Ghost prays within us,
1: It doesn't miss the mark.
4: It
1: doesn't ask for things that the Heavenly Father is not willing to give.
4: Because
1: he prays according to the will of God.
4: Then there is
1: resurrection.
4: There
1: is resuscitation. What I mean is, when the Holy Ghost comes within you, when your body feels weak, he gives you strength. Romans chapter 8 verse 11. But if the spirit of him that raised up Jesus from the dead dwell in you, he that raised up Jesus Christ from the dead shall also quicken, make alive your mortal bodies by his spirit that dwelleth in you.
4: Can I must find yesterday to treat a mug for Domolapo Bobonwa Miamola? Ekama must find Christo that to treat a mug for Domola, Agbo Agbemia Panucilla, Siola Kugela, Khan the upper Bobon Sinwa Miamola Nucci.
1: That means then, when you think of the work of resurrection, renewal within your body is also the ministry of the Holy Spirit.
4: Esha chami bena ni bena mi dajasi chitra chichi pla agbadada la miya panu chila omala enye bogbo kwela pa dawo.
1: That's why today I'm talking on the ministry of the Holy Spirit in the new covenant.
4: Lesha tewa mala punu kuda bogbo kwela ba suba suba dala numla bla ye ye lama.
1: The ministry of the Holy Spirit in the new covenant.
4: Bogbo kwela ba suba suba dala numla bla ye ye lama.
1: I need to tell you this because there are people that come to the covenant service in January. And then by February or March, they begin to see some negative things. I need to remind you, because we started this at the watch night service of the passing year, that we needed the key in our hand. And it's the key number one of forgiveness and peacemaking. Number two, forbearance and peacekeeping. And you forbear with people. Just look at them, that's childish, forbear. Forbear and keep your peace in your own heart.
4: We
1: and keep peace with them.
4: We are
1: number three, fellowship and partnership. I have a faithfulness and purity. You're faithful to everything the Lord has taught you, and you are pure. Your relationship a man with any woman, pure. Your relationship a woman with any man, pure. Number five is faith, prayer and praise. Singing every time. Holiness unto the Lord is our watchword and song. It's a lifestyle.
4: H
1: stands for hunger. O is for obedience.
4: O yenye torodo.
1: Obedience to the revealed truth.
4: Torodo na mao ponya tapasi wode fian.
1: L for love. Love for God.
4: Lono na mao.
1: Love for the people of God.
4: Lono na mao pa viwo.
1: Love for the leaders in the church.
4: Love
1: for the members in the church.
4: Love
1: for those in the house fellowship.
4: Love
1: for everyone, even love for your enemies. And then you have I, innocence. And then you have N, that's a new heart. E is for entire consecration. And then S, separation from the world. S, the last S, seeking God and his righteousness force. This year is going to be a year of blessing. I said, year is going to be a year of blessing. I remember what we're talking about today, the ministry of the Holy Spirit in the new covenant.
5: I divide
1: the message to three parts. Number one, the spiritual walk that's walking, moving. The spiritual walk of covenant keepers. Number two, the Spirit's word in covenant keepers.
5: Then
1: number three, the Spirit's work in covenant keepers. I come to number one, the spiritual work of covenant keepers. Isaiah chapter 59, and I'm reading to you from verse 19 again.
5: Isaiah tabla tonfo asike mahlenkope bla we asike nami.
1: So shall they fear the name of the Lord from the west, and his glory from the rising of the sun. When the enemy shall come in like a flood, the Spirit of the Lord shall lift up a standard against him.
5: And
1: the Redeemer shall come to Zion, and unto them that turn from transgression in Jacob, says the Lord. As for me, this is my covenant with them, says the Lord, my spirit that is upon thee, and my words which are put in thy mouth shall not depart out of thy mouth.
5: Yehowa benanu simo blakpli wola nyasi ne gbogbon sile jiwo pla nyanya simo to denu ola

0: Understand? God is a righteous God. God is a holy God.
1: We're
0: told in Exodus chapter 19 verses 5 and 6. Now therefore, if ye will obey my covenant indeed and keep my covenant, beware. If that's the condition. It's not enough to say, I called upon the name of the Lord. If you will keep my covenant, you said. The blessings of the covenant are for those who are keeping covenant for the Lord. Then shall ye be a peculiar people, a peculiar treasure unto me, above all people, for all the earth is mine. And ye shall be a kingdom of priests and an holy nation. These are the words which thou shalt speak unto the children of Israel.
1: In
0: their own case, they were not able to walk consistently in that covenant. That's the reason they didn't have the blessings they ought to have. But in our own case now, the Lord is saying, I want to have a covenant with you. And the condition is, you will be a covenant keeper. God is a covenant keeper. And you too, his child, you must be a covenant keeper. And as you are keeping the covenant of the Lord, and you are walking and walking and walking consistently, and walking righteously, and walking sincerely, and walking truthfully with the Lord, that's when the blessings of the covenant will be yours. In Romans chapter 8, verse 1, here we have the word of the Lord telling us, there is therefore now no condemnation to them that are in Christ Jesus, who walk not after the flesh, but after the Spirit. How do you describe a man that has covenant with the Lord? How do you describe a woman that has covenant with the Lord? Is walking not after the flesh, but is walking in the Spirit. Is walking in the light of the Spirit. In verse 2, for the law of the Spirit of life in Christ Jesus has made me free from the law of sin and
1: death.
0: To walk in sin is to walk into death. And to walk in salvation in the Spirit is to walk in life. You cannot be in life and death at the same time. You cannot be in the Spirit and in sin at the same time. And then he tells us in verse 4 that the righteousness of the law might be fulfilled in us who walk not after the flesh but after the Spirit.
1: We're
0: told in Galatians chapter 5, verse 16. This I say then, walk in the Spirit, and ye shall not fulfill the lusts of the flesh. Walk in the Spirit. That's a commandment. Walk in the Spirit. and ye shall not fulfill the lust of the flesh.

0: When you're
1: in the office, keep on working in the spirit.
0: In
1: the market, keep on working in the spirit.
0: At home
1: with your husband or wife, keep on working in the spirit.
0: And then you'll
1: not fulfill the lust of the flesh.
0: In
1: verse 19, now the works of the flesh are manifest, which are these. These are the people who are not in the spirit. Adultery. Fornication. Uncleanness. Lasciviousness. All these people are not in the spirit. Because they are practicing the works of the flesh. Idolatry. Witchcraft. Hatred. And then it says various emulations, wrath, that's anger, strife, sedition, heresies, envy.
0: That's
1: like jealousy.
0: That's
1: like abortion or killing in any other way. Drunkenness and revelings and such like, of the which I tell you before, as I have told you in time past, that they which do such things shall not inherit the kingdom of God.
0: Those are
1: the people walking in the flesh.
0: And
1: they cannot walk into the kingdom of God.
0: You
1: walk in the flesh, you're going to walk into
0: hell.
1: You walk in hatred, you are going to walk into the
0: fire. And you
1: walk in evil and adultery, you are going to walk into punishment, eternal punishment. If you want to walk into heaven, here is the way to walk into heaven. Walk in the spirit and you'll walk into heaven.
0: In verse 22,
1: but the fruit of the spirit is love, joy, peace, long suffering, gentleness, goodness, faith, meekness, temperance. Against such there is no law.
0: And they
1: that are Christ have crucified the flesh with the affections and the laws.
0: You remember
1: the crucifixion of the Lord Jesus
0: Christ.
1: Unbelievers crucified Christ. But believers crucify the affections and the laws of the flesh. And the believer, what am I to do? You are to crucify the flesh, the affections and the laws of the flesh.
0: Take
1: that adultery, crucify it and nail it to the cross.
0: And
1: take that fornication, crucify it, nail it to the cross. And don't allow it to come back into your life anymore. And then you're free. In verse 25, if we live in the spirit, let us also walk in the spirit. The person that is having the love and the joy and the peace, that's the one that is living in the spirit and walking in the spirit.
0: Amen.
1: 26, let us not be desirous of vain glory, provoking one another, envying one another.
0: Bokwe blabo fo adela migane mi afanu ko na bian la bubujo dronu ti o ka mi ga di egele mi ne onu o.
1: The people that delight in provoking their wives, delight in provoking their husbands, delight in provoking their children, delight in provoking their parents, delight in provoking their leaders in the school, authorities in the school, or leaders in the church. All those are walking in the flesh. In Ephesians chapter 5 verse 1, be ye therefore followers of God as dear children and walk in love. Not hatred. Do you have resentment against any living human being on the face of the earth?
0: Or
1: even somebody who has died. And yet every time you remember him or you see his picture, hatred will come up in your heart. That's not working in the spirit. You need to go to the cross today and nail that to the cross. Walk in love as Christ also has loved us and has given himself for us an offering and a sacrifice to God for a sweet smelling savor.
0: Emi zolo lon lon ma be lesi Christo, alesi Christo lo kan lo mi. 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
1: In the spirit.
0: Alele be mi azon lo gbogbon mo.
1: We told in Ephesians chapter 4 verse 17.
0: Efeso damon.
1: I say therefore and testify in the Lord that ye henceforth walk not as other Gentiles walk in the vanity of their mind.
0: We're
1: told in 1 John chapter 1 verse 7. In fact, I need to go back to verse
0: 6.
1: In verse 6, if we say we have fellowship with him and walk in darkness, we lie and we do not the truth.
0: Nemi blambe na mi dofu mba kli eye ga kela mi gale bivitima la zon la ekwa mi abatu kamila.
1: But if we walk in the light, as he is in the light, we have fellowship one with another.
0: Eye mani nyatapa ji wami la okane mi le kekeli ma zom abale se ya nutohan le kekeli manela.
1: We are fellowship one with another. Are we able to live a friendly life together? A life of affection, fellowship together. Or are we avoiding one another? Gossiping against one another. If that's the case, we're walking in the flesh. Walking in the light. That's the time we have fellowship with one another. And the blood of Jesus Christ, his Son, cleanses us from all sin.
0: First
1: John chapter 2 verse 6. He that saved, he abideth in him. Ought himself also so to walk even as he was.
0: Amasika gbonbe na inu amala ele nebe wa zun abi ale se yanu to kan zun.
1: He's telling us that when you are really for the Lord and in the Lord, you walk like Jesus Christ.
0: Ele gbonbe na kan ele bena ile Yesu mo e ni Yesu tola zun abi ale se Yesu zun na.
1: Psalm 119 verse 1.
0: Samuel upon the car we are sick and poop with Banto.
1: Blessed are the undefiled in the way who walk in the law of the Lord.
0: Why are you so funny? The man who has only manu o. I'm so sorry. Let you go up salam.
1: Those are the people that are actually keeping the covenant.
0: I'm so willing. Blah blah blah. Monday I see.
1: And as you come into this covenant relationship with the Lord, remember.
0: Yes, in the kind blah blah. Pumadu no akule maula dunu kwezi be.
1: He who walks in the spirit and walks by the scripture and walk into success.
0: I mean, ozon le nya bogun la mo le ozon le bible mo la ele ozon do tanu jetina mo.
1: He who walks in the light and walks in love will walk into leadership.
0: I must le ozon le kankan le pelon lo mo la le ozon ina denu no la nya nya mo.
1: He wants to make you the head and not the tail.
0: Ma ula ola ni tamanya sike apo o.
1: And if you're going to be a leader in your profession,
0: nele tibe anyenu no la le pasinu do wo mo la.
1: Leader among your colleagues. A leader among the people that marketing with you. You want to lead the whole team. Here's a secret. He who walks in the light and walks in love will walk into leadership. Now, he who walks by faith and walks in faithfulness will walk into fruitfulness. You know, there are some people that they will fast and they will pray. I want to be a children. And the man is not faithful to the wife. If you are going to be a fruit, you'll walk by faith and you'll walk in faithfulness. Walk into fruitfulness. And as some women, they are not faithful to their husbands. I want children, I want children. I don't know why this family does not have all the fruit of the womb that we need. And then they are trying other men outside. If you are not faithful, you cannot manifest faith and you'll not bear fruit. He who walks by faith and walks in faithfulness will walk into fruitfulness. He who walks by grace and walks by godly guidance will walk into greatness. He who walks in humility and holiness will walk into heaven. The Lord will help us. I say the Lord will help us. I come to point number two. The Spirit's word in covenant keepers. Let's come back to Isaiah chapter 59, verse 21. As for me, this is my covenant with them, says the Lord. My spirit that is upon thee, and my words which are put in thy mouth, shall not depart out of thy mouth, nor out of the mouth of thy seed, nor out of the mouth of thy seed, says the Lord, from henceforth and forever.
0: Yehuwa benu simal black pleola enyesi nyegba gonsle diwo ple nyanya simata denuola mateda lenuo ma alole viowo ple viowo pe vionuma o jopipia da sere ma pomo Yehuwa yegble.
1: Once again, let me remind you that this is the Spirit's word in covenant keepers. First of all, you come into covenant relationship with the Lord. And then after coming into that covenant relationship with the Lord, He gives you His word. And His word in your life should replace your own word you have been speaking. What are the words you have been speaking? I am weak. That's your word. I am sick. That's your own word. I am a failure. That's your own word. I don't have any confidence. That's your own word. I'm always afraid. That's your own word. My prayers are never answered. That's your own word. When you make up your mind, now the Lord has given me His word. And His word will never depart out of my mouth. And then I say, His word is only what will come out of my mouth. I am born again. I am victorious. I'm more than a conqueror. Do you know there are some people that they claim to have the Spirit, but they don't have the word? What happens in their lives? The Spirit without the word leads to fanaticism. The people that claim have the Spirit, if they do anything, why did you do this? The Spirit let me. If they say anything, if they say rubbish, why did you say this? The Spirit let me. How about the word of God? I'm not dealing with the Bible. I'm not dealing with the word of God. Only the Spirit, the Spirit, the Spirit. When you have the Spirit without the word, it will lead you to fanaticism. You become fanatical. It will look like you are possessed with another spirit. How about those who say the word? The word without the Spirit will lead to fruitlessness. But it's when the two come together, the word with the Spirit will lead you to fruitfulness. In Psalm 25 verses 9 and 10, the meek will he guide in judgment, and the meek will he teach his way. All the paths of the Lord are mercy and truth unto such as keep His covenant and His testimonies. That's it there again. As you make up your mind that this year you're going to be a covenant keeper, here is the secret of success in your life. And here is the secret of spiritual growth in your life. The word of God in your heart.
0: Proverbs
1: chapter 1 verse
0: 23.
1: Turn you at my reproof. Behold, I will pour out my spirit unto you, and I will make known my words unto you.
0: As
1: you are walking with the Lord, and the Lord is walking with you, you are walking with the Lord. If you want to take a wrong step, the Lord might say, what's that? Don't turn that way. Come this way. As you are walking with the Lord, you might be drawing back. And then the Lord looks at you and says, hurry up, you are lacking behind. As you are walking with the Lord, sometimes you want to take a decision and you are running ahead of God. And the Lord will say, come back, don't take that decision yet. Come and walk by my side here. In Luke chapter 12, verse 12.
0: Look at that
1: for the Holy Ghost shall teach you in the same hour what ye ought to say.
0: Ella bena gbogbogbo ko la lafiami nu simi agbon la mi le gapopo maji.
1: The Holy Ghost on the one hand and the Word on the other hand. What to say? What you ought to say?
0: Gbogbo ko la la pada kaji e ma oponya la pa veliadi.
1: You're going through some turbulent times in your life. And the laws have said they are coming this week. And they're going to have the last talk with you. And if you don't answer well, they're going to pack your load out of their son's house. Are you wondering, am I going to just be a covenant keeper? And just remain with the Lord, because the Holy Ghost shall teach you in that same hour what you are to say. Maybe you're
0: an
1: house fellowship leader. And you're saying, I'm not as educated as some of these people in my house fellowship. And sometimes I'm afraid of them. I don't know I'm going to talk to them. The Holy Ghost shall teach you in that same hour what you ought to say. In John chapter 14 verse 26. For the Comforter, which is the Holy Ghost, whom the Father will send in my name, he shall teach you all things. Can I remind you once again, the Holy Ghost is not just to make us pray. And you know, there are some people, they say, we're a spiritual church. And our emphasis in our spiritual churches, we pray, we fast, and we sing in the spirit, and we pray in the spirit. That may be great, but how about being taught by the Holy Ghost? The Holy Ghost, whom the Father will send in my name, he shall teach you all things. All things in the Bible. All things relating to interpreting the word of God, relating to applying the word of God in your life. And you will not miss the real teaching you ought to have concerning how do I live in my family. The Spirit's word in covenant keepers in John chapter 16 verse
0: 12.
1: I have yet many things to say unto you, but ye cannot bear them now. How be it when he, the Spirit of truth, is come? It will guide you into all truth.
0: Nya gede wo galasi nya be ma gbona mi ka kala mi le nu tega a twe bi fia o. 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A klo mi ire nya to po le bula katam.
1: That's the ministry of the Holy Spirit in the lives of covenant keepers.
0: E je ne gbogbon ko le ba suba suba do le nu bla di jiraro la la fa agbom.
1: Your quiet time, your morning devotion, your family devotion then takes on a new look.
0: For
1: shall not speak of himself, but whatsoever I shall hear, that shall he speak, and he shall show you things to come.
0: You're not believing
1: in ignorance.
0: You're
1: not believing in confusion. I wonder what's going to happen to you, my children who are not with me here in our city. I wonder what's going to happen to you, my relatives who have traveled.
0: It
1: shall glorify me. It will glorify the Lord in your life. For he shall receive of mine, and I will show it unto you. 1 Corinthians chapter 2, I'm reading from verse 13. Which things also we speak, not in the words which man's wisdom teacheth, but which the Holy Ghost teacheth, comparing spiritual things to spiritual.
0: Emi tu anya siyo amowo panu nyam tiyami la o. 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
1: the Holy Ghost gives us the word.
0: Ebe na bogbon ko la nami nyam.
1: And it makes us to go far beyond the wisdom of man.
0: Eye wo nami dianu kogbe ye amegbeto panu nyabo.
1: And that's the reason you need to actually make up your mind that you're going to be a covenant keeper, and the Lord is saying he'll give you the Spirit, he'll give you the word.
0: Let's say tell a banana do you click pambana la fuyamala ya drama upon blah blah do ya lama de asi maula chepenya now as about demo.
1: And then he'll be teaching you and giving you the wisdom what you ought to say and what you ought to do.
0: Hey, ano fio nuslebena walk, nuslebena blow.
1: In Ephesians chapter 6, verse 11.
0: Epeso tama de popo ridike.
1: Put on the whole armor of God that he may be able to stand against the wiles of the devil.
0: Then
1: in verse 16, above all, taking the shield of faith, wherewith ye shall be able to quench all the fiery darts of the wicked. And take the helmet of salvation and the sword of the Spirit, which is the word of God. There are many battles you'll find that may come to your life. All the battles that were fought in the Old Testament, used the sword to overcome. And if you're going to overcome the enemy, get the word, the sword of the Spirit, the word of God. Look at your Bible. Have you seen that sword? It's S with word.
0: S
1: for sharp.
0: Then
1: the word.
0: Enyala.
1: The word is sharper than any two-edged sword.
0: And you know
1: there are some so-called believers, and they go about, they see demons
0: everywhere. If
1: the wind is blowing, that's a demon. They're running after me.
0: Now, y'all are popular, but
1: I And if a bird is a chirping or whatever, that's a demon there. They're going to suck out my blood. And if they hear any sound in the night, a sound they're not familiar with, that's a demon right there. They have come to bring the curse and the yoke upon them. Take the sword of the Spirit, the word of God, and it is so sharp, it will destroy all the works of the devil. Every time it appears that your old fear of demons, of devils, of Satan, of sickness, of yoke or curse is coming upon you, begin to repeat the word of God.
0: And
1: as you repeat the word of God, you'll be throwing the sword, the sharp word, the sharp sword, the sword of the Spirit against the devil. And every time, you will overcome in Jesus' name. And said you'll overcome in Jesus' name. That means then we have to decide and determine that this year, for the rest of our lives, we will live in the Spirit and live by the word. It means, number one, not my word, but his word. Number two, not my will, but his will. What's the will of God for me? Go right into the midst of those enemies. And you will overcome and you will conquer in Jesus' name. Number 3, not my way, but his way. And you know, sometimes the way some people have, there's a problem between husband and wife. A disagreement between husband and wife, what's the way? Keep quiet. Turn your face to the other side.
0: We are tromodora.
1: And everything is dead, silent, like in a cemetery. And we cannot hear any singing, we cannot hear any greeting, and everybody is just going his own way. That's the way of the old year. But now, not my way, but his way. What's his way? Break that silence. Put on a smile. Talk to your wife. Talk to your husband. And be willing to say those wonderful words, I am sorry. My dear, I hurt you. Forgive me. My husband, I am sorry. That's the way of the Lord. All the old way of keeping malice for weeks and months, living in the same house, it will not be for this year, because this year is going to be a year of blessing. Not my wisdom, but his wisdom. The wisdom of the flesh. And the wisdom of getting whatever I want. How do you get whatever you want? The way we did it in the past. twist his hand.
0: Torture
1: him. Threaten him. Oppress him. Slap him. And then he goes, okay, what do you want? Okay, get it and go. That's the wisdom of man. But it's a new year. And we come into this new covenant relationship with the Lord. It is love. That is the wisdom of God. You want to get anything from the Lord? It's through love. You want to get anything from your neighbors? It's through love. You want to get anything from leaders in the church? It's through love. That's the way of wisdom. And therefore you want to say this year, not my wisdom, but his wisdom. Number 5, not my weapon, but his weapon. And then number 6, not my worth, but his worthiness. Then number 7, not my witness, but his witness. And the Lord is telling us that if we go through all this year, blessings are bound to be ours and blessing will be yours in Jesus'
0: name.
1: You can do better than that. Now I come to point number 3, the Spirit's work in covenant keepers. Isaiah 59:19. So shall they fear the name of the Lord from the west, and his glory from the rising of the sun. When the enemy shall come in like a flood. Can I explain that to you? Sometimes a mighty rain, a great rain has fallen. And then you will see the torrent, the flood, gushing down. And sometimes you've seen the pictures in our newspapers when the flood will come and even take vehicles away.
0: When
1: the flood will come and make houses to fall,
0: will
1: sweep a lot of property away, like worth millions or billions of naira. And it says sometimes the enemy may come like that. And this is our defense this year. When the enemy shall come in like a flood, if you have the Spirit of God, just stay where you are. Don't be afraid. You see the flood of enemies coming. And the flood of sickness is coming. This year you understand, you are walking in the Spirit. And you see the enemy coming. You will not throw up your hands in despair and say, what am I going to do? You'll not be worried. You'll not be anxious. And you'll not say, I'm done. I'm gone. I'm defeated. I failed again. And they're going to conquer me again. Look at the sickness that is coming. The enemy is coming like a flood. Then it says, the Spirit of the Lord shall lift up his standard against him. And
0: I
1: want to remind you again, this is for covenant keepers. I need to emphasize that every time. Because there are people that are trying to claim letters that do not belong to them. And they're trying to claim the message or the promise that doesn't belong to them. All that we're reading today, the power of the Spirit, is for covenant keepers. In Psalm 103, verses 17 and 18. But the mercy of the Lord is from everlasting to everlasting upon them that fear him, and his righteousness unto children's children. Keep his covenant, and to those that remember his commandments to do them, to such as keep his covenant. Those are the people that have the mercy of the Lord. This year, the Spirit of the Lord will work mightily in our lives. And you remember, number one, it says the Spirit of the Lord will lift up his standard against the enemy. What kind of work is that? Is a work of restraint. And those enemies will not be able to have any power over you this year in Jesus' name. Number two is the work of regeneration. John chapter 3, I'm reading from verse 5. Jesus answered, "Verily, verily, I say unto thee, except a man be born of water and of the Spirit, he cannot see the kingdom of God." To be born of the Spirit, that's regeneration. Psalm 51. I'm reading from verse 1. Have mercy upon me, O God, according to thy loving kindness, according unto the multitude of thy tender mercies, blot out my transgressions. Wash me thoroughly from my iniquity. 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
0: Let him come, to Yavu da dauma, Ayena clonunya, Tonya nuvoma, Elabananyaji da daula, majestu.
1: Against thee and thee only have I sinned and done this evil in thy sight, that thou mightest be justified when thou speakest, and be clear when thou judgest. 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
1: Lord, with hyssop, and I shall be clean. 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
1: Create in me a clean heart, O God. 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
1: Restoration, restore to me the joy of thy salvation and uphold me with thy free spirit.
0: Gbogbo tun do ga to wo ko na mo do ti jonam eye na to gbogbon simolonu le lalem de asi.
1: The spirit that sets us completely free. Number one, the work of restraint. Number two, the work of regeneration. Number three, the work of restoration. Number four, the work of righteousness. In Romans chapter 14, verse 17, for the kingdom of God is not meat and drink, but righteousness and peace and joy in the Holy Ghost. And about the work of redemption. In Galatians chapter 3, verse 13, Christ has redeemed us from the curse of the law, be made a curse for us. For it is written, cursed is everyone that hangeth on a tree, that the blessing of Abraham might come on the Gentiles through Jesus Christ, that we might receive the promise of the Spirit through faith.
0: Bena Abraham foyajira lana va transbola woti le Christo yasuma bena miako gbogbon okwe ponu gbe dola to kosuma.
1: It is a spirit that comes and then it destroys all the works of the devil.
0: Gbogbon si egere miamo egblem abusamba dowo dumole miapa gbomo.
1: And if you are there today and there's anything from the devil that is bothering your life, bothering your family, you are free today in Jesus name.
0: Nele le miato ma gbe ye gbogbon vamba
1: and today you are free. In Ephesians chapter 3, verse 20. Now unto him that is able to do exceeding abundantly above all that we ask or think, according to the power that worketh in us. And that's the power of the Holy Ghost.
0: It
1: does the work of restraint. It'll tie down your enemy. This year, they'll not be able to hurt you. And the work of rejuvenation, it renews your youth like that of the eagle. And the work of renewal. And we're ready today. I said we're ready today. This year is going to be a year of blessing for you. Let's rise up now. We're going to commit our lives to the Lord in prayer. Become a covenant child of God. Come into covenant relationship with the Lord. If you have not been born again, this is your chance to be born again. To give yourself fully and completely to the Lord. To say, Lord, I come into covenant relationship today.
0: Open your mouth
1: and talk to the Lord.
0: If
1: there's any sin in your life, the Spirit of God is beckoning on you now. Confess. The Lord will forgive you. Remember, if you walk in the works of the flesh, you are going to walk into hellfire. Walk in the Spirit, and you will not fulfill the lust of the flesh. I will not follow my stubborn will anymore. I will not apply or use my destructive weapons anymore. Witchcraft, weapons of witchcraft, weapons of occultism, I will not use them anymore. I give myself to you completely. I come to you, Lord. I come to you, Lord. And I will never look back anymore. Receive me, Lord. The Lord will receive you. The Lord will receive you. The Lord himself will receive you. He'll forgive your sin. He'll wash you with the blood of Jesus. And he'll so wash you, you'll never be the same anymore. In Jesus' name we pray. And everybody said,
0: Amen.
1: Amen. As bad and eyes closed, we thank God for many of us who are already in covenant relationship with the Lord. We thank the Lord for the joy of salvation in our hearts. But there are people there, maybe you are just coming here for the first time. Not only that, maybe you just started coming, and there's doubt in your heart. You don't know whether you have covenant with the Lord or not. Where are you? Just raise up your hand. I'm praying with you now. While we pray, just confess your sin before the Lord. Just say, Lord, I'm sorry, I'm a sinner. I'm sorry for the bad things I've done. I hear that you love me. I believe Jesus died for me. I receive your forgiveness now. I come into the hands of the Lord. I am now in covenant relationship with the Lord. Thank you for my salvation. In Jesus' name I pray. I'm praying for you now. Keep up your hand. Father, in the name of Jesus, we thank you for our brothers and sisters who have come into the loving arms, gracious arms of the Lord. Receive them in Jesus' name. Forgive all their sins. And I pray, O Lord, as they have come into covenant relationship with
0: you,
1: all the temptations of the world and the bad habits of the past will not drive them back away from the Lord again in Jesus' name. Confirm your love in them. Thank you, because we know you have answered. In Jesus' name we pray. Amen.
0: Amen.
1: Now, believers, if there's anything the Lord wants us to do, is to commit ourselves to the Lord in holiness and righteousness this year, and this year you will be holy.
0: Amen. now.
1: I said, this year you'll be holy. And all your weaknesses, the Lord will make you strong in Jesus' name. Raise up your hand, we're praying together now. Father, in the name of Jesus, we thank you for all our brothers and all our sisters who are raising up their hands now. I pray, Lord, this year, make everyone holy. Holy and righteous, sanctified and pure in Jesus' name.
0: Amen.
1: Amen. Amen. Put your word in every mouth. Make everyone victorious. Thank you because I know you have answered. In Jesus' name we pray. We have not finished. Now I want to tell you that you are going to make this year a special year. The Lord will confirm it in Jesus' name. Do you have those covenant papers in your hand? Day of miracle, day of mercy. Look at everything you write there. Everything is going to be fulfilled. If you don't have any paper, just raise up your hand. When you go back home, then you sit down for about 5 minutes. Every desire you have this year, put it on paper. And go and keep it. Go and keep it where you'll not use it. Everything you are preaching now, the Lord is going to fulfill them. Father, in the name of Jesus, I thank you for all the whole family of God. I'm asking, oh Lord, this year will be a special year for everyone in Jesus' name. This year is a year of promise. It's a year of power. It's a year of protection. It's a year of provision. It's a year of promotion. Confirm it in Jesus' name.

0: I pray, O Lord, everything will pass away like water under the bridge in Jesus' name. Touch every brother, touch every sister, every boy, every girl, touch everyone in Jesus' name.
1: Kasi novino tu, kasi novino no, kasi de kakpio, kasi de tubio, kasi amasama, le yesu panu koma.
0: Sickness, get out of the body of the children of God. Calamities, get away from the families of the people of God. All the demon possession, all the demon oppression, I cancel you in Jesus' name.
1: Dalala, dogula mavio panu tinama, fuama, me dogula mavio panu tinama, bagbabokla joba dawa, me dogula mavio pagbamale yesu panu koma.
0: Everyone here, everyone hearing my voice now, there is no curse in your life anymore. No yoke in your life anymore. The Lord will bring you out of the valley into the mountain top in Jesus' name. Lord, we want promotion for everyone this year. Prosperity for everyone this year. We want joy and laughter for every family this year. Confirm it in Jesus' name. You are healed. You are delivered. You are prospered. All those requests on your papers, the Lord has answered them in Jesus' name. The joy of the Lord will never cease from your life. You will go from grace to grace. From power unto power. From one level of success to another. This year will be the best year that has ever been in your life in Jesus' name. In the day and in the night, you are protected. No evil hand will touch you. No evil eye will see you. And the Lord will give you the desires of your heart in Jesus' name. This year will be full of testimonies. Thank you, Lord, because we know you are
1: answered.
0: In Jesus' name we pray. Another amen.
1: Amen.
0: A final amen. Go on rejoicing, nobody will ever take your joy away. Praise the Lord. I say praise the Lord. Your praise the Lord, your hallelujah, your amen reaches up to heaven.
1: Amen.
0: And graces will keep on happening to you in Jesus' name. Tonight, the power of God is present with you in Jesus' name. There was one man. That man walked all the way from Delta State. He was mad, actually. He had mental problem.
1: Nutu Adeli, Nutumala Azoncho Delta State, Best State,

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1: And he roamed about and roamed about and roamed about and walked all the way from Delta State and came to Cross River State.
0: Ele tatam le tatam le tatam to Delta State, Bado River State.
1: To meet your miracle.
0: Bado gonukuno.
1: Put your hands together for Jesus.
0: Minami apuasi kwena Yesu.
1: And his name is Samuel.
0: Enu kwenye Samuel.
1: And he was carrying dustbin on the head.
0: Ela bedi dawo koda kusimo koda ta.
1: And had a lot of bad things he put inside there because of our problem.
0: Eye nu gbogbo onu bodio la kusiamo le ta ne do la bena le ta gbodo lem.
1: The moment he got in front of a church like this, mental problem vanished away.
0: And then
1: our ushers,
0: I've
1: been talking about you everywhere I go. Put your hands together for those ushers.
0: Amanu jola mo panu chomi amchi eche latisa latisa mimina mi apuasi kwenye amanu jola u.
1: For life ushers, very sharp. Having the eyes of an eagle.
0: And
1: then they picked up that man. And then he was washed and he bathed, he said, and gave Jesus Christ to him as a gift. The gift of salvation. The man became born again. And he was baptized in water and then he became a member of the church. Praise the Lord. Tell you a story for you to know that the power of God is here. Keep on fellowship with the people of God, and the power of God will never stop in your life in Jesus' name. Now tonight, a night of the supernatural. A night of miracle. I will get my own. I will get my own. If you are going to get your own, put your hands up and I'm going to pray for you. Father, in the name of Jesus,
0: Papa, Yesu,
1: I come to you tonight and before you, Lord, I declare all these your people, they're going to be blessed mightily tonight in Jesus' name.
0: In fact, God, I'm when I view Shaukatala, why are you to Yesu,
1: glorify yourself tonight. Descend, come down, Lord, in a mighty way, in a powerful way tonight. In Jesus'
0: name.
1: I pray, Lord, that today you will touch everyone. You will open blind eyes. The lame will rise up and walk. And the people who are sick, you take their sicknesses away in Jesus' name. And Lord, the greatest of all miracles, salvation of our souls. You grant to everyone in Jesus' name. Thank you, Father, because we know you have answered. In Jesus' name, we pray. Give me another amen.
0: Minam amebu bu.
1: God bless you. Thank you very much. You can be seated.
0: Ma una yira mi minami anuani fa.
1: In Mark chapter 5, verse 25.
0: Marko tamaton pokwe blavovo aton liam.
1: And a certain woman which had an issue of blood 12 years and had suffered many things of many physicians and had spent all that she had and was nothing better but rather grew worse.
0: Eye nyɔnu aɖe si nu ʋu le dodom le ƒe wuieve sɔm eye wòkpɔ fu geɖe tso gbedala geɖewo gbɔ hegblẽ nu siwo katã le esi gake mele nyonyom nɛ o ke boŋu wògado gã ɖe dziwo la.
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0: Esi wò se Yesu nukɔ la eva dze amehawo le emegbe eye wòde asi eƒe awu ŋuti.
1: For she said, if I may but touch his clothes, I shall be whole.
0: Elabena egblɔ bena ne me de asi eƒe awu ŋuku la nye lãme ase.
1: And straightway the fountain of her blood was dried up.
0: Eye enumake eƒe ʋu la nu tso.
1: As she felt in her body that she was healed of that plague.
0: Eye wòse le eƒe lãme bena yeƒe dɔ la vɔ.
1: I've read that story to you for you to know how simple it is to get a miracle from the Lord.
0: Mexle nutinya sia ne mi ne mi adejesi ale si wo le bobwe bena amana kho nukunu la.
1: See, when you have suffered for 12 years.
0: Le kuya ni be le kpo fufu wie vsom.
1: For 20 years.
0: Alo po bla vsom.
1: For 30 years.
0: Alo po bla tonsom.
1: And you have tried the best you could.
0: E le oja agbagba nwe toke.
1: And you have gone every place.
0: Ne yi afi si afi.
1: And you have not got a solution to the problem.
0: Gake ame kpo ndodo na don pepe la o.
1: You think it's very difficult.
0: Le bubena eya sesem to.
1: And you think it's going to be an uphill task.
0: Le bubena eya la enye nu si ke ne do gan wo.
1: That's why I read the story of this woman to you.
0: Ya teme hle nyonu si ape nu tinya na mi do.
1: She had suffered for 12 years.
0: Epe fufu wie vsom.
1: And she had gone to many physicians.
0: Eye wo yi de gbedala geɖewo gbɔ.
1: And the many physicians had requested her to bring a lot of money.
0: Eye gbedala geɖewo bie bena ka wa he ga geɖewo ve.
1: And she had spent everything that she had.
0: Eye,
1: and there was nothing that changed.
0: Eye wo gble nu si wo katã le esi la gake tso la mele nyonyom ne o.
1: Except that she went from bad to worse.
0: De ko wo tso gbegble me hele gbegble me yim.
1: And every day she was getting nearer and nearer to death.
0: Eye gbesia gbela ele tetem kele kun gogom.
1: Her dream.
0: Efe dreamo.
1: Her thoughts.
0: Efe susu dedewo.
1: Her look.
0: Efe nukpakpa.
1: Her appearance.
0: Efe jajema.
1: Everything was saying you are getting nearer and nearer to the grave.
0: Nusia nu le gbogblom ne bena ele tetem de yodonu.
1: And yet he didn't lose hope.
0: Gakela mo bumo popo o.
1: And I come to tell you tonight, don't lose hope.
0: Me vama gbenu zem me gabumo popo o.
1: Your miracle is on the way.
0: Wonu kunu la le mo ji bono.
1: And then Jesus came to town.
0: Eye Yesu va dwam.
1: And Jesus is here.
0: Yesu la le mia duma zayam.
1: When Jesus came to town, a large crowd came together.
0: Esi Yesu va Tamala amagagando ba fufu.
1: And as a large crowd came together, the woman said, all these people that came together, they don't have as much problem as I have.
0: Esi amagagamo ba fufu la, nyonu ya globina pekwesleji la, menye yele amamawo ti o.
1: Why don't they allow me to see Jesus so that I can get well.
0: Nuka te omo de mona be ma po Yesu be na nyela ma po la mo san oa.
1: But nobody thought of her. They were thinking about themselves.
0: Ka ke ma de ke mo buta mo ton ni san ti omo san le buta mo to do.
1: And she couldn't see Jesus because of the crowd, because of the prayers.
0: E ye meten po Yesu odo la be na amo ha o mimi do.
1: And so he said, or I will get my miracle. But I will get my miracle. Because you don't have to see me one by one. I'm sending your miracle to you. And your miracle will reach you in Jesus' name. And you set the time for your miracle. It is not the preacher that determines when you get your miracle. You determine when you get your miracle. Because the woman said, the moment I am able to touch the hem of his garment, I shall be made
0: Ela bena nyonu la globina ne menya kasie pa utoganu konye lam asan.
1: That's what she said.
0: Nu sie wo glo.
1: Other people say it another way.
0: Amabu bo gbele mo bubuji.
1: Wa in Congo Kinshasa.
0: Pastor be ile Congo Kinshasa.
1: And in Congo Kinshasa we arch a program.
0: Pastor le ta pede wo le Congo Kinshasa.
1: There was a woman and this woman had a father, and the father was sick in the hospital.
0: Nyonu adeli nyonu shala etolesi etuajedo kele donokonji.
1: And this sick father could not stand up.
0: Eye nutina jedo ametim lechitra chimu.
1: They will pick him up and take him to the toilet and bring him back.
0: The okone ya gaze agakweva dada home.
1: He was bedridden.
0: Eti abaji.
1: But the daughter was the head of the television crew in Congo Kinshasa.
0: Kaka evianyonwa ele dom le television ba do for le Congo Kinshasa.
1: And this woman said, my father is dying in the hospital.
0: Nyonu shala globina tonyo le kukum le donokonji.
1: And nobody can help my father. And the father was lying down there, helpless, impotent. But the woman said, I'm going to stay right here in front.
0: Amiade kemeli akwere tonya nu o tonya le kukum. Kakela nyona globena nyela mava note de ipon kogbela fia.
1: As the man of God will be coming from the immigration.
0: Lekana pastor lato dedikola ogwa bonola.
1: I will look at the pastor.
0: Nyama kwa pastor.
1: If the pastor looks at me, my father will be healed.
0: Ne pastor hanya kwa bonyakula totonya kwa doyoyo.
1: Praise the Lord.
0: Mikafa foto.
1: And then I came out of the airport and I didn't know anything.
0: Hey, pastor ya dile ya mvu jopele dodo. Pastor man ya nusile di.
1: But the woman was waiting there. There was one pastor there, and that pastor is a wonderful artist.
0: Eye pastor adeli pastor ma enyinu tala etana amun.
1: He had drawn my picture.
0: Eya ta pastor benono.
1: And then he stretched the banner with my picture. Welcome Pastor Kumuyi to Congo Kinshasa.
0: Eye woke ke avagba jabena pastor Kumuyi wezomba Congo Kinshasa.
1: And then the woman, that woman was intelligent. Women are intelligent. I said women are intelligent. And you women who are here today, I salute your wisdom. That woman was very intelligent. She knew. While the pastor is coming out of the immigration, that the pastor will look at that picture. And she went to stay beside that picture.
0: As I came
1: came up like this, and I saw the picture.
0: Pastor, basically, do not do me a lay upon a moment.
1: I just looked at the picture, then I saw her.
0: Hey, can you put on a moment?
1: The moment our eyes met, the father got healed in the hospital.
0: Enu mai ke ibenu ku ple ra benu ku dogola eto apodo yolo dono kan ji se ka nu ma ke.
1: And the father got up.
0: Eye to atitre.
1: And the father started walking, and the father picked up the cell phone and said, my daughter, I don't know what is happening. I am well.
0: Eye to ato ibe telefonu la le ka fun edia. Ebe vinye vinye nu na de jo ma podo yo.
1: And then he knelt down, and nobody preached to him. He began to pray for salvation. So you set your time. And if you will say today, tonight is my night, I will get well in Jesus' name. Freedom celebration at Ibadan.
0: On Sunday,
1: a mother had a child that had very, very serious problem. And the mother was pleading with the pastor, state overseer there, please, you know my problem. You know, I've been on this scene for many years. And you know this child, don't let this child die like this. Let me see the pastor. And so our pastor said, but you know the condition of this place now. Look at the crowd. How can I allow you alone to go in and see the pastor? There are too many people. Please. Pastor, let me see the GS. And the pastor said, I'm telling you, it's not easy. And so she said, all right. Then she said, my child, we're going to do something. The pastor is inside that office.
0: Pastor,
1: and he will come out. And when he comes out, don't look any other direction. Be looking at the pastor. And when he comes out, just look at him like this, and he will look at you. You will get well.
0: Eben a pastor drawade. We are pastor. Na pastor nya kwa lokpo do yo vinya.
1: You know, it's very simple.
0: Lepe ele bobwento.
1: And so I didn't know.
0: Pastor man yanu sinileji mu o.
1: I finished, and then the pastor told me, let's go now, and conducted me to the car.
0: Pastor bena ipa. Eh, pastor ma to bena mi ajo baja kule do fumo ya du fwajo.
1: As I came out like this, wanting to enter the car, I saw the child, because the mother put the child. I told you, these women are very wise.
0: Eye pastor ti nya dulo kwa mi ya ibi adufu ala ipo via bala be nyom na kokko via de tadu mo mele titrela agba mo katata.
1: The woman put the child on her head.
0: Ela be nyom no nya na nyom no nya
1: ta bona o taller, higher above everybody.
0: Ale be na wa pre de die wa ji ji akoko amo si.
1: And as I came like this, I saw the child became well. You see, you determine when you get healed and when you get delivered. That's why I come to talk to you tonight on simple steps in receiving your miracle. Very simple. Simple steps in receiving your miracle. When I was in school, our teachers, whenever they taught us anything, and they were having difficulty, our teacher was, you cannot understand this one. This one is as simple as,
0: hey, pastor bena, kita la bena mi se mi agomo. Mi abobo ente, abobo abena abde. Ena.
1: You got it.
0: Mi siye ko bagbeto mi siye.
1: All of you are wise and sharp.
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1: It is as simple as A, B, C.
0: El bobwento abina A, B, D.
1: And so, I come to tell you tonight about A, B, C of receiving your miracle.
0: Lea tamava zemhena aporede ton hena lukunu koko.
1: And it's as simple as that. Number one, the A, B, C of receiving mercy and salvation.
0: Lea tagbantonya abede hena lukunu chinenya gboko la koko.
1: The A, B, C of receiving mercy and salvation.
0: Abed fanukunu kana agboko kle nublani popoko.
1: As you look at John chapter 1 verse 12.
0: Nele po Johannes tagban popo wievia.
1: A B C A accept.
0: Abed banto aini bena kwe.
1: B believe.
0: Belia kwe sa.
1: C confess.
0: Estonlia vema.
1: A accept. Look at John chapter 1 verse 12.
0: Ah, yenye kwe, Johannes tagban fuku wieve.
1: But as many as received him, to them he gave power to become the sons of God, even to them that believe on his name.
0: Ka amagadalesi nukwela enansawo bewa zuma ofiwo amasyokwa efanukwajisena.
1: Jesus Christ is your savior.
0: Yesu Christenye wedalam.
1: The moment you accept that and you say, I accept, Jesus died for me. All your sins, you bundle them together, the ones you remember and the ones you don't remember, and say, Lord, I'm a terrible sinner. And I've offended you. I need your forgiveness. I know that Jesus died for me on the cross of Calvary. And the moment you say that, I say, thank you, Jesus. You're giving me that salvation now. You give me that eternal life now. I accept. That's salvation. Now believe.
0: But
1: when Jesus prayed on the cross, forgive them, Father, for they know not what they do.
0: S yes do balatito galano for check wola bomanyanu si wamuolo.
1: And then there was one man there, a thief.
0: Eye tiatitola la tianu chi.
1: And he was a thief on the cross.
0: Enya atito ganu tiatitom.
1: And he had been discussing with the other thief because he had a partner in crime.
0: Elenu pokle belela tito ganu tela bena edo kona desi okle wonya jodalam.
1: A partner in sin.
0: Enya
1: a partner in evil. He was telling the other partner, why are you talking against Jesus? We verily deserve the judgment that we receive. But he is innocent. Then he told the Lord, he said, Lord, remember me when you come to your kingdom.
0: Kingdom.
1: And Jesus said, today you will be with me in paradise. Look at that. A man that was almost dying already. He was the thief on the cross. And you will see there was no salvation for him. But he accepted. And the moment you accept and you believe, you'll be saved. I said you'll be saved. Don't mind, the sins may be many, like the sand at the seashore. But the moment we present Christ to you, I accept that moment, you will be saved.
0: Kake nou meke mi de Yesu fiyan lebe ma kwese la, la troji men nou make.
1: I said you will be saved.
0: Me kwebe la troji men nou make.
1: Luke chapter 19 verse 1.
0: Luke ata we asyeke kwekwe banto.
1: And Jesus entered and passed through Jericho. And behold, there was a man named Zacchaeus, which was chief among the publicans, and he was rich.
0: And he sought
1: to see Jesus, who he was, and could not for the press, because he was of little stature.
0: Eye wo jibe ya po Yesu amasi wo nye eye meteni o la magala nuti elabena amakuye wo nye.
1: You see again here, this man wanted to see Jesus Christ, and he could not.
0: Lekwe la fiye amaya jibe ya po Yesu eye meteni o.
1: He didn't grumble.
0: Melin livien.
1: He didn't cry.
0: Mela uli demolo.
1: He didn't fight with anybody.
0: Mela drawan kula miadakolo.
1: He didn't abuse any pastor.
0: Metu pastor adakolo.
1: He wasn't kind of pushing his way through.
0: Mela kochi atu jamu ya kwego dogu dolo.
1: He wasn't angry. You see, when you want something.
0: Metu tiku o. Lekwe nebe elenade jimla.
1: And you know that this sin, you cannot have it this way, go the other way. Don't get angry.
0: Don't fight.
1: Don't say, I'll not come to the church anymore. If that is the way they are going to do it, and I told our pastor, I must see our father, and they are not allowing me, okay, take your church. I'll not come to church again. Don't talk like that. And then we're told he ran before. And he climbed up a sycamore tree to see him. For he was to pass that way. And when Jesus came to the place, he looked up and saw him.
0: Ela bena egbana timatoga. Eyesi Yesu vado tefiala awumoji eglone bena.
1: The Lord has seen you tonight.
0: Afetola kwa uzayama.
1: He has seen your sorrow.
0: Ekpo wonu kakalam.
1: He has seen your tears.
0: Ekpo wada tiyao.
1: And he has seen your need.
0: Ekpo woyayalam.
1: And the Lord is going to meet you at the point of need tonight in Jesus' name. And said unto him, Zacchaeus, he even knew his name. The Lord knows your name. And the Lord knows your address. And your miracle will follow you to your address in Jesus' name.
0: Said
1: Zacchaeus, make haste and come down, for today I must abide at thy house. And he made haste and came down and received him out joyfully.
0: Ebe Zaki o di kaba la bena le nambe ekbe abena mano afom eye wo di kaba eye wo kwe ple di to.
1: He accepted.
0: Akwe.
1: E accept.
0: Akwe.
1: Cut verse 9. And Jesus said unto him, this day is salvation come to this house, for so much as he also is the son of Abraham.
0: Kopia chekelia eye Yesu glone bina egbo koko ba afasiam le esi eyakan ni Abraham binuti.
1: Salvation came because he accepted.
0: Agbo koko ba la bina akwe.
1: He said,
0: Akwe.
1: He believed.
0: Bekwe,
1: sir. In John chapter 20 verse 31.
0: Yohanes tabla bekwe blabe bodeke.
1: But these are written that ye might believe that Jesus is the Christ, the Son of God, and that believing ye might have life through his name.
0: Pope Blaton Vodekelia, Kawonglo Siawodi, Bena, Miaho Asa Bena, Yesu, Enye Christo, Mauvila, Eye Bena, Nemio Questela Miako Abelopan.
1: I believe that Jesus is the Son of God.
0: Questebe Yesu Enye Maupavi.
1: I believe that Jesus is my Savior.
0: Ma Questebe Yesu Enye Nyokola.
1: I believe you accept, you believe salvation will be yours. I said salvation will be yours. And then C is to confess. In Romans chapter 10, verse 9, that if thou shalt confess with thy mouth the Lord Jesus and shalt believe in thine heart that God has raised him from the dead, thou shalt be saved.
0: Ella bena na avuama le wenu bena Yesu yenye afatola eye ne konesena le wadi me bena ma ofanya ma le titre tu ame kuko dumela akohoko. Kwe
1: you believe
0: kwe sir
1: and then you confess.
0: Ena avuama
1: verse 10, for with the heart man believeth unto righteousness and with the mouth confession is made unto salvation.
0: Pepe amawulia la bena watu aji kona sena kena jodjo nyenye eye watu anuvua ama kena gokola.
1: And so we understand the miracle of salvation, the mercy of salvation.
0: Lea tamisa nukunu nubani kwakwa pwa kena gokola pa nukunu la goma.
1: A. Accept.
0: A. Kwe.
1: B. Believe.
0: B. Kwe sir.
1: C. Confess.
0: Sir. Vwoma.
1: And tonight you are saved.
0: Samala, mia kwe mia kwadodo.
1: I said tonight you are saved.
0: Mbe samala de mia kwadodo.
1: Point number 2, the ABC of receiving miracle.
0: Ma unyapakpa velia afwadodo eton abede. Kena nukunu koko.
1: The ABC of receiving miracle.
0: Abede fafwadodo kena nukunu koko.
1: How do we receive miracles? It's as simple as ABC.
0: Aleke mia
1: receiving miracle, I thought it was difficult. No, not at all. It's as simple as A, B, C.
0: A,
1: ask. Ask the Lord. B, bless the Lord.
0: B, ira afetom.
1: And C, confirm the work of the Lord.
0: Etonlias dupe afetoba do walaji.
1: A, ask the Lord.
0: Banto a pia afetom.
1: B, bless the Lord.
0: Evelia b ira afetom.
1: C, confirm the work of the Lord.
0: Etonlias dupe afetoba do walaji.
1: A, ask. Let's look at Matthew chapter 7. Reading from verse 7. Ask and it shall be given you. Seek and ye shall find. Knock and it shall be opened unto you. You see, this word ask is very important. I want you to do something now. What's the first letter of the alphabet? The first letter of the word ask. Write it down. What's the first letter of the word seek? Write that in front of A. And what's the first letter of the word knock? Write that in front of us. What do you have? Ask.
0: No care me po you fo gbo labe mi bia.
1: As simple as that.
0: Ele bobo eto.
1: As simple as that.
0: Ele bobo eto.
1: And you will ask tonight.
0: Ya bia zanyamo.
1: I said you will ask tonight.
0: Me be mi bia zanyamo.
1: And all you will do tonight, you will ask. And the Lord will give you Jesus' name. And tonight you are carrying your miracle back home.
0: Zamiela Dunukuno pa agbaya fomo.
1: On this side, as we finish tonight, all you need to do is ask.
0: Nemi pa Zamianu silawe kwenye bena pia.
1: And when you ask, miracle will come your way.
0: Nenye bele biala nukuna ba umoji.
1: As simple as A, B, C.
0: Ele babwe abena A, B, D.
1: A, ask.
0: Banto a biya.
1: Look at verse 8. Everyone that asketh receiveth, he that seeketh findeth, and to him that knocketh it shall be opened.
0: Bokwe amanile ela bena masi amasi biya nula ko eko anu. Eya masi jia nula eko anu. Eya masi fovwan la ovunene.
1: Or what man is there of you, whom if his son shall ask bread, will he give him a stone? Or if he ask a fish, will he give him a serpent?
0: Alo amakele miaduma. 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
1: Or if ye then, being evil, know how to give good gifts to your children, how much more shall your Father, which is in heaven, give good things to them that ask him.
0: Azon, nemi amasyonye amavondi wola, menya alesye mia nanunana nwiwo, mia viwola, de mia popos le di fola, ma nanunwi amasyo bianela awu o magan.
1: If you have your Bible, if you look at verse 7, ask.
0: Ne Bible la siwa, kukwe ma adrabena mi bia.
1: If you look at verse 8, everyone that asketh.
0: Kukwe manilia amasya amasi bia nula.
1: The word is there. Ask. If you look at verse 9, you'll see the word there. If the son ask bread. If you look at verse 10, or if he ask a fish. If you look at verse 11, he gives good things to them that ask. You see, in that passage, all he's saying is just ask. And everyone that asketh, receiveth. You receive tonight in Jesus' name. The Lord is telling us that having a miracle is as simple as A, B, C. And then B is to bless. Bless the Lord. You see, after you have asked, you will not keep on crying. After you have asked, you will not keep on mourning. From tonight, all your sorrows are gone. After you have asked, you will cheer up. And then your countenance will change. And now you'll be blessing the Lord. Psalm 103, verse 1.
0: Psalm
1: 103 from verse 1. Bless the Lord, O my soul, and all that is within me. Bless his holy name.
0: Lovanya kafi Yehuwa, eyenusi anusi lemanyala, meka papa nukoko kwela.
1: Verse 2. Bless the Lord, O my soul, and forget not all his benefits.
0: Bokwe amave lovanya kafi Yehuwa, eyema ganglo epanuniwa wa ukataba o.
1: Who forgiveth all thine iniquities?
0: Amasi tua ovo dada ukata kia o.
1: Who healeth all thy diseases?
0: Eye wo dagbele wo dolele ukata nu.
1: The ABC of receiving miracle.
0: Abede hena nukunu koko.
1: A is to ask.
0: A, pia.
1: And B is to bless the name of the Lord.
0: B, enyebe yira afetoba nuko.
1: And while you are blessing the name of the Lord, all your sicknesses are gone.
0: Esi elafeto la kafumle wa gomala wo dolelo kata jo. do.
1: All your infirmities are taken away.
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0: Wo teku pokata la onu vaivo.
1: In Acts of the Apostles chapter 16, verse 25.
0: Da wo wo ta wi adan pope bla bavo aton.
1: And at midnight, Paul and Silas preached. That's asking.
0: Eyele zantitina Paulo kule sila dogbeda. Ule nubian.
1: Sang praises unto God. That's blessing the Lord.
0: Ule kavka jina pato emenya. Ule pato la yiram.
1: And then it says, and the prisoners had them.
0: Ebena eye gako tipola seo.
1: You will not be blessing the Lord in a low tone. You are blessing the Lord. Thank God I'm healed.
0: Mano ma uka fun pe gbeble o. 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
1: yo. And everybody had them, and suddenly there was a great earthquake, so that the foundations of the prison were shaken.
0: Eye gato le todo mu waka si ani pa funfun to. Alebena gako afa glido ani awo nyepo.
1: The fountain or the foundation of your prison will be shaken.
0: Me be de wo fupe pe afa gomanupo made la nyepo zanyama.
1: And immediately all the doors were open. Your doors are open tonight.
0: Eye nu maka von trokata vu odokwe mbe wo pon to wa vu zanyama.
1: Door of healing is open for you.
0: Sa yo po von tro vu na o.
1: And the door of miracle is open to you.
0: Eye nu kunu po von tro vu na o.
1: And the door of receiving job is open to you.
0: Eye door po wo von tro vu na o.
1: And the door of prosperity is open to you.
0: Eye nu jina ma po von tro vu na o.
1: And the door of supernatural miracle is open to you tonight in Jesus' name.
0: Eye nu kunu tria ko po von tro vu na o zanyama le yeso fanu koma.
1: And all the doors were open and everyone's bands were loose.
0: Eye von trokata vodo kwe eye miyo kata fa gautu.
1: While they were blessing the Lord.
0: Esio la patola kafun.
1: While they were praising the Lord.
0: Esio la patola dundaji.
1: You ask.
0: Pia.
1: You bless the Lord.
0: Ira apato.
1: And then you confirm. Then, the work of the Lord.
0: Ekoma dupe apato la apato walaji.
1: The Lord is asking you tonight, can he solve your problem?
0: Apato la bion zame de mata de wuf kwe kwea wuda.
1: I said, can the Lord solve your problem?
0: Mebe de apato la ta de wuf kwe kwea wuda.
1: Can the Lord heal you tonight?
0: Apato la tima yo do zanyamia.
1: Will the Lord take all your problems away tonight? That's the confirmation. When you say yes, that's confirmation. Matthew chapter 9, verse 28. And when he was come into the house, the blind man came to him, and Jesus says unto them, believe ye that I'm able to do this? And he said unto him, yea, Lord, yes, Lord. That's confirmation.
0: Eye esi wo ide afia mla nupu agbantowo ba agbo. Eye yesu glo na wo bena mi kwe sabena matenu awo esi amakan. Eye wo glo ne bena afato emenyu kwerudu nyalaji.
1: The problem you have tonight.
0: Pekwenele Josiah mla.
1: Do you believe the Lord can take this problem away? Yes, Lord.
0: Dele kwe sabena afato.
1: And when you come to the Lord and you ask the Lord,
0: A.
1: And then you bless the Lord, B. And you confirm. Thank you, Jesus. And I believe tonight you are taking my sickness away. When you confirm it like that, all of a sudden, the power of God will come upon your life. You will be healed in Jesus' name.
0: In verse
1: 29, after they said, yes, Lord, then he touched their eyes, saying, according to your faith, be it unto you.
0: Le blabavua, si ekele si o gwabe enyafato vama gbala, tata yesu dia si o open kuonu grombina abba manami lemia poko salanu.
1: Were opened.
0: Eye open kuovu.
1: And tonight your limp legs will walk.
0: Sayamia, watama ino kuala zanzonli.
1: Your tumor will vanish away.
0: Maybenu te timana le wopo dumi alabu.
1: The HIV AIDS will be taken away. The brain problem will fly away. Because you ask. Because you blessed. And because you confirm. Point number three, the ABC of keeping your miracle. See, there are some people, they get the miracle. And then they do not understand, they do not know how to keep the miracle. And yet, it's as simple as A, B, C.
0: Gakere le bobwe abena A, B, T, N.
1: A, B, C of keeping your miracle.
0: A, B, T. Kena lukunula dadrado.
1: A, abide.
0: A, nuapatoma.
1: You have come to Jesus, no turning back. No turning back.
0: Le ba Yesu go to troma liu, to troma liu.
1: I've decided to follow Jesus.
0: Me
1: don't no turning back. No turning back.
0: Me don't go maje Yesu yoma to troma liu, to troma liu.
1: I've decided to believe in Jesus. No turning back. No turning back.
0: Me don't go bena ma ko Yesu Jesus to troma liu, to troma liu.
1: Be belong.
0: Be zu Yesu to.
1: You should not be hanging somewhere.
0: Sir,
1: you are hanging in between this church and that church. And you really don't belong anywhere. You must belong to a church that believes in Christ and believes the Bible. That's how to keep your miracle. And then, you know, sometimes I go to places.
0: Pastor,
1: a mother will come and see me with a child. And then I will say, what can I do for you? And then the mother will say, nothing.
0: I don't want you
1: to do anything for me. I just came to greet you with this child. Because I married so many years and then you came to our town. And you came to our place and then you prayed for me. As a result of that prayer, that's how this child came.
0: Le bamia bo ile dogoda le wegbedura tena bena mojiviado.
1: My this child has finished secondary school now.
0: Titia viala to the school of Eliam.
1: Put your hands together for Jesus.
0: Minamia fo apena Yesu.
1: Permanent miracle.
0: Nukunum inelida.
1: Permanent miracle. And your miracles will abide with you and be permanent in Jesus' name. A, B, C of keeping your miracle.
0: A, B, D.
1: I prayed for one man, of course I prayed for many people, but this man in particular, about 18 years ago, he was healed of
0: HIV/AIDS.
1: At that time, he was about dying. And was very lean. And the doctors told him, you don't have a long time to live anymore. And then I went to their country. The country is Zambia.
0: Zambia.
1: And then I prayed for him. After praying for him, he went to see the doctor. And then as he went to see the doctor confirmed there is no HIV AIDS anymore. You are totally healed.
0: Esi doctor de pola doctor anto vwa gwabena di kana kuba doma gali lola bele kwa do yo blibo.
1: And that was 18 years ago.
0: Emma Bama for we ni bayi.
1: And for 18 years that man is still strong and well.
0: Ayele fe ni magbo we ni magbiade. No tumare. Ala lama sama kakwa do yo blibo.
1: B, C, A, abide.
0: A, B, D, A, no Christo man.
1: B, belong.
0: E, belia, no, ni Christo toko.
1: C, continue.
0: E, ton lia, yeji.
1: You will continue.
0: Mia yeji la.
1: I said you will continue.
0: Mabena mia yeji.
1: What is A?
0: Look in your eye, me
1: in Psalm 91, I'm reading to you from verse 1.
0: Samo blast, shake body, banto.
1: He that dwelleth in the secret place of the Most High shall abide under the shadow of the Almighty.
0: Amasi babono ji po vitola po babafa. Eye wole nusekata tola po babonitela.
1: I will say of the Lord, He is my refuge and my fortress, my God, in Him will I trust.
0: Eya gbono na Yehuwa benyen si chopa plenye mosostenenye nye mausi numadu anudo.
1: Surely He shall deliver thee from the snare of the fowler.
0: Ella bena adewo tokevi motela pa dobolima.
1: And from the noisome pestilence. To see when you come to the Lord and you abide, all the noise of demons in your ear, God will clear everything away.
0: Nende bena wele ba yesu bele ti yesu miya lele yesu miya. 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
1: All the things that are walking about in your body, God will send them away. And they will never come back to you in Jesus' name.
0: To lele jona zazan le miya panu chila mula. Apa tola nyawda magatra gbogbedo le yesu panu kama.
1: He shall deliver thee from the snare of the fowler and from the noise of person.
0: Ella bena ade ocho kadi motla pa doboli mato dovosi glianuma.
1: He shall cover thee.
0: Atwa pafu atonji wo.
1: Evil eyes will not see you anymore.
0: And the people that
1: are throwing charms on
0: people, and they are
1: causing people, their hands will not touch you anymore.
0: And
1: that is on the basis you abide. Under His wings shall thou trust. His truth shall be thy shield and buckler. In verse 5, thou shalt not be afraid for the terror by night.
0: You'll
1: not be afraid again. In the day, in the night, you will be free. There will be a bodyguard of angels following after you and watching over you. And then it says, for the arrow that flies by day. Maybe you don't understand. There are some people that are just walking about. All of a sudden they feel an arrow striking them on the chest. And then pain will start there. From that pain, they say, this person is, then he goes to the hospital. Then they say the fellow has a cancer. Because of the arrow that came to him. And tonight, that arrow will be taken away. And then as you abide, no other arrow will come your way again.
0: Now we are about to lay yes me and tradaka ditimatoma gato bada o.
1: In verse 6, not for the pestilence that walketh in darkness. Nor for the destruction that wasteth at noonday. A thousand shall fall at thy side.
0: akpe nenu ani jem de akawo.
1: And 10,000 at the right hand.
0: Eye
1: it shall not come near thee.
0: Eye akpe ewo de wonudusime ke wola matede nu o.
1: You see, that's on the basis of abiding. Abiding. That's why I told you the A B C of keeping your miracle.
0: Lekwe esia bamodwa la bena le yesuma mekwe bena de nukunu ayin bena ka abade kana nukunu dadrado.
1: Don't be a person like takes the church like a restaurant.
0: Mega tototi abena de nudufe na o.
1: That when you are hungry you go to eat there.
0: Lekwe gbedowa la ya dumle bama.
1: And then tomorrow you go to eat in another place.
0: Eye tolaide mama bubu gbadunu la pima.
1: Then another day you go to eat another place. Stay somewhere in a Bible believing church and abide there. It is the abiding believer. 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
1: Azon danta ple fleji.
0: The young lion and the dragon shall thou trample under your feet.
1: Eye anyafu zinle danta bi ple vondribaji.
0: Because he has set his love upon me.
1: Madi elabena ekfude nunyo.
0: Therefore will I deliver him. I will set him on high because he has known my name.
1: Akwe ado koko pelabena enyanyenuko.
0: He shall call upon me and I will answer him. From today he will answer all your prayers.
1: Ayom e matone jobaja yehola doto wogbedoda okatam.
0: I will be with him in trouble.
1: Melikli le hiam.
0: This for those people who abide. The people who abide. Even if trouble comes, the Almighty God will be with you.
1: Nupe tiela line mashole Christum. A mashole Christum na hiam kama vade. Ma ugbebena yinto ya nwani kliwo.
0: I will deliver him and I will honor him.
1: Ebena madilem e ma
0: with long life.
1: Mato agbejiji.
0: Do you know you are going to live long? If you abide in the Lord, accidents they are cancelled. Sudden disease that will bring premature death, they are cancelled. The power of Satan wanting to attack you, they are cancelled.
1: Satan abenu sasiadibe ya wabomi, mitrefilema.
0: With long life will I satisfy him and show him my salvation.
1: Mato agbejijadi fune, eye mana wakwa nyokona mo.
0: Be what? Be long.
1: Beyenye nika, zwapatoto.
0: We're looking at Acts chapter 2. We're looking at verse 41.
1: Then
0: they that gladly received this word were baptized.
1: Why
0: did they surrender themselves for water baptism? Because they wanted to belong. Baptism confirms the belonging. See, they were saved. And the same day there were added unto them about 3,000 souls. I went to a country they call Belarusia.
1: Pastor Belarusia.
0: And it's very close to Russia.
1: Russia.
0: And then many people were healed just like it happened here. And many people gave their lives to the Lord. And it was a very cold time. And there was ice on the sea over there. And people came with, you know, a lot of coats and everything because there it was very chilly and very cold.
1: But
0: these people gave their lives to the Lord. And then after I finished, then all those people that came to know the Lord, I told them, abide and belong. And those people went to the pastor over there and they said, we want to be baptized in water. And the pastor said, wait. Because the water is very cold now. If we put you inside that river, then you will freeze to death. And those people said, yes, want to obey the Lord. If we die,

0: in the Lord.
1: Eya mi yo gbo be na mi tu mi adu tu afeto ni mi ku a mi aku le torodo afeto la mo.
0: Baptize us all the same.
1: Ya ta be de kita na mi fifi lai.
0: Those people then, they used their wisdom and they brought something like baptistry and they poured warm water there and they put them inside and baptized them because they wanted to belong.
1: Eye ama mo wo nu nya pa su su ada o de tu ada o don ti dem eye o de juju le ti ama ti akojo alebe na o de ti ta ni amia o o jibe ye wa zo afeto tokum.
0: Now our own river here does not have eyes.
1: You
0: are not going to die in the river. And the Lord is saying, you must belong. I said you must belong. And they continued steadfastly in the apostles' doctrine and fellowship.
1: And
0: in breaking bread and in prayers. Look at the next verse. And fear came upon every soul, and many wonders and signs were done by the apostles. That's how the signs and the wonders will continue. That's how your miracles will continue. I rejoice with you today that if you have not got a miracle yet, you are getting it now in Jesus' name. And if you have got it already, it will be permanent. Your miracle will be permanent. Abide.
1: No Christo
0: belong
1: Zuyesuta
0: and continue.
1: Eye Nweji.
0: And the grace of God will continue with you forever in Jesus' name.
1: Ma Mundo Bia Anwani Klimitegbe Tegbele Yesu Panukoma.
0: Heads bowed and eyes closed. Now we're going to do it as simple as
1: Mia Dotagu Mia Mianku Mi Jawe Bobwe Abe A B D.
0: It's not a nice clothes. That's what we're going to do now.
1: Mi Dotagu Mia Mianku Mi Jawe Fifia.
0: You want the Lord to forgive your sin.
1: Let me put on a toy no vocal.
0: Jesus Christ died for you.
1: Yesu Christu la Puletao.
0: And all that he's asking you now is just A, B, C.
1: A yenu Biabele Bolenya A B D.
0: You accept.
1: Where
0: you believe,
1: where sir,
0: and then you confess. And if you are giving your life to the Lord Jesus Christ now and you accept him, just raise up your hand. Just raise up your hand. You say, I accept, I believe, and I confess that Jesus is my Lord and Savior. I want you to say this after me. Almighty God, I thank you that you have provided salvation for me. This salvation is not in religion. Say it with me. This salvation is not in religion. This salvation is not in an idol. This salvation is not in an image. This salvation is in Christ. Christ died for me.
1: Christo kuletanya.
0: To take my sins away.
1: Bewa tonya nubonjo.
0: Lord, I accept. You forgive me now.
1: Sekumpifiam.
0: I am a child of God now. My condemnation is taken away. Now I am in the kingdom. Thank you, Lord. I am saved. In Jesus' name. Amen.
1: Amen.
0: Keep up your hand, Father, in the name of Jesus. I thank you because it's so simple to get saved.
1: We
0: accept, we believe, and we confess. And all these people have accepted Jesus Christ. And they have accepted the gift of salvation. Confirm that salvation now. Give them the power to go and live in newness of life. I pray, Lord, they will not stray away again. They will remain with you. They remain with your people. Thank you, Lord, for the answer. In Jesus' name we pray. And everybody said, Amen.
1: Amen.
0: Put your hands together for Jesus. We thank the Lord because those people are saved. Praise the Lord. Everybody praise the Lord. Your time of miracle has come. And tonight you will not be disappointed in Jesus' name. Father, in the name of Jesus. We thank you because you've simplified everything for us. And you have told us simply to ask. And the moment we ask, we're receiving tonight in Jesus' name. Anyone having tumor? Having goiter, having
1: hernia,
0: having an infantiasis in the leg, having any swelling in the armpit, any swelling in the head. Lord, I pray right now that all the swelling will vanish away in Jesus'
1: name.
0: The cancer over there in your body, I command right now, all that cancer will vanish away in Jesus' name.
1: Amen.
0: Cancer all the other sicknesses hidden in the body causing pain and causing much inconvenience in the body, I pray right now, wherever you are, I pray the hand of the Lord will touch you. Be healed in Jesus' name. And those who have any part of the body dead, not functioning, not alive anymore, whether it is kidney or it is a part of the body in the bone, or it is the lungs, or it is the liver,
1: oh
0: Lord, any part of them that is not active, not working, not functioning, not alive, let your life, let your healing, let your miracle come into the parts of their bodies now in Jesus' name. Those who are deaf and dumb, I pray right now the power of God will come upon you. Those deaf ears be opened in Jesus' name. And the dumb tongues I command be loose and begin to speak in Jesus' name. Those who are lame, those who are paralyzed, today is your
1: day.
0: This is your night of miracles. I send the power of the Lord into your waist, into your joints, into your knees, into your bones. Rise up and walk in Jesus' name.
1: Betanu kunu benu sade mi apa agbama, de mi apa pefo, de mi apa futioma, de mi apa kuloma. 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
0: All those who have been attacked by stroke, I pray that right now you will be healed. Receive your miracle healing in Jesus' name. I pray for those who have been attacked and oppressed by evil spirits. All that attack, all that affliction, all the oppression of evil spirit, evil power demons, I command you, come out in Jesus' name. And that spirit of epilepsy, I command you, come out in Jesus' name. I pray for men and women families here who are barren. You are not barren anymore. You are not barren anymore. And you, sister, you, brother, you, husband, you, wife, receive your miracle babies in Jesus' name.
1: Hello, brother. Hello, sister. Hello, nyonu. Hello, nutu. Mi komia panu kunu pe bilale yeso panu kama.
0: All those people that have been appearing to you in your dream. And they have been saying that as long as they are alive, you will not have any child. I remove their
1: curse.
0: I break the yoke. I release you from barrenness in Jesus' name. And those who have been attacked, afflicted with the spirit of poverty, I drive all those evil powers hindering your progress and prosperity. I drive them away in Jesus' name. I
1: drive
0: And all those young people here, you're studying, but it looks like something is blocking your brain. I use the key of the name of Jesus and I open that brain. I release you into academic success in Jesus' name. Lord, everybody here tonight will get their own miracle. I confirm by your word that cannot fail, your people are healed. Your people are delivered. Your people are blessed. Confirm the miracle in Jesus' name. And I pray that all the miracles will be permanent. That the grace to abide, you give to your people. The grace to belong, you give to people. And the grace to continue in the faith, give to everyone in Jesus' name. We thank you and we rejoice together because we know you have done it. In Jesus' name we pray.
1: Le yeso panu kama mi dog bedale.
0: Amen.
1: Amen.
0: Put your hands together for Jesus.
1: Mi na mi afu apena yesu.
2: 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Heavenly Father, we thank you for the grace that brought us into your kingdom, that we can call you Father. Thank you, Lord Jesus, for dying for us on the cross of Calvary. Make us acceptable in the Father. Lord, we're asking that today you speak your word to every heart. And Lord, we pray that this word will profit every one of us in Jesus' name. Teach us your way. Instruct us in the path of righteousness. That we will follow through and not deviate from your word in Jesus' name. We pray that the blessing of obedience will come upon every life. In Jesus' name we pray.
1: Amen.
2: In 1 Corinthians chapter 6, verses 19 and 20.
1: Korinto gbanto ta ma den popo wi aseke ple blavelia.
2: To watch, know ye not that your body is the temple of the Holy Ghost, which is in you, which ye have of God, and ye are not your own?
1: Alo demi enye abena mi apanu chinan la gbogbon koko e sile mi amo simi ko cho ma u gbola po ko wonye eye mi enye mi adokito oa.
2: Here the word of God makes it very clear that there is a divine ownership on the lives of the people that belong to him.
1: Afia la bible na mo ko kan bena ka ma u panu san popo de amajili ne amashona nye ma u tola.
2: That is, you are born again, you become a child of God. It says, don't you know that your body then becomes the temple of the Holy Ghost, and that you do not belong to yourself?
1: What's
2: the consequence of that? Verse 20, for ye are bought with a price, the great price of the blood of Jesus. Therefore glorify God in your body and your spirit, which are God's.
1: Nu kenye shama chonu asi pupi bla velia asi sa semi ho ala bena u demi ple Christo po buho asila eya tamito mi aponu chila ple mi apo bogbon sionye ma utola kafuma o.
2: It says the aim, the goal of now living the Christian life is to praise him and to glorify his name.
1: Ebena agasina no asio taru sina no asio kana ne wo Christo gbono no fifia la enye bena na no agasina tema koma uponu kola nuchi.
2: And he talks about glorifying God in our body, glorifying God in our spirit, because both body and soul, body and spirit, actually belong to the Lord.
1: Leyatena ba gbogbona ka mi ato mi apo gbogbon pe mi apo nu chinlan katala kafuma o. 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
2: I'm talking to you on Christian dressing that pleases and glorifies God.
1: Mi lenu kulam de ma unya pota ya chinanye Christo topo a udodo si dia ma unu eye wo ke amchi ko
2: gbogbon ma. It says over there in the passage we read that we need to glorify God in our body.
1: Ena mi nya bena le kuku mi le bona ka le bona ka.
2: That's why the word of God is telling us that we need to look at the totality of the word of God and understand that our body too is very essential, very important in the sight of the Lord. Romans chapter 12, I'm reading there from verse 1. I beseech you therefore, brethren, I'm beseeching you, I'm pleading with you by the mercies of God, that you present what? Your bodies.
1: As a malanu clomi novio, malakuku dun, la quifana malaguku dun and me, Benakam to maupa domato trobanamia, Tomiaponuka, Nuchinao, Alvasa.
2: Once again, he tells us here that it's not just your soul. What one will sing, I surrender all to thee, my Savior, my Redeemer, my Lord, I surrender.
1: La fia la glabanaka, Munyapo Bobo, when you mauto, Kamiabanuchinao, and Rala Bemidia, Glabanaka, Matonukata na mau, Nukata Matone.
2: This was really a body as well. He says, I'm pleading with you as brethren by the mercies of God that you present your bodies a living sacrifice, holy and acceptable unto God, which is your reasonable service. And be not conformed to this world. The world is trying to bend everyone to their own pattern. When you walk in the world,
3: when
2: you do marketing, commercial things in the world, it's like there's always an association. And the associations of the world, they want to bend you. They want to mold you. They want to make you just conform unto them. But the word of God is telling us that we be not conformed to this world. And when you think about it, it's like the ignorant wanting to control the knowledgeable. And because the majority of the people are following Satan, they want to control the people are following Christ. And the people are hell bound. They want to control the people are heaven bound. And what a kind of confusion is that? But it's telling us we are the head, they are the tail.
3: Enye chaka chaka gadega kala Biblia le bogblobana kamia Christo to wenye taki kiamo to wenye asikala.
2: And the tail should not be controlling the head.
3: Enye melebena asikena bakponusan de taji o.
2: Be not conformed to this world, but be transformed by the renewing of your mind.
3: Enye migana miapani nononadi kike siyamo o kafi mitro miapono nomoto miapo tamasusu puye ye o mabulu.
2: All those people of the world, you look at the way they dress, the way they appear, and it says their mind is darkened. And no matter what you try to show them or reveal to them in the word of God, because of the darkness in their heart, they cannot understand. And it's like Jesus Christ, the very word of God, knowledge from heaven, and he tried to explain things to those Pharisees. They never understood. And to those Sadducees, they never understood because their minds were darkened. But now those of us who have come into the Lord and we have come to the faith, it says you are transformed, and then there's a renewing of your mind that you may prove what is that good and acceptable and perfect will of God. Once again, it tells us that our body is to be presented unto the Lord. We're looking at 1 Corinthians chapter 3. I'm reading there from verse 16. Know ye not that ye are the temple of God, and that the Spirit of God dwelleth in you? Don't you know that you are the children of God, and you are the temple of God, and the Spirit of God dwelleth in you? What's characteristic of the people of the world? They do not have the Spirit of God. It's a terrible thing when the dead wants to control the living. We are the people alive by grace. Alive because we are cleansed by the blood of the Lamb. Alive because Christ, the living one, dwells within us. But the people who are dead in sins and trespasses, things. They want to be our Lord.
3: Gaka mo jono kule nu vokule jida damala oji bo yowa ni apeto de miaji.
2: They want to say this and the way to do it.
3: Oji bo agbebe na kamo ije mi awonu le.
2: Unfortunately, the people who are in the light.
3: Nubla ni tuela amashono le kekeli amantoka.
2: They do not understand. They are trying to come under the wheel and under the control of the dead.
3: Eye uma senu goma oji bo yowa va nama kufu opakboklote le kika siyama.
2: I will not be controlled by the dead.
3: You
2: know, in your life, you want to take a decision. You're walking this way, and then you have a dream, and somebody that died about 10 years ago, 20 years ago, appeared to you, and it's all, anytime you want to take a decision, I'm going to go this way, I'm going to go that way, I'm going to go that way, this dead man will just appear to you and say no.
3: Nebena lekwa obe Kristo ton le lagbagba je be ya do ajo ya wo do ade ya itefuya den eye gbere ka gbele mlo nipo a lekpo be na toto alo tasio alo mamo ikana ku po blabo vaya ade du kwifion le dream globe na kan ale na wenye si ele be na globe ao.
2: You be calling for prayer, you be going to the prayer warriors and saying, pray for me, I don't know, anytime I want to take a decision, a dead man is always appearing to me.
3: Eya mamo to gba fu je le gbedo ra sra fo gba globe na ah mi ba du gbere tanya la be na ne gbesigbe ma da fo ade ko a mo po na mo ku fu ade de ade kwifian na mle dream.
2: I will not allow me to go the direction I ought to go. But the same thing is happening spiritually. That those who are dead in sins and trespasses, anytime you come to the church like this, and the Spirit of God brings alive the Word of God unto you,
3: as
2: you go out there, the dead, they confront you and they say, what are you doing? Are you going to go this way or that way?
3: Let me do yami akwa mkukuwa janko miwa globenam kalafifia dele jibe ya tu koso tobo muanjilo alole ya tu miapo muanji.
2: Don't you become afraid when the dead are the people in control?
3: De mima vona wanibena kama kukufo uwa lemyakblom.
2: When the people who are alive in Christ, alive by the Spirit,
3: eya mshono lagbele Christo mo lagbele bogboma,
2: they cannot take a decision by the living Spirit of God within them.
3: Eyo matema wodudwa da for the to mau bagbela pe gbogbon sina lo mojiola.
2: If any man defile the temple of God, him shall God what? Destroy.
3: Bopo we adrena mi adagble mau khola nkela joji mau agble yamakan.
2: For the temple of God is holy, which temple ye are.
3: Ela bena mau khola le kokwe eye esiame miaola mile.
2: 1 Corinthians chapter 10, I'm reading from verse 31.
3: Corinto
2: it says, whether therefore ye eat or drink, or whatsoever ye do, that accommodates your dressing.
3: Ebena azonla ne mi le nu dum, alo mi le nu adnu, alo mi le duade wom la, esi ala mi le duade wom, emalo poni mi tumi apavu dodonchi.
2: Your comportment, your apparel, your appearance, it says, whatsoever ye do, you do all to the glory of God.
3: Ele poni mi tumi apaja dradu, mi apaja jema, mi apa kpokpa manchi, ebena
2: and there's no small part of your life, you know, so God, I can take care of this, I don't need instruction for this.
3: It
2: says, whatsoever you do, whether you are eating or drinking, this just drink, I think I should be able to take this on this. The Lord says no. He says, in every area of your life, because now he possesses you and he owns you, that you're going to do everything to the glory of God. Christian dressing that pleases and glorifies God. I'm going to look at 3 points. Number one, the condemned attire of religious sinners. I want to tell you that whatever a sinner wears is condemned.
3: Now,
2: there are some people that think that, you know, we can copy some styles in the world. And we can, you know, follow this. this looks nice, how do you know it looks nice?
3: Eh yo gbagbe na o ya nya po lo le be mi apledo ma bi oselekele we nya be na nya po du ile ma gbo
2: because the people who kind of fashioned out that thing, they were blind.
3: Do la ba mo sono da chawo ma to lanu fa gban to wo nya.
2: They were dead, they were deaf to the spirit of God.
3: Wo nya mo kufu o eh yo nya mo so be tu na fu de ma o fa gbogbon nu.
2: I want to get you back to the first time dressing or covering appears in the Bible. It's in Genesis chapter 3. I'm reading there from verse 21. It says unto Adam also, and to his wife, did the Lord make coats of skins and clothed
3: them.
2: That's the very first appearance of dressing or clothing in the Bible. I want to tell you something. Even though God clothed them on the outside, why don't you look at verse 23, therefore the Lord God sent him forth from the garden of Eden to till the ground from whence he was taken. So he drove out the man, and he placed at the east of the garden of Eden cherubims and a flaming sword, which turned every way to keep the way of the tree of life. But that clothing did not give him salvation. That clothing did not give him eternal life. That clothing did not give him a permanent place in the Garden of Eden. I don't want to follow somebody that should or cannot be kept in the kingdom of God. And then they dress, and then you're looking and you say, it looks like I can copy this. Looks like this one is good. Even the one of Adam and Eve that God gave to them did not keep them in the garden.
3: There must be something
2: on the inside first, and that's the most important thing, the salvation that comes first. The righteousness that comes forth. Therefore, whatever a sinner puts on is nothing for you to appreciate. I'm looking at verse 15. In verse 15 it says, and Rebecca took goodly raiments of her eldest son Esau, which were with her in the house, and put them upon Jacob, her younger son.
3: Emagbela Rebecca cho evia kokweto Esau fo achonu si o le egbola ke duna via devito Jacob.
2: You know the story.
3: Mi o to mi nyanu ti nyala.
2: Was wearing the kind of clothes that Isaac the father expected.
3: Ela bena edo awale sika to Isaac le mokpomna.
2: Isaac thought he was waiting for Esau to come to bring the food unto him so that he can bless Esau.
3: Isaac le mokpobena ka Esau.
2: But then Rebecca and Jacob made a plan. And it was a plot or plan of deception. This one is a clothing of deception. You know, the people of the world, they polish the exterior and they dress a particular way to make you feel that everything is all right when everything is all wrong.
3: wrong.
2: To make you feel that you have a good home, a good life,
3: a
2: happy life, and then they cover all the dregs and all the defilement and all the sinful sin, all the iniquity inside, and then they put on something, a cloak of deception. And we don't want to wear something like that to just deceive. That's what Jacob did. And eventually Isaac said, come near me here. And then he touched him. He said, the hand is the hand of Esau.
3: He smelled
2: the clothes and the raiment. He said, this looks like Esau, but the voice I'm hearing is the voice of Jacob. You don't want to be like that. In fact, that's what Jesus Christ condemned in the lives of the Pharisees. Look at Matthew chapter 23, verse 27. It says, woe unto you, scribes and Pharisees, hypocrites, for ye are like unto whitest sepulchres, which indeed appear beautiful outward.
3: Baba na mi agbanle fian la ople farisi towo alapa towo la bena kamidi yodo sionu chiwo si akalodo eye wo le jejem nuele ke wo moyo fun ple amakuku
2: opopo. Then it says in verse 27, but are with thee full of dead men's bones and of all uncleanness.
3: Ewonu bena ke wo moyo fun ple amakuku opopo gba ple di popo katan.
2: Even so, ye also outwardly appear righteous unto men, but within are full of hypocrisy and iniquity.
3: Nenemake miyawo ka mi jena amajoje o le gota la mo fe nukuma ke miyamoyo tan ple alapa dada gba ple majo majo nyenye.
2: And that means that what the Lord is looking at is number one, the conversion of the heart.
3: Esele mi atanu gbanto si jima o le tumi asibena ka mi apo jimo totro
2: baba. See, there are people that when they are coming to church, they disguise themselves, but you are still coming with same heart of unbelief.
3: Ami aduwa nu gbono so le mla la pe bona ka o ble a oduku ga ke cho u va so le fudo ji ma ko so pe
2: defilement
3: o va ple ji
2: some adultery, the same fornication
3: o va ple ka si o ple ma ko ma ko ni ni o
2: polygamy, the same drunkenness
3: o va ple strong de po gbo gbo ple ka nunu,
2: the same robbery, you still have all that in your heart, the same evil heart and the same evil that you are keeping, and then on the exterior you make a change
3: la pe da fi fi fi blablabla plan ajogle nyenye po gbogbon ple nu tovo po gbogbon le jimo nawo ga ke o va solemo ple gota gumo po totro.
2: And that change doesn't matter to God. That's what we call disguise. You disguise yourself as if you are a real child of God, and God says that has no value in the sight of the Lord.
3: Eye gota gumo po totro la po be na ka ma devine amokro le mo fe do po la mo o emenye amadukwi blabla bible be de amadukwi blabla ne mala manye.
2: The change must begin on the inside. Not just an exterior that appears all right. 1 Kings chapter 14. I'm reading there from verse 2. And Jeroboam said unto his wife, arise, I pray thee, and disguise thyself. Don't dress like you normally dress, disguise yourself. You found the people, there are some churches where they make it compulsory for their members, don't wear this, don't wear this, don't wear that. And so while they leave their homes, they put on all the earrings and all the necklace and whatever, and then when they get near the church, they remove everything and put inside the bag.
3: Hey, you know,
2: we're now going to the presence of God. We need to disguise ourselves. We need to look like they want us to look. And then that is hypocrisy. Put on what you are putting on.
3: Let's
2: know who you you are. Let's know who you belong to. Let us know where you are coming from. Let us know the work of grace is not there yet. Let us know you are still the dead old sinner that you are. Come as you are. And they will be able to know we need to preach salvation to you, and the word of God still needs to get into you. But you know, when you disguise like that, we think you are saved when you are not saved. It deceives us. We're not able to preach the word of God to you in reality. We think you are sanctified and sanctimonious when actually there's a devil inside. Look at verse 2 again. Jeroboam said unto his wife, "Arise, I pray thee, and disguise thyself, that thou be not known to be the wife of Jeroboam, and get thee to Shiloh. Behold, there is Ahijah the prophet, which told me that I should be king over the people."
3: And
2: take of the 10 loaves and crack nails and a cruse of honey, and go to him, and he shall tell thee what shall become of the child.
3: Cho abolo owo ple tatali bakple aniti egwideka de asin eye na yegbo na wa gbonu se ajore de vie dila nao.
2: And Jeroboam's wife did so, and arose and went to Shiloh, and came to the house of Ahijah, but Ahijah could not see, for his eyes were set by reason of his age.
3: Tata Yerubiam strong one nema, a ye wo choke isilo, a ye wo va ahia fama, ke ahia magatenu lenukmamo, elabena etiakpa, a ye epanukuoti.
2: The Lord said unto Ahijah, "Behold, the wife of Jeroboam cometh to ask a sin of thee for her son, for he is sick. Thus and thus shalt thou say unto her."
3: A ye yehuwa glona ahia daddy bena, but Yerubian Srogbana, a babia girl a bow levia, sila dolem lata, ale, ple ale, na glone, and you see.
2: For it shall be when she cometh in, she shall feign herself to be another woman. God knows.
3: Ella bena ne eva huamula, ele eduqui wogger amatutue, novina, mao jesiolo.
2: All that deceit, he knows.
3: Mao jesiba blenusioman ale.
2: All that disguise. He knows. Look at verse 6. And it was so when Ahijah heard the sound of her feet as she came in at the door, that he said, "Come in, thou wife of Jeroboam. Why feignest thou thyself to be another? I am sent to thee with heavy tidings." The message doesn't change. The message of judgment. The heavy tidings will not change just because the people disguise themselves. Now, how does God really see the unbelievers, whatever they put on the exterior? I'm looking at Psalm 73, verse 6. Therefore, pride compasses them about as a chain, and violence covers them as a garment. That's all it sees. It sees their violence covering them. That's the clothing it sees. It sees all the sinful things that they actually put on. It doesn't see all the flashy things and the fashionable things and all those other things. All it sees is the pride.
3: ni okata awi o du le gota gomo la ma je ma o po kura o ma o po dada si le o mo.
2: All you see is the hypocrisy. It says they are covered with hypocrisy and violence and pride as with a garment.
3: Ma o po la panu owo si na le o mo la e gbo be na eyata dada enye o po kojunu eye wo chonu ta so si abi avona.
2: Hey, look at Psalm 109 verse 18. As he clothed himself with cursing, like as with garment, so let it come into his bowels, like water and like oil into his bones.
3: Samu alofande kama sieke kukwe amuwe nilia, eta fifude abe avone, eyata nedun lamene abe tiene, ple epopuome abe amiene.
2: You see what it says over there? It says he's clothed with cursing, with bitterness, with hatred. That's his clothing.
3: Lekwanu ibogbro nebenaka eta fifude, eta vavakali eta diu adiwam.
2: This one looks beautiful. God says no. All you see there is exterior.
3: Amada dua ulebena awyanyakbolo. Oh de nui lekwa gota gumanu lekpo.
2: But she's covered with bitterness.
3: Gakia de lakpo fifude leipa jima.
2: She's covered with adultery. She's covered with immorality and fornication.
3: Eta voma dua uma daga siyo kule matreo kudo makoma konyenye.
2: She's covered all over with defilement. That's all God sees.
3: Lakwadi, awi be doba jajamalade, enye di, kwebekble, kwele makoma konyenye son.
2: Look at verse 19. Let it come unto him as the garment which covereth him.
3: Bukwe amu wia seke, nenye efe avo si wotana.
2: What garment covereth him? Cursing.
3: Awu kabe tame fipude.
2: Bitterness.
3: Vavagali gali.
2: Sinfulness.
3: Nuvondi yonye.
2: And evil.
3: Kwele makoma konyenye.
2: The point we are making is this, that God wants conversion first.
3: Mi blomi le nemi enye benade, ma uki ya jima totro chumia sigban.
2: I'm looking at Zephaniah chapter 1 verse 8.
3: Zephaniah tagban kukwe amoni.
2: And it shall come to pass in the day of the Lord's sacrifice that I will punish the princes and the king's children and all such as are clothed with strange apparel.
3: Eye wa vamole yekuwa fo vosagbe be ma getuna amagan okle fiaviwo bakula mshoka tata duta tope avola.
2: And the Lord is saying it doesn't matter whether they are king's children
3: or whether they
2: are the daughters of the priest or whatever, or a prophet.
3: He says, I'm
2: going to punish them when they wear those strange things.
3: We're looking at Jude
2: verse
3: 3.
2: Beloved, when I gave all diligence to write unto you of the common salvation, it was needful for me to write unto you and to exhort you that you should tell me the rest.
3: Lono to esimadu vienu tobena manglo nyale mikata mi apokola nu chadu de mila esu jisi nambe
2: for the faith which was once delivered unto the saints
3: mangle atwa klonu mi benaka mi aplikosa siwe de asina mkokyoji de kale yiyo katamlata.
2: Look around you.
3: Ta plate mi kota divide mi pe ma kadamlada.
2: Look at all the churches. There's a church over there in your locality.
3: Mi apo church yonele mi aboko mo church ade male mi aboko gbola fima.
2: Another church over there in your locality. If you knew that church about 20 years ago, if you knew that church about 30 years ago, you'll see you remember their comportment.
3: Church yade male miapo moji ni bele Jessica mmao abepo blave alopo bla tomagbela lakpo alesho dua ulegbe mau gbevai.
2: You remember the lifestyle. Remember real salvation that they believed in, but now everything is gone.
3: Minyopa gbonono yemai minyabe mayowa ukwajima totro akunkaji sega kufifiazola enokatatro.
2: Also follows like that. What generation will be able to keep this word in its entirety and it's in its fullness?
3: That's why the Lord
2: is telling us it has come to us because other people earnestly contended for the faith once delivered unto the saints.
3: And
2: because because it has come to us, now the Lord is telling us that this is what we have to do. That every word that is given to us, we're going to contend earnestly for it in Jesus' name. And you know, when some people begin to say, that's a small thing, that's really relating to dressing. That's a small thing that only relates to marriage. That's a small thing that only relates to, you know, you bring up your children. The Lord is saying, no, everything he has given unto us, we earnestly, not lukewarmly. It says, with all our heart, all our soul, all our mind, earnestly contending for the faith, once delivered unto the saints. In verse 23, it says, and others save with fear, pulling them out of the fire, hating even the garment spotted by the flesh. I pray God will help us in Jesus' name. I'm looking at Romans chapter 14 from verse 12. It says that so then every one of us shall give account of himself to God. Dressing is to tempt people, is to make people fall. You'll give account of yourself to God. You know, sometimes when we read all these stories about a great man of God fell into immorality and all that, they put all the blame on those so-called great men of God. Of course, it's their fault.
3: You
2: are responsible for whatever you do. There's no woman, there's no Jezebel or Delilah that can force you into evil. If you fall into that, you are responsible.
3: They never look at all these other people
2: that came to them, and they have all this suggestive kind of body language. Suggestive kind of appearance or suggestive kind of attitude that made them to fall into all those things. But eventually, when the day of judgment comes, it says, so then, every one of us shall give account of himself unto God. In verse 13, let us not therefore judge one another anymore, but judge this rather, that no man, of course no woman, of course no girl, of course no lady,
3: Of course no spinster,
2: of course no married woman, that it says no one put a stumbling block or an occasion to fall in his brother's way. The way you dress as yourself, is this not very suggestive, so that you don't become a stumbling block to the men or even to the women?
3: Verse 14, I know,
2: and I'm persuaded by the Lord Jesus Christ, there is nothing unclean of itself, but to him that esteemeth anything to be unclean, to him it is unclean. That means, you know, some people say, I don't feel anything. Yes, you don't feel anything, but look at the other man. How does he feel?
3: How does he feel?
2: sense anything. You don't sense anything. Look at the other person. How does he sense it? So that you don't become a stumbling block to anybody.
3: I pray
2: that the Lord help us. 1 John chapter 2 verse 10. He that loveth his brother abideth in the light, and there is none occasion of stumbling in him. The way the people of the world dress is to bring a stumbling block before the people. You hear many stories of the manager and the secretary. It's like this is happening. Well, why will not that not happen? The secretary, look at the way the secretary is dressing before that person.
3: And then
2: you have the director, and it's always happening. And it is because of these ladies becoming stumbling block, but that's why you became a Christian, that by the grace of

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1: Demas fell. Are you responsible for the problem of Demas?
0: Demas.
1: You were not there.
0: Demas, Johnny, Gakade awake in the Javania. We are Malika Pupuma Mode.
1: If anybody wants to fall, let them go and fall outside, not because of you.
0: Now, me are the Benade, ya, Johnny, and the Benjani Lakikiama, many to Miami Adila.
1: Nobody will fall because of you.
0: My dog, but I'm a recommend Dania to Miadio.
1: Looking at the second point, the commended apparel of righteous souls.
0: We're
1: looking at 2 Peter chapter 2, verse 8. For the righteous man dwelling among them, in seeing and hearing, vexed his righteous soul. Notice that righteous soul from day to day with their unlawful deeds.
0: Ella bena esiama jodre mano wo duma. 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
1: If you're a real child of God, as you move around and you see people in the bus, at the bus stop, in the station, you see people in the school, your righteous soul is vexed.
0: Lekwade neni bena le nyama jodja Kristo to le zozon le mondi le duvu le wonu safa le wodo pa fis le liane le kwa muwade lakwa wonu bon jodja mare la wofi.
1: It's unhappy.
0: Ejima jowo.
1: It's sad.
0: La nonu kakama.
1: You never get adjusted to something evil.
0: Eye matiang akwa jijode nu makoma konuti o.
1: If you get adjusted to evil, something is wrong with you.
0: Nebe leba le
1: If you get happy and then you say, well, you know, 10 years ago, if somebody did this in my presence, I'll be vexed, I'll be unhappy. I'll say, what is all this? But you know, 10 years, time changes people. God doesn't change Christians.
0: Hey, my brother, oh, you can't make me yell. Hey, my brother, I'm going to make you yell.
1: Doesn't change the Bible. I pray that that righteousness in our soul, that purity in our spirit, and that sanctification within us will remain in Jesus' name. I don't know how some people can do it. They leave a church like this, and then they be here for 10 years.
0: And then
1: they go to a particular church and they will see that, you know, the men are hugging the women right inside the church, and then they are dancing, and then they are, you know, throwing their buttocks here and there.
0: The church,
1: and then you find these people that have been here for 20 years and they remain in such a church like that, and they feel all right. If you're real born again, if you're not backsliding, you'll never feel all right with that. Will you feel all right with that? Your righteous soul will be vexed. When Lord came near Sodom and he saw the things they were doing, the Sodomites, he saw them, all those people, the evil people, when he saw them, it says his righteous soul was vexed. In Isaiah chapter 61, I'm reading there from verse 10. I will greatly rejoice in the Lord, my soul shall be joyful in God. And then it says, for he has clothed me with, tell me, garments of salvation. And then he goes on to say, he has covered me with the robe of righteousness. Sometimes today, you see a so-called Christian, and then you see somebody in the world, you cannot tell the difference between them. They look alike.
0: The appearance,
1: their dress,

0: Everything looks alike. Even the way they talk, their language, even the way they walk and the things they do, it looks like. And it's a socialist or socialite, or it's a fashionable person. I hope they are not saying that about you.
1: Hey, you like one popa would do le moji, no le popa zozoma, no le popa lekawawa, no le popa jajemia, labena, oh, I'm a kawaya. Udwa labeha, do my tobacco, burn up my dog, brother. Do you mark bronya to ensure this sister, brother?
0: When the people of the world begin to commend you and you say, this is great, I love this, well, I like your kind of Christianity because you're not like all these deeper people.
1: Nebena de kikia motoba le kafolo sister brother obena we are the monlo we are nyao gontola wa wudu du ya joajina wa we amolabe jipala futoko never trust jipa mawa.
0: Well, then when they say that about you, that means you are shallow.
1: No problem to believe you come in jipala nyama yo yuro.
0: That means you are superficial. That means you've lost the real thing. I pray I will never lose the real thing.
1: Ftabele ni gota gumama ftabena ka enwa dudu to le bi madogbara nyanya ma bi olo.
0: A real child of God, the people of the world, they're going to look at you and say, huh, this is peculiar. Say, yes, I thought you would say that because the Lord said ye are a peculiar generation, peculiar people, and zealous of good works.
1: La pobede elebena de nekikia metonu po mia pak bononua elebun to wa glebene o amoyawade la bolto vovo alaba motokwe oni dwa la be yekusu la glebena ka mia weni jijime chanchan la fiam no la nyenye du kokokwe du kotokwe sinye ma untoto.
0: Psalm 132 verse 9, let the priest be clothed with righteousness.
1: Samuel of the cablat on Volvo Pukui, Ama Side Kelia, Eglobena,
0: some of these churches, it will be like what they call worship team.
1: Ebena, one no longer tajo genini, La Pubena, Tocha Dulia, La Poca, Tucha Rubena Kaunika,
0: worship team, as they are blowing their trumpet and playing the guitar, and then they are, you know, something, the talking drum.
1: Uma Gania Hajilolo, Ubena Wunya Kafka. Say to now, no talk it, Jula, she be more fun, a yo lope,
0: the person leading will say, hey, come on, we came to worship the Lord here, and then let your feet and your hands and your head and your buttocks and every part of you, let praise the Lord. What are you doing like this as if you're in a cemetery?
1: Hey, ye la quabena, me prolala glabena, hey, Messamanato Titrecaba, Alabena, me vafia, Benaka, mia kafa, peto, mia peta, mia passi, mia pafo, mia po grimbo, atisa, fina kaf, mibanabanaka.
0: And then the pastor wanted to demonstrate that to a picky lady there, and then on the platform be demonstrating to them. And now that the pastor is doing that with a lady there, another person's wife, and then now everybody will take it over.
1: And they say it became lively,
0: and so the pastor will say, aha, that's what I want you to do. Anytime you come on here, you want to really praise the Lord, and don't make our church a cemetery.
1: Hey, pastor, la bena eh fi fi ka bia gboru ha mi mi ya na mi va church amoje mi na ka fun ma o mi gba na church ko bena ka am jugbe mi le amodi po mi le na o ma jo ajina mo.
0: I think you know it should be more quiet because it talk of a meek and quiet spirit. We want to bring the pop house into the house of the living God.
1: Mi nyare elebe ma o papo mi adudu sisina ne ma lebe na mi acho hotel e konjito pa nu ona pa gbono no.
0: Things are going to change. And you know, if we would lead the way, it was like that in the 70s when Deeper Life got started. It affected all the other churches, all the other ministries.
1: And the time has come again
0: for Deeper Life to take the forefront line and to be able to say, this is the way, walk ye in.
1: And the people that
0: are looking for the truth, but you didn't know where the truth is, they may not change the names of their churches.
1: But they
0: will see the example, they will see the model, and they will follow this model in Jesus' name. If you will take everything that God is bringing to you through me, and then you and I were the same, and we join our hearts and hands together,
1: And
0: then we say, we're going to bring the standard high again in this nation and in this continent. It will be done in Jesus'
1: name. And
0: Deuteronomy chapter 22 verse 5. It says, the woman shall not wear that which pertains to a man. That's not a suggestion. And then neither shall a man put on a woman's apparel. You know who are the people that decide this? The people on the football field. I want to see somebody that plays soccer and he say, you know, is the one that scores the goal for the nation. And then he's weaving the head and then he dresses and has earrings on both ears. And then they show him on the beach. Boss, a child and a star. That's a star for the people of the world. That is not our star.
1: And
0: then Jesus is the bright and morning star. But you know, the people of the world, that's the star they look at. And then you begin to find that little by little on the street, you begin to find men that weave their hair, that put on earrings. And little by little, it comes into the church. Little by little, even the pastors and the preachers, they begin to call their ears and then they begin to weave their ears. And then their ushers and their singers and everybody now, they're doing it. Where did it come from? It came from the world. Because that church was not like that until they saw their star on the billboard. They forsook Christ, their star.
1: And
0: then they all took the star on the billboard. I pray it will never happen to you. Because we want to keep on looking unto Jesus, the author and the finisher of our faith.
1: Move
0: for the joy that was set before him, endured the cross. There'll be some persecution to endure. There'll be some kind of opposition to endure. Deeper Life started about almost 40 years ago and we faced opposition every mile, every inch of the way, and we're still standing. And we can bear a little more. You know, all the persecution, the opposition, that you know they are like this, but thank God, God is with us. Thank God the power of God is here. Thank God the miracles of God are there. And thank God the truth of God abides with us and will abide forever in Jesus' name. The children that before you got married, you were already in the church. Before you got married, you were born again. Before you got married, you knew the truth of the word of God. And we were the people that prayed for you, and then you got a wife, you got a husband. And then you got children, and now you are telling us, Pastor, you know, that these are our children, where they do not want everything we have.
1: viwo vo fifia mi le gbogbon bena de pastor nu yo kata ma nya gbe mi le ka mi ya mi ade mi abe viwo mo la si dam de ti
0: o because of our children we want to modify this I say we children
1: eh le mi abe viwo ta pastor na mi atoti ni avide ma bios e vi kauni e vi awade
0: your children are more authoritative than me your pastor now
1: pipe mi abe viwo ba po nu se unye mi abe pastor azu alo
0: children they have more authority over you than me your pastor
1: pipe mi abe viwo ba po nu se de mi adi unye mi abe pastor
0: I was the one that prayed for you I was the one that taught you how to know the will of God
1: enye dogbara ta we nye fio ma unye nye fio le si la de simo
0: pono nu I prayed and then you got the children and these children you have got now will not allow you to listen to me I say God forbid
1: menye dogbara ta fi le po vi mo ji wa pipe viwo le di a e vi mo ta le be ngba ta se gbonu ma unye choma to ta over yi
0: I said God forbid. Your children will change your pastor. Your children will change your church. Your children will change the Bible. No, we will change these children. Our example, our prayer, our teaching, our training. Train up a child in the way it should go. And when he's old, he will not depart from it in Jesus' name.
1: Once in a while
0: the chain will backslide and then they go out there and then we're praying for them and then when they see what is in the world because there's a lot in the world they don't understand they don't know when they see all that they'll come back over here Now, if they come back and they see that we that they left behind, that we have changed everything, of what value will that be?
1: If you know Trogbova, you go by the boy, you go trono, you can't get a sikoko Kenya man.
0: When somebody backslides and he goes for about 7 years, for 10 years, and then he comes back after 10 years, and then he hears us preaching, says, wow, what I left 10 years ago has remained intact without any change. I think that's the beauty of the gospel.
1: Eye na mi ade demegbe le mi adome jo pia ma adre pia mo wo ba trogbo ba mi adome emi gagbo mo ponya ba to asak plata be o mi amegbe ni ju opotogba le mo de asia eye ni nyanu apom chi kokwe la no mi asimada
0: that's the reason why we're standing and we'll keep on standing in Jesus name
1: e sia temi le titre mi apoto no titre da le yesu fenu koma
0: it says the woman shall not put on shall not wear that which pertains unto a man
1: e gbo nyanu ade ke ma gadonu tu o
0: neither shall a man put on a woman's garment for all that do so are what? Abomination unto
1: deeper life.
0: Unto who? Unto God. And God says, I am God. I change not. John chapter 5, reading from verse 41. Verse 41 says, I receive not honor from men.
1: You understand my talk,
0: look at verse 44. How can ye believe which receive honor one of another and seek not the honor that cometh from God only?
1: Galatians
0: chapter 1, we're looking at verse 10. For do I not persuade men or God? Or do I seek to please men? For if I yet pleased men, I should not be the servant of Christ.
1: Galatians tagba kupi amowulia ke azonla deme galenupun bena wanyo amowonu lo alo maunwa alo deme lejidim bena maja amowonwa deme galamowonu jamla anenye maganye Christo pa dola o.
0: If all you're looking for your aim, your goal, or you are working for, you are dressing for, my boss will like this one.
1: Nenye bena wawu dodo waja jama wakbanono lebena ah alima dawa pote lanu apinya gbonto.
0: My director will like this one.
1: My
0: neighborhood will like this one. If that's all your goal, you cannot please God.
1: But
0: how does this look to God? If that is your goal, then the way you appear will be very different.
1: James chapter 4 verse 4.
0: He had adulterers and adulteresses? Know ye not that the friendship of the world is enmity with God? Whosoever therefore will be a friend of the world, tell me the rest, is the enemy of God. You don't want to just copy somebody because of their position or because of their prestige or whatever society. You want to say, well, if God allows them to do what they are doing, good enough for them. But as for me and my house, we will serve the Lord. We are going to serve the Lord in Jesus' name.
1: We're looking at James chapter 1 verse 27.
0: Pure religion and undefiled before God and the Father is this: to visit the fatherless and widows in their affliction and to keep himself unspotted from the world. We're very near the time of the rapture. Nothing will take you away from this good way in Jesus' name. Point number three now, the commanded adornment for rapturable saints. In 1 Timothy chapter 2 verse 9, in like manner also that women adorn themselves in modest apparel. This is somebody who said, you know, a lady that, you know, the upper part of the chest is, you know, all exposed, and you know, people are feeling tempted and they're feeling the heat of lust. That's not modest.
1: You see, the thing
0: is so very short that when you bend down like this, they can almost see what they shouldn't see. That's no more modest.
1: You see what they're saying
0: that she already caught, and you know, sometimes they see the underwear. That's underwear. They shouldn't see that. That's no more modest. And sometimes you see that, you know, a lady dresses and his thin is so tight that, you know, you almost see the contour of the whole anatomy of the whole body. That's no more modest. It says that women adorn themselves in modest apparel. Then it says, with shamefacedness and sobriety, not with braided hair or gold or pearls or costly, but which becometh women be professing what? Worldliness? Professing godliness with good works.
1: I pray
0: God will do that for us in Jesus' name. 1 Peter chapter 3 verse 3, it says, who's adorning, let it not be that outward adorning or plaiting the air of wearing of gold or putting on apparel, but let it be the hidden man of the heart, in that which is not corruptible.
1: Ma Petro Banto Tama Ton Pupia Matonlia, Amasiopa Lekawana Ganye Gota, Guma Lekawa, Toda Pupu, Plasica Dodo, Plau Dodoma, Cabonu, Wanye Jima, Pamarawla, Le Bobon Fatu Sinuani Pola Panonoma, Magblama
0: Glamas, so converted and so sanctified that this world will not be able to corrupt you in Jesus' name.
1: But I mean, I trod Jimmy, I'd be Guadiano Coquebe, bena hika siamalama pudimile mwadaka jio le yesu penu koma.
0: And then he goes on to say, but with the, even with the ornament of a meek and quiet spirit.
1: Eye we yeji benanka kabonu wanye jima pama wawula le bogbon fatu sinwani kwa ula.
0: Look up here for a moment.
1: Le kota
0: jibie. You know, whatever you think we're doing in the church, if it changes the Bible, let's discard that thing.
1: Le kwade, nusia nusimile wale kama yama, na titre biblia ntia minami agblenu madoma.
0: Over here in the deeper life, we have what we call women's ministry. But women's ministry is not to compete with the men.
1: La kwa de gameya mia mi do nyom no basubo subo. 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
0: Women's ministry is not to make you loud and bold and forceful and kind of so courageous. Like it's like you are fighting with us men.
1: Hey ye nyom no basubo subo duade nyom no mok ponusen ano gbedele mia nutuoji ano apado le miata anibena wawe ba le miak.
0: And then the meekness is no more there. The gentleness is no more there.
1: And
0: then the quietness of spirit is no more there. And it's like, you know, your husband might be a pastor, and then the wife is the woman coordinator. And then you want to plan a program, and then you say, then you just pass the announcement to the ushers. You're not going to even tell your husband that my husband, your husband is still your pastor in the church. Your husband is the pastor of the whole church of adult men, adult women, and the youths and the children is the pastor of that whole church.
1: And
0: then you just say, usher, come on here. We're going to have a women's program and therefore announce this that next Friday, everybody should be
1: there.
0: And then the pastor is sitting on there, is any announcement that, you know, and then calls the brother maker. Where did you get that?
1: Pastor,
0: well, it was passed by the usher. Which usher? That usher. You call the usher and then say, how did this come in?
1: Hey, brother Bena, mommy
0: gave it to me. Which mommy gave it to you?
1: Mommy gave it to you.
0: Our pastor is no more pastor.
1: Pastor,
0: spirit. That you're still able to submit, and then you tell your husband, who is a pastor in the church, want to have this program. How about it? And your husband looks at it and says, no, not this time now. We have something slated for next Friday. And then you say, but why? How do you ask, but why?
1: Are
0: we fighting? When you came to the church, did you come for position? Did you come for activity? Didn't you come so we can lead you on the way to heaven? God so good, he gave us women ministry. Don't allow that to get into your head. It says, with a meek and quiet spirit, which in the sight of God is of great price. Priceless thing we're holding on to. Not all this fighting for position and fighting for equality, what a man can do, a woman can do. And it's like we want to divide the church between you. I'm having this program, she's having that program. And then when I come back home and you can give me your testimony, I meet you as your wife, I can tell you God is working, the spirit of God is same. No competition. We're going to walk this narrow way that gets to heaven in Jesus' name.
1: Let's
0: look at Proverbs chapter 6, verse
1: 16.
0: These six things does the Lord hate? Yes, seven, an abomination unto him, a proud look.
1: A lying
0: tongue, and hands that shed innocent blood, a heart that devises wicked imaginations.
1: Feet
0: that be swift in running to mischief, a false witness that speaketh lies, and he that sweareth discord among the brethren, that is abomination before the Lord.
1: A force your turn at the vonu, I must see dua vato da sopo, cut da alakba, bakle, I must see diadre, no fewer dumla, yo wa lefi.
0: Proverbs chapter 31, I read verse 10. Who can find a virtuous woman? For her price is far above rubies.
1: Lodo do blaton, vode kepu kuya mwulia, amakea ponyonu zazen, upper asima sanwu ajagbato.
0: Verse 25, strength and honor are her clothing.
1: Bopwe blabo vato, nusen kule achon, enye fa vo.
0: Spiritual strength to be able to withstand evil.
1: The
0: dignity of a Christian lady. The dignity of a Christian woman. That when people see you, they don't behave to you as if they are behaving to a prostitute. They don't behave to you as if you are advertising, as if you are looking for the men.
1: She
0: shall rejoice in the time to come. She openeth her mouth with wisdom, and in her tongue is the law of kindness. She looketh well to the way of her household, and eateth not the bread of idleness. Her children rise up and call her blessed, and her husband also, he praiseth her. You know, when you dress like that and your husband knows that you're only attractive to him, you're not trying to be attractive to the men of the world.
1: You're
0: not trying to be attractive to men in the church. Your husband knows his heart is centered on you. He knows that I know my wife. She only wants to be attractive to me, the husband. Not to be attracted to other people. And the children too, they say, we know mommy. The mommy does not care to be attractive to all those men outside, rather than church or outside the church. All that mommy cares about is to be attracted to daddy. They will respect you. But if they know that, you know, you are just trying to flaunt and show, you know, your beauty to all those men outside, your children will be praying eternally. What kind of thing is this that mommy is doing? This is not right.
1: And
0: doesn't she know that daddy will not like this? And she does that when daddy is not around. Sell beautiful to other people around, that's not good. But live a life of dignity, a life of honor. A life that your children will praise you and your husband will have confidence in you. That's why it says in verse 29, many daughters have done virtuously, but thou excellest them all. Favor is deceitful, beauty is vain, but a woman that does what? Fearest the Lord, she shall be praised. I pray that the praise and commendation of the Lord will be upon every one of us.
1: And
0: God will help us to be who we ought to be for till the end of our days in Jesus'
1: name.
0: And if Jesus tarries, that I go before you, so that over there I'll be watching you and saying, come on now, preserve that thing, earnestly contending for the faith once delivered unto the saints.
1: Then
0: I'll be waiting for you up there. There'll be confidence and rest in my peace that after I'm gone, you'll not say, that preacher is gone, that man is gone now. Whoever is a new leader, come on, like Aaron, make this for us and make this for us. As for this, Moses is gone, and then you are the one there now. Come on, and change this and change that. That will not happen.
1: Hey, wabena, Moses Joe, wherever the mia go here, yata tromi animi la tromi animi madogoda. Emi ama jole mia baka mia mo.
0: This legacy the Lord has given us will preserve it until Christ comes in Jesus' name.
1: No duani ple kwade nusika Christo la chonamila mia leader si alove basere Yesu bato trok bolle Yesu bano koma.
0: Talk to the Lord in prayer.
1: Mi na mia chwa chitre mia fumi apetole bado dodama.
0: Pray with all your heart, all your soul.
1: Majibana chok wonu sankro onu vumbli.
0: It's not kind of superficial prayer. Pray for strength. And pray for conviction that God will help you, that you'll stand upon this unchanging word.
1: That
0: the society will not change you. That you have a little money in your pocket now, money will not change you. That your position in society will not change you. That all the activities around will not change you. That the growth of the church, the church is moving from this to this to that, that will not change
1: you.
0: God will give us the grace to keep in it until the very end. Earnestly, contend for the faith which was once delivered
1: to the
2: Lord. Everybody, I said, praise the Lord. Put your hands together for Jesus. Tonight, there is salvation and deliverance for everyone. And you get ready and prepare your mind, because today, a miracle is coming your way. If you are blind, get ready. The miracle of sight is coming to you. And if you are lame, you are paralyzed, get ready. Today is your day. When you hear the amen of the people of God, you rise up and you begin to walk. And if there is any challenge in your life, any demonic oppression in your life, today the Lord will deliver you in Jesus' name. You close your eyes and then we're going to pray together. Almighty God, we thank you. What a glorious day. What a wonderful day. And what a blessed day we have here today. Oh Lord, I thank you because you make us to be alive to see a day like this.
3: O ma omi da pe na oro la bele na mi lagbe be na mi apo egbe mu keke sala.
2: A day of salvation.
3: Mi apo agbe oko fonu keke.
2: A day of healing.
3: Da yo fonu keke.
2: A day of deliverance.
3: Bebe popo fonu keke.
2: A day of miracle.
3: Nukunu fonu keke.
2: Confirm it in the lives of your people in Jesus' name.
3: Apeto na wa bamale di o fa gbe mo le Yesu fonu komo.
2: I pray that everyone here,
3: all
2: our leaders, all our workers, and all invitees, everybody, you are blessed tonight in Jesus' name. Lord, I pray miracles will flow. Your power will flow here. It will be the joy of the people of God. In Jesus' name we pray.
3: Again, and your mouth your prodigal, yes, so far, look, come in my dope.
2: Thank you very much. As I told you,
3: Apenami, Abesima, Benami,
2: I'm talking to you on salvation and deliverance for everyone.
3: Melanu Pumami, to Abokoko, where the Popona, Amosiamu,
2: and that's everyone, includes you.
3: Amosiamu Mala, Uha, Elamu,
2: you have come here to receive
3: a Batisabena Honu,
2: and you will not go back home empty-handed. Number one, there's salvation.
3: Banto agbokokoli.
2: Number two, there's deliverance.
3: Evelia de depopoli.
2: Number three, there is healing.
3: Etolia doyoli.
2: And it is for everyone here.
3: Elina musama le tofusia.
2: As you look at Isaiah chapter 45, in verse 21.
3: Esina lenkude Isaiah tabla nevo aton popo blabo vodeken.
2: Tell ye and bring them near. Yet, let them take counsel together, who has declared this from ancient time, who has told each from that time, have not I the Lord? And there is no God else beside me, just God and a Savior. There is none beside me.
3: Mi ble. Eye mi kinfe. Wade adanu ple wo ne wo. Ama kena wo senu siya wo bade beke. Eye wo ble cho ble make. Nye ye ho wa ye. Eye ma wade keme kpede nu nye o.
2: Look unto me and be ye saved, all the ends of the earth. For I am God and there is none else.
3: Me ani gba fo mrenu o kata me prode nunya eye mi na wa kona mi ela be na nyenye ma o de kama gali o.
2: Those two verses I've read to you, they come from the Almighty God himself.
3: Kupi a verse ma le temi la wo do go to ma nu se kata to la nto fo numa.
2: And you can see it's the Almighty God through his servant that is talking to you here.
3: Mi ape be na ma nu se kata nto la ele nu
2: when he says, I am God, and there is none else, it means I do not have any other duplicate. I do not have another God that can do what I can do.
3: Atabena ma wada kamali si atemu awonu si manu seka tatola wona
2: o. What great men on earth cannot do, he says, he is here tonight and he will do it for you.
3: Nu sike anibanti amagawo matemu awo ola ma ugrobe malapisa zanshama awe na o.
2: The case you took to the doctor and the doctor could not help you.
3: Nu ntoda majisile kwa ire donokonji eye umatim kwede nchi wo ola.
2: He could not tell because he's not God. Because all men are limited.
3: Umatenu awe ugola bena manye ma uwenye ugola bena amagbeto kata serufu line.
2: The doctor is limited.
3: Dono jikwa lodo serufu.
2: And they're helping many people. Yet, they are not God.
3: Tukwa bena ule pekwela magedo unu gaketula manye ma uwenye u.
2: And what the doctor has failed to do, Almighty God here tonight is going to do for you.
3: No my fellow don't you polo to Puno woman Lamanu Sakatatra Latitia Eba Awe now.
2: And we give glory to God because of those compassionate, merciful, loving rich men. Yes, those rich men are limited. And the Lord is telling us tonight what those rich men could not do for you. The Lord is saying tonight, He will do it for you. There comes a time when Papa says, I've done my best. Carry the rest of the problem. And when Mama would say, see the sacrifice I've made, I have gone to the very limit of human possibility. What they're telling you is, they're not God. And there are some things daddy and mommy cannot do. There are some things cousin and uncle cannot do. That's why God says, I am God.
3: And he says,
2: there is none else. There is no comparison with God. That's why I'm so happy you are here tonight. All the problems have been dragging about in your life. Tonight, the Lord will do it. But he says, tell ye. He says, I shall come and tell you what our God is able to do. I should tell you. And when I tell you, you open your two ears. What I tell you tonight will change your life. What I tell you tonight will bring success into your life. What I tell you tonight will bring everlasting joy and happiness into your life. The Lord sent me to you here to come and tell you something, that the time of your sorrow is over. The time of your tears over. And the times of your heartache over. And the Lord told me to come to you specially. And he has prepared me. I am delivering the message of the Lord to you. Tell ye. Then he says, bring them near. He says, all the people that have problems, all the people that have heartaches, all the people that have sorrows, he sent me to tell you, bring them near. He wants to do something in your life.
3: You're
2: far away from the Lord, and you turn your back at the Almighty God. He says, I should turn you around. I shall tell you to face the Almighty God. And to focus your attention on God and bring you near. And you are coming near to the Lord today. And when you come near to the Lord, then he says, yea, let them take counsel together. It means, let's rub minds together. Let's share together. And I allow you to talk to me, and then you share your problems with me. And then I say, but God can handle that. And
3: And
2: God can wipe away your tears. And God can solve your problem. We take counsel together.
3: Then you ask,
2: what am I going to do now? The problems I have, I say it's very easy. You will look unto the Lord, and then you will be saved. I said you will be saved. And it says, all the ends of the earth. That is, wherever you are coming from, you are coming from a village. You are coming from the city. You are not educated. Anyone you are, you are a man or you are a woman. It says, all the ends of the earth. Then it says, I am God, and there is none else.
3: Atis na choko la nyunutu alonye nyunonu amasyamu na nyavaku maugwebina la bena nyenye mau de kama galio.
2: He said, who has told each from that time? Am not I the Lord? There is no God else beside me, a just God and a Savior. There is none beside me.
3: Ebe de meke gbena mi to gbo ma gbe ke. 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Eye wo gbe to ble meke. Nyenye yewa. Eye ma wa de ke ma pede nu nya o.
2: Why is the Lord repeating it every time in those two verses?
3: Look at them ma gbo gbe pede ti le puku e vesia o modo.
2: There is none else.
3: Because
2: he knows that the tendency of our heart is to look away from him.
3: And that
2: cheats us from the blessings we ought to have. And I want to tell you tonight, what you have and what you will have will depend on, number one, who you are looking at.
3: My brother is I am a Benner.
2: Were you looking at tonight? If you are looking unto the Lord tonight, your problems are solved. Number two, what are you looking at? Take your eyes away from your mountain, because today that mountain is going to move away. All the things of Christ about. Don't worry about them. Take your mind away from them and look unto the Lord, because tonight is your night of salvation.
3: Number
2: three, where are you looking to? In what direction are you looking? Are you looking to the left?
3: Or
2: are you looking to the right?
3: Or
2: are you looking back?
3: Alo le
2: magbopom. Are you looking down?
3: Alo edetagu.
2: Are you looking forward?
3: Alo elenukogbopom.
2: The direction in which you look will determine what you are going to get.
3: Asi pomnelia. Ano terenu sina kholaji.
2: But you will look up.
3: Gake mia mia
2: poti. I said you will look up.
3: Maklabe de mia mia poti.
2: I'm going to package everything for you in a way you'll be able to take the three packages back up.
3: Mebe de ma.
2: Number one, deliverance in looking up. Deliverance in looking up. Number two, the danger of looking back. The danger of looking back. Number three, decision to look forward. Decision to look forward.
3: Dodo kenan nko gbe popo.
2: Because I believe after this period together, you'll never be the same again.
3: Gbamo kwese le maunya chama gbela mi aganye de kan kuma o.
2: Number one, deliverance in looking up.
3: Banto de popo to eji popo mo.
2: There is a story in the Bible.
3: Nukinya de le Biblia mo.
2: And that story in the Bible, Jesus used that story to encourage every one of us to look in the right direction.
3: Nukinya mane le Biblia mo ya, yesu zee. Bene miya dumanto de siade, miya kono po nyeto.
2: What story am I talking about?
3: Nukinya ka gomu le nami.
2: It's in Numbers chapter 21. I'm reading from verse 4.
3: Ele mosi enelia tabla bevo de ke, kukwe mune.
2: In Numbers chapter 21, verse 4.
3: Mosi enelia tabla bevo de ke, kukwe mune.
2: And they journeyed from Mount Or by the way of the Red Sea to compass the land of Edom. And the soul of the people was much discouraged because of the way.
3: Eyo oko to ho to la gbo kedo ta abafulanu bena watro edom ni bata kedu kola ti jile mota.
2: You see, that is one tool that Satan uses. He uses the tool of discouragement on a little child.
3: Emenye nu do ni se abu samzana abu samcha jile lamofu de ajimene de vio.
2: And then the child gets discouraged.
3: Eye jadele de vila fu.
2: And the child says, why am I leaving? And then he wants to commit suicide. He uses discouragement in the family. And because of those challenges and problems, I think I'll leave this man. I think I'll divorce this woman. He uses discouragement in the life of the students. He uses discouragement in the life of the family. We have married and there is no child. And we're discouraged and we're looking in another direction. He uses discouragement for everyone, everywhere. And because of that discouragement, the people speak against God and against Moses.
3: Let's see, Lama Fulata. You call up on the Moses.
2: Can I tell you something? When discouragement comes, you turn your back on your progress. When discouragement comes, you turn your back on your supporter.
3: On
2: the one that wants to lift you up.
3: I'm a manager we are called a dear.
2: Who are the most two significant personalities in the lives of the children of Israel? Number one, God. Number two, Moses. I'm taking you out of captivity. I'm taking you to the land of promise. And then God was using Moses. And Moses came to them. Many miracles took place. And Moses was taking them to that land. It's a land of fulfillment. A land of no limitation and no lie. And as they were going, discouragement came. And the discouragement made them to speak against God and against Moses. They were turning their back on the Savior, on the one that was a provider for all their needs. That's what discouragement does in our lives. And if you are there today and you look to the time when you are discouraged, you will see what to say. And you will see the decisions you made.
3: That's
2: why I'm telling you tonight that you should reverse all the decisions you took when you were discouraged. When you are discouraged, that's not the time to talk. When you are discouraged, that's not the time to take a decision. The discouragement led them to speaking against God and speaking against Moses. Eventually, in order to move forward, they had to reverse all those decisions. That I said, see what has been happening to my life. See what God has done to me. I will not go to church anymore. You're turning your back on your helper. You're turning your back on your savior. You're turning your back on your deliverer. Change that negative decision. And then you say, this woman, see what she has done. And see how rebellious she is and see how she has acted to my parents. Now I'm going to kick her away. You're taking a decision. At the time of discouragement, and I'm coming to you tonight saying, change the decisions you made at the time you got discouraged.

0: You're talking about need instead of talking about supply. You'll be talking about sickness instead of talking about hell. You'll be talking about poverty instead of talking about prosperity. When discouragement comes, you will all be negative. A photographer will tell you what negative means. A photographer will say the dark room is where you develop your negative. Produce a picture. And the dark room of your life is when you are discouraged and there is no light. That dark room, and you are thinking, and you are meditating, and you are planning, and you are deciding, and you are developing a picture of defeat. Because the dark room is where you develop your negative to produce the picture.
1: And
0: these people, they were producing the picture of death. The picture of no hope. The picture of no help, because they were in the dark room of discouragement. And they were developing that with negative thoughts. Negative talk, negative testimony. Say we're going to die in this wilderness, but there is no bread. Neither is there any water, and our soul loathed this light bread. They began to belittle what they had. Looking for and desiring what they did not have. They didn't have any thank you in their mouth. They didn't have any hallelujah in their singing. That means a sorrowful song. It begins and ends up with sorrow.
1: And
0: then eventually it says, and the Lord sent serpents among the people. And they were dying. They beat the people, and much people of Israel died. Why did they die?
1: Look at the
0: Ukudu. They said it in verse 5. Wherefore have ye brought us up out of Egypt to die in the wilderness? What were they saying? They were saying, now we're going to die. They already said it with their mouth. We will die in the wilderness. And then they turned their backs on God. And God who prevented death before, now was no more taking care of them. And so the serpents, and they were dying. Therefore, the people came to Moses. No matter how bad the situation is, there's a change. I said there's going to be a change. You see, they had opposed Moses. Now, they were befriending Moses. They had spoken against Moses. Now they were speaking to Moses. There's a change of mind. And tonight, I call you to have a change of mind. And you will have a change of mind.

0: The change of destiny begins with a change of mind.
1: La kwabede agbono pobo do dua de eji agoma place suba to tron.
0: They change their mind, and then it says, they said, we have seen.
1: Wetrola to sumo eyo kwabena mi wonu bo.
0: Then it said, for we have spoken against the Lord and against thee, pray unto the Lord that he take the serpent from us.
1: Eyo kwabena mi Lemia Plemma Yehua no the Kukuna Yehua then I wada down that Lemia Duma
0: and Moses prayed for the people.
1: Hey Moses the Kukuna to call at
0: tonight I'm going to pray for you.
1: Damia or Sofla Duke Lemia Tam
0: and the Lord is going to hear the prayer.
1: Hey Mao Asak Badurama
0: and your problems are going to be removed in Jesus' name.
1: Hey Rosa Dali Yesu Panukama
0: and the Lord said unto Moses, make a fiery serpent and set it on a pole, and it shall come to pass that everyone that is beaten, when he looketh, shall live.
1: Eye Yehova agbona Mose bena wo adan body lapona nomo eye na kwide atinu bena na dandu amiade eye wo pe dala wati agbe.
0: And Moses made a serpent of brass and put it on a pole.
1: Eye Mose to akobli wadan deke kwide atinu
0: higher than everybody else.
1: Ekoko ijiwa masyamule Israel.
0: So that anybody anywhere will look in that direction.
1: Bena masiamu latisi afi nenya po akobli dan boki bagla.
0: The moment they looked up, then deliverance came to them.
1: Enumaiko kotaiji wokuya dede popo vanao.
0: And tonight, as we look up,
1: zemes na komwaiji
0: looking up unto Jesus.
1: Ena kwade la Yesu.
0: Deliverance will come to you.
1: Dede popo la vanao.
0: Healing will come to you.
1: Dolo yo avanao.
0: It says. Yes, Moses made a serpent of brass and put it on a pole, and it came to pass that if a serpent had bitten any man, when he beheld, when he looked at the serpent of brass, he lived.
1: Eye Moses took cobbly, what dandelka could that tinu, eye no dao do a miada, wopo a cobbly dandela kula, etia abe.
0: And that's exactly what Jesus said in John chapter 3, verse 14.
1: We are to you, yes, to blow, le Johannes tamaton, kupu wienu.
0: And as Moses lifted up the serpent in the wilderness, even so must the Son of Man be lifted up.
1: Eblabena, eye abele simosi.
0: Whosoever means anybody, everybody. Whosoever believeth in him should not perish but have everlasting life.
1: Bena amasiama sikwa eti senala napo agbamavo.
0: And tonight you can have that everlasting life.
1: Bena lapo agbamavo lam.
0: In the story I read to you in the Old Testament, all the people that looked,
1: lenutinya mazina mi nemla ukwamia amasiama inenya kwa kopeka.
0: Men, women, all of them, they lived.
1: Devi amatiti nutuple nyonu oti agbe.
0: And whatever tribe you come from,
1: maybe the Agbaka Dumelo
0: village you come from,
1: Kofa Kamina Chu,
0: whatever town you come from,
1: Adukamina Chu.
0: Look up tonight unto Jesus who died for you on the cross of Calvary. You will live in Jesus' name.
1: Nene Belaumo Jizaya Mako, Ela for Yesu le Calvary to Galadia, Mababelan Wagbele Yesu Nukama.
0: The moment you look at Jesus tonight, all your sins will be forgiven.
1: Enumakalanya.
0: I rejoice with you because a single look of faith at Jesus Christ tonight, and you will live in Jesus' name.
1: Pastor, Adam Apati close them. Bena Yesu Papa de Ka. I know what on Ufakoli, Yesu Nukoma.
0: I come to point number two, the caution that you look up, but you don't look back.
1: Maunya Papa Velia, Enya, Enya Matutua de Bena.
0: Because of the danger of looking back.
1: Enya Apokwade Lamagopa Poma.
0: And if you take the caution, caution or the precaution.
1: Nebele okonya gbena mama alo lokula manyala.
0: Take the precept what the Lord has commanded, it will be well with you.
1: Ele okoyo kwa pasele do wodo wajia emra nyona o.
0: I said it will be well with you.
1: Me probede emma anyona o.
0: That's why the Lord sent me to you to come and tell you that times of problem, times of sorrow, by the grace of God in your life, they are over now.
1: Ya tena ma udon be ma ba mi agbo ma gbe na mi be nu ka ka pe gamo ba ba se fu pe ko ba yiwo mu la e ba ile mi afa gbo mo bo.
0: In Genesis chapter 19 from verse 15,
1: Mose gbanto ta wi aseke popo wi aton.
0: When the morning arose, then the angels hastened Lord.
1: Ese diteto la ma udon la wo fu du de la ti te gbo bi na.
0: See the love of God.
1: La pa ma o pe lo lo e.
0: The hasting Lord say, arise, take thy wife and thy two daughters which are here, lest thou be consumed in the iniquity of the city.
1: What could do the Lord to tell Blombina? Turn a plus from Plavionon of Siola Baula, name Magatron, La Dukla Pavuda Data O.
0: You will not be consumed in the iniquity of the city. You see, if you separate yourself, I'm going to have a change of mind, and I come out of the iniquity of the city. And while he lingered, the man laid hold upon his hand and upon the hand of his wife and upon the hand of his two daughters. The Lord be merciful unto him.
1: Boko we are denlia ka esi wole to tromla no to awole eya plus one ba ple dianyonu ebia ofa lonu ka plo wo dogwe.
0: And you will see the Lord is showing his mercy to you tonight.
1: La pe bena ka ma wa de numla ni popa tia wole zanyama.
0: And this mercy will do good in your life.
1: E numla ni popa ma wo nyele wa bama.
0: The Lord be merciful unto him, and they brought him forth and set him outside the city. And it came to pass, when they had brought them forth abroad, that he said, escape for your life, look not behind thee. That's the caution. When you have something to benefit your life, you are told how to use that thing. And you are told, it's like, for example, look, electricity. That's why we have all this light here. And yet you will find at the station, they will write a large board and they put danger.
1: Electricity
0: is good, but they give us caution. I want you to give your life to the Lord and look unto Jesus. You make sure you are not looking back. What will my girlfriend say? That's looking
1: back.
0: Already, the Spirit of God is drawing you and is telling you your day of salvation has come. As I tell you, look unto Jesus. If anybody is looking back, what will my boyfriend say? What will my husband say? What will my wife say? That idol traditional worshiper that gave me an appointment to come so that I can still complete his feast and then get the traditional medicine from him.
1: Simaglobene dinam lama batu gbedune ewaga tracho naduwa kwebentinam la.
0: If I look unto Jesus now, and I don't look unto idolatry anymore.
1: Nemekwa Yesu, nyemegale trompu dobo kwamu ola.
0: What will the traditional chief, what will he say?
1: Nuka trompu noma aglo.
0: That's looking back.
1: Emenye magbopo.
0: And then if you are being a gang.
1: Nela duglia dome.
0: And then the Lord is saying, look up unto me.
1: Eya petobe na umu jina kwam.
0: I know why you go to the gang and why you join the occult. You want to be happy.
1: Menyanusi tele da duglia, menyanusi tele da gbopo fama.
0: And you want to be strong.
1: Let
0: you be a donusan. And you want to be a good guy.
1: Let
0: you
1: be a nyekalevi.
0: You want to be a bold, forceful, fearless achiever.
1: Let
0: you
1: be a nyekaletosina for madu le moti o.
0: And you thought if I go to join the occult, then I'll be able to achieve. And the Lord is saying, there is no God beside me. I am the only one that can make you an achiever. And then as I'm telling you, come unto the Lord. Leave that gun behind. And leave your cultism behind. And look unto me, all ye the ends of the earth, and be ye saved. If you look up to the Lord, salvation will come. Deliverance will come. Healing will come. And then you are going to become an achiever in Jesus' name. The caution is, don't look back. Don't say, what will the gang say? What will my friends, my colleagues, and the people that wear the covenant of blood together, what will they say? That's looking back. That's why here they were told, escape for thy life, look not behind thee, neither stay thou in all the plain, escape to the mountain, lest thou be consumed.
1: But
0: look at verse 26. But anytime you're reading a good story, and then you have, but something bad is happening
1: now.
0: Verse 26. But his wife looked back from behind him, and she became what? A pillar of salt. Can I explain that to you? That's the caution. And the Lord is telling us tonight, look up. Don't look back. Don't look behind you. Don't look back. She looked back and she became a pillar of salt. Number one, lifeless. Life you find in Christ. And when you look away from God, you lose life.
1: Two,
0: she became stationary. Couldn't go forward anymore. She remained there, a pillar of salt. And the desire God has for you, the desire I have for you is that in your life you will move forward. You will make progress. And you will succeed.
1: eye mi aponu jeje.
0: Two, she became totally dead.
1: Evelia enye amosike no ku me agbo me gale mo
0: without any feeling.
1: Eku me gale na ke sem
0: without any desire.
1: Jijade ke me gale si o
0: without any enthusiasm to do anything good in life anymore.
1: Eku eye nu ntudu ade ke me gale mo bo wa won nu ade ke lagbo mo o.
0: Not only that, you become a monument of sorrow.
1: Many made de o labatros nuha haduna moto.
0: A monument that is somebody that people will look back at and they say, I don't want to look at her the second time.
1: Nuha haduna moto sabena ne amiade pola magadre be ya pose velia o.
0: Because you are not an encouragement.
1: Bola be manye ti de futone o.
0: Because you are not an uplifting person.
1: Bola ela be na manyama si kwe.
0: You just stay there stationary.
1: Let Yatima call and walk at Dumnam.
0: I'm praying that will not happen to you.
1: Pastor, pray do better. A Shama Jordan Yajio.
0: You will not look back in Jesus' name.
1: Yaula Miakoma Bole, yes, so far.
0: Luke chapter 9, verse 62.
1: Look at that. Shake a poop blood of
0: Luke chapter 9, verse 62.
1: Look at that. Shake a poop blood of
0: and Jesus said unto him, no man having put his hand to the plow and looking back a speech for the kingdom of God.
1: Kayesu bwane bena amosito ofo asidada kutichi. Eye ugale mbukum la mojema ufiadu fola o.
0: When you look back, then the angels will come. And the right, you may not see it, but it's there.
1: Neibena le demogbela, mao dolava, anglonude nungonu, we ma tenkwe okake jesinu ngulomali.
0: The angels will come and write on your forehead, on feet.
1: Mao dolava anglo, de wonu gonubena amamaje maje.
0: No man, having put his son to the plow, and looking back, his feet for the kingdom of God.
1: Amose, che pasi dada kujichi, eye ugale mbukum la.
0: And when the angels come to you and they write on your forehead on feet,
1: no mouth to love ever would do when you couldn't be now. I'm a matchamachella.
0: If anybody wants to help you spiritually,
1: no, I'm a little bit of a little bit of a
0: spiritually, and they may not be able to read it in capital letters. Something is telling them in their heart on feet for help.
1: Gaka, another little bit of a little bit of a little bit.
0: On feet for support.
1: Amiyama jebena wadua le o.
0: On feet for provision.
1: Amiyama jebena miya nanui o.
0: On feet for life.
1: Amiyama jebeba kwa agbo
0: o. On feet for the kingdom.
1: Amiyama jena mafiadufo o.
0: On feet for provision.
1: Amiyama jena nana o.
0: That's why you find some people who go to some places.
1: Ya tela kwa miyado, ui nade tefiyado o.
0: And they say, I don't understand.
1: Wabenye mase gomode.
0: I'm about to make it like this, then they just cancel my name.
1: Hey, but
0: when it's about to come like this, then they say, okay, everybody go back home. No chance again. Because those people, they have invisible sin reaching upon their forehead on feet. On feet. Tonight, I'll be refocusing your direction.
1: Pastor Benzemia, Yatro Wetarufela.
0: What you look at.
1: Nisikomnele.
0: Who you look at.
1: Amasikomnele.
0: I'll be redirecting you, looking unto Jesus.
1: Matros Subenakpo Yesu.
0: And that's why I'm calling you to a decision.
1: Yatemele Yomna Dudu Wazayamadu.
0: And when you say, I will not look back anymore.
1: Nele Globenya Maga Koma Beazo.
0: Almighty God will send his angel, and that thing that is reaching on your forehead or feet, everything will be wiped away.
1: Ma ula dai padalao arudabena ni songo de wonu gunbena amamaje majela apotola chichida.
0: And then a new watch will be reaching on your forehead. You may not see it, but it's there.
1: Eye wa nronu ye ye de wonu gunu won te ma tempe oga kene ne openu mali.
0: The people may not see, but it's there. And then they change on feet, and then they write feet.
1: Amoma tempe oga kali.
0: And anywhere you go, doors will be opening to you. Anywhere you go, people that you didn't know will be helping you. Every time you pray, God will be answering your prayer. Because what is reaching upon you has been changed from on feet to
1: tonight you
0: will be fit. How are you going to be fit? By having the decision to look forward. The decision that I'm calling you to tonight is to look unto Jesus. In Hebrews chapter 12, reading from verse 2.
1: Hebrews 12, book 12.
0: Looking unto Jesus. That's where I will look tonight.
1: Pastor,
0: that's where I will look tonight.
1: Pastor,
0: how about you?
1: Kowawode.
0: Looking unto Jesus, the author and the finisher of our faith. That means he's a creator. He wants you to have faith in him. Faith in God and faith in the Lord Jesus Christ. And the finisher of our faith.
1: The developer
0: of our faith. The maturer of our faith. And the producer of our faith. He says, who? For the joy that was set before him. Not joy that was set behind him. There is no joy behind.
1: For
0: the happiness that was set before him. If you are going to have joy, look forward. Endured the cross. You know what that means? As I call you tonight,
1: let's see my yours, I am alone.
0: When you are about to make the greatest decision of your life, there will be something like a cross. You understand? When you are about, let's say for example, you are going out of home, and you are to go to a place, there's a new business. Or maybe you are to go to school. And you are about to move forward in education. Or move forward, maybe to travel somewhere. Then the thought, the mind will come to you. If you move forward and you leave, you are going to leave all these people behind. And you are feeling inconvenient. You feel unhappy. It will be as if the most important people in your life, they have been cut away from your life. That's the cross.
1: ama bopis le wagbemia ule udenda chwa gbona esmo khenu na o
0: and if you endure that inconvenience
1: nebe le doji le nu aha mama
0: or say I'm going to leave all this go behind and what will I be, will I not be lonely
1: ile bena magla mo yakata dia benye da kama be tia kugua
0: if I leave all this go behind if you endure that momentary short term unhappiness and say all the same I will move forward, prosperity will come to you.
1: Nejibena ledoji lebena tubora masebe vega kia magla msiaudi majo na ledoji majijulade nunje jina muwava.
0: What if my friends do not join me in accepting receiving Jesus as their savior?
1: Nejibena kolo nyomo lopode nchinyebena yuako yesu kule mudu.
0: What if they forsake me? Yes, don't worry about that.
1: Nejibena kolo nyomo mdide ema gati chilemu.
0: Maybe they are staying behind. And then you say, I'm giving my life to Jesus. I turn away from my sin.
1: Believe
0: on the Lord Jesus Christ, the cross you will feel.
1: Don't
0: worry about that, because despising the shame. What decision have you taken? Endure the shame. Because it says, enduring the shame. Search down at the right hand of the throne of God. What do you understand by that? At the right hand of the throne of God,
1: a person
0: can never torture anybody there. At the right hand of the throne of God, Satan cannot bring temptation there. All the demonic activities, they will never reach you at the right hand of the Almighty. That's why I come to you tonight with good news that your destiny can change tonight. Good news that your life can change tonight. At the right hand of the Almighty God, there is no sickness there. And tonight, He will heal you. If you will look unto the Lord. Now the Lord is calling you to a decision. I said, will you take the decision? Isaiah chapter 17. I'm reading from verse 7. At that day shall a man look to his maker. God is your maker. Jesus is your redeemer. I'm making up my mind, this is the day. At that day shall a man look to his maker, and his eyes shall have respect to the Holy One of Israel. Are you going to take your decision? And he shall not look to the altars, the work of his hands, neither shall respect that which his fingers have made, either the groves or the images. I'm going to call you to a decision now. And this will be the greatest decision of your life. Look up.
1: Esedodo gas lawo lagbomo poji.
0: And to look forward.
1: Eina polu kogbo.
0: And if you will do that tonight, and then you take the caution.
1: Nebe lawo masanya mia la konya gbona mula.
0: I belong to Jesus from today. I will not look back again.
1: Bena mazu Yesu to chogbeji magbo popo magalinam o.
0: Prosperity.
1: Kasinolu.
0: Joy.
1: Jijo.
0: Success.
1: Nujaje popo.
0: Happiness.
1: Ase.
0: And life eternal will be yours in Jesus' name.
1: Let's bow
0: and eyes close. I'm calling you now to a moment of decision. Close your eyes. And then you're making up your mind now. You're making a decision. And the Lord is saying, I died for you on the cross of Calvary. Look up to me. Believe on the Lord Jesus Christ, and then he will save you. He will deliver you. He will heal you. And tonight will be the night of the greatest miracle of your life.
1: Heads
0: bowed and eyes closed. If you are making up your mind now, you will abandon your sin. You will leave your sin behind. And you will leave the sin partners behind. You are not worried about what people say or what people will do. You are saying, I am looking unto Jesus now. I receive Jesus as my Savior. If that is you, you will raise up your hand.
1: Lagblabena makwa Yesu. Makwa Yesu abenya potakwa de lan. Ne emeni wodudu wa duasine jimakwa.
0: If you are taking that decision now,
1: and
0: you are saying, I am going to look up to Jesus as my Savior. Where are you? Raise up your hand. If you are raising up your hand, you will stand up.
1: You
0: will
1: put
0: your hand to me like this. I know that you are. Thank you very much. God bless you.
1: I
0: said God bless you. You pray after me. Are you ready? God, I thank you. You sent your message to me. I have been looking the wrong way. Now I come. I come to Jesus. I look unto Jesus to be my Savior. I look unto Jesus to forgive my sin. I look unto Jesus to change my life. I look unto Jesus to change my destiny. Oh Lord, I receive you as my Savior. Please forgive all my sins. I look to you on the cross of Calvary. I believe my sins are forgiven. I believe I am saved. From today, I will not look back. I will keep on following
1: God.
0: Give me the power to keep on looking unto Jesus. In Jesus' name. Amen.
1: Amen.
0: Keep lift up your hand, I'll pray for you. Father, in the name of Jesus. I pray for all these brothers and sisters, boys and girls, men and women. I pray, Lord, as they turn away from their sins. And now they're looking unto Jesus. Forgive them in Jesus' name. Cancel the condemnation in their life. Remove the yoke in their life. Lord, from today, give them the grace to keep on following Jesus steadily without looking back. I thank you, Lord, because I know they are saved.
1: In
0: Jesus' name we pray. Amen.
1: Amen.
0: You can do better than that. Another amen.
1: Amen.
0: Praise the Lord.
1: Waka
0: said, praise the Lord. I've now come to miracle time. This is your miracle time. And the miracle is coming your way right now in Jesus' name. If your eyes are blind, you get ready to see. If you're lame, you get ready to rise up and walk. If you have any demonic problem, insanity, get ready to be free. And any problem you have, a mountain or problem, the Lord is taking it away now. Let's rise up as we pray together. Lay your hand in the place where you have the problem. Then you raise up the other hand. You are telling the Lord, I'm looking up to you. And as many as looked, beheld, everyone was made whole. Almighty God, we thank you tonight. Because tonight we are looking up to you. You have told us to look up to you from the ends of the earth. And that we shall be saved. We shall be healed. We shall be delivered. I pray for all your people tonight.
1: Let
0: right, right,
1: left,
0: front,
1: front,
0: everywhere. Touch them with miracle touch in Jesus' name. Lord, I pray anyone that has any swelling in the body, I command that swelling now, come out in Jesus' name. Those who are deaf, those who are dumb, I pray that the miracle power of God will come upon you. Deaf ears be opened in Jesus' name. Dumb tongues be loosed and speak out in Jesus' name. Those who are lame, I pray that the mighty power of God will touch your waist. And touch your joint. And touch your muscles. And touch your brain. Rise up and walk in Jesus' name. Those who are blind, I pray right now that blind spirit get out of them in Jesus' name.
1: Ami yo panuku ban ma de so nuku agban dogo lo wa gban le yesu panuko mo.
0: All the cataracts and whatever is covering your eyesight, I remove now by the mighty power of God.
1: No chonus na tonu po dinami. My death sebena wado. Let it lie.
0: Open your eyes and see in Jesus' name.
1: My death sevena panu le yeso panu kama.
0: Those who have tumor.
1: I'm a yo for the pena. I'm a ya valoglumena.
0: Hunchback.
1: I'm a yo kulama bedumena.
0: Big legs elephantiasis.
1: I'm a yo konodo nizofa.
0: Or the big leg was the big head was water inside become normal in Jesus' name.
1: Allo afoyona tebi eye kilomo mebede mi male yeso panu kama.
0: Cancer, I command you vanish away in Jesus' name.
1: Futuma bima kuma kuma desa dogole yeso panu kama.
0: Ulcer, vanish away in Jesus' name.
1: Mebede abiona la udaka jono.
0: Tuberculosis, vanish away in Jesus' name. Spirit of epilepsy. Spirit of insanity. Spirit of madness. I command you, get out in Jesus' name. Oh Lord, I pray all those subjects walking about in the body of anyone there, the affliction there, the attack there, the curse and the yoke there, I break and destroy everything.
1: Free
0: in Jesus' name. From the top of your head to the soles of your feet, I proclaim healing.
1: Healed
0: in Jesus' name. Over here now, left, right, center, front, back, everywhere, receive your miracle in Jesus' name.
1: La mia duma fifi lai, la mia jila du siti, la luka bala magba duma, la do duma la fisi afi, mi kwanu kulu le yesu fanu kama.
0: Lord, I sent you because I know you have answered.
1: Apeta me da, pena wola be manyabe le dumti.
0: In Jesus' name I pray.
1: Le yesu fanu kama ima do gbedale.
0: Amen. The miracle has come.
1: Nukuma Bado.
0: Say the miracle has come.
1: Bebe Nukuma Bado.
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3: Service. I want you to talk to the Lord tonight and tell him why you are here. Holding fast to the promises of God. Tell him what your needs are. In Jesus' name we pray. Our God and our Father, we thank you this day. Would you bless your name because of your goodness? We thank you because of the many people you have been blessing. We thank you because your power remains the same today. We have come today so we can receive blessings from you. Father, we are praying that as many as are here today, your blessings will come upon them in Jesus' name. We are praying, O Lord, that whatever changes need to be made in people's lives, whatever healing, whatever deliverance, whatever miracles they have come for, Father, I pray you will grant them all their requests in Jesus' name. We're asking that you open our ears, help us to understand your word, that we may be able to stand upon your promises in
4: Jesus' name. Speak to our hearts today. In Jesus' name we pray. Matthew chapter 7, reading from verse 7. Ask and it shall be given you. Seek and ye shall find. Knock and it shall be opened unto you. For everyone that asketh, receiveth. And he that seeketh, findeth. And to him that knocketh, it shall be opened. Or what man is there of you whom if his son ask bread, will he give him a stone? Or if he ask a fish, will he give him a serpent?
5: If
4: he then being evil, know how to give good gifts unto your children, how much more shall your Father which is in heaven give good things to them that ask him?
5: Tonight,
4: we're looking at the message Christ's promise to those who pray. Christ's promise to those who pray. You will see very clearly in this passage I've read to you that Jesus expects us to pray. And he promises that if we pray, we'll receive answers to our prayer. This will show you that there are a lot of people that do not take the great privilege we have been given. Because they do not pray. And because they do not ask, they do not receive. But Jesus said, ask, seek, knock. Only then will you be given. Only then will you find. Only then will the door of mercy be opened unto you. This promise is given to those who are believers. But then we must understand that before the promise can be fulfilled, we must ask the Lord. The people who don't pray cheat themselves. Because they do not have the things that they should have. Who are the kinds of people that the Lord was talking to? Was talking to true believers. Because in the previous verse, he had thought about some people that will not receive. He talked about hypocrites in verse 5. Look at verse 5. Thou hypocrite, first cast out the beam out of thine own eye, and then shalt thou see clearly to cast out the mote of thy brother's eye.
5: So
4: then, if we're going to ask, first, we must leave the place or the position of the hypocrite. You must see yourself as you are. See that because of the sin in your life, you cannot correct other people's lives. You cannot point the way to other people. You repent of the evil in your life. You believe on the Lord Jesus Christ. As you come into relationship with the Lord, then you can ask, you can seek, and you can knock. In verse 6, give not that which is holy unto the dogs, neither cast ye your pearls before swine. Lest they trample them
6: under their feet and turn again and rend you.
5: That
6: is, the Lord himself will not give that which is righteous unto the dogs, which means if you have been a dog. There are some things that hinder people from asking. And because they are hindered from asking, they are also hindered from receiving. If you look at some people in the Bible, these people did not pray. They could not pray because sin silenced them.
5: Nele kwa meando le Biblia mla umatini duo gbada o. Mele bwa duo gbada o. Dwa la bena nuvon e mianuna o.
6: If you think about Cain that we read about in the Old Testament, we're not told he could pray to the Lord to receive because he was a murderer.
5: Nele la butama cho Cain nuntile mbla ukwa mla. Ma duo gbada bi akonu cho maogo udwa la bena amaule.
6: There are many people like that today because their hands are full of blood. Because they commit abortion. Because they do things that are evil. And the Lord sees them that their hands and their lives are full of evil. They cannot pray. We're told in Psalm 66, verse 18. If I regard iniquity in my heart, the Lord will not hear me. Not only that, you will not even be able to ask with faith. Your guilt or your condemnation will silence you. Another man that we see could not pray much in the Bible was the king of Israel. There were problems in his life, but he couldn't pray. When demonic oppression came upon him, even though he was a king sitting upon the throne of Israel, he could not pray. The oppression overcame him, overpowered him. There are many people like that today. They have oppression in their lives. They cannot pray. They cannot ask the Lord because their sins silences them. If you look at the characters of the New Testament, you'll see that Judas Iscariot didn't pray much. He was even what you'll call today a worker, an officer. He was the person that was carrying the bag, and yet his sin silenced him. Not only that, he was stealing from the bag. And the word of God points it out very clearly to us that he went away from the Lord. Even when it appeared that he was still with the disciples, he was not one with the people of God. Neither did he have the love of God in his heart at that time. He couldn't pray. And many people like that who are betraying the Lord today, who are living in secret sin. Those people will not be able to pray. Their guilt or their condemnation will silence them.
5: Matthew chapter 7,
6: verse 7. Ask and it shall be given you. Seek and ye shall find. Knock and it shall be opened unto you. The Lord here said, the promise is given to those who ask. That it's only when you ask and seek and knock that the blessings of God will come upon your life. If you are going to be able to ask, to seek, to knock, you have to check up your life.
5: Nebele jibe ya bia ya ji ya fufonla bugbonu kulede wa gbonu tinue.
6: If you have been a sinner, you'll need to come to the Lord and confess your sin.
5: Nebele nyenu vonla la lebena troba ma ugbona trojima to nuvonla ma.
6: If you cover your sin, you will not be able to pray.
5: Nele tonu tonu vonja ma tem adogbeda o.
6: Even if you tried to pray, the Lord will not answer you.
5: Ne ejagwa gbabe ya dogbeda la ma o ma se o.
6: In Proverbs chapter 28, verse 13. He that covereth his sins shall not prosper, but whoso confesseth and forsaketh them shall have mercy.
5: Amasi tonu to epovu dadaji la ma jedine o ke amasi vomo eye wotu jela wa ba enu.
6: There are many people that cover up their sins.
5: Amagero tonu to ponu vonje gba.
6: They cover up with religious activity.
5: Woto do wala gamya mala tonu vonji.
6: If you cover your sin, you cannot prosper.
5: Nele tonu tonu vonje ma jedina o o.
6: There are people that cover their sins with a kind of beautiful exterior.
5: That
6: is, outwardly, they may smile, they may say things that appear right,
5: or
6: they may appear that to other people that they too they are religious or they are righteous. But your sin will be known unto God. Even though you may cover it from your wife, you may cover it from your husband, you may cover it from your neighbors. He that covereth his sins will not prosper, because God can see. And your sin will silence you before the throne of God. There's only one thing you will do. You will turn away from the sin. It is only on that condition, when you completely totally turn away from your sin, and you know that even though men may not see you, even though men may not see what you do in the dark, but God sees you. And you know that he knows everything about you. Then you come to the Lord. You stop making

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1: Nemi Babena you wa dura nukunya mala, amakebia esia to miasibe, miana pafunya wakonu.
0: Bring no more vain oblations. 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
1: Migasanundo vala pato azo o to jodonunyonu nyena.
0: The new moons, the sabbaths, the calling of assemblies, I cannot away with.
1: Jinuye yeo, jujogbo, black bafanda the takbokbola, nyama tenu atoji.
0: It is iniquity, even your solemn meeting. You see, a lot of these Israelites at the time of Isaiah, they were acting as if they were people of God. But God knew them. And God knows you today. You see, there are people that will come to the church today as if they were Christians, but then they cheat. These are the people that will go late to the place of work and they will write another time. They lie. These are people that will falsify accounts or take bribe. These are people that live in secret sin of adultery or fornication, and yet they come in the presence of the Lord as if they were the people of God. And God said, who has told you to come and appear in my presence? There are people that look gentle. And you will think that they are Christian people. The way they talk, they can barely raise their voice. They'll be talking as if they don't have any voice at all. They'll be walking as if they were innocent people. God says, I know them all. They are all hypocrites. And you see, the hypocrisy of these people will not allow God to answer their prayers. In verse 14, your new moon, your appointed feast, my soul hated. There is trouble unto me. I'm weary to bear them. And when you spread your hands, I will hide my eyes from you. Yea, when ye make many prayers, I will not hear. Your hands are full of blood. You see, there are people that they've made maybe some ladies living with them to be pregnant. And yet, in a way to hide it, they will go and shed blood and commit abortion. Wife may not know. Neighbors may not know. The people who are living nearby may not know. But God knows you. And it may be that you come to a crisis in the night. In your home, in your family. And then you remember that, well, they teach us we ought to pray. Ask and it shall be given you. Seek and ye shall find. Knock and it shall be open unto you. And then you begin to pray. God says, God will say, who is talking there? And the angels will say, is that man whose hand is full of blood? And God will say, I cannot hear him. Close the door against him. Do you know there are many people that come to church, whenever they pray, God closes the door against them? Because their hands are full of blood. And when they come to a church like this, even though they are hearing the word of God regularly, and the Spirit of God is convicting them.

0: Because they say, well, pastor does not know about what I do. And the other workers do not know about what I do. They hide their sins. They're still pretending to be solemn. They're still pretending to be children of God. But when you come in your crisis in the night and you pray, God will not hear. You may justify yourself. You may excuse yourself. You may even tell your neighbors, I'm a good fellow. I'm a righteous fellow. I'm one of the best people in the church. But God knows you. He says, I will not hear. Because your hands are full of blood. Maybe you are a backslider. And you know that sin has silenced your mouth, that you really cannot pray. And even when you try to pray, you know that you do not have any confidence in the prayer that you are praying. Because sin silences a backslider. And it says in verse 16, wash you, make you clean, put away the evil of your doings from before mine eyes, cease to do evil. Wash yourself in the blood of the Lamb. Come to the Lord Jesus Christ and confess how dirty you are. Because right now, we're sin in your life, sin in your heart. You cannot approach the throne of grace. Wash you, make you clean. If there is sin in your life, there's one thing you need to do. Come to the Lord, wash you, and make you clean. Nobody can be living like a dog, like a public dog or a private dog, and still be saying, I want to pray, I want to pray. Your praying on the mountain is a waste of time. Your fasting will be a waste of time. Your calling upon the Lord will be a waste of time if you are a public or a private dog. That means you are living in morality, maybe right in your own home where you are living. There are people that are messing up with you. They are committing the sins of the flesh with you. Or maybe somebody takes you into an hotel somewhere. Or takes you into an uncompleted building somewhere. And you are messing up your life. You are living like a dog. And when you are like a dog like that, the Bible says, Jesus said, give not that which is holy unto the dog. What will you do? You will wash you and make you clean. And if you have been taking bribes, you've been doing evil, and you are one of the people that is destroying society, destroying the nation, and you are saying, I'm going to deeper life, I'm a child of God, I'm coming to church, the Lord says, don't pretend. He knows your life. What do you do in secret that God will not see? What do you take in the secret that God will not see? He says, wash you and make you clean.
1: clean.
0: Ebe mileti mikromia dokwinu.
1: Wash you, make you clean.
0: Mileti mikromia dokwinu.
1: Put away the evil of your doing from before mine eyes.
0: Mide mi aponu owa bondi odale nukunyama.
1: Cease or stop to do evil.
0: Eye mi do jofondi wawo.
1: Learn to do well.
0: Mi stronu nwi wawo.
1: What does that mean? Learn to do well.
0: Ema gomande mi stronu nwi wawo.
1: In your family is where you need to begin to learn to do well. As the wife, when you're obedient to your husband, you're doing well. As the husband, when you are caring and loving to your wife, you're doing well. Some people have not started doing well in their family. And their children are afraid of them. The wife is afraid of him. The husband is also afraid of her. Learn to do well. That he is turned away from sin. Call upon the name of the Lord. Seek judgment. Relieve the oppressed. If there are people living with you, like maybe they are working in your company, a company that you have put down, that you have started on your own, and these people you will never pay them.
0: You
1: will not know that they can be hungry. You will not know that they have any needs in their lives. Seek judgment and then relieve the oppressed. Then it says, judge the fatherless, plead for the widows. All the controversies that God has against your life, you remove everything from your life. Only then will you be able to pray unto the Lord, and the Lord will answer. Come now, let us reason together, says the Lord. Though your sins be as scarlet, and they shall be white as snow. Though they be red like crimson, they shall be as wool. That means if you have been living in sin, and you think the sins are so great, can I ever be forgiven now? It says, come. Instead of just avoiding the pastor, avoiding the other leaders and workers in the church, hiding will not do the same. And going about and justifying yourself will not do the same. What will help you is to calm. It is when you are forgiven, then you'll be able to pray. Matthew chapter 7, reading from verse 7. Ask and it shall be given you. You see, all that you need is of the Lord. There is nothing you need that you cannot receive from the Lord. If you have sin in your life, you want forgiveness, forgiveness is available. If you do not have peace in your mind because of the condemnation and the conviction of your sin, forgiveness is available with the Lord. Or if you are sick and you want to be healed, and you are wondering, I'm not 30 years of age yet, will my life be cut off with sickness like this? I'm not 40 years of age yet, will I become old like this? I am not 50 years of age yet, and will I die at the middle age? I'm not 60 years of age yet, will I die and go to the grave at this time like this?
0: Blood,
2: If you need healing, healing is available from the Lord. There are people that are asking for deliverance. You want the Lord to deliver you. You say you are born again. You say you've been coming to church for a long time. And yet you don't sleep in the night. All these oppressions will be coming over you. Why? The Bible says, when I see the blood, I will pass over you. If somebody is genuinely saved, the blood of Jesus Christ is fresh on that individual. Even when you do not say, I'm pleading the blood of Jesus, pleading the blood of Jesus, pleading the blood of Jesus, the blood of Jesus will ever be fresh on the genuine believer. And when the blood of Jesus is on the doorpost of your heart, on the lintel of your heart, the evil oppressions will not be coming every time I'm pressing you down, pressing you down. Therefore, if you say you are saved, and yet all these oppressions are there, maybe it is because you are a careless fellow. You talk too much, and you do not know when you are talking too much degenerates into lying. Or it may be that you don't talk enough. Maybe that's why you have all these things upon you. What I mean by that is that you know that evil is going on around you. And you need to open up and report that evil that is going on around you. You never talk. You see evil, you see sin being committed, and you are in the position to be able to say, this one is evil, that one is evil. So that you will not be partakers of other people's sin. Because you see it and you never talk about it. Because you see it and you never reveal it. That's why the Lord leaves you alone and you pray, he doesn't answer. And then oppression comes upon you. Evil spirits and evil powers do not allow you to sleep at night. The moment you try to close your eyes like this, those personalities will come and they will be pressing you on the bed. You say, I am saved. Yes, you say you are saved, but there's a controversy God has with you. And that is why the blood of Jesus is not being efficacious in your life. That is why all those things are coming and pressing you down. It is only when you open up and you say, I will not be partakers with the evil of other people. It is only then that the Lord will have mercy upon you. Look at 1 Timothy chapter 5, verse 22. Lay hands suddenly on no man, neither be partaker of other men's sins. Keep thyself
3: pure.
2: Do you know that if you see somebody committing abortion, and the person says that he's part of this church, and you close your mouth, you never talk about it, you are guilty in the sight of God? You see how the husband near you will fight
3: fight and break one another's head. And after you have seen all that, and then the people come to church, and over here they may be acting as an usher, acting or maybe singing in the choir or doing this or that, you never talk. In your heart you'll just be saying, and I know those people, Lord. They used to fight, they used to break one another, said and do that. Now you will want the way the Lord is looking at you is that you yourself, you are a sinner. Because you are partakers with other men's sins. You are not pure. If you are going to be pure, to keep yourself pure, you will not cover any sin. Because you know there was a time that God told one of the prophets in the Old Testament, he said, don't even pray for those people, because I will not answer their prayer. And there are times God will hinder the people who want to pray for you, that they will not have the chance to pray for you. And the crisis will be terrible in your life. You know why? Because you are partakers with other people's sin. You have your own sins. You have the sins of other people you are covering. If you want God to answer your prayer, you must confess every sin that you have committed unto the Lord, and you must seek reconciliation with God. And if you are covering other people that are living in sin, you must bring everything out so that the sin of other people will not be counted on you. Matthew chapter 7. I'm reading from verse 7. Ask and it shall be given you. Seek and ye shall find. Knock and it shall be opened unto you. For everyone that asketh, receiveth. That means the people that God doesn't mark as a vagabond, like Cain. Because you see, when God puts a mark upon you that you are a murderer, is not reckoned with you, he gives notice to all of heaven. You must understand spiritual things. Whenever somebody becomes like Cain, God sets a mark upon that individual so that all the angels of heaven will know that individual. They will know that that person is not for blessing, that person is for a curse. That's why sometimes you hear testimony. Some people will say, before they came to this church, or before somebody prayed for them, or because their problem was mentioned, everywhere they went, it was like they had given their name to that, to the people there, they would just hate them. The very first day they get to a place of work, they will hate them in that place. If they're students and they go to a particular school, other people may be able to have friends, but this fellow will not be able to have any friend, because there is a mark on that individual. When your hand is full of blood, you think that sin has been forgotten. You think that sin does not matter. God puts a mark upon you like he puts upon Cain. It is only when that mark has been removed out of your life that God doesn't look at you like vagabond Cain. For everyone that asketh receiveth, he that seeketh findeth, and to him that knocketh it shall be opened. Now what the Lord is saying here is this: if you will totally concentrate on the Lord your God, you do not have any other idol. Because you see, if you have idol, the Lord will not hear. The Lord is taking for granted here you have repented of all the idols in your life. You do not depend on any juju power. You do not depend upon any magical power. You do not depend upon any secret society. You do not depend upon any talisman. It is only then the Lord will answer your prayer. In Ezekiel chapter 14, from verse 3. Son of man, these men have set up their idols in their hearts and put the stumbling block of their iniquity before their face. Should I be inquired of at all by them? He said, Ezekiel, judge between me and the children of Israel.
4: Ezekiel,
3: these people are talking to me. Are they the right kind of people to talk to me? They do not put me before them always. And yet they come to ask me I should do something for them. So you can see what the Lord is expecting. The Lord is expecting that you should be free from every idol in your life. And it is when you are free of all those idols in your life, then you will come to ask the Lord. Then he will do it for you. You see, if you have idol in your hand, you come to church during the day, and in the night you go to burn candle with those who are calling the names of angels. You go to burn candle with those who are committing fornication and adultery. You go to burn candle with all these people that call themselves prophets, and they have three wives and four wives. You go to burn candle and drink what they call holy water. Then you have an idol. And because you have an idol like that, the Lord cannot hear you. But if you are free from all that idol, then you come to the Lord and then you come to ask. And while you're asking, your heart is clear, your hand is clean, and in your life there is no skeleton in your cupboard, angels know you, that you are a real child of God. Yes, he belongs to me, or she belongs to me. It's only then you can come and ask, and it shall be given unto you. For everyone that asketh, receiveth. He that seeketh, findeth. To him that knocketh, it shall be opened. Or what man is there of you, if his son shall ask bread, will he give him a stone? Notice what Jesus is saying there. It says, what man is there of you, if his son shall ask bread. Not if the enemy will ask bread. If you are an enemy of God, then you are not a child of God. Not if the rebellious, stubborn fellow will ask bread. If a son shall ask bread.
4: Many David Jaglando.
3: If you are a child of God, he corrects your life and you take to the correction. If a son shall ask bread, will he give him a stone? Or if he ask a fish, if the son will ask a fish, will he give him a serpent? If ye then, being evil, know how to give good gifts to your own children, how much more shall your Father which is in heaven? Remember the condition there, if he is your Father in heaven. And if he knows you as his own son or his own daughter, your Father which is in heaven, give good things to them that ask him. Give good things to them that ask him. After you have become a child of God, you will ask him for whatever you need in your life. And it is only when you ask that the Lord will give unto you. Matthew chapter 21, from verse 20.
4: Matthew blah, blah, blah, blah, blah.
3: And when the disciples saw it, they marveled, saying, how soon is the fig tree withered away? If you mark the life of the Lord Jesus Christ, he did everything he did by depending on God. And you remember when he was going to pray by the grave of Lazarus? He lifted up his eyes and he said, Father, I know that you hear me always. Father, I know that you hear me always. He had not even prayed. He had not even spoken to the Father about what he wanted the Father to do in the case of Lazarus. But he said, I know that you hear me always. He is a perfect example. Do you know that in the life of Jesus Christ, his needs were not supplied from Caiaphas? Or from Pilate. Or from Herod. Or from any of the people of the world. Everything he needed, he got in a supernatural way. And it's an example for every child of God. But you know, in the life of Jesus Christ, he was the express image of the Father. He said, if you are looking for the Father, once you have seen me, you have seen the Father. Because everything that my Father wants done, I do it exactly as he wants it done.
4: You know
3: why your prayer is delayed? Because you are not living like Jesus Christ lived. Jesus Christ had that promise of God fulfilled unto him, that before he called, God will answer. While he was yet speaking, that the Father will give it unto him. You know why? Because he challenged all his enemies. It says, which of you convinces me of sin?
4: Esi oganu popojila ma ola wonene do la bena yesu lade e ganya le pof tonuchi be mi atuma toke ponu vonle manya.
3: Now can you talk like that?
4: La tapunu nema.
3: Can you talk to your wife and say, do you convince me or convict me of sin?
4: De la tapumne stronyo na globena de la tabu form le nu vonuchi.
3: Can you talk to your children and say, children, since you came into this world and since you know me that I gave my life to the Lord Jesus Christ,
4: de la tima fune vio wo bena vinyo wo let's say me majimi mi bani banyati me nyamo to nyagbana yesu la.
3: And you have been hearing the Bible read in the children's church,
4: emi lese biblia glenle de vio ba kamiyamo.
3: Which of you children can convince me of sin?
4: Mi a vio duma toke la tabu fom le nu vonuchi.
3: Or can you talk to all the other fellow believers and fellow Christians and say, well, here is coordinator, here is zonal leader, here is woman representative, here are all the workers, here are the co-tenants, here are the co-workers, and then you say, now which of you convinces me of sin? Is your life clean? You see, it is because the life of Jesus Christ was pure. Anywhere he was, he knew that heaven will respond to him. You know, our lives are not perfect. We'll be afraid of death. We'll be afraid of the storm. We'll be afraid of what is coming up on the waves. But then he rose up. Can you wake up like that? You have been sleeping soundly asleep, and then there is a storm, and people rush to you, and they woke you up hurriedly. You are likely to become agitated and, you know, saying, what is that? What is that? And become afraid. And become so excited. But Jesus said, he just woke up and said, peace be still. Instantaneously, that was the end of it. Because you see, the devil could not hinder the prayer of the Lord Jesus Christ. You know, the disciples sometimes they'll be wondering, they'll be battling with, you know, a demon-possessed fellow, and they will cast out and cast out and cast out. There'll be no answer. Then they bring the fellow to the Lord Jesus Christ, and Jesus will just say, ah, since what time has this been happening to the child?
4: Yes,
3: and they will say, well, since such and such a time, then he will say, you devil, get out and never come back again. That will be the end. And then the disciples were wondering, we spent 3 hours, 6 hours on that problem and the thing was not solved. They will say, Jesus, why were we not able to do it? You know why? All the argument, who shall be the greatest? All the argument, who will sit on this side and sit on that side? Guilt and condemnation will not allow their faith to be as powerful as it ought to be. And when he spoke to this tree, then the tree withered away presently. And then they came to him and said, how soon is the fig tree withered away? Jesus answered and said unto them, verily I say unto you, if you have faith, if nothing hinders your faith, if secret sin does not chop your faith and swallow your faith and get rid of your faith, if ye have faith and doubt not, ye shall not only do this which is done to the fig tree, but also if ye shall say to this mountain be thou removed.
4: Kabunu ne mi agbona to si abehambena go.
3: Be thou cast into the sea, it shall be done.
4: Ne nai adaja fumula ababama.
3: You know, when your life is like the life of the Lord Jesus Christ,
4: and
3: you can look straight at the devil and say, "You devil, you have nothing in me."
4: Nenyebena wa agbela song play Jesus tola la tekwa bosan ba nukwa bosan ba kwa vonda kala manya o.
3: The prince of this world cometh and he has nothing in me. Now then you can look at all the believers who have been living with, you have been going on with, and you can say that you have seen my life, everything that I've been doing, how I live, how I speak, how I dress, how I do this, how I do that, and I've laid a good example before you that ye should do as I have done. When you can talk like Jesus Christ like that, nothing will hinder your faith. Then you can get up, and then if there is any mountain of sickness, it doesn't matter that they say that that person is almost dying. It doesn't matter that they say that individual is about giving up. It's a mountain of sickness. The moment you rise up and you say, this person will not die, heaven will honor your word. Even the devil will flee out of that place. The moment you become involved with that situation, say, be thou removed and be cast into the sea, it shall be done. You see, there are some people that have mountains in their families, and instead of settling down to examine their lives, to say, why is this mountain here? There are people that have some mountains that are crushing them in their families, and they'll just be writing prayer requests, instead of sitting down and saying, something must be wrong somewhere.
4: Why?
3: I know that in the Old Testament, even far back as the time of Moses, that Moses, if he just stretches out the rod like this without talking at all, then the sea will part. If he just strikes the mountain like this with the rod without even talking at all, water will come up. If this is a better covenant, if this is a better period, if the sacrifice of Jesus on the cross of Calvary is a better sacrifice than the Old Testament sacrifices, why do people who say they are Christians pray today and there is no answer? You know why? They gossip too
4: much.
3: They don't read the Bible. Even people that we call Christian workers or Christian preachers, maybe in Nigeria, outside Nigeria, wherever they are, they gossip too much, they talk too much. And they do not have a clear conscience. But if your conscience is as clear as the conscience of the Lord Jesus Christ, no sin in your life, you know that by the grace of God, it is holiness unto the Lord. And there is any mountain in your family, any mountain in your life, you will say unto this mountain, be thou removed. Jesus said, now Matthew, listen, you will say to the mountain yourself, Peter will not have to do it for you. If you have faith, and talkativeness does not eat up your faith, be thou removed and be cast into the sea, and it shall be done. All things whatsoever ye shall ask in prayer, believing, ye shall receive. Today, we need to get all the masks out of our eyes or our faces.
4: Egbelade elemiade ati po mo lemi abenu ku vie oji.
3: We need to get all the hypocrisies and the pretense out of the way.
4: Elemiade la panu opla gamagbono mo lemi afo mo oji.
3: And come to the Lord and challenge ourselves and say, I say I've been a Christian now for the last 6 months. Why is it my prayer life is still like this?
4: Mi aba ma ogba kedi mo bona ka ma o mo ni Christo tenye sela o tra ma debai. Nuka tenya gbodoro le aledo.
3: And if you will bring yourself to that position where you will say, oh Lord, I know that the privilege of prayer is a great privilege. And your promises are made to those who pray. Whatever is hindering the effectiveness of the power of prayer in my life, I must get it solved tonight. I believe things will change your life. I believe mountains will move away in your life. I believe sicknesses will depart in your life. But you know, Jesus Christ really prayed. We will wake up early in the morning and he will pray. Not like the kind of prayer we pray, many of us, that you know, you are looking at your wristwatch, you know, this is the time now, we're soon going out. They cannot pray for 5 minutes. Men. And immediately I just say, in the name of Jesus, and then after I close with the final prayer, then immediately they begin to rush out. Whether they have confidence or assurance within themselves or not, whether there are still things to settle or not, and there is still time.
4: Many blessings, many donors, many people. God, when I go to meet them, I tell them the dumb. Let the pastor and the pastor go and look for me. Joe, how? Let's say I'm alone. Never saw a dog, but I have a dog. But today, man, hey, meet them. I talk to my colleague. I'm a same. I talk to Jijo. Many donors, many blessings.
3: Look, this is just you know, it's not up to closing time yet.
4: God, when I go to meet them, let's say I'm alone.
3: And yet, people, there's still time ahead of us.
4: God,
3: when
4: I go to meet them, don't count.
3: And people will not even after we have said in the name of Jesus.
4: Name
3: people
4: will yes, super no come. I'm late. Tola.
3: They will be rushing. Rushing home. Why are you rushing home? Have you got all your blessings? The healing you ought to get, have you got it? And God is saying, when is this man coming to claim his parcel? When is this man coming to claim her parcel? How many of you have prayed before? You want to be like Paul? You want to be like those in the Old Testament and New Testament? But you are not like that yet. Why didn't you take time? Why didn't you spend time and say, today I'm going to begin to pray? And since God has promised the people that pray, I will have answers to my prayer. And I believe if you take this prayer serious tonight, you'll never be the same again in Jesus' name. Let's rise up and you talk and forget everybody around you. If you will spend time. How many of you want to be strong in faith? How many of you really want to pray? And have all the mountains of your life to be removed. Do you believe that God can remove mountains today? Do you believe that God can remove sicknesses today? Do you believe that impossibilities can become possible today? Only if we pray. Forget other people and say, Lord, all the weakness of my life, all the sins in my life, all the backslidings in my life, everything must be corrected.

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0: Heavenly Father, we thank you for the Bible study tonight.
1: Miamawo dziƒoʋĩtɔ mi da kpe le zãme ƒe Bible la sɔsrɔ̃ ŋuti.
0: Thank you because you brought us together so you can reveal your mind to us.
1: Akpenɔ be le kplɔ mi va be ne yeaɖe wo ŋutɔ wo susu le afia mi.
0: We pray, O Lord, as you reveal your will and your mind to us, you grant us understanding in Jesus' name.
1: Mi le gbe dom ɖa be ne asina ɖe wo susu kplɔ lɔlɔnu afia mi la wo ŋutɔ na mi gɔmesese ƒu ɖe enuti le Yesu ƒe nukɔme.
0: And we're asking, O Lord, that your spirit will empower, energize the word so that, Lord, the grace and the strength and the ability to carry out the word and to be obedient to you grant unto every one of us in
1: Jesus' name.
0: Bless your people today everywhere as we listen and as we learn. We pray, O Lord, we'll grow in the things of the Lord in Jesus' name.
1: Apeto jira viowo egba la fisa fisa mi le todom nyala lela ale si mia srom la kpede mia tie mia chide amonbe vola mele Yesu fenu
0: koma. Thank you, Lord, because we know you have answered.
1: Mi de akpono elabwe mi nyabena edum tinami.
0: In Jesus' name we pray.
1: Le Yesu fenu koma mi do gbeda le.
0: In Revelation chapter 16 we're looking at verse 15.
1: Le nyala de cheba gbala ta wi ademia kpokpo wi aton.
0: Behold, I come as a thief. Blessed is he that watches and keepeth his garments, lest he walk naked, and he see his shame.
1: Poda magbana abeta fito ene waira amasinwa nujo eye wodra efo awodo bena wagazo amama eye wapo efo nukofo o.
0: If you were here last week for the Bible study, you will remember that we did the study in chapter 16 of Revelation. And we dealt with this verse of scripture.
1: Nenye bena ajura bena vela ne mi no Biblia strong fole mi akpo bena ka mi strong tuna seba gbana ta wi adesiamen. Eye mi fonu chopupu sianu ti.
0: But because of the importance of the verse, and because of what the Lord wants to reveal and teach us, we're looking at this again as we're looking at the righteous one.
1: Gake le pupu afo veve kple fati o honu ti kple nu ti ma o ti bia gbogbo nku do ti ya ga trofia mi tonu ti la mi le nku le le pupu ya ti mi afuna to amojojo
0: la. The one that is born again, the one that knows the Lord, and the one that has been made righteous by the cleansing of the blood of the Lamb.
1: Eye nya amosikene troti me nya amosikene gbogbo ti nya amosikene wo wojojo eto alevi la fo vulama.
0: That a man like that, a woman like that, a child like that, a boy, a girl like that, who has been forgiven.
1: Nutuma togbe nyonuma togbe the kakuma togbe the tubuma togbe the vima togbe si wo tonu fo
0: kila. Who has been made righteous by the grace of God, he needs watchfulness in his life.
1: Si wo wojo jeto ma ofa mon bebe mola e hene nu jonono te fo agbama.
0: And if you remember in this verse of scripture last week, it was talked about the coming of the Lord. Behold, I come as a thief.
1: Nemi dunun kule pupu ya jila jura gbena vay mola mi funu chochi bena biblia kule wena kwoda magbana abe fia
0: then he says, I come as a thief. What does that mean? Number one,
1: it's
0: coming unexpectedly. At a time when people are not expecting, that's when he will come. Number two, it's coming unannounced. Coming as a thief means a thief comes into the house and he takes just what is precious to him. And when Jesus comes, he'll not be taking everybody in the world, he'll be taking the people that are precious to him. Who are those people? The righteous ones, the believers. Number four, I told you last week that when he comes, he says, behold, I come as a thief. When a thief comes, he doesn't come to stay in that house. He takes what he wants and then he is gone. Look at that verse 15 again. Behold, I come as a thief. Blessed is he that watcheth and keepeth his garment.
1: Mia kpɔ kpukpe mo wi atɔ ke kpɔ ɖe me gbɔna abe trafitɔ ene wa yra ame si nɔ anɔ dzɔ eye wòdzra eƒe awuwo ɖo.
0: You see the garments there in the plural. That's the robe of salvation.
1: Wogblɔ be awuwo esɔ gbɔ ye nye dzimetɔtrɔ ƒe awu la.
0: That the holiness, the glory that covers the children of God.
1: Ye nye dzɔdzɔe nye ŋutikɔkɔe si ne tsɔna mawo viwo dzi.
0: That we are watching the grace and the strength the Lord has given us.
1: Bena mi le nudzɔ ɖe ame nuveve kple nusɔ si mawo na mi la nu.
0: It says, lest he walk naked and see his shame. That's what leads us to the Bible study today. The watchfulness of the righteous. The watchfulness of the righteous. Let's see the example of a righteous man. And at the moment he was not watching. Let's see what happened unto him. In Genesis chapter 6, I'm reading verse 9 and then verse 22. These are the generations of Noah. Noah was a just man and perfect in his generations. And Noah walked with God.
1: Esha enye Noah fa titima vio nu tinya. Noah enye ama jodjwe kple ama madifon. Le ama ngonli towa doma. Eye Noah zonkle mao.
0: Look at verse 22. Thus did Noah according to all that God commanded him. So did he.
1: Bukwe bla vovofe. Eye Noah we. Ale si mao de sene la. Nene mape wo wo.
0: Look at chapter 7 verse 5. And Noah did according unto all that the Lord commanded him. And then we're told in verse 16, as God commanded him, so he did. And the Lord shut the door. Then you look at this same chapter 7. Look at verse 1 now. The Lord said unto Noah, come thou and all thy house into the ark, for thee have I seen righteous before me in this generation.
1: Ta adresha ke popo gbanto tete Yehova gblo na Noah bena yide adaka vula mo wonuto ple afo mo kata elabena mo po bena amojojo won nyele titima shadoma.
0: That's a declaration of God Almighty concerning Noah.
1: Ese nye manu sekata tola ponya gboglo kude Noah.
0: That he was righteous, and it wasn't only just righteous, he was uniquely righteous in the midst of the corrupt millions of people that lived in his time.
1: Bena eyamanya amojojo manya deku wanya amojojo okebonu edebli bole jojo nyenye ma ama akpena no sio blakam kam eye wuno woduma lafoye.
0: God declared him to be righteous in his generation. He was not just simply righteous, merely righteous. He was a preacher of righteousness.
1: Ma ugblo bena enya amojojo le efoti timala ma manya deku wanya amojojo okebonu ma unya ugblo le wanya.
0: A protector of righteousness.
1: It
0: was a defender of righteousness too.
1: And yet,
0: we find an event in his life. Although it was just once in his lifetime, yet it is recorded for our learning. In his lifetime, when he became careless, he wasn't watching, we're told that he became drunk. We're looking at Genesis chapter 9. I'm reading from verse 20. And Noah began to be an husbandman, and he planted a vineyard, and he drank of the wine, and he was drunken. And it was uncovered within his tent.
1: Eye Noah de asie agbledademe eye wo de wan gblade ke esi wo no wan mula ede amama de efe agbadome.
0: And Ham, the father of Canaan, saw the nakedness of his father and told his brethren without.
1: Eye Ham Kana fofo bo fofo afa ama eye wo dagble na novia evia wo le hehe.
0: You will see here the unfortunate scene that happened to Noah.
1: Mi po nu blani nya sikana jode Noah ji.
0: This is calling upon us that we need to be very watchful in our lives, that even though we have been saved and the grace of God has come in, and now by his grace we're righteous and we're holy because of the grace of God in our lives, yet it calls for watchfulness.
1: Esha te ule mia yom kena nenu jono nodo tukbo bada ma opa mo nvofola gede mia fagbama uwa mimi trochi ma le jodjue le jajele ma ofo nukuma khan la gakala ule mia yom bena mia nonu jo.
0: Noah's fall into the scene of drunkenness shall serve as a warning to heaven bound pilgrims.
1: Noah fo aninja jada hamu ufo nufoma la nanye nukhrama na mozon la siodo tajifola.
0: We have been made righteous by the grace of God. That righteousness cannot be taken for granted. To the point that we feel that we can never fall.
1: That's
0: presumption. And many times presumptuous people, self-confident people, often fall into sin.
1: In
0: 1 Corinthians chapter 10, I'm reading from verses 11 and 12. Now, all these things happened unto them for examples, and they are written for our admonition, upon whom the ends of the world are come.
1: Kanu shawo katava amamawo ji abe kwadanu ene eye wo nwledi be na wa nye nu khokhlo khana mi amasi oji hika si amafonu vadola.
0: That is warning us and challenging us that we too we ought to be watchful. And the conclusion of that part of scripture is in verse 12. It says, wherefore, let him that thinketh he standeth take heed lest he fall. It's telling us the people that have

0: miagadze teƒe me o gbɔgbɔ la le lɔlɔm gake nutsila la gbɔdzɔ.
1: That's why the Lord told us to watch. What we do by ourselves is very important, but it is insufficient.
0: Eya ta aƒetɔ bena kami ne nɔ nudzɔ ɖo nu si wɔm mi le mía ɖokui si la ele vevie gake ame de
1: o. Watch on the one hand.
0: Nonu jo la lo daka ji.
1: Pray on the other hand.
0: Do gbeda la lo vya ji.
1: Join those two together that you may not fall into temptation.
0: So akulo vya do mena kama aje tete kwa ma o.
1: That's why the Lord has brought us to this study today that we're entitled The Watchfulness of the Righteous.
0: Let's ya tema o kromi vanu sron po zan shamo do wemi asron wa tu tanya shanu ti amo jo jwe la po nu jo nono.
1: I divide the message to three parts.
0: Mede akpa tomo.
1: Number one, the weakness of the righteous.
0: Banto amojojo la fuk bojo bojo.
1: Number two, warnings for the righteous.
0: Evelia nukwa mu na amojojo la.
1: Number three, the warfare of the righteous.
0: Etonlia amojojo la fuk avawo.
1: Let's go back to point number one, the weakness of the righteous.
0: Minamia idenu somba kwa banto amojojela fo gbojo gbojo.
1: We are made righteous by grace. It's not a quality of virtue that is innate or inborn in us. It is by the grace of God we are saved.
0: Wo wa mi jojo to amonvovoma. 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
1: Without grace we are as ordinary, as weak as any other person here on earth.
0: Amonvovoma no mela de komile abe alesi amogbolu le lanigba siaji ene.
1: But salvation that adds something to our lives.
0: The
1: strength of the Lord is with you, and you are living the life that God wants you to live. We rejoice with you, but understand it is not by works.
0: Mau menu san le klo bena le tin le zozon kula foto le zojon kla se gombena ka menye de owo me otova o.
1: It is by the grace of God.
0: Eba moto mau fa menu vema.
1: And yet we need to understand that there have been people that were righteous before us, and then their weaknesses were revealed because they fell into sin in their unguarded moments.
0: Gakela kobena amado le jojo edo nu konami gakia lesi komo le nu jo o eye o mo le muheki ola o gande nu foma.
1: You think about a man like Noah.
0: A man
1: like
0: Gideon.
1: A man like Esa.
0: A man Asan.
1: A man like Uzziah.
0: A man Uzziah.
1: Or even David.
0: David.
1: Or Peter, one of the apostles.
0: David de Gohan, Petrus, in apostle
1: we have good testimonies concerning them that they were righteous. And yet they have fallen into sin in the unguarded moments in their lives. Those things serve as a great warning to all believers on the need to be watchful at all times.
0: Gakela pobena lesike na umo lenu jo ula la kpora uga jenu foma eba troso nukula manya gande na koso towo kata cho alesi ule na obena wano mjo isia ilanu chi.
1: We're looking at Judges chapter 8 verse 22.
0: Miapo vonu drono bagman la tamo ni kukwe bla vovove.
1: And the men of Israel said unto Gideon, rule thou over us, but thou and thy son's son also, for thou hast delivered us from the hand of Midian.
0: Tete Israel towo gbona Gideon bena wonu to kple vi wonu tu gba kple vi wonu tu fo vi midu afiade miaje la bena owe demi to mi jan towo sima.
1: And Gideon said unto them, I will not rule over you, neither shall my son rule over you. The Lord shall rule over you.
0: Gideon duonu na ubena nyenuto alo vinyanutu mia dufiade miaji okebonu Yehowa na dufiade miaji.
1: In that place we see the righteousness of Gideon.
0: La tise mi kwa Gideon po jojo nyenye.
1: We see the servant attitude of Gideon.
0: Mi kwa Gideon po dola nyenye fo ade.
1: I'm only here to serve you.
0: Ebe de kumo la fiema subo mi.
1: But the Lord shall rule over you. He gave the glory to God.
0: Gake ma onu tona dufiade miaji etonu chi kokwela na mau.
1: Look at verse 24. And Gideon said unto them, I would desire a request of you, that ye would give me every man the earring of his prey. For they had golden earrings, because they were Ishmaelites.
0: Pope Blabber von a Gideon Clonau Benanu de Cabiamele, Chumiasi, Miadum, Amasiamanet or Toge, Siowo Kalanam, Ismaletowunya, Ayatawudu, Sikatoge.
1: And then it was 25.

0: 7, and they answered, well, we'll willingly give them. And they spread the garment and did cast therein every man the earring of his spread.
1: Bukwe blavo vo atonlia, wodonu benamia naoba, tete wokeke avode ani, eye amashamo fotoge, si wokalava dade emme.
0: And the wage of the golden earrings that he requested was 1,700 shekels of gold, beside the ornaments and collars and purple raiment that was on the kings of Midian.
1: Eye sika toge si owo biala fok pepe mele sekel akwe de kakple alofan adran umo bukoge ple tuma jonu bakple adabeu si o mi jamfia wodo ple.
0: And beside the chains that were about the camel's necks, and Gideon made an effort thereof, and put it in a city, even in Ophrah. And all Israel went thither, a warring after it, which thing became a snare unto Gideon and to his house.
1: Plekoso koso siole ekona ufo kusowula de emma o. Eye Gideon chowo wo komo u. Ke cho dade efadu oframa. Eye Israel blibola subwe. Eye we trozu mona Gideon fe afola.
0: Here we learn that Gideon, a man that was righteous, a man that had been mightily used of the Lord, it came to a point it was not watching.
1: Ati salami kwa weda Gideon, ama jodjema.
0: And eventually idolatry came in. And that is a warning for you and for me, that in the unguarded moment we may become careless, we may become weak, and then we may fall into things we shouldn't fall into.
1: In
0: Judges chapter 4, I'm reading from verse 1. And Samson went down to Timnath and saw a woman in Timnath of the daughters of the Philistines. And he came up and told his father and his mother and said, I have seen a woman in Timnath of the daughters of the Philistines. Now therefore get her for me to wife.
1: Eye sim sim yi timna, eye wo kwa nyonu vya de le filisitaw fwa nyonu wo dume le timna. Esi wo gbola, e katana fufuwa gbrona dadabena, mo kwa nyonu vya de le filisitaw fwa nyonu vyo dume le timna, eya tamidi nam.
0: Then his father and his mother said unto him, is there never a woman among the daughters of thy brethren, or among all my people, that thou goest to take a wife of the uncircumcised Philistines?
1: Fufua kule dadak brone bena, de nyonu adeke, mele no vio wofo vinyonu okule nye dukobli bula duma o. Ayatanayi adade sroncho filisito u, shionye bulu to wopo dume.
0: And Samson said unto his father, get her for me, for she pleaseth me well.
1: Simsi, blona fufua bena, de nam, ela bena efo nunyo nunya.
0: That was the beginning of the downfall of Samson.
1: Menye Samson fe anijajabo goma jajabo.
0: And the children of Israel have been warned. And yet here, Samson said, that's exactly what I'm going to do. Get her for me, for she pleased me well.
1: Israel if you clonwo, Gakela Samson Esia, a globina Esia Janunye, let's shatala me de nam.
0: You better watch in your life. When there are things that are too close to your mind, the things you are looking for, the things you are desiring, that you feel I must get this. But the word of God is against it, I don't care.
1: Novi, elebena nonujo. 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
0: You want something that the word of God forbids. And yet you say that is exactly what I want. It brings downfall.
1: Nenye bena lenade chin, bebasina sueti kakele maufanya chitrelen manu manu chin. Kakele kwabene eya kukukujima ilela akulo ade aninja
0: chabu. In 1 Samuel chapter 13. From verse 8.
1: Samuel Bantotawi a tonkukwe anyi.
0: And it tarried 7 days according to the set time that Samuel had appointed. But Samuel came not to Gilgal, and the people were scattered from him.
1: Eye wolala nukeke adren, si Samuel do, ke Samuel mava Gilgal o, tete tukola kakale enu.
0: Here we are reading about Saul the king, and we're reading about his impatience.
1: Ati selami le nuklem cho Saul fia la nu timile klem cho ye fo jimagbodi nu ti.
0: And then in verse 9 it says, and Saul said, bring hither a burnt offering to me and peace offerings. And he offered the burnt offering. And it came to pass that as soon as he had made an end of offering the burnt offering, behold, Samuel came.
1: Pupui asheke, eye Saul blobena mi renumo vosa, ble akpeda vosa ve, eye wo sanumo vo, esi wo sanumo vo vola, tetel Samuel do.
0: And Saul went out to meet him, that he might salute him. And Samuel said, what hast thou done? And Saul said, because I saw that the people were scattered from me, and that thou camest not within the days appointed, and that the Philistines gathered themselves together at Michmash. Therefore, said I, the Philistines will come down now unto me, now upon me, to Gilgal, and I have not made supplication unto the Lord. I forced myself therefore.
1: Eye Saul yidakwe biya dobene. Ke Samuel blombena nukane wo. 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
0: He was impatient within him.
1: Jimakbodi le eya mama.
0: And Samuel said unto Saul, thou hast done foolishly. Thou hast not kept the commandment of the Lord thy God, which he commanded thee. For now will the Lord have established thy kingdom upon Israel forever.
1: He needs something
0: that will continue forever just because of that impatience of the moment. When the devil is pushing you, do it. Time is going. Go and marry an unbeliever. Time is going.
1: And
0: go to the abalis and get something, baby, you need a child. Time is going. Age is not on your side. Age is not in your favor. Remember, when that pushing and stirring of the devil is upon you, that the devil wants you to exercise impatience.
1: And
0: impatience will normally lead into problems. And then in verse 14, we're told, but now thy kingdom shall not continue. The Lord has sought him a man after his own heart, and the Lord has commanded him to be captain over his people, because thou hast not kept that which the Lord commanded
1: thee.
0: Let's look at 1 Kings chapter 15, verse 5. Because David did that which was right in the eyes of the Lord, and turned not aside from anything that he commanded him all the days of his life, save only, except only in the matter of Uriah the Hittite.
1: Ella bena David de wonu sinyo le Yehowa nukuma eye matada le sasio kata wodene la mole afa agbama nukaka wakata ma o nagba midoto nagba le Uriah hititola fa enyama kwe.
0: David, in his own case, everything appeared fine.
1: David le togumala enu agbanyue.
0: But here we're reading that he did this terrible thing. He committed adultery. And then he killed the man that is the husband of that woman. And it went on record. 2 Kings chapter 10, I'm reading verse 15. And when he was departed thence, he lighted on Jehonadab, the son of Rechab, coming to meet him. And he saluted him and said to him, Is thine heart right, as my heart is with thine heart? And Jehonadab answered, It is.
1: Eye wo jocho afima ke va dogore ha be vi Jehonadab amese va epege tete wo dogbe ne bie bena wo jimako abe alesinye jima lele wo jinu enea Jehonadab donu bena elenenema
0: If it be, give me thine hand. And he gave him his hand, and he took him up to him into the chariot. And he said, Come with me, and see my zeal for the Lord. So they made him ride in his chariot.
1: Yehube na elenene mala ekema na asimpo eye wo na asi tete wo na wo do egboleta siadam lama.
0: Here we find Jehu. In his own case, he was so zealous he wanted to wipe out the worship of Baal, that is false worship from the land of Israel, and that he did, and he did it successfully.
1: Afisemi po yehule ye dubena kaya tron sboda le anigban lati eye le tamene ewe bopono jejenue ewe pepepe
0: But then we're told in verse 31 of that same chapter But Jehu took no heed to walk in the law of the Lord God of Israel with all his heart For he departed not from the sins of Jeroboam, which made Israel to sin.
1: Gakele popo bla tovo de keke Yehu, mele nuku de Yehu afosia wonu, na wazonde wonu, ple efo jiblibo u. Eye mede asile Yerubiam fanufon siwo toble Israel, denufon melanu o.
0: There are many times that people who are very zealous for the Lord, very passionate in the things of the Lord, and they are righteous. And then they become careless in their lives.
1: Zigadela amo hwa june mao, uvaun ne mao le mao fanyalama, gakele dume dume loba zwa de kema chole
0: mato. In 1 Kings chapter 11, let me read from verse 1.
1: Siyao banto tawi de ke pokwi banto.
0: But King Solomon loved many strange women, together with the daughter of Pharaoh, women of the Moabites, Ammonites, and Edomites, and Sidonians, and Hittites.
1: Kefia Salomon lo dutanyonu gedewo si ocho Moab, Amo, Edom, Zidon, ple het, kekwe de Pharaoh vinyonu lanu.
0: Verse 4, for it came to pass when Solomon was old that his wives turned away his heart after other gods.
1: Okwi ene, eye wo vama, esime Salomon chila sran wo tro efeji de maobu buonu.
0: What a terrible time, a bad time to backslide. Old age. One was very near the grave.
1: Salomo de Magbele Yeisimanyo Oladi, Le Yeisimano Wuchi, Ayolet Tender Kunu.
0: And then we're told in verse 5, for Solomon went after Ashtaroth, the goddess of the Sidonians, became an idol worshipper. And after Milcom, the abomination of the Ammonites. And Solomon did evil in the sight of the Lord, and went not fully after the Lord, as did David his father.
1: Pokwi atonlia, Salomo jezidon tou fom mau, astate, ple milkom, sinye amuni tou fonu nyonu la yuma. 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
0: Then did Solomon build an high place for Chemosh, the abomination of Moab, in the hill that is before Jerusalem, and for Molech. The abomination of the children of Ammon.
1: Ye mai Salomo tunu kafuna Chemos, sinye Moabu tau fanu nyonu ble moles, sinye Ammon vio fanu nyonu de etoji le Jerusalem nugo.
0: And likewise did he for all his strange wives.
1: Alewo we na sran siokata cho anigba bubuo.
0: That is, he built so many temples of idols, so many shrines of idols.
1: Ema tebe na Salomo tukbe doko gedeo na etron subo subo.
0: And he says, which burnt incense and sacrificed unto their gods.
1: Aye je blebe na amasi odo tujo, aye wo savo na ufo ma uwo.
0: A person who had sacrificed to the Lord before. This man now, he was sacrificing to idols.
1: In
0: verse 9 we're told, and the Lord was angry with Solomon, because his heart was turned from the Lord God of Israel, which had appeared unto him twice.
1: Pokwi asheke tete Yehuwa do tomojude Salomonu elabena efo jitro dale Yehuwa Israel efo maulanu amoside edokwe fienzi efo.
0: In Nehemiah chapter 13 verse 26.
1: Nehemia tawi eton kpokpe bla vovo adan.
0: Did not Solomon king of Israel sin by these things? Yet among many nations was there no king like him, who was beloved of his God. And God made him king over all Israel.
1: The Israel fia Salomo mo won von le nu le asia wota wa. To egbo be fia de kama de enu le dukọ gere wo doma o. Eye wonye afa ma wo folonoto. Eye ma wo twe do fia de Israel blibo la nu kan la.
0: Nevertheless, even him did outlandish women cause to sin. That's the reason why the Lord is telling us we need to watch, we need to pray. Let me summarize for you. Number one, inconsistency. Today they were righteous, tomorrow they were not righteous. Number two, idolatry. We've seen the case of Gideon, and we've seen the case of Solomon, idolatry. Number three, infidelity. Number four, impatience. We've seen that in the case of Saul. Number five, impenitence. Number six, immorality. You've seen that in the case of David. And it came on record for him. And that's a great problem today to many people who cannot put their flesh under control. Number seven, insincerity. And you'll see the case of David. After he committed the sin, he was still judging. And when Nathan came to him and told him the parable, he eventually said, okay, that man must be put to death. Number eight, insensitivity. Number nine is injustice. Number ten, intemperance. That's the case of Noah. Number 11, impurity. You see that case in the case of Samson. Impurity. And you see what he was doing, and you see how he was fooling around with Delilah. Then number 12, everything sum up together is iniquity. Here is what happens to people when they are not watching and when they are not praying. That's why the Lord is reminding us in the words of that song, Christian, seek not yet repose. Hear thy guardian angel say, thou art in the midst of foes, watch and pray. Principalities and powers mustering their unseen array, wait for thy unguarded hours. That's why it says, watch and pray.
1: Guard
0: thy heavenly armor on. Wait ever, night and day, ambushed lies the evil one. Watch and pray. Victors who overcame still demand each warrior's way, and with one sweet voice exclaim, watch and pray.
1: Here,
0: above all, hear the Lord. Him thou lovest to obey, hide within thy heart his word, watch and pray. Watch as if on that alone hung the issue of the day. Pray that help may be sent down from above. Watch and pray.
1: Nonujo abena ema kwenuva vitonu kwa sito sida jile agbashama egba. Nonu jona dogbada bena amonuva vana chochi fo an avanao. Nonu jona dogbada.
0: I come to point number two. Warnings for the righteous. We look at Hebrews chapter 3. Let me read from verse 1. Wherefore, holy brethren, partakers of the heavenly calling, consider the apostle and high priest of our profession, Christ Jesus. So you will see from that verse of scripture, from verse 1, that this chapter 3 is written to those who are born again. What's the warning for us? Take it, brethren, lest there be in any of you an evil heart of unbelieving departing from the living God.
1: That
0: means you've been with the Lord before. And it says, take it, beware, this warning for us. Lest an evil heart of unbelief will be in any of us in departing from the living God. But exhort one another daily, while it is called today, lest any of you be hardened through the deceitfulness of sin.
1: Because
0: it's not everything that glitters that is as precious as gold. It's not everything that looks nice that is going to do good in our lives. And then in verse 14, for we are made partakers of Christ, if we hold the beginning of our confidence steadfast unto the end. What if we are not watching? And we go away from the Lord, what's going to happen? Exodus chapter 32, verse
1: 30.
0: And it came to pass on the morrow that Moses said unto the people, ye have sinned a great sin. These were people that were redeemed out of the bondage of Egypt. These were the people that God said to them, when I see the blood, I will pass over you. And the judgment of death passed over them. You might find some false prophet telling you that once you are saved, you are forever saved.
1: It's a lie.
0: In verse
1: 33,
0: and the Lord said unto Moses, whosoever have sinned against me, him will I blot out of my book. If you are very sincere, you see that that's a very clear scripture. In 1 Samuel chapter 12, verse 14. If you will fear the Lord and serve him and obey his voice and not rebel against the commandment of the Lord, then shall both ye and also the king that reigneth over you continue following the Lord your God. But if ye will not obey the voice of the Lord, then shall the hand of the Lord be against you as it was against your fathers.
1: ekema ademi popo wi aton ke ne mi do to Yehowa fo gbo o eye mi san to re Yehowa fo senum la ekema Yehowa fo asi ava mi age abale si o va mi afufu
0: o chi Chronicles chapter 28 reading from verse 9
1: Chronica gbanto tabla vovo ni popo asi ekelia
0: And now Solomon my son Know thou the God of thy father and serve him with a perfect heart and with a willing mind.
1: Eye wo finye Salomon, jesi fofo ofo maula, ena sube kule jiblebo kule nufon blebo.
0: For the Lord searcheth all hearts and understandeth all the imaginations of the souls. If thou seek him, he'll be found of thee.
1: Ela bena Yehowa drua jiwo kata mpona, eye wo nyata masusuo kata, na ejila anabena kwe.
0: And your riches, your wealth, your exaltation will not preserve you from backsliding and from the judgment of God if you don't watch and pray.
1: Wo ga popo wo kesno kule nuko gan skene la si ulama de urala magbeta dema o nema nonu jodok bada o.
0: If thou seek him, he'll be found of thee. What a good father to give the right word to the son.
1: Ne etila anabe na kwe fofo nwe kenye siacho nukula mwenye nwe tole filanam.
0: Your wealth, your riches, your profession, your certificate, all will mean nothing if you go away from the Lord.
1: Workers nonu wonukoga woga kudo wagbana nyanya wakatakene le demagbe choma ubola zonu jojo.
0: If thou forsake him, he will cast thee off forever. How could Solomon forget this? Because that's exactly what Solomon did. He forsook the Lord in marrying many strange wives. In Ezekiel chapter 3, verse
1: 20.
0: Again, when a righteous man does turn from his righteousness and commit iniquity, and I lay a stumbling block before him, he shall die, because thou hast not given him warning, that he shall die in his sin, and his righteousness which he has done shall not be remembered, but his blood will I require at thine hand.
1: Ne ama jodwe de asile efonu jodwe o wonu ho wonu fondila. Ekama ma donu ne wakli akfu ela bena esima khlon nui ola eya tawo kule afonu vo tado eye uma gadonu afonu jojo siwo wola o ke asio me ma bia afavula.
0: The Lord is telling all preachers that we ought to warn the believers. That we're saved, what a great privilege. But that privilege will not continue forever if we're not watching and praying.
1: Ezekiel chapter 18,
0: I'm reading from verse 24. But when the righteous turneth away from his righteousness, and committeth iniquity, and doeth according to all the abominations that the wicked man doeth, shall he live?
1: Eyena ama jojo de asile efo jojo nyenye nu hewo anu gbagbla eyewo wo anu nyonu siokata ama vodi wonala de wa no agbia.
0: The Lord is asking, if God takes the people that are living in sin, they've never been born again, if God takes them to hell, how can God take the backslider to heaven? That's what the Bible is saying.
1: Maule bibia bia bena nene bena de mau akplo nu fon la matro chimo aida joma vomila kama de mau la akplo magbede la aida jipua.
0: All his righteousness that he has done shall not be mentioned in his trespass that he has trespassed and in his sin that he has sinned, in them shall he die.
1: Uma gadonu nu jojo siokata wo wola o le afago siwoje le afanu bon siwo wola ta wa wota wa kudo.
0: In Ezekiel chapter 33 verse 18.
1: Ezekiel blaton voton popo wi enyilia.
0: When the righteous turneth from his righteousness and committeth iniquity, he shall even die thereby.
1: Ne ama jojo de asile efo jojo nyinyi nu ke wonu fondila esiate wa kudo.
0: In John chapter 15, reading from verse 1.
1: Yohanes tawi aton popo gbanto.
0: I am the true vine and my father is the husbandman. Every branch in me that beareth not fruit, he taketh away.
1: Nye nye wan ti van van la, eye fofo nye nye agle de la la, a losi a los le nu ti nye, eye me tena o la elane.
0: Those are the words of Jesus. To be a branch in Christ means we are righteous already. In verse 6, if a man abide not in me. There are some people that will argue. They can argue from morning till evening, saying that once you are saved, you are forever saved. How can you argue against the words of Jesus Christ? Will you know more than the Savior himself? In Romans chapter 11, I'm reading from verse 20 to verse
1: 22.
0: Well, because of unbelief, they were broken off, and thou standest by faith. Be not high-minded, but fear.
1: For if
0: God spared not the natural branches, take heed, lest he also spare not thee.
1: Verse 22,
0: behold therefore the goodness and the severity of God, on them which fell severity.
1: But goodness,
0: if thou continue in his goodness. If we continue in his goodness, who are the people that continue in his goodness? Those are the children of God.
1: Otherwise,
0: thou also shalt be caught
1: up.
0: 2 Peter chapter 2 verse 20, for if after they have escaped the pollutions of the world through the knowledge of the Lord and Savior Jesus Christ, they are again entangled therein and overcome, the latter end is worse with them than the beginning.
1: Petro avelia tam of pope blav, ella bena no wusle hiam, foma coma conyenu to sitate a photoclo hola yesu christum, a ye wona galo lenu maocum, a ye woga duotila ekamo fino no mamletos for nao chanto.
0: This is talking about backsliders. If the backsliders get to heaven in their backsliding, how can we say that the latter end is worse for them than the beginning? What's the beginning? The beginning of, before they came to know the Lord, they will be going to hell.
1: Verse
0: 21, for it had been better for them not to have known the way of righteousness than after they have known it to turn from the holy commandment delivered unto them.
1: In verse 22,
0: but it has happened unto them according to the true proverb, the dog is turned to his own vomit again, and the soul that was washed to a wallowing in the mire. You will see then what the Lord is saying, what the scripture is saying. That's a terrible sin for any child of God to go back into sin.
1: And
0: if he dies in that sin, that means that he will perish, and that means he'll be caught away. away from the Lord forever.
1: Eye nenye bena ka eku chinu vo mo la mi atwe bena ka la tron choma vo de ma vo aklenya choma ugbo.
0: In Hebrews chapter 12, reading from verse 14.
1: Hebrew towata wi ave popo wi enelia.
0: Follow peace with all men and holiness, without which no man shall see the Lord.
1: Mi chinu chifafana amowokata klo kokwenye nye khayuma. 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
0: Unbelievers do not have the grace to be at peace with all men.
1: Chimako sotola monvumule siwa temanwa nyekula mokata lenu chifafama.
0: Only the children of God, only those who have the Lord Jesus, the Prince of Peace, in their hearts and their lives, can follow peace with all men.
1: Ma uviyo amoshukono do yesu nun chifafo. 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
0: Then in verse 15, looking diligently, lest any man fail of the grace of God.
1: Bukwa we atomi kwanye bena amyade kena gade magbe atyoma ufa manuva volagbo o.
0: Lest any root of bitterness springing up trouble you, and thereby many be defiled.
1: Bena vavafa kena gamye adafunami, eye wafuji amagada o.
0: The unfortunate thing is that when somebody backslides, he may not be the only one that backslides. His influence on other people may make other people choose to backslide. And then he gives us the example of Esau. Lest there be any fornicator or profane person as Esau, who for one morsel of meat sold his birthright.
1: Bena amiade kena ganye ahasiwola alo ahonglombola abe eso amwasi choyenu topo nukogwe jiti uflola nududu
0: shirika
1: tala na
0: o. Things that make people backslide are worthless.
1: Yadu ilanu sine kula modia magbelanu madinu madu tao.
0: And many people that backslide, they lose heaven, fellowship of God, on things that are useless and valueless and worthless.
1: Eye amodia magbe egba yobu afumadu tumano na kule ma obu ati wopshadofama to nu
0: For ye know how that afterward, when he would have inherited the blessing, he was rejected, for he found no place of repentance, though he sought it carefully with tears.
1: Boko we adrele la bena, minye bena, amagbaha, asima wojibe, yani ya jirafa domala, wote la bena, mokwa tamatotrofo monu o, wonye eto adachi woji, vavye hafi.
0: All these things have been written for our warning, upon whom the ends of the world are come.
1: Nusioka tala wongulindi kana ne miyapo nusosron miyamo shioji, kese ampo nuvadula.
0: In 1 Corinthians chapter 10, reading from verse 1. Moreover, brethren, I would not that ye should be ignorant how that all our fathers were under the cloud, and all passed through the sea, and were all baptized unto Moses in the cloud and in the sea, and did all eat the same spiritual meat, and did all drink the same spiritual drink. For they drank of that spiritual rock that followed them, and that rock was Christ.
1: Ela bena nyamola jitimbe na miaganye unoviwo bena miafufu wakata no alilipulata. 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
0: Now, these things were our examples, to the intent, for the purpose, we should not lust after evil things, as they also lusted. Neither be ye idolaters, as were some of them, as it is written, the people sat down to eat and drink, and rose up to play.
1: mia lia tso kpokpo ama delia ke nu sia wo zo kpɔ ɖe nu na mi bena mia ga nye nu vɔɖi drolawo abe ale si wo dro ame mawo ene la o mi ga zo trɔsubɔlawo hã abe wo dome ame aɖewo ene o abe ale si woŋlɔ ɖi ene bena dukɔ la bɔbɔ nɔ anyi wo ɖu nu eye wo nɔ nu eye wo tsitre eye wo de asi fefe me.
0: Neither let us commit fornication. If there were no dangers, there would be no warning.
1: Mi gana mia wo ahasi novio na fofum le ola nu kromo nyama ne o.
0: As some of them committed and fell in one day 320,000. Neither let us tempt Christ, as some of them also tempted and were destroyed of serpents. Neither murmur ye.
1: Abe ale si wo dome ame aɖewo wɔ ahasi eye ame akpe blavevɔ etɔ̃ trɔ le nukeke ɖeka dzi la ene o migana míate kristo akpɔ abe ale si wo dome ame aɖewo te kpɔ eye dãwo trɔ wo la ene o
0: migalilivi. Complaining is also sin in the sight of the Lord.
1: Ema tia li vili vili li la, eya ha nye nu von le ma ufa nukuma.
0: Neither murmur ye. As some of them also murmured and were destroyed of the destroyer.
1: Migalili vili vi abele si wo dome ame aɖewo lili vili vi eye nugblela tsrɔ wo ene la o.
0: Now all this happened unto them for examples, and they are reaching for our admonition, upon whom the ends of the world are come.
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0: Wherefore, let him that thinketh he standeth take heed lest he fall.
1: Eya ta lo, ame si ke susu na be ye le titre la na kpɔ nyuie bena woagadze anyi o.
0: I come to point number 3.
1: The
0: warfare of the righteous. The warfare of the righteous. As a Christian, the devil is battling for your soul. If he can, he wants to take you away from the kingdom. But thank God, the grace of God is sufficient for us.
1: Abe Kristo to enela futola Satana ele wo lu vojim be ya de dale tchodu fola megake la to mau ma mvavu mala ma fa mvavu sogbonami.
0: I said the grace of God is sufficient for us.
1: Me pe mau fa mvavu sogbonami.
0: If you will not give consent to the devil cannot take you away from the kingdom without your consent.
1: Nenye be na wonu to medemona bo sam ola bo sam ma dole tchodu fola
0: The flesh fights against the spirit, we know. And the spirit against the flesh. Sometimes the believer is fighting against the wife, or maybe fighting against the husband, or fighting against others. But you see Satan's warfare with everyone. If you're going to win the battle against the devil, you have to face the devil.
1: La kpada bo samla de ala va won kple xosetewo ni be le ti be de ya wa va do ti la de kema kpe afa kpla bo sam.
0: We are not fighting flesh and blood, but we are fighting principalities and powers.
1: Ime la va won kple ntila kple vo omi la va won kple ya manu so kple viviti mo fo nu so.
0: Thank God we can overcome because God is on our side.
1: Gaka akpo bana mi atim adu ti la bana ma wo le kle mi.
0: In 1 Peter chapter 2 verse
1: 11.
0: Dearly beloved, I beseech you, as strangers and pilgrims, abstain from fleshly lusts which war against the soul.
1: Lolotowo mo lenu khlon mi abe amadruo kle mo zonlawo enebe mi ade mi ado kwida atonu chinanu jodro sio wa ava de lufonu chilagbo.
0: In Galatians chapter 5 verse 16.
1: Galatians tama ton popo wi adelia.
0: This I say then, walk in the spirit, and ye shall not fulfill the lust of the flesh. For the flesh lusteth against the spirit, and the spirit against the flesh. These are contrary one to the other, so that he cannot do the things that he would.
1: Ela bena esia wo titre de wo ne wo nu ti bena miaga wo nu si o mi lona o.
0: You need to be on the lookout so that the devil will not get the better part of you.
1: Elebe mi anonu popo ti alebena ka bo san magade nu nu ho asisle mi amolada o.
0: In 1 Corinthians chapter 9 verse 27. I keep under my body and bring it into subjection, lest that by any means, when I pray to others, I myself should be a cast away.
1: Kati mo fuanya nutina wodua vusra, eye mo wane kluvi bonum pena, esimanye gbofande lana amabu buwola nyanu tonya makasu amamaje maje o.
0: In Ephesians chapter 6, reading from verse 12.
1: Epeso tamaden kukbu wi ava.
0: For we wrestle not against flesh and blood, but against principality, against powers, against the rulers of the darkness of this world, against spiritual wickedness in high places.
1: Ela bena mi le kamaten klo vuba klo nu chila okebo nu mi klo tidula nyenye klo nu sankle yeka shama fia si o le pipi viveti si amagba klo fondi nyenye fokbokmon si o le jiponu to mle le kamaten.
0: And it says in verse 13, wherefore take unto you the whole armor of God, that ye may be to withstand in the evil day, and having done all to stand.
1: Bopo wi eton eya tami kula ma ofo ava onu blibola katan bene mi atenu anote de nu keke von la ti eye ne mi wo nu kata nu vola mi akpo titre nono.
0: Which is the evil day? That's the day of battle.
1: Nkeke vonye ava ogbela.
0: Stand therefore, having your loins got about with truth, and having on the breastplate of righteousness.
1: Asomi titre eye mi tonya te problem ya fo aliwoji e mi dojo jenye fo akota pohonu.
0: And your feet shod with the preparation of the gospel of peace, above all taking the shield of faith, wherewith you shall be able to quench all the fiery darts of the wicked.
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0: And take the helmet of salvation, and the sword of the Spirit, which is the word of God. Praying always, that's what it takes, with all prayer and supplication in the Spirit, and watching thereunto with all perseverance and supplication of for all saints.
1: Mi chokbe dodora to esia me mi adu chile kule kukuda do kata dogbera le yew kata ima le gbogboma. 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
0: In 1 Peter chapter 5, verses 8 and 9.
1: Petro gbanto tama ton pukwe enyikle asye kelia.
0: Be sober, be vigilant, because your adversary, the devil, as a running lion, walketh about, seeking whom he may devour.
1: Mino moke hie mino nujola, bena miyafo adikata busam le chatam, abe jantas le egbedem, kele amajimbe yafufu ami en.
0: Whom resist steadfast in the faith. That's how to overcome. Knowing that the same afflictions are accomplished in your brethren, which are in the world.
1: Mino chitra sasien de eya manu chila khosama, neneme mianye jidula, esi minye bena fukpokpo mauke, vamya novisio le kikia malaji.
0: The Lord has revealed to us today what we need to do. They need to be vigilant so that the grace the Lord has given us will remain in our lives. And we've seen the weakness of the righteous. We have also seen the warning for the righteous. And now we've seen the warfare of the righteous. The Lord is saying, watch and pray, watch and pray. That's why we're going to rise up now and we're going to talk to the Lord. If you are saved already, if you are born again, we praise the name of the Lord. But remember the word of the Lord, that the devil is fighting against what you have.
1: gake donu ko apeto penya lati be nanu sila shimole abosam la vawon kle.
0: Principalities and powers are fighting against what you have, but you want to tell the Lord that the Lord will keep you. The Lord has the grace to keep you.
1: Vivi manu so kle aya manu so kata kudo santana bo dolo kata la wala vawon kle numa sikene la shio la ba yuwa kwe la shio. Gake gwenye mawene kama wune kwe de
0: yunushi. People have been kept by the grace of God. Enoch was kept by the grace of God. Samuel was kept by the grace of God. Daniel was kept by the grace of God. John the Beloved was kept by the grace of God. Paul was kept by the grace of God. And many, many others were kept by the grace of God. And that grace is available to you, and that grace is available to me. That grace is available for every one of us. But just understand that we have to watch. The blood of Jesus is still flowing from Calvary.
1: Yes, Christopher.
0: And you can appropriate the power, the cleansing power in the blood of Jesus, even now. And the Lord will do it. Coordinators and region overseers and the leaders of the local churches, you pray with the people. Pray with the people so that the backsliders will return to the Lord. And the sinners will come to the Lord. Sinners will be saved, backsliders will be restored. And believers will have the grace of God in their lives. And then we'll be able to live righteous lives, holy lives, pure lives. So that when the Lord shall come, we will not be found wanting. For those of us who are here, the Lord is calling upon us. That we need to call upon the Lord. We need to seek the face of the Lord. So that if the Lord shall come in the morning, in the night, in the midnight, anytime, we'll be ready to meet the Lord. Watch and pray. Watch over your life. Examine your life. Examine your habits. Examine your character. Examine your lifestyle. Have you fallen away from the grace of God? Have you fallen away from the goodness of God? Are you broken up from the vine? The backslider does not have his name in the book of life. You need to have your name in the book of life if you have to get to heaven when you die. And the grace of God is still available today to restore the backslider. The grace of God is still available today to forgive the sinner. If you wish, you may wait too late. That's the reason you need to come to the Lord right now. Those who are born again, they do not tell lies. Those who are born again, they do not commit adultery. Those who are born again, they do not commit fornication. Those who are born again, they do not go into fraud. Come back, the Lord himself, according to his promise, will have mercy upon you, and he will forgive you, he will change your life, he will turn everything around again. He will do it. He will do it. If you will allow the Lord to do it, he will do it in your life. The Lord is challenging us. Watch over your spiritual life. That's the most important thing that you have. The grace of God in your life. The righteousness of the righteous. The righteousness of the redeemed. The righteousness of the saved. That's the grace you have. Watch over that thing that you will not use at such a moment like this when the Lord can come at any time. Watch and pray. We're not wrestling against flesh and blood, but we're wrestling against principalities and powers. Against wicked spirits in high places. That's why we need to take unto us the whole armor of God. That we may be able to stand and withstand in the evil day, and having done all to stand. Call upon the Lord and say, Lord, have mercy upon me. I want to be able to stand. So that, Lord, when the Lord will come, when you will come, I will not lose out. And I will be

0: 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Your spiritual welfare is our concern.
1: Let's close our eyes for prayer.
2: Our
1: God in heaven, we thank you for this worship service. Thank you, Lord, because of the strength you give us in the inner man. And thank you, Lord, because of the call you give unto us. And you raise up the standard before us, the standard of life. The standard of holiness and righteousness. And the standard of the teaching of your word that you hold before us every time. And you grant us the grace and the inner strength to be able to do and to be able to accomplish what you have called us to do and to accomplish. We ask you, O Lord, at this time again, as you reveal to us your mind and your way, that your word will be precious to every one of us in Jesus' name. That none of us will count your word as a strange thing. But the word will be something that we delight in. With all our heart, with all our soul, with all our mind. So that, Lord, we will be doers of the word in Jesus' name. Grant us, Lord, understanding in the word and the heart to be obedient to the word, that we will be an inspiration as well as a great good influence on the lives of other people. Thank you, because we know you have answered.
2: In
1: Jesus' name we pray. Give me another amen. God bless you. As we come to the word of God today, the children of Israel were the people of God that the Lord had called. And the Lord had made it very clear, very plain to them, the standard of heaven. And the requirement of the word of God. In fact, this area of the word had been revealed to them from the very beginning of that nation. A holy nation, a peculiar people. And then eventually prophets came, leaders came, preachers came, and revealed the same thing unto them. And broadened it and explained it very well to them. But the children of Israel came to the point in their lives that those things became strange in their ears. And then we come to the New Testament.

0: Yeah, man.
1: And when the word of God came to the people, unfortunately, some of them said, we have seen strange things today. Look at Hosea chapter 8, verse 12. I have written to them the great things of my law, but they were counted as a strange sin. The Lord spoke to the children of Israel, and he revealed to them his very mind. Unfortunately, they were so far removed from the way of the Lord. Proverbs chapter 22, verse 20. Have not I written to thee excellent things in counsels and knowledge? That I might make thee know the certainty of the words of truth, that thou mightest answer the words of truth to them that sent unto thee. The Lord was telling the children of Israel, I revealed excellent words so that you will take it in your life. Not only that, you will pass it on to the coming generation. The people that come to ask from you what you have learned and what the Lord requires. And it's one of those things we're looking at today. One of the deep revelations of God that you do not hear in many places, you do not read in many books, and you do not have from many preachers. I'm talking to you today on the heavenly minded Christian in this present evil world.
0: Maunya egbeto fetanye Christo to si o fetama susu le tifo le fifi kike vondi siam.
1: To have to even think that the present world in which we live, it's an evil world. It's a dirty world. It's a defiled world. And don't you know that the Christian is in the world, but is not of the world, and that he is to be totally different, separate from the people of the world? For them, it's a strange scene. And yet, this is the excellent word that the Christian, though in the world, will not live, will not act. Will not dress, will not do anything like the people of the world. The heavenly minded Christian in this present evil world, in Galatians chapter 1, I'm reading to you from verses 3 and 4. Grace be to you and peace from God the Father and from our Lord Jesus Christ. Who gave himself for our sins, that he might deliver us from this present evil world according to the will of God our Father.
0: Those
1: two verses talking about the grace of God and the peace of God coming from the Father and coming from the Son and coming down unto us, changing us, transforming us, making us different from the world around us. It's looking at the world like a dirty well, and everybody sucking in the dirty poisonous water in the well. And then here comes a hand from heaven, and it's because of the grace of God and because of the love of God he reaches down into that dirty well of the world and he rescues us and he removes us from that dirty water in the world. And that's why you need to understand, when you come to Christ, the Lord changes you, transforms you, converts you. And then you begin to see the world in its real right perspective. That it's dirty. It's evil. It's deadly. And if you are saved, if you are born again, you are delivered out of that evil world. In James chapter 1, verse 27. Pure religion and undefiled before God and the Father is this: to visit the fatherless and the widows in their affliction, and to keep himself unspotted from the world.
0: He's still telling us
1: that the nearer you get to the world, the more unqualified you are for heaven. Because when you come to the Lord, he calls you out of the dirty world. He says you must not have the grace of God in your life, so that you are kept by the power of the Lord from the dirty evil world. In Colossians chapter 3, I'm reading from verse 1. If ye then be risen with Christ, seek those things which are above. Where Christ sits on the right hand of God, set your affection on things above, not on things on the earth. For ye are dead, and your life is hid with Christ in God.
0: elabena mi fu eye wo tso mi afa agbe kple kristo la de mawo me.
1: When Christ, who is our life, shall appear, then shall ye also appear with him in glory.
0: Ne kristo si nye mi afa agbe la adola ekema mi awo kha mi adogba kle le nuti kokwe me.
1: How do you know whether you are heavenly minded or earthly minded?
0: Aleke na we anya be na ji fu susu le isula lwa nigba ji susu le isi.
1: Where your heart is, that's where your treasure will be.
0: Atisi wo
1: what interests you? What makes you happy? What makes you joyful? Are there things above or things on the earth? And the things that interests God, the things that God approves of, the things that glorifies God, honors God, those are the things on which your heart is now set.
0: Amene trojimela numaunwe afajila kufunado.
1: A true Bible Christian is a converted man.
0: Christo toba vanta Bible matola nyamasine troj.
1: Living on earth, he is heavenly minded.
0: Ele anigmanji pe kakla chiposu sunuasi.
1: The world is evil through and through.
0: Kikiamala opudila amakula godosia.
1: And worldly people are evil and sinful in their heart and their lifestyle.
0: Kikiamato opudi eye wogble loofa chimakula ufa gbonono kule nuwa na umu.
1: But Christians are the children of God.
0: Kake Christo tawonye mauviu.
1: We are kept by the power of God from the pollutions of this present evil world.
0: Ma open sala dramido de mida de gocho ki hevon di snopu di blantitia lama.
1: When you talk about the true Christian, there are three things that mark out a true Christian.
0: Nemi po mto Christo tontila namo tuende jesi Christo toba mvantola.
1: Number one is called out of the world.
0: Number two
1: is cleansed by the blood of
0: Christ.
1: Number three is controlled by the Spirit of God.
0: You are
1: talking about a true believer. Number one is called out of the world.
0: Ele fun to Christo to ba vanto ti gbanto lawo yu edogo to hikiamo.
1: It tells us in 1 Peter chapter 2 verse 9.
0: Petro gbanto ta ve pupe aseke.
1: But ye are a chosen generation, a royal priesthood, an holy nation, a peculiar people, that ye should show forth the praises of him who has called you out of darkness into his marvelous light.
0: Ebe kemia wenye ditima chantian la fianu non la nyenye du koko kwe du kosi nye maonu toto. 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
1: The number one thing that characterizes a real Christian, that first thing is called out of the darkness in the world.
0: Nubanto sikene de mao viva van Christo tova vanto la tiala eyenya yo yo to kika vodi sialama.
1: Number two is cleansed by the blood of Christ.
0: Evelia enya masinu tiwo klo kle Christo favula.
1: We're told in 1 John chapter 1 verse 7.
0: Yohanes banto ta gbanko kuyadre.
1: But if we walk in the light, as he is in the light, we have fellowship one with another, and the blood of Jesus Christ, his Son, cleanses us from all sin.
0: Kenemi le kekeli ma zom abale si eyanu to le kekeli ma enela ekema mi do puma kule mianwe u eye via Yesu Kristo fo vula kloa nu vo katada le mianu ti.
1: What then is the second thing that characterizes a real child of God?
0: Nuke inu velia sinedia Kristo toba vanto la fiana.
1: He is cleansed by the blood of Christ. Number three, he is controlled by the Spirit of God.
0: In Romans chapter 8
1: verse
0: 14.
1: For as many as are led by the Spirit of God, they are the sons of God. How do you know a child of God? How do you know a real Christian? A person is not controlled by the flesh, but controlled by the Spirit. A person is not controlled by the world, but controlled by the Lord. A person who is not controlled by his sinful tendencies, but controlled by the Scripture. Those are the three things we're looking at as we divide the message to three parts. Number one, called out of the world to please God. Called out of the world to please God. Number two, cleansed from worldliness to promote godliness. Cleansed from worldliness to promote godliness. Number three, controlled by the Lord to propagate his glory. Controlled by the Lord to propagate his glory. I come to number one, called out of the world to please God. The real Christian who has repented of sin and he has received Christ the Savior, he is the person that is the called out man, the called out woman, the called out boy or girl. Actually, the word church means called out. The church, the assembly of called out people. And so that makes the Christian a called out man. And a called out woman. John chapter 17 verse 6. I have manifested thy name unto the men which thou gavest me out of the world. If you are not yet out of the evil world, you do not belong to Christ yet. It is when you come out of all the evil practices of the world, then you come to Christ.
0: Thine
1: the word, and thou gavest them me, and they have kept thy word. These are the people that know the Lord. There's an inner strength, and there is the grace of God in that person's life. He is able to obey the word of the Lord. Look at verse 14. I have given them thy word, and the world has hated them, because they are not of the world, even as I am not of the world.
0: You
1: understand what that is saying? If you are a Christian, you are Christ's one. Well, be as Christ.
0: Ekemale zu Christo togbi anu agbe abe Christo ne.
1: I pray not that thou shouldest take them out of the world.
0: Nyemale bia biabena de ocho hihia me o.
1: What does that mean?
0: Nuke si afian.
1: I pray not that thou shouldest take them out of their schools.
0: Nyemale bia biabena de oda chobe skulu me o.
1: Let them keep on going to school, but it'll be different when they get there.
0: Wano skulu inga klewa tivo vule skulu kwa oji.
1: They'll still live in the city, but they'll be different from the people in the city. I'm not praying that you take them out of the police force so that no Christian will be a policeman. Let them remain in the police force, but they will be different from the policemen of the world. I'm not praying you'll take them from the army. Let them remain in the army, but they will be different from the soldiers of the world. I'm not praying that you'll take them out of the market. Let them remain in the market. But they'll be different from the people in the market. I'm not praying that you'll take them out of the village. Let them remain in the village, but they'll be different from the people in the village. That's what the Lord is saying. Don't take them out of the physical world. Yes, keep on living in your street. Keep on living in your community. But you are the light of the world. In verse 16, they are not of the world, even as I am not of the world. In John chapter 15, verse 19, if ye were of the world, the world will love its own. If the world actually loves you, then you don't belong to Christ. You belong to the world. Your language, your family lifestyle, your festivities, your celebrations, the places you go, the things you drink, and the things you put in your mouth, everything. If the world loves you, then you belong to the world. You are not out of the world yet. Don't tell me you are born again if you're still chewing what you were chewing before, the hard drugs. And if you're still taking your cigarette and marijuana, don't tell me you are born again. When you are born again, there is a mighty difference in your life. The very fact that the world is frowning at us, that's the evidence that we belong to the Lord. And the very fact that, you know, the worldly people will not want to come to our church. And they say, I prefer that other church downtown. I prefer that other church on the mountain. But that one they call Deeper Life. No, we hate that one. That gives us a mark that we actually belong to the Lord. They hate us. And they want to keep on embezzling money. They want to keep on in their fraud. They want to keep on in their worldliness. Because of that, they will not accept where we stand. And that is actually a pass mark for us. Because it shows us if the world is rejecting us, then we belong to the Lord. If the world is accepting you, then you belong to the world. In 2 Corinthians chapter 6, verse 17. Wherefore, come out from among them and be ye separate, says the Lord. And touch not the unclean thing, and I will receive you. And will be a father unto you, and ye shall be my sons and daughters, says the Lord Almighty. In Ephesians chapter 5, reading from verse 3. But fornication and all uncleanness or covetousness, let it not be once named among you as becoming saints. Between boys and girls, between young men and young women, between married men and married women, neither filthiness, nor foolish talking, nor jesting, which are not convenient, but rather giving of thanks. For this, you know, that no unmonger, adulterer, that is it.
0: Yes,
1: no unclean person, no covetous man, who is an idolater. A covetous man is an idol worshipper. Is worshipping money.
0: Is
1: worshipping material things. He can give up the Bible because of gold and silver. And he can abandon the worship of God because of material things. Is worshipping those material things. That's an idol worshipper. Idol worshipper and idolater, they don't have any inheritance in the kingdom of Christ and of God. Let no man deceive you with vain words. For because of these things comes the wrath of God upon the children of disobedience. Be ye not therefore partakers of them. For ye were sometimes darkness, but now are ye light in the Lord. Walk as children of light. For the fruit of the Spirit is in all goodness and righteousness and truth. What is acceptable unto the Lord, and have no fellowship with the unfruitful works of darkness. Be different. That's the mark, that's the evidence you belong to the Lord. Be different. What do you think of the people that finish church on Sunday like this? And then immediately after the church service, they go to a kind of village meeting. Catholics are there. Traditional worshippers are there. Traditional churches are there. And say we come from the same village. And then they will be drinking their palm wine, but I will not drink. But you are part of it. And they will be saying all that they are saying, but you are part of them. And all they are out here against the other village. And against the other community, against the other community, against the other clan. They are planning against them, but you are there. Have no fellowship with the unfruitful works of darkness, but rather reprove them. For it's a shame even to speak of those things which are done of them in secret. But all things that are reproved are made manifest by the light. For whatsoever doth make manifest is light. Look at verse 14. Wherefore he says, awake thou that sleepest, and arise from the dead, and Christ shall give thee light.
0: Popo wiene eyanu tila wo gblon be nyon wo amasile anodom la nena titre cho amakuku odom eye Christo aklere jiwo.
1: In Acts of the Apostles chapter 2 from verse 40.
0: Do wo pagbanetav popo blan.
1: And with many other words did he testify and exhort, saying, save yourselves from this untoward generation.
0: And
1: it's a generation that is not thinking right. It's a generation that is not acting right. It's a generation that is not living right. It's a generation that is not behaving right. It's a generation whose heart is turned towards evil. Then they that gladly received this word were baptized, and the same day there were added unto them about 3,000 souls. And they continued. That's a secret. They continued steadfastly in the apostles' doctrine and fellowship and in breaking of bread and in prayers. As we talk about these people that are called out, what do they come out of? Number one, they come out of the abominations of the world. Number two, they come out of the affections of the world. Number three, they come out of the ambitions of the world. Number four, they come out of the associations of the world. What can we tell about somebody saying, I'm a worker in the church, and he still belongs to those associations? Come out from there. Number five, come out of the agitations of the world. You know, the worldly people, you know, they get what they want to get from the government. You know, they twist the hand of the leadership so they can get what they want. Number six, come out of the amusements of the world. Number seven, come out of the apparel, appearance, adornment of the world. Look at it one by one. Come out of the abominations of the world. In Deuteronomy chapter 18, reading from verse 9. When thou art come into the land which the Lord thy God God givest thee, thou shalt not learn to do after the abominations of those nations.
0: Anywhere you go,
1: you might travel out of your country here.
0: I
1: get to a West African country.
0: Lede Africa po yo jopo dubu
1: the abominations. Or you might go to the West America or Britain or France or wherever.
0: Lete mende America lo alo yo vo dubu
1: dubu. You have your own abominations. When you get to the land, remember you are a Christian. First of all, you are a Christian before you even think you are
0: a Nigerian.
1: Or before you think you are an African. Or before you think you are a Westerner. You are a Christian. As a man that you belong to the Lord, you will not partake of the abominations of that land. Every profession has its abominations. If you are a policeman, there are abominations in the police force. And if you are a market woman, there are abominations in the marketplace. If you are a civil servant, there are some abominable things that are done. If you are in school, there are some abominations in those communities, in those schools. In the teaching professions, there are abominations that are carried out. As a child of God, you come out of the abominations in that profession. You are a medical doctor, or you are a nurse. Although you still remain a doctor, although you still remain a nurse, you will not partake in the abominations of that profession. We are Christians, and we have to be different from the people of the land. Thou shalt not learn.
0: Megasron.
1: How do you do this thing? How do you practice this thing? You will not even learn it.
0: Megasron.
1: And you will not have their catalog.
0: Megakopano.
1: There shall not be found among you anyone that maketh his son or his daughter to pass through the fire.
0: Amiade kemegano domosi ana watojo evianutu alovianonu o.
1: Or that you said divination or an observer of time. Or an enchanter or a witch. There should not be a witch, a necromancer, a person that is consulting the dead among the people of God. A person that is reading the palms of people. Let me look at your palm and let me tell you your future. Your destiny, as I look at your palm, it is abomination. Or a charmer, or a consulter with familiar spirits, or a wizard, or a necromancer. All that do these things are an abomination unto the Lord. And because of these abominations, the Lord thy God does drive them out from before thee. Number two, the affections of the world. And you know that the world is totally taken up with what they call love. Valentine. Affection. And everything is lost. And there's nothing they want to advertise. prophesies today, they did not put almost a semi-naked woman. Even ordinary, if you are advertising pencil, you are advertising biro, they will put a woman by the biro. As if the women are the most intelligent or right
0: to a biro.
1: If they advertising fine, they put a woman there. Advertising air condition, they put a woman there. Advertising anything. Everything is connected with the affection and the loss and the love of the world. But the Lord is saying, come out of the affections of the world. In Galatians chapter 5, I'm reading to you from verse 24. Galatians 5, verse 24. And they that are Christ have crucified the flesh with the affections and the lusts. Then you come out of the ambitions of the world. You know, there are many ambitions, ambitions of the world. And there are people that have that kind of ambition, and they will do anything and everything to get there. But you know, you might get there and still lose your soul. The ambition of Absalom. I'll be there.
0: Absalom,
1: even if he had to kill his father, I'll be there. Even if he had to drive away his father from the throne, I'll be there. You know, when you become so drunk with success, and you become so drunk with prosperity, and you become so drunk with position, and you become so drunk with power, I must be there. Even if I kill David, my father, even if I run David out of town, anything that will make me to realize my goal, my, I will do it. Even if it is immorality, even if it is abomination, I will do it. You know, there are people like that. They have such great ambition that they want to lose their soul in getting into that ambition. They want to become a chief in the local village. And sometimes you read that somebody has been a professor at university, and now he wants to become a traditional chief, and he leaves the ivory tower of education, and he goes into idol worship, and he put all these beads on him, and he says, I am not professor anymore of whatever field, I am now a chief. And what kind of thing is this? The ambition of the world. And the Lord is saying, come out of the ambition of the world. Genesis chapter 11 verse 4. And he said, go to, let us build us a city and a tower, whose top may reach unto heaven, and let us make us a name. That is it.
0: When
1: you come to the church here, you're not coming to make a name here. You want to get to heaven, that's why you came to this church. But when any group of people in the church.
0: Maybe
1: you are choir. Your little group in the choir there, let us make us a name. And we will do anything to get the attention of everybody. Or you are a group of young people there, let us make us a name. It's an ambition. And it's ambition. Ambition of the world. And the Lord is saying that kind of ambition is destructive. It will not allow you to get to heaven. He said, let us make us a name, lest we be scattered abroad upon the face of the whole earth. We don't want to be scattered. We want to remain where we are. During our workers' retreat, I kept on emphasizing the very fact that any of our workers can be transferred anywhere. Full-time workers can be transferred. And part-time workers can be transferred. You are in the choir, you can be transferred to be an usher. You can be transferred to be a coordinator. You can be transferred into the security. The work of the Lord is available, and we're to do the totality of the work. And it is not that we are making a name. They'll never remove me from this place and put me in that place. What ambition is that? That's the ambition of Babel.
0: Babel,
1: the Lord will deliver us from the ambitions of the world in Jesus' name. I need a great amen.
0: Amen.
1: Number four, from the associations of the world. Today in primary school, those young people, they will come together.
0: There's
1: now cult in a primary school. And they will pinch themselves or cut themselves with a blade and put their blood in a cup. And they mix it with water and then they'll drink. We are now in association together. You go to secondary school, the same thing today. You go to university, there is association. You come to the adult world, the people who are barbers, there is association. Those who are trading, there is association. Those who are selling spare parts, there is association. Those who are pushing truck, carrying load. Those who help you, you come out from the bus, you want to go to another bus stop, and they're carrying your load, they have association. And the people that are not even doing anything, they're only stopping the vehicle. How much money did you get? Bring your contribution. All those people, they have association. Everybody has association today. But if you're a Christian, your citizenship is in heaven. I said your citizenship is in heaven. Anything tying you to any association here in the world will not allow you to go in the rapture. But I'm going in the rapture. I said I'm going in the rapture. I came from a particular town in Nigeria. But did you see any of my town people on the pulpit here saying, this is our man, I am not their man, I am Christ's man? I said I am am Christ man.
0: Did
1: you see any chief that came to claim my name and said, that's our boy, I am not their boy, I am Jesus boy.
0: Praise
1: the Lord.
0: We have
1: cut off from those associations and we are the people going to heaven. We're strangers on this earth. Our home is in heaven in Jesus' name. In James chapter 4, James chapter 4, I am reading to you from verse 4. Ye adulterers and adulteresses, know ye not that friendship of the world is enmity with God? Whosoever therefore will be a friend of the world is the enemy of God. If you belong to those associations, come out. Otherwise, God will count you as an enemy. Number 5, the agitations of the world. The agitations of the world. And you know what is happening in the world today? Agitation. You know what that means? If the people of the world, they want to get anything, what do? They begin to agitate. They begin to trouble everybody. And nobody will have peace until they have that thing. And if they come out, if the police try to calm them down, and then they will fight with the police. And if the police hurt any of them, mistakenly or even deliberately, while trying to calm them down, they will go inside. They'll go and regroup again. They'll go and refortify themselves again. They'll come out the second day. Even if somebody dies, in their agitation, they don't care, they don't mind. Even if they die and lose their souls and get to hell, they don't care. They come out again for agitation. They say, we'll fight it through. And then sometimes the police will shoot randomly and everything. After they run like this, 10 minutes after you think that they have listened, they come out again. And they begin to chant their song. Agitation. And then when you come to the church, and the people that are having agitations in the world, you want something from the pastor, you want something from the church. And instead of going the humble way and going the loving way and going the scriptural way and going the Christian way, you don't come the Christian way, it's agitation, by making noise, by knocking something, by pulling down something, by removing something from whatever. And then, as the agitation comes, somebody will shout there, coordinator must go. Yes, you must go. And then the chair, coordinator must go. Must go. We'll say, what's happening? This is church. And they say, no, yes, it's church, but coordinator must go.
0: Agitation.
1: agitation.
0: Dodowo.
1: Thank God I'm not part of them.
0: Pastor,
1: you. Praise the Lord.
0: Mi ka fa foto.
1: I will not be part of them in Jesus' name.
0: Pastor, be imano odomo ole yesu fenu koma.
1: Hey, look at 1 Peter chapter 4, reading from verse 3.
0: Wa Petro gbanto tamot na kuku yeton.
1: For the time past of our life may suffice us to have wrought the will of the Gentiles, when we walked in lasciviousness and lust and excess of wine and revelings and banquetings and abominable idolatry.
0: Ela bena agbo foye yi si vayi la sogbon be mi wa tron subo lo fo lon lonu eye mi zon le ga jejewo nu jo dro aglo agatunu nowo nu tududu aglo tutu o pre tron subo subo nu nyoto la mo.
1: Wherein they think it strange that she run not with them to the same excess of riot.
0: Esia wo ya nawo be na mi ofudu kliwo ide nu vlo wo ma ke fo ba ma o.
1: We are not rioters anymore.
0: Mi ami ma ganye nu vlo wo la wa zo o.
1: Speaking evil of you.
0: Be mi agbo nya busu nya de mi anu
1: ti o. Number 6, the amusements of the world.
0: Eye aden li ayinya.
1: It's called rebelling in Galatians.
0: Wo ye be na vo do vo te fo.
1: Galatians chapter 5 verse 21.
0: Galatians ta ma ton popo ibla vo de ke.
1: Envies,
0: murders,
1: drunkenness, revelings,
0: those
1: are the amusements of the world, and such like, of the which I tell you before, as I have also told you in time past, that they which do such things shall not inherit the kingdom of God. Surprising today as we see some people when they are getting married. The kind of music that you hear there. And the kind of merriment they have there. They are distributing plates. And they put their picture. And they put their names. And if they have one useless certificate of primary 6. They write their curriculum on the plate, on the something. You know, so and so, the picture is there, the name is there.

0: The amusement of the world will go in Jesus' name. And the apparel of the world, and the appearance of the world, and the adornment of the world.
1: Zephaniah,
0: reading from chapter 1, verses 8 and 9. And it shall come to pass in the day of the Lord's sacrifice that I will punish the princes and the king's children. And all such as are clothed with strange apparel. Sometimes it's you know, the daughter of a leader in the church. The daughter of a woman coordinator. Daughter of a coordinator in the church, of a group coordinator. Of an overseer in the church. And the way they dress, you say, are you not so and so's daughter? Yes, I am. You wearing something like this? But daddy saw it and did not talk. And daddy is the one overseeing the work in the whole region. And daddy didn't talk.
1: But
0: you wearing something like this? Mommy is a leader among the women. And she saw it and she didn't talk. These children, I'll punish them, the Lord said. And then it says, all such as are clothed with strange apparel. Verse 9, will I punish all those that live on the threshold, which fill their master's houses with violence and deceit? The Lord is telling us that if we're Christians, we're called out people. We come to point number 2. Cleansed from worldliness to promote godliness. In Galatians chapter 1 verses 3 and 4 again. Grace be unto you and peace from God the Father and from our Lord Jesus Christ, who gave himself for our sins, that he might deliver us from this present evil world according to the will of God our Father. And when he does that, he takes the love of the world away from our hearts. In 1 John chapter 2, reading from verse 14. I've written unto you, fathers, because ye have known him that is from the beginning. I've written to you, young men, because ye are strong, and the word of God abideth in you, and ye have overcome the wicked one. Love not the world, neither the things that are in the world. If any man love the world, the love of the Father is not in him. For all that is in the world, the lust of the flesh, and the lust of the eyes, and the pride of life, is not of the Father, but is of the world.
1: And the world passeth
0: away.
1: Notice
0: how their passions are passing away. Don't you see how their way of dressing is passing away? You know, there was a time in this our country, especially in this Lagos, keep Lagos clean.
1: Lagos
0: will be doing

0: blah blah as they are walking, will be sweeping the street. And then the young men, hey, they were proud about that. Later now, it became something that their mother had to pull away from them. Because the thing will be so tight. They go from Keep Lagos Clean to the other scene. Right now, it's the men that are trying to whip their ear like women. And another time, it was earring in one ear. Another time, it's earring in 2 ears. It used to be little earring that the men will put on, and now it's a bogus type they will put on. And you know, for the women, it used to be a ring alone. Now it's in the nose. And some of them even have it on the leaves. And some of them have it on the toe. And some of them, is the fingers are not enough for their jewelry now. It's now almost everywhere. The fashions of the world is not stable. It's passing away. But thank God for people of God. I said thank God for people of God. Are we impressing those people who are going to hell? We only want to impress God. We want to please God. And therefore, all those kind of appearances of the world, we're not going to have part in it. I said we'll not have part in it. And you parents have to be in control of your family. So see your boy and he comes back home from school and then he weaves his ear. You say, what is this? Don't come into this house. Go to the barber before you come in here and cut off that thing. And you see your girl, you see your daughter coming in with stranger. Where are you coming from and where are you coming to? Are you coming to this house? This is where what I taught you, when I get back to you, you will not bring that to this house. The world will not set its foot on my house, in my home, in Jesus' name.
1: Pastor Bena Hihiama ba for my grey bochoma grey fa formula, yes, so fun common.
0: You send them back to the barber, or you send them back to where they're coming from. And when they really want to live right, then they can come in.
1: No,
0: you will not patch them. And you will not cover them up. And you will not say, well, you know, it's my daughter. You know, the children of nowadays, if you are going to live with me, you must get ready to go to heaven. The
1: world
0: away and the loss thereof, but he that doeth the will of God abideth forever. Will abide forever. Isaiah 3:16. Moreover, the Lord says, because the daughters of Zion are haughty.
1: And
0: walk with straight forth necks and wanton eyes. Walking and mincing as they go. And making a tinkling with their feet. Therefore the Lord will smite with his cap the crown of the head of the daughters of Zion. Discover their secret paths. In that day the Lord will take away the bravery of their tinkling ornaments about their feet. You see the people today, You know, sometimes you look at the face, and the face looks like a Jamaican. The leg looks like a Sudanese. Why? Because you know they are bleached this place and bleached this place. And they forgot to bleach the feet. And so it's like, you know, you have a chameleon in the head. You have a lizard, you know, in the leg, and things are very, very different. That's what God says.
1: And
0: give them burning instead of beauty.
1: For
0: the Lord has delivered us. I am delivered. I said I am delivered. And you keep your deliverance in Jesus' name. In Deuteronomy chapter 22, verse 5, the woman shall not wear that which pertains unto a man. Neither shall a man put on a woman's garment, for all that do so. Whether they are coming from anywhere in the world,
1: or they
0: are coming from Nigeria here, all that do so are abominations unto the Lord thy God. You want to be an abomination to the Lord? Then you must not be part of the world. In Romans chapter 12, 1 and 2. I beseech you therefore, brethren, by the mercies of God, that ye present your bodies a living sacrifice, holy, acceptable unto God, which is your reasonable service.
1: As a macronomy, no, you to mouth for Domato Tromabina, Yatomia for Nutin Low, our boss, as I back Bessinuti, Cossi, Jamaono, Essiani, Mia for Moss Bosbob Bomato.
0: And be not conformed to this world.
1: In
0: their festivities, be not conformed to this world. In their appearance, be not conformed to this world. In their marriage, and in their burial, in everything they do, do not be conformed to this world, but be transformed by the renewing of your mind, that ye may prove what is that good and acceptable and perfect will of God. Worldliness manifests itself in many ways and in many areas. And one of the areas is that I've been reading to you in worldly dressing. And worldly appearance and worldly adornment. God's only purpose of clothing and dressing is to cover our nakedness. And you cover your nakedness appropriately. There are things that are not appropriate for women. There are things that are not appropriate for men. You cover your nakedness appropriately. There are things that are not appropriate for your teenage daughters. There are things that are not appropriate for your teenage boys. You cover your nakedness appropriately. Number two, modestly. But you know these people that have lost all sobriety and shame and modesty. And the way they appeared, even some married women, and even their husbands will allow them
1: to
0: pose before a photographer
1: And
0: then they will show that picture to the world. Modesty has been thrown up into the air. It says you must clothe yourself in modesty. Number 3, neatly.
1: Neatly.
0: Then number 4, moderately. You
1: must
0: spend all your income on dressing. You cover your nakedness so that the tempting part of your body will not be seen outside. You don't want to lure anybody into evil the way you dress. And then number 6, you dress decently. And then number 7, economically. Worldly music will not be for you. Worldly entertainment will not be for you. Worldly festivities will not be for you. The worldly cares and the worldly societies that are destructive to the Christian life, and therefore we will not have them in our lives in Jesus' name. What you are hearing this morning, will it bring any fruit in your life? How many fruit will it bring? Will you accept the word of God and live by the word of God? And your wife live by the word of God? And your husband live by the word of God? Your children living by the word of God? The Lord will bless you. Let's come to point number 3. Controlled by the Lord to propagate His glory. In 1 Corinthians chapter 6, verses 19 and 20. Here he tells us, watch, know ye not that your body is a temple of the Holy Ghost, which is in you, which ye have of God, and ye are not your own?
1: La fisa glabena alo demye nye abena, mi afonu tila la gbogbongko kwe sile miyama, si mi koto ma ugbola fo kwe wunye, eye miyenye miyado kwe to uwa.
0: For ye are bought with a price, therefore glorify God in your body and in your spirit, which are God. That is, your body belongs to the Lord now. You will not act like the people that say, well, I don't want to carry my religion too far. I don't want to do anything about the body. I just dress the way I used to dress before. I'll just say, drink what I used to drink before. After all, salvation righteousness is only in the heart. That's not the Bible. The Bible says that you are bought with a price, therefore you glorify God in your body. And in your spirit, because they belong to God. Isaiah chapter 43, reading from verse 7. Even everyone that is called by my name, for I have created him for my glory. You are not for the glory of your tribe anymore. You are not for the glory of your village people anymore. And you're not for your own glory anymore. You know, some people say, I know I'm beautiful. I know I'm handsome. And because of that, I want to show to the people how handsome I am. But you're not to show your own glory. And you are not to, you know, show your beauty to the people of the world. belong to the Lord. And it's only the beauty of holiness that will be important to us now. Romans chapter 15 from verse 5. Now the God of patience and consolation grant you to be like minded. That is for there to be no difference between you and I. Then it says that ye may with one mind and one mouth glorify God. The Lord is telling us then, will not allow the world to infiltrate into our hearts. Or to infiltrate into our family. Or to infiltrate into our church. This church will be kept away from the world in Jesus' name. Thank God the Lord has done it in our hearts. Now we're waiting for the coming of the Lord. When he will come, the world will not pull us down. Worldliness will not get us away from the Lord. We'll remain with the Lord until he comes. In Matthew chapter 5, verse 16. Let your light so shine before men that they may see your good works and glorify your Father which is in heaven.
1: When
0: people see you, when people relate with you, will they be glorifying the world or glorifying God? Will they be glorifying you or honoring the Lord? I want people to honor the Lord when they see me. And you want people to honor the Lord when they see you. If that's your goal, then let your light so shine. Before men, that they may see your good works, your different life, your gracious life, your holy life, your heaven-mindedness, and then they will glorify our Father who is in heaven. Let's rise up and talk to the Lord today. I say, Lord, I have heard. I'm going to obey. Lord, you have taught me today. And I accept everything that you have taught me. Number one, called out of the world. Number two, cleansed by the blood of the Lamb. Number three, controlled by the Spirit of God. You tell the Lord, look back at home, look back home. In your wardrobe, look back home in your family. Look back home, dear sister.
1: Their brother,
0: and young people, are you acting like the world? Are you behaving like the world? Or are you yielding yourself to the Lord? Commit yourself to the Lord. You have things to repent of. Repent. You have things to restore. Make your restitution. You are in the marriage committee. What you will not allow. In the other sisters that are coming in the marriage committee, they want to get married. You allow for your daughter when your daughter is going to get married. What you will not allow in the men, the young men who are coming to the marriage committee. You are in the marriage committee yourself.
1: You allow it
0: on your son.
1: When
0: your son is going to get married. Isn't that double standard? Is that of God? Keep the standard for the members of the church and for members of your own family. Whosoever will be a friend of the world will be an enemy of God. Come out of the world. It used to be that only children will practice agitation. Now politicians practice agitation. Rich people now practice agitation. Religious people now practice agitation. It used to be that it's a mixed multitude that are not really sure of their new experience. It used to be that they were the only people that will murmur and get agitated. But now the leaders like Korah, Dathan, and Abiram, they also get into agitation. Repent of it. Be a daughter in the ministry. Be a son in the ministry. Be teachable. Be submissive. Be yielded to the word of God. Lord, not my way, but your way. Not my will, but your will. And let those things of the world be totally taken away from your life. Purged, there will be an improvement. There will be a change. In your message, there will be a change. In your behavior, there will be a change. Let there be a change. And say, Lord, today I surrender completely to you. Do in me what you want to do and accomplish. Help me, Lord, not to stick to my own way, but now to take the way of the Lord alone for the rest of my life.

0: Let's pray together now. Father, in the name of Jesus. We bless your mighty name today. We glorify you because you make us to see this new day of the new year. Oh Lord, we're praying as you have been marvelously great and good and glorious and gracious to your people. We're praying that, oh Lord, from today and to the rest of this year and the rest of our lives, that your goodness will never fail in our lives, in Jesus' name. We come to a covenant relationship with you, which has been done before and which you are threatening today. Oh Lord, we're praying that this covenant relationship, you will strengthen it in Jesus' name. We're praying that you'll manifest your power in every life. You'll pour down your blessings on everyone. That your goodness will come to the lives of everyone in Jesus' name. We're praying for all our brothers and sisters, members of the family of God. Lord, we're praying that your blessings will be poured abundantly upon every one of them as well as on us in Jesus' name. Help us, Lord, to start this week aright. This month aright. And this year right as well. Lord, we pray that you will open our eyes to see and behold wonderfully great things in your word, in Jesus' name. Bless your people today, Lord. In Jesus' mighty name we pray. And Amen. I welcome every one of us to the service today in Jesus' name. And for those who are joining us, we are bringing the greetings of the headquarters to you, and we say Happy New Year to everyone in Jesus' name.
1: Hey,
0: and we pray that the blessing of the Lord will be flowing and abundant in every life in the name of the Lord. All the Sundays of this year will be together, and we'll be having this covenant fellowship and worship together. And I'm assuring you, as you come every Sunday to your locality and to your district, at your region, at your state, and in all the nations where we are, and we bind ourselves together in a covenant relationship with the Lord and with one another. I believe that this year will be a great year and a marvelous year for everyone in Jesus' name. Today we're going to consider the guarantee of the better covenant. The guarantee of a better covenant. And already in our watch night service, we spoke on the master key for breakthrough.
1: Ayelemnyapa watch night azamatotoma myeponoto apotola po safi hana jirurunguti.
0: And when you put those two things together, you have the master key for breakthrough.
1: Nenyebana tonu avayokata fofua akama apotopa asafi hana jirurua asuasio.
0: The guarantee of a better covenant, then you know the blessings we are going to receive from the Lord will be unlimited.
1: And
0: I need to remind you of those keys, and throughout your life this year, you shouldn't forget the keys of forgiveness and peacemaking. If you're going to open the doors before you this year, you need the keys of forgiveness and peacemaking. One, you are forgiven by God, and you forgive yourself too. And then your neighbors that have offended you, forgive them. You are at peace with God, you are at peace with your neighbor, you are at peace with everyone.
1: You're not going to be able to open too many doors.
0: Remember to the key of forbearance. And then there's a third key of fellowship and partnership. Then the key of faithfulness and purity. And there's a key of fasting and prayer. There's another key here, the key of faith and praise. When you have all these keys, and then you have the master key of what? I said the master key of what? The master key of holiness. Follow peace with all men, and holiness without which no man shall see the Lord. And
1: holiness
0: paid for hunger. Hunger for righteousness. And of obedience.
1: Hell
0: for love. Innocence. That's why Daniel said, live, O king, and a new heart. A new heart will I give you. Entire consecration. And seeking God's righteousness first. I'm reminding you of all that so that you hold all the keys in your hand. And then you hold this master key of holiness. And then there's a guarantee of the blessing of the Lord retained and revealed in the covenant of the Lord. And you'll be blessed mightily in Jesus' name. Give me a new year, amen. Hebrews chapter 7 verse 22. By so much what Jesus made the surety of a better testament. That testament there also means covenant. And we want to remind ourselves we have a better covenant. A greater covenant. And a more glorious covenant. And Jesus Christ is a surety. Jesus Christ is a guarantee of that better covenant.
1: Yes, we nya make a demagana, nanapanubablama, sinyoula.
0: From verse 23, and there truly were many priests, because they were not suffered or permitted to continue by reason of death. But this man, because he continues ever as an unchangeable priesthood.
1: Aye, amamao domagereo zununolao la esiku bebana wagachi agba olata ka ayala esi wonoanyi yira mavo mavo mutila nunola nyenyesia madolina ola
0: suasi. He is able also to save them to the uttermost that come unto God by him, seeing he ever lives to make intercession for them.
1: Ayata atengu akwa masioto ajiva maugbolade agbe blibo kankan lesi wono agbe da bana wakode akola nguti.
0: It tells us in verse 26, for such a high priest became us who is holy and harmless and undefiled and separate from sinners, made higher than the heavens.
1: Agbona mi le people of other level abana no la gasia togbe hia miao ha amasi nya kokweto madifo amama podi amasi de erokwirato nuvo la odoma eye okoyere jiwu jipo.
0: I read from chapter 8 verse 6.
1: Manli tota enyi pipi adelia.
0: Chapter 8 verse 6. But now as he obtained a more excellent ministry, by how much also is the mediator of a better covenant.
1: Ata enyi kiku yade ke azola subosubo sinyowu san lasu esi aba alesi wonye nu babla sinyowu eye wodri anyida nugbadodo si onyowu lajila pa abulelana
0: was established upon better promises.
1: Wodro agoma anyida nugbadodo si onyowu laji.
0: And so as we look at the word of God, we see that the covenant the Lord has given us, it's actually a richer covenant.
1: Ninyaba miyele nukuda maufa nyanua nubablaika apoto anamia adanugo awu.
0: And yet we're told that we have a greater covenant now.
1: Ayona minyaba nubabla si lolo ufia.
0: A better covenant now, a richer covenant now, a more glorious covenant now.
1: Nubabla si nu asi hohole. Aye nguti kokwe le nu tanto.
0: Only that we need to know the terms and the conditions of that covenant. And as we know the terms and the conditions of the covenant, and then we plug ourselves very seriously, then the Lord himself will give us all the benefits of the covenant in Jesus'
1: name.
0: A good amen.
1: Master, amen.
0: As we look at the message, the guarantee of a better covenant,
1: I divide
0: the message to three parts. Number one, the surety of the better covenant.
1: Mama nusosoda akpato akpagbanto asifu akola nanu babla sinyowu.
0: The surety of the better covenant.
1: Asifu akola nanu babla sinyowu.
0: Number two, the sufficiency of the better covenant.
1: Evalia nubabla sinyowu lafe blibodede.
0: The sufficiency of the better covenant.
1: Nubabla sinyowu lafe blibodede.
0: And then number three, the superiority of the better covenant.
1: And atolia nubabla sinyowu lafe nugoyi.
0: The superiority of the better covenant.
1: Nubabla sinyowu lafe nofe
0: gbato. Let's come back to number one. Is the surety of the better covenant. We come back to Hebrews again. Hebrews chapter 7, verse 22. By so much was Jesus made a surety of a better covenant. The word surety there, I need to explain to you. It means the guarantee of that better covenant.
1: It
0: means the pledge of that better covenant. Actually, it also means the seal of that better covenant in Israel as well as in our land today. When you come into a contract, you need to give. If it's in the material realm, you need to give collateral. That will give assurance and certainty that as the conditions are fulfilled, then all the blessings of the covenant of that contract will be yours.
1: Ike anya kakare ji bana nnye bado do yo kata le nu babla manu o ware ji a ekama ya yira si o le ma azuto.
0: As a person that says I'm standing for him,
1: ameka globanare mal notena me
0: alo mal bani. And if anything fails, I'll make sure that I pay everything that ought to be paid. That's a guarantee.
1: Nnye ba amama dokpo nu a ekama mi valam danu ma kha fere si are ka o zeba mama na kha.
0: And that's a surety, that's a pledge.
1: Nene
0: is the seal.
1: And
0: then he puts a signature on the document, and the appearance of a signature guarantees that everything will be given unto the beneficiaries of that contract.
1: Ayo da si na nfa agbala mate hedro pejibana ameke gere agbapepe ama video kata ado atoma watina na nfa amama.
0: The same thing the covenant we having with the Lord.
1: Nenema tututu emyo hamile nu blankla apotola.
0: Greatest on earth and the greatest in heaven.
1: He is
0: the surety of this better covenant.
1: In Genesis chapter 43, verses
0: 8 and 9.
1: Moses and Judah
0: said unto Israel his father, send the lad with me, and we will arise and go, that we may live and not die, both we and thou, and also a little ones, and I will be surety for him. Of my hand shall thou require him. If I bring him not unto thee, and set him before thee, let me bear the blame forever.
1: You daglana for four Israel bana, the asile de vilanguti bana, the asile de vilantinam, bana, mia zamo ayi, ne, mia chi agbe, eye mianto, wongto, ple, mianovio, miagaku o, mano anu, eye, na bieto asinyama, nenye magakple va do nukuoma o, la,
0: verse 9. I will be surety for him. I will be the guarantee that he will come back. If he doesn't come back, hold me to it.
1: Pipi ashekelia mano anu eye na bie atso asinya na nyamakpleve ola ronku na nyamakpleva ronku.
0: And then when you learn that Jesus Christ is a guarantee, is a surety that all the blessings we have in the covenant, the Lord will give unto us.
1: And
0: that Jesus Christ will make sure that all the blessings of the covenant, nothing will fail. That's the meaning and that's the significance of the word surety.
1: Bana Yesu Christo akpo akbo bana de nu babla ya fo ya yira yo kata anya myato goma akpo baba na wa vama na mi wa wena mi pepepe asifu akola
0: akgo mi gotia. As he got to the land of Egypt, Joseph arranged that he'll put a scarf in the bag of Benjamin. And while they were going after getting the food, then he sent one of the servants to run after them. And they ran after them, and they discovered that cup in the bag of Benjamin. And they brought them all back. And Joseph said, what have you done this? Why have you taken the cup by which I divine?
1: Ayo blokata gbe ayo globana nuka eh yosef globana nuka temyo nya kopuya akpuri maka maka nula nuka temye sozie ha.
0: And then they said, he now said, all right, I release the rest of you.
1: Ayo globa azo madasila mya makwate onguti.
0: This Benjamin, I will keep him back.
1: Benjamin, maziaji adari.
0: And Judah knew that he couldn't face the father without Benjamin.
1: Hey, you Danyabana, you matanga zango, you fofo, ne makulo Benjamin ko yine o.
0: He had become the surety.
1: Alabana enya enya meka
0: nolu. He had become the guarantee. He had become the pledge.
1: Hey, enya meka fwasi ako.
0: The seal and the signature to the promise he made to the father that he is to Jacob.
1: Hey, enya meka no anu. Hey, enya meka fwasi ako. Hey, enya meka damagba. Hey, yo nonu na le fofo Jacob nukume. Bana yaga kule agbe.
0: We're now reading that story in chapter 44 verse 4. And when they were gone out of the city and not yet far off, Joseph said unto his steward, up, follow after the men. When thou dost overtake them, say unto them, wherefore have ye rewarded evil for good? Is not this age in which my Lord drinketh, and whereby indeed he divineth, and have done evil in so doing? And he overtook them, and he spake unto them these same words. And they said unto him, wherefore says my Lord these words? God forbid that thy servant should do according to this sin. Behold the money which we found in our sacks' mouths, we brought again unto thee out of the land of Canaan. How then should we steal out of thy Lord's house silver or gold? With whomsoever of thy servants it be found, both let him die, and we also will be my Lord's bondmen.
1: Aye, asi what dogola duam asi ayesi o dogola duam aye wo yo mama buhada olam yosef blona apa apaji kwala bana so na ti nutu o yo ma aye na atuola na glona bana nuka wo nuka nuti mie tso mie nuka 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
0: They were reading in verse 10, and he said, now also let it be according unto your words. He with whom it is found shall be my servant, and ye shall be blameless.
1: Wiki awolia ado anubana anyo wa wenenema alasi nagble agblo ana amasigbo wa kwelela nazu kluvi kemi amamamleo.
0: Then they speedily took down every man a sack to the ground, and opened every man his sack. And he searched and began at the eldest, and left at the youngest, and the cup was found in Benjamin's sack.
1: Anumaka wo domada siada didi wo pa kutokuo dada anyi aye amasia matu apa kutokulanu aye wo da asia didi ma za aga wato kukwitoji ma wunu da revitoji ayo kwa kululale Benyami pa kutoku me.
0: Then they wrenched their clothes and laded every man his ass and returned to the city. And Judah and his brethren came to Joseph's house, for he was yet there, and they fell before him unto the ground.
1: Tata, what zaofa awo, eo domadesiere, gado agbana apa teji, eo gatrova dulame, eye asi yuda, plenovia ova, yosef pamalam, wo yosef gale, afimako, tata what zaklo, data agbana.
0: And that's a story that helps us to understand the significance of the pledge of the guarantee. And as they discovered that cup in Benjamin's sack, Judah knew, because he had been standing as a guarantee, he had to do something about it. Verse 32 and verse 33. For thy servant became surety for the lad unto my father. I was the guarantor that this child, this boy, must come back.
1: Thy
0: servant became surety for the lad unto my father, saying, if I bring him not unto thee, then I shall bear the blame to my father forever.
1: Which means
0: as we look at the conditions of the new covenant, the better covenant, and we see the great things that the Lord said he will do, and we remember that the Lord is a surety.
1: That
0: means if any of those things are not done to us, if they are not given to us, that then the Lord Jesus will bear the blame forever. And we know the Lord, he is blameless and spotless and sinless. And because
1: he
0: is blameless and sinless, we know that he will give us all that is contained in the covenant.
1: As you know, Mamma di Four, Yata, Yabanusiokatanu, Dola Nubablama, Alokata Wagana Migodogodo.
0: And then in verse 32, for thy servant became surety.
1: We could black to Vavalia, Alabana, Wot, Dola,
0: then in verse 33, now therefore I pray thee, let thy servant abide instead of the lad, a bond man to my Lord, and let the lad go up to his brethren.
1: That's
0: how Judah illustrated standing as guarantor.
1: And that means
0: then that the Lord Jesus Christ is giving us assurance that everything that is contained in the covenant of peace, everything will be granted unto us, and we're not going to miss the blessing of the Lord in our lives in Jesus' name. In Psalm 119, verse 121. I have done judgment and justice. Leave me not to my oppressors. Be surety for thy servant for good. Let not the proud oppress me. Mine eyes fail for thy salvation and for the word of thy righteousness. Deal with thy servant according to thy mercy, and teach me thy statutes.
1: Honyada wo dola nu hana apa nyi na dadalao naga tem de anyi o nu tenye nu kuo nu le wo kona mekla wo gbed wo gbedodo.
0: And remember, you know, he was telling the Lord Almighty himself, be surety for me. I cannot pick a man, not even Judah.
1: But
0: you, Almighty God yourself, you will be guarantee for me.
1: He
0: tells us in verse 125, I am thy servant, give me understanding, that I may know thy testimonies. It is time for thee, Lord, to work, for they have made void thy law.
1: Kukui alafa ne kabla wovo aton wo dola menye fia nunyam ne madzesi wo dase didi wo Yehova fa nu woyi do aji alabana wo tu se wo tu
0: wo sala. It is time for thee, O Lord, to work. You are now my guarantor, you are my guarantee, and because of that, rise up and walk on my behalf.
1: Yehova reyi deno azobana na wodo alabana wenya meka demagbana wenya meka spwasi akorem tinye so e na wodore nunye alabana
0: wotu osala. And that's what the Lord is promising to do in this new year.
1: Numa nukbedoma poto alabana ya wanami lafaye yesiame.
0: That he himself, as he has given himself as the guarantee of the covenant.
1: Bana ayanto asiyoto arukina aba asifu akola na nubablala ene.
0: In Genesis chapter 15, reading from verse 13.
1: Mose banto atari atonto kukwiri aton.
0: And he said unto Abraham, know of a surety that thy seed shall be a stranger in a land that is not theirs, and that I shall serve them. And they shall afflict them 400 years. And also that nation whom they shall serve, I will judge. Afterwards shall they come out with great substance.
1: Ayo glana Abraham bana nye na ganye bana wo jijima vio anye amadrola anyigbada simanya wota o laji aye wa suba anyigbama jito aye wa mao atawada anyi fa alafa enesong gakaha mawo fudu koma si suba mwole lam aye le asia magbala wa toka sinonu gadao adzwe.
0: And I shall go to thy fathers in peace. Thou shalt be buried in a good old age.
1: Kawola ayire togbe ogbo lenguti fafama aye aku amaga bali bali hafi aku.
0: Here we come again across the word again, shorty. But this word here means the certainty.
1: Afia miga dogo nyagbaya bana magbadala alo asifu akola.
0: Because of the unfailing nature of the Lord and the unfailing promises of the Lord.
1: La afotopa bomadoma donuta kla afanugbadodo siyo.
0: All the promises of God, promise of salvation.
1: Afotopa nugbadodo kata dedekpapapa nugbadodo.
0: And the promise of sanctification.
1: Kokwewa afanugbadodo.
0: And the promise of abundant grace.
1: La amanuva sokbapa nugbadodo.
0: And the promise of healing. And the promise of deliverance. And the promise of provision. All the promises we have, it says, they established on the foundation of the Lord Jesus Christ, because the Lord Jesus is the guarantee, the surety, the pledge, the seal of this covenant.
1: Nugbadodo yokata apoto adonamia wodo kata goma anyira apoto Yesu Kristo ji alabana ayanyameka fuasi akọ ayanyameka damagbani ayanyameka nonu ayanyameka trenu gbadodo yokata nu banare yawo na mi
0: gbadodo. That's why it says in Revelation chapter 3 verse 14.
1: Numato gbala nyarere fia atawi eto pipiwi enelia.
0: Angel of the church of the Laodiceans write, this thing says the Amen, the faithful and the true witness, the beginning of the creation of God. The Lord Jesus is the Amen.
1: Ayo ngloro hamasile laudetia lapa dola.

0: Si onya aye nye nou tepo wala, ka kare jil la esi bana, nou si yo kata nou gba wo do nami le, nou babla si nyo wula mela, ele wo kata kata wabena mi.
1: In the same that the Lord has guaranteed and has written in the will for us.
0: Afeto dokpa ji adasiete, ayo ngule dadi nami ba enye miato.
1: In 2 Corinthians chapter 1, verse 20.
0: Corinthians to pagbala evalia atagbanto kwikwi blave.
1: For all the promises of God in him, yea, and in him, amen, unto the glory of God by us.
0: Alabana maupon gbedodo alasinu olele yesu me ele ayanti eme latova ayaha jihana maupa kafukafuto.
1: When you look at the promises of God from the very beginning of the Bible to the end of the Bible, from Genesis all through to Revelation, all those promises are guaranteed to us through the Lord Jesus Christ.
0: Na lenkura maupa nugbadodo kata nchito mose fagbalagbanto jivasara nyanarefi ajia. 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
1: How great are those promises?
0: Nugbadodo ya otri akonto.
1: How abundant are those promises?
0: Oh aleke nugbadodo ya omaha sogbayo.
1: How good are those promises?
0: Oh aleke omaha nyoyo.
1: That leads us to the second part of the message, the sufficiency of the better covenant. The sufficiency of the better covenant. Everything that we need has actually been supplied in that covenant. In Hebrews chapter 7 verse 25. Wherefore he is able. You stop there for a moment. All the promises that the Lord has given us, the Lord is saying he is able.
0: Ayata atenui tora fia vie nugbedodo kata poto enamia alagbagbamanare ya atenui gogo godogodo.
1: That gives us then confidence that the one who has guaranteed all the promises of the covenant is the one that is able.
0: Ayanami kpero jikula kakare jibana amasi demagbana nubabla ya okata la anyamaika dablibo ayo atenui ha.
1: Able today and able tomorrow.
0: Atenui egbe, atenui
1: ekso ha. Able this year and able the next year.
0: Atenui la afoyama, kula afoyika gbanama.
1: Wherefore, in that verse 25, he is able. Able also to save to the uttermost that come unto God by him, seeing he ever liveth to make intercession for them.
0: Ayata kikulu avoto ayata atenu akho amasiyo to ajiva maugbola de agbe blibo kankan la si wono agbe da bana wakho ode akko la nguti.
1: Every time you are claiming the benefit and the covenant, you are saying, oh Lord, here is what you promised.
0: Salvation
1: for me. Salvation for my loved ones. Salvation for my children. Salvation for members of my family. Salvation to the people we are preaching the gospel to. And then the Lord is making intercession for you, because he is a guarantor of the covenant.
0: Hey, apotola anonya khomna kode nu alabana. 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
1: singu. 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
0: Nu babla singu timi la fom nu fom la la nu sia nu sika na hia la ala ama.
1: You're looking at 2 Peter chapter 1 verses 3 and 4.
0: Petro pagbala evalia atagban to kwikwi eton kle ene.
1: According as his divine power has given unto us all things that pertain unto life and godliness through the knowledge of him that has called us to glory and virtue, whereby are given unto us exceeding great and precious promises, that by these ye might be partakers of the divine nature, having escaped the corruption that is in the world through lust.
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1: 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That tells us then about the sufficiency of this covenant that the Lord has called us into.
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1: And what is the exceeding greatness of his power toward us who believe according to the working of his mighty power which he wrought in Christ when he raised him from the dead and set him at his own right hand in the heavenly places.
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1: He tells us in verse 18, the eyes of your understanding being enlightened.
0: Egblɔ le kpikpi wi enyilia bena miaƒe dzimenukuwo dzi.
1: And when those eyes are enlightened, you will never lack any other good thing in your life in Jesus' name.
0: Nenye be wò dzimenukuwo dzi wo kɔa la ekema nu nyui aɖeke mahia wò le agbea makpɔ gbeɖe le Yesu ƒe nukɔ me.
1: Then he says the riches of his glory. Which means then, whatever it is we have come for, and whatever it is you are asking the Lord, you are asking according to the riches of his glory. And from today, he'll begin to do them.
0: Aye, Oga Globana, Apa Casino Nufa, Muti Coquenina, Camafiam, Luciano Sica, Biam Nalala, Ala Biamla, Apa Casino, Tonya Nalanu, Ayeto Egbadia, Alocata Wagano, La Yes,
1: I said he'll begin to do them.
0: Maba Alla Wagala.
1: And then he tells us it is for the inheritance of the saints.
0: Ayo Glana Mibana, Anya Domanini, Sikanya Amakokoto.
1: Who are the saints? That the people whose sins are forgiven.
0: Makawanya Amakoko, Amasio, To Ponuvo,
1: saints. Saints are those who are free from sin.
0: Amakokoya Masio, Voto Nuvome.
1: They become the children of God.
0: What draws the mouth of you?
1: Then he tells us the exceeding greatness of his power, walking within us, walking on our behalf and walking upon us.
0: Ayo glana mi banari apa musa pa ganyanya sila dowom le miama sila dowom le mianu sila dowom hakpa re mianguti.
1: The walking of his mighty power.
0: La apa le apa nusa gbogbo lanu.
1: In Ephesians chapter 3, reading from verse 16. That he will grant you, according to the riches of his glory, to be strengthened with might by spirit in the inner man.
0: Bana wadina mi la apa nguti kokwe pa kasino lanu bana wadongusa mi to apa gbogbom la ama.
1: That's one of the provision of the kingdom.
0: Asenye fiaru pola apa nuna na odomatore ka.
1: That's one of the provisions of the Lord in the covenant.
0: Asenye apotola apa nuna na odomatore ka la nubabla siame.
1: And from this day, you'll be strong in Jesus' name.
0: Verse
1: 17, that Christ may dwell in your hearts by faith.
0: That Christ may
1: live big within
0: you. That
1: anywhere you go, any challenge you face, you understand that you are going to have Christ with you every time. That Christ may dwell in your heart by faith, and that he be rooted and grounded in love.
0: Bana Christo nanno miapa jioma la khosama bana wado miagomanyi la loloma bana.
1: That's another provision of the kingdom.
0: Asienya nuna na bubu sika fiaru
1: pagana. The love of God filling your heart.
0: Maupa lolo na yo wojima.
1: The love of God motivating your life.
0: Maupa lolo na demagbana wagbana.
1: The love of God directing your utterance.
0: Maupa lolo na fiyao aleka na fodwe.
1: The love of God directing your relationships. The love of God influencing every action of your life. May be able to comprehend with all saints what is the breadth and the length and the depth and the height, and to know the love of Christ which passes knowledge, that ye might be filled with all the fullness of God.
0: Bana mikula amakokoyokata miatano adjasi nusinya kakama kla didima kla gogloma kla kokoma aye bana nyajasi Christopher lolo sifu sizaza lata san.
1: What a provision.
0: Oh nunana kaenye ya.
1: What an inheritance.
0: Oh domanyi kagbegbenye yi.
1: What a great thing the Lord has given us.
0: Nuga kenye ya ka apoto atona miale.
1: That the Lord is saying whatever you have got, there's still more. Whatever you have received, there's still more. Whatever you have enjoyed in the covenant, there's still more. That ye might be filled with all the fullness of God. And then it tells us in verse 20 now, unto him that is able to do exceeding abundantly above all that we ask or think, according to the power that worketh in us. Unto him be glory in the church by Christ Jesus throughout all ages, world without end. And everybody said,
0: people have a ka amasitanu wana wua nusiu nusianu gada wu nusiokata mye biana alomye jasi la musen si la dowom musen toy le miam lanu ayato nanya mutikokwela le hamala le Christo Yesu ira serem jijima okataji so mavoma ira mavoma e amasia manak blaba amen.
1: The Lord will do it.
0: Afatola awoga.
1: I said the Lord will do
0: it.
1: In Matthew chapter 6, reading from verse 25. Therefore, I say unto you, take no thought for your life, what you shall eat, or what you shall drink, nor yet for your body, what you shall put on.
0: Ayanti mala adblom na mi bana migachi jimaredi le miapa agbanguti nusimiado nusimiano allo nus la amablibola allo nusimiata.
1: It's not the life more than the meat, and the body more than raiment.
0: Allo agba mawua nududu ode aye amablibola mawua avotata ode.
1: Fill the fowls of the air, for they sow not, neither do they reap, nor gather into barns, yet your heavenly Father feedeth them. Are ye not much better than they?
0: Mikwa jipoka vioda, oma fanu o, oma nganu ha o, aye oma fanu fura avama ha o, temya fofosi la jipola nya o, alode miya tamavana u, wa oto
1: o. 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
0: Lenukula jipoka o katangti, nubablare kama lo kwa klama unse kata to domo, kaka miya fofosi la jipola, ala o.
1: How much more will he feed you? How much more will he supply your need?
0: Alaka wa ma wa miyato na mi awu omaha. 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
1: Which of you, verse 27, by taking thought, can add 1 cubit unto his stature?
0: People blah wadra, aye amaka le miyadoma. 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
1: And why take thought for image? Consider the lilies of the field. How they grow. 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
0: Nukang timyela fudam na miyadokwi, le avwatata ngutimaha, bibuzok banyan, siyo le gbajila ngutikpo, alo, wo, alas wo.
1: And yet I say unto you, that even Solomon in all his glory was not arrayed like one of these. Wherefore, if God so clothes the grass of the field, which today is, and tomorrow is cast into the oven, shall he not much more clothe you, all ye of little faith?
0: Ma wado metra de tiha o kamala eglom na mi bana solomola eponti kokwe katamala modo achon bo abe esio domatoreka ene o eye na maudo achon na gbesile gbeji egbe eye tokasia wato afugbere kpozomala de ma wo miatogere awu oma mi hose veto.
1: Therefore, take no thought saying, what shall we eat, or what shall we drink, or wherewith shall we be clothed? For after all these things do the Gentiles seek. For your heavenly Father knoweth that ye have need of all these things.
0: Ayang timigade funa miyaroki agblabana nuka miyadu, nuka miyano, alo nuka miyato ata omaha alabana, nanam nusiokata tokbe transubala odina, kamya fufo sila jipola inyaibana, nusiokata hiyami.
1: But seek ye first the kingdom of God and his righteousness, and all these things shall be, I said all these things shall be,
0: bonu midi ma o fiere pola kle apato zinyek bank biyek ban aye wa tonu si okata mabo baleke wa tonu si okata akpere enguti na mi.
1: They're going to be added in Jesus' name.
0: Wa ton akpere nu le Yesu ponu come.
1: This year is not a year of worry. It's not a year of sorrow. It's not a year of anxiety. It's not a year of panicking like we did in the years gone by. It's a year of relaxing, the year of resting, and the year of trusting the Lord. And everything we ask the Lord, as we rest in Him. Everything the Lord is going to grant unto us in Jesus' name. In John chapter 14, verse 13.
0: Johannes Bagbala Atawi and a Quickwieton.
1: John 14, verse 13.
0: Johannes Atawi and a Quickwieton.
1: And whatsoever ye shall ask in my name, that will I do, that the Father may be glorified in the Son.
0: Hey, you see, come here, Biala. You know, call a jila numa kama wo. When I walk off of Ola, muti le vila me.
1: If ye shall ask anything in my name, I will do it. The Lord said He will do it. And He will do it even from today. And our lives are going to be enriched by the blessings of the Lord in Jesus' name. Before we pray, I come to the third part of the message. The superiority of the better covenant. Hebrews chapter 8 verse 6 again. But now, as
0: he
1: obtained a more excellent ministry, by how much also he is the mediator of a better covenant, which was established upon better promises.
0: Ke azola subo subo sinyowu sa la su esi aba ale si wonye nubabla sinyowu sa aye wodri anyi de nubadodo si onyowu laji fe avulela ene.
1: The Lord is saying, looking at all the conditions of this new covenant, the conditions are better. The guarantor or the guarantee of this new covenant is greater and higher and better and more glorious.
0: And looking at
1: the provision and the promises of this new covenant, better covenant, even the promises are greater, they are higher, they are better, and they are superior.
0: And
1: looking at everything that we're going to have, everything is going to be superior, greater, higher than everything we've ever got. Because Christ now has become the mediator of this better covenant, and the greater, better, richer promises are given unto us in the Lord. If you look at the children of Israel, the way they pray, so that they could have the provisions of the old covenant, the first covenant, the old covenant. And they prayed in such a way that they had to sacrifice, they had to be offering animals. But in our own case now, nothing like that.
0: What do agbara eyo wa voisin hafi hoya yira gakala mio mi togomala nanaka mali nanama o.
1: The final sacrifice has been offered. And the atonement of the Lord, the effectual sacrifice, everything has been offered. All that we have now, we come not with a ram. We come not with any material thing. We come with the name of Jesus on our lips. And when you come to heaven, and we look with confidence and faith in the Lord. And the moment we mention the name of Jesus, we mention the name of the surety, of the covenant. Actually, we're told in Hebrews chapter 7, verse 19. Hebrews chapter 7, verse 19. For the Lord made nothing perfect, but the bringing in of a better hope did, by which we draw nigh unto God.
0: Hebrew topa waleta adrefi kubi asheke labana salama wananeka blibo'o. Aye woto mokpokpo sinyo wu san lave asima mieto atere mauti.
1: The old covenant, there was no perfection.
0: Nubabla oho a blibo de dareka malangu.
1: But in the new covenant, the Lord Jesus Christ said, be ye therefore perfect as your Father which is in heaven is perfect.
0: Tele nubabla yama yesu kriso glabana ke miola mizu blibo abale ke miafufo sila jipola le blibo ana.
1: In Hebrews chapter 9 verse 11, here we're told, but Christ being come, and I priest of good things to come, by a greater and more perfect tabernacle, not made with hands, that is to say, not of this building, neither by the blood of goats and calves, but by his own blood he entered in once into the holy place, having obtained eternal redemption for us.
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1: de kodoni. The sins for forgiving for a moment, and then the following year they had to come with the blood of the lamb for atonement again.
0: Oto opo nu von ka o leyi kpiya re na fetro la baga to agbo kpla anlan opo vuve.
1: But in this case now, the Lord has granted us an eternal redemption. And we're redeemed in Jesus' name. I said we're redeemed in Jesus' name. If the Lord has given you forgiveness, you can enjoy the riches of that forgiveness for the rest of your life. If the Lord has given you cleansing, you can enjoy that cleansing of the Lord, that purifying of the Lord for the rest of your life. If the Lord has given you victory, victory over sin, you can enjoy that victory for the rest of your life. If the Lord has given you holiness and purity of heart, which is in the redemption, you can enjoy that holiness and purity of heart for the rest of your life. Because this Jesus Christ has granted us eternal redemption. Look at it again in that verse 12. It says, neither by the blood of goats and calves, but by his own blood, the blood of the sinless Son of God, he has entered in once into the holy place, having obtained for us eternal redemption.
0: Galen kurangula kwiku ye valia aye matsua motsuo ple nyopo buha o ka bonu yang topo bu wotso yira kokwepala mazira ka hoko daga iye okatanu aye wotso khoma vove aha khoma vove nami.
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1: bakala o ma granted us grants us the purging of the heart. The purifying of the soul. The cleansing of the spirit. That now we live without blame. Without guilt. Without condemnation. Without falling back into sin every day, every week, every month. But now he grants us the purging and the sanctifying of our hearts.
0: Ke azola elechinami ayo komya pa jinu fa.
1: And for this cause, in verse 15, he is the mediator of the New Testament, the New Covenant, that by means of death, for the redemption of the transgressions that were under the First Testament, they which are called might receive the promise of eternal inheritance.
0: Wipiri atan aye le asiata wonya nubabla ye yepa avulela bana le asi woku le koko tovo dada sio le nubabla banto menguti la talam asio woyo la wa hodomanyi mavopo nubadodo alabana.
1: Can you match those two things together?
0: Neto nuevea pufufua.
1: Eternal redemption on the one hand.
0: Koko mavo le akpare kaji.
1: An eternal inheritance on the other hand. And this is what he gives. And those things are ours in Jesus' name. In verse 24, for Christ is not entered into the holy places made with hands, which are the figures of the true, but into heaven itself, now to appear in the presence of God for us.
0: We people have one Eliam. I have an Christo Mayida. Cocopus, you also are see where. Wunya, Vavatopa, Podanu, Lam, O. Come, you poor Utoi. Bana was Dora Maun Kuma. Azo, Lemiata.
1: Hebrews chapter 10, verse 19.
0: Hebrews Topa, Walata, Okukuya, Sheke.
1: Having therefore, brethren, boldness to enter into the holiest by the blood of Jesus.
0: Azo novio asijidopo le mia sibana mia ira kokwepola meto yesu fo vubala.
1: As come this morning and to this covenant service.
0: Aba egbesia sikanya nubabla fo subo subo.
1: Are you asking from the Lord the provisions he has for you in the kingdom, in the covenant?
0: Enela fo
1: tola bia. Then you want to enter with boldness and the confidence of faith.
0: Ene la foto biambana nuka wenye ya yirasio linaele nubablame ekema ava apotola gbokple jidopo bakple kakare jiblibo bana nusi biambyele la.
1: Having therefore brethren, children of God, the brethren, you can come to the Lord and you enter into the holiest by the blood of Jesus, by a new and living way which he has consecrated for us through the veil, that is to say, his flesh.
0: Akpama akbla bana azo novio novi kokweo bana miatano avakla jidapo ayira kokwepalama aya nya mo singuti wo konami bana wanya mo yeye gbagba sito homotovom aya nya afa ngutila.
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0: Aye, asi nuna laga si le. 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
1: Let us hold fast the profession of our faith without wavering, for he is faithful that promised.
0: Eyo to Jesus no le nami na wopa mutila minamiala mokopo mafufura sisesie bana magafa ala bana amasi donugwala anyenuta po wala.
1: As come before the Lord today, the Lord is saying, come with confidence, have your heart cleansed or the washing of water by the word. And then you're holding on to the profession of your faith without wavering, without doubting, because we know the faithfulness of him who has called us. In chapter 11 of the Hebrews, verse 39. And Esau, having obtained a good report through faith, received not the promise.
0: Why?
1: They received many promises, but
0: they
1: did not receive the fulfillment of the promise of the better covenant. Because we are the people living in the dispensation of the better covenant. And all those patriarchs of old, all the people of old, they received many, many promises, but the promise that is specially associated with the better covenant, that they did not receive.
0: Togbi blema tomaola o kho nugbedodo gedeo kake nugbedodo ka edo kaple nubablasi nyowu sala o ma kho wo fodeka o.
1: God having provided better sin for us,
0: alabana ma
1: they without us should not be made perfect.
0: Alabana mau ponuada sinyowu la dadinami bana womaga wowo blibo miao amamano mano.
1: Because it's as we come to the Lord today, and we receive all these promises of the Lord, then the company of the redeemed will be getting more and more. And when the last soul has come in, then we'll be complete and perfect and fulfilled. In chapter 12 verse 1, wherefore seeing we also are compassed about with so great a cloud of witnesses, let us lay aside every weight and the sin that doth so easily beset us, and let us run with patience the race that is set before us. Looking unto Jesus, the author and the finisher of our faith. And you're looking unto Jesus, the author and the finisher of our faith, who for the joy that was set before him endured the cross, despising the shame, and is set down at the right hand of the throne of God. The Lord is at the right hand of majesty on high.
0: Yesu Christ,
1: the question is, what's he doing there?
0: Why
1: is he over there at the right hand of the Lord? Because he's praying for you. And today, as you pray unto the Lord, your prayer will join with the prayer of the Lord Jesus Christ. And the Lord will give you everything you are asking him for, your body, for your soul, for your spirit, for your family, for your children, for your loved ones, in Jesus'
0: name.
1: Romans chapter 8 verse 34. Who is he that condemneth? It is Christ that died, yea rather, that is risen again, who is even at the right hand of God, who also maketh intercession for us.
0: That's
1: why you come to the Lord today with confidence of faith. That's why you're coming to the Lord today with assurance of faith. That's why you are coming to the Lord today with no doubt and no wavering in your heart. Because the Lord Jesus is at the right hand of majesty on high. And that Jesus on the right hand of the Almighty God is praying for you. And as you come before the Lord, if you are not saved, first of all, you pray for your salvation. Then the Lord will say, Father, save him. And if you have not been sanctified, you say, oh Lord, you sacrifice yourself for my sanctification. And then the Lord Jesus Christ will support that prayer. Father, sanctify him. Because I died, I shed my blood to sanctify him. To be filled with the Holy Ghost, you come to the Lord, you say, Lord, didn't you promise me you shall receive power? And the Lord Jesus will support that prayer. And you need to be healed, you'll tell the Lord to you, but make sure you get saved first. Because salvation is more important than not healing. And make sure that your sins are forgiven. That the grace of God to live a righteous life, a holy life, a perfect life, that is given to your life. And then after that, healing, provision, children, wife, whatever it is we need, the Lord is able to do it. I said the Lord is able to do it. And today is a day of prayer. And it's a day of answer to prayer. And it's a day when the Lord will open the windows of heaven and he will shower great abundant blessings upon us in Jesus' name. Blessing of salvation. Blessing of sanctification. Blessing of Holy Ghost baptism. Blessing of healing. Blessing of deliverance. Blessing of provision. Blessing of marriage. Blessing of family. Blessing of miracle children. Blessing of prosperity. Blessings from the Lord. All those blessings are available and they are ours today in the name of the Lord. You'll rise up now and we're going to really pray unto the Lord. Rise up, we're going to pray unto the Lord. If you are not born again yet, you will pray to the Lord and he will save you. And if you have not got sanctified, you will tell the Lord, oh Lord, I need the sanctifying blood of Jesus to sanctify me, to purify me. And if you have not been baptized in the Holy Spirit, you will tell the Lord, oh Lord, I need to be baptized in the Holy Ghost. I'm waiting for you to open your mouth and to talk to the Lord in prayer. You are have not been saved, you talk to the Lord, He will save you. Anywhere you are, everywhere you are, this is a time of prayer. And the Lord wants to do great, mighty things. And the greatest of all, salvation of your soul. The greatest of all, the sanctification of your heart. The greatest of all, the baptism in the Holy Ghost for those who have been saved and sanctified. The greatest of all, that the power of the Lord will come upon your life today. You are going to pray, you are going to open your mouth and open your heart before the Lord. Let us come with boldness into the presence of the Lord and let the Lord do what He has promised to do. Remember, salvation is the greatest of all the blessings you can have. Forgiveness of your sin as part of the blessing of the covenant. Freedom from your sin as part of the blessing of the covenant. Victory over sin as part of the blessing of the covenant. In Jesus' name we pray. In Jesus' name we pray. Heads bowed and eyes closed. And of all the blessings we receive from the Lord, salvation from sin, the forgiveness of sin, freedom from sin, is the greatest of them all. And anywhere you are, I'm going to tell those people to raise up their hands, and even if you don't raise up your hand, it's between you and the Lord. Father, in the name of Jesus, we thank you at this time for these people who have come to respond to the call of salvation, to the call to salvation. Lord, we're asking you that you forgive them because of your mercy and grace in Jesus' name. You are a God of love. You really know why it's reject any. Therefore, Lord, we pray you draw them to yourself in Jesus' name. Forgive them, Lord. Give them assurance that all their sins are forgiven. Thank you, Lord, for the answer. Give them victory even from today to live in newness of life. In Jesus' name we pray. Amen.
0: Amen.
1: I said amen.
0: Amen.
1: Remain where you are, believers in the church. Open
0: out
1: your hands, God bless you.
0: You're not
1: concerned, the Lord is.
0: That
1: He wants His people to be holy. And without holiness, no man shall see the Lord. And we're asking that you sanctify us. I believe the Lord will do it. I said I believe the Lord will do it. Would you raise up your hand then? The Lord is asking now. Let there be a determination, this sanctification, this holiness of heart, Lord,
2: Give it to me and I want to keep it.
0: Rikpa lo jima jikokwe jizadze a jisoto jivatoto ya papa na majiba madzrero.
2: And the Lord will help you to keep it in Jesus' name.
0: Aye, apoto akpara ngutyo na zrero le Yesu fanu kome.
2: Father, in the name of Jesus.
0: Opo le Yesu fanu kome.
2: We know that with you there is assurance in your word.
0: Nyinya balagbola kakareji la unyala me.
2: And there is the guarantee that this blessing of the covenant you are going to give unto us. We're asking, Lord, that this pure heart, this holiness of heart and life, you will grant unto us in Jesus' name. You reach out to the very depths of our heart. And you will sanctify your people in Jesus' name. That Lord, holiness of heart, perfection in our soul and spirit and heart, you will grant unto every one of us in Jesus'
0: name.
2: We know that this is a purity of the bride of the Lamb. And without it, if the rapture takes place, we'll not be able to make it. Therefore, Lord, we're asking you that this provision in the covenant, you will grant unto us in Jesus' name. By the blood that was shed on the cross of Calvary, purify the heart. Take away the stony heart. Do it for us even now in Jesus' name.
0: We
2: bless your name because we know you have answered. In Jesus' name we pray. And everybody said,
0: Amen.
2: Now whatever other blessing we need, healing, deliverance, provision,
0: Nunana,
2: every other blessing the Lord is going to give us. Am I right? Will the Lord do it? Yes, He will do it. You raise up your covenant paper, and the Lord is here to meet the need of your life. Father, in the name of Jesus, we thank you because we know you are a great God. We know you are a mighty God. And we know with you all things are possible. You promise us, Lord, that when we call upon you, that you are going to answer. I'm asking, O Lord, that today, anyone that is sick, you touch them and heal them in Jesus' name. Any oppression, any attack, any affliction, Lord, we're asking that you stretch out your healing hand, your delivering hand, and your hand of power. And you will deliver your people and set them free and break every yoke in their lives in Jesus' name. We're asking, O Lord, that you manifest your power. And every form of sickness, every form of affliction, cancel and break it in Jesus' name.
0: Dolama the sea the for me the sea the my biabadade na tefrida up a door normal and a wida clack the yes super no comment.
2: Destroy the works of the devil. Set all your people free. We pray right now that your miracle working hand will touch everyone. Everything they desire from you, we're asking, oh Lord, do it for them now in Jesus' name. Confirm the miracle blessing upon everyone. Thank you, Lord, because we know you have answered. In Jesus' name we pray. Amen.
0: Amen.
2: I believe the Lord has answered our prayer. I said, I believe the Lord has answered our prayer. Put your hands together and clap for the glory of God. You will never be the same again this year in Jesus'
0: name.
2: Thank you very much. The service is over. Once again, Happy New Year to every one of you. And the Lord bless you mightily, abundantly all throughout this year in Jesus' name.
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5: Minami Adogbada.
4: Heavenly Father, we bless your name for this great opportunity of gathering together in fellowship with you and fellowship with one another. We thank you because we are called by your name. We thank you because we are called followers of Christ. And we thank you because of the possibility of us following Christ and having the mind of Christ. So that what is close to your very heart will be what is close to our own very heart. Father, as we look at your word today, in this session of revival and training in evangelism, Lord, we just pray that you will revive every heart in Jesus' name. Oh Lord, we pray that every form of lukewarmness and coldness spiritually, you will burn off from our lives in Jesus'
5: name.
4: We need the zeal of the Lord to consume us. We need the purpose for which Jesus came into this world to be explained and to be put into us once again in Jesus' name. Father, we're looking up to you and we're praying that your will be done in every one of our lives in Jesus' name.
5: Papa mi le pon mi bi abe na wa mo nu ba ba olon lo nu ba ba to la na ba mo la mo se won fa gbo mo gba le yesu fenu come.
4: Oh Lord, we pray that every one of us will become useful members of the body of Christ.
5: Mi do gbadagba na mi adu to se la mi anye vi denu le Christ fenu tin lo do mo.
4: Lord, that the revival you give us internally will move us to actually get concerned for the souls of perishing people around us.
5: Bena amon ba ba sikele de mi amon de to mo se de mi pa gbo mo la na klo mi.
4: Use us, O Lord, to your own glory, to bring souls into the kingdom of God.
6: God.
5: We pray,
6: Lord, that you open our eyes to see our responsibility that you have graciously given unto us. May you grant us the grace and the power and the strength to carry out your will here on earth. We thank you because we know you have answered. In Jesus' name we pray. We're grateful for our gathering together today. We know that every time we gather together like this is for a good thing, for a good purpose. And the Lord speaks to us like the Father speaking to the children, like the Redeemer speaking to the redeemed, like the great God of heaven condescending very low so that he can give us what is uppermost or deep in his own heart, and so that we as the children of God can follow through and do what is well pleasing unto God. Today we're looking at Isaiah chapter 43, verses 9-12. Let all the nations be gathered together, and let the people be assembled. Who among them can declare this and show us former things? Let them bring forth their witnesses, that they may be justified.

0: nye dola si me tia na mi anye mi akwotini ase e mi ajesi be nye
1: ai. Even I am the Lord, and beside me there is no Savior. I have declared, and I have saved. I have showed when there was no strange God among you. Therefore, ye are my witnesses, says the Lord, that I am God.
0: Uma wa ma wa deka donu gonamu o eye deka ma domu gbenamu o. Nye nye Yehowa, eye kona ma toa deka ma likpada nunya o. Ma donu gben, eye ma kona ama, ma namisi, eye ma otu toa deka ma nomia doma o Yehowa.
1: In this passage we have read, you will find one word that comes up about 3 times in these few verses. It is the word witnesses. In verse 9, the middle part of verse 9, let them bring forth their
0: witnesses.
1: And then in verse 10, it says, ye are my witnesses, says the Lord. And then in verse 12, the latter part of verse 12, therefore, ye are my witnesses, says the Lord, that I am God. And so you find that word coming up 3 times. This is what we want to concentrate upon today. Witnesses of his saving grace. That's the topic we're addressing today. Witnesses of his saving grace. If you look at this chapter itself from the very beginning, you will see that God was talking about the children of Israel. Verse
0: 1.
1: But now thus says the Lord that created thee, O Jacob, and he that formed thee, O Israel, fear not. Here you will find God was talking about the children of Israel. He was talking about that chosen generation. And talking to Israel, he said, you are my witnesses. To all the nations around, to all the Gentiles, to all the pagans, to all the people that do not know me, ye are my witnesses. And then in verse 1, it says, for I have redeemed thee. I have called thee by thy name, thou art mine. You see from the very beginning that God said, you are now my own people. Thou art mine. And then he said, I have redeemed you. When you think about it and you think about your situation today, isn't this exactly what God is saying about you, if you are a Christian?
0: Neighbor Labutama to Sianuti Labutama to the Kuanuti Lakuda Wagbala, no Siakbomola, no Nibelania Christo.
1: Think about that again in verse 1. But now thus says the Lord that created thee.
0: Azogatola goes to Kuku Bantola Azola Yehua, Amasi.
1: If you have been recreated, if you have been born again, if you have become a new creature in Christ, obviously this is written for you.
0: Neighbor Big Bodi, or Trogboa, Yella Christomala, Lapoda Kuku.
1: Oh, but you say it was written for Jacob and for Israel. Have you forgotten that the things that were written aforetime are written for our admonition, upon whom the ends of the world are
0: come?
1: They're written for you. They're written for me. They're written for the church. More so, it says, I have redeemed thee. We're redeemed from the curse of the law. We're redeemed by the blood of the Lamb. He said, I have formed thee. And then he says, I've redeemed you. I've called you by thy name. Isn't there a new name by which Almighty God has called you? Well then, look at the promise in verse 2. It says, when thou passest through the waters, I will be with thee. I'm sure you remember at the time when the angel was talking to Joseph.

0: Dolopumne Yusuf Ladi.
1: When he had this confusion of mind, when he was thinking about what to do with Mary, because Mary had been found to be pregnant, but he didn't know at that time it was of the Holy Ghost.
0: Let's you attack the Jimon Dwella Benamajiba Yako Maria U. Dwella Bena Maria for Dumafu, Emania Bena Bogbon, Quenya Mena Dufune U.
1: And then the prophetic answer came that what will be born of her is actually will be the Son of God, and his name will be called Emmanuel. You remember the meaning of that? God with us.
0: Eyenya glodinya la babena ni dikobelela wa ye lani kokweto wa ye ponu kobena Emmanuel nisagomia agomenye mauli klimi.
1: If the children of Israel could say God was with them, I think peculiarly the church today, the redeemed of the Lord today, should say the Lord is with us.
0: Nenyebena Israel ti wata globena maula kleyula abeha miagbani miagbena maula klimi.
1: And then he says, because of that, when you pass through the waters, I will be with thee, and through the rivers they shall not overflow thee. When thou walkest through the fire, thou shalt not be burned, neither shall the flame kindle upon thee.
0: Emama tunwenye bena ne atotomala malekliu eye ne atotosi siomala umalewo o ne atojoma mamawo o eye jopadewo matiawo o.
1: Verse 3, for I am the Lord thy God, the Holy One of Israel, thy Savior. I gave Egypt for thy ransom, and Ethiopia and Sheba for thee.
0: Pokwema tola bena nya Yehuwa enye wo mau nya Israel pa kokwe tola enye wo kona mato macho Egypt aflatao eye
1: ku. Think about this. God himself, he repeated it again for the children of Israel. He said, I am your God, I am your Savior, the Holy One of Israel.
0: Blessiba akoda tope mau gatrota gbedeji na Israel ifebena eye nya mi apo mau kokwe tola.
1: Now when you think about the church, you apply that to the church, that the Lord has been our Savior. We are born again, we are saved, we are redeemed, we are taken away from our sins, we are brought from darkness into the marvelous light of the Lord.
0: Nelele kure hamia nubele miyate agule akene hamia bena fatola demi akwami fle to vite banyi taba nukua keli lagbon eye minye polon lon viwo.
1: Now what, why was all that done?
0: Afika shaba mele
1: in verse 9 and verse 10
0: le kukwe asieke kule uami.
1: So the reason why God saved them,
0: wakwanu itema ude odo,
1: the reason for all that is in verse 10.
0: Ye are
1: my witnesses, says the Lord.
0: Do
1: you know the reason why God has done all that he did, why he has done everything for you? He has saved you. He has answered your prayers. Why all that?
0: Is it
1: just to have the blessing? No, not at all. The reason for all that is to make you his own witness. That's why we're talking about this important thing, witnesses of his saving grace. You have been saved by the grace of God through his righteousness and through his plan. Then that saving grace witness to it. Talk about it. Reveal it, tell it to all the people around you. In verse 10, ye are my witnesses, says the Lord, and my servant whom I have chosen. Now Israel was to be God's witness to all the nations around them. God chose them and saved them so they could be witnesses to the saving power and the saving grace of Almighty God. There were times, you know, when some Gentiles came to put their faith in God. God here now declared very clearly and pointedly. He declared very clearly that they were his witnesses. But then, what were they to witness to? What were they to tell the other nations around? What were the children of Israel to make sure that they passed across to the people around them? Well, look at verse 10. Ye are my witnesses, says the Lord, and my servant whom I have chosen, that ye may know and believe me and understand that I am he. Before me there was no God formed, neither shall there be any after me, neither shall there be after me.
0: Yehuwa be miyawe nye nyanda sefu ekple nye dola, simetia, ne miyanye, miyakwa jinyase, e miyajesibe nye, uma wama wadeke donu gonam o, eye deke madu megbenam o.
1: This was one thing they were to witness to. They were to declare to all people around. They were to declare that there was no other God apart from the Almighty.
0: Esianu chilebe wa funule ne dukobu bo, wa gwe ne amabu bobena, ma wude keli, ma wude kama gakbada nuchi o.
1: And what are we to witness to today?
0: No kanuti miyajidase legba.
1: We're to witness to the very fact that there's no other God.
0: Miyajidase wena ma wubu wade kama gali o.
1: The only God we know is the creator of the heavens and the earth.
0: Ma wude kasi minyala yenye mouse na wadji pokula nigba.
1: The only God we know is the God who hates sin.
0: Ma wude kasi minyala yenye mouse na lefu nuvon.
1: And will judge sin.
0: Eye dravonu nuvon.
1: And will punish sin.
0: Eye wakia tuna nuvon.
1: But then we know him as the God of mercy.
0: Mi ganye bena kani nublani polo po ma
1: wu. This is to be what we witness to.
0: Eye inti miyajidase le.
1: We're to witness to the very fact that God is judge.
0: Miyajidase bena kama wade eye ma wujojwe.
1: And that if men do not repent, this true God, he'll bring everything to judgment. But then we can witness to the fact that God is so merciful that he wants all the sins to be forgiven if we believe on the Lord Jesus Christ. Let me ask you. He has saved you. He has recreated you. According to the words of this passage we have read, he has formed you. According to the promises of protection here, he has said he will not allow you to be drowned when you pass through the waters. And then he says, now you will do something as a result of what I've done for you. You will be my witnesses. You will be my witnesses. You will witness to the fact that there is no other God. No other God that can create and recreate. It's done so much for you, and he says, this is just what we have to do for him in return. This is the way you are to show your gratitude to all the things he has done for you. How grateful are
0: you?
1: How faithful are you? How have you been responding to this call of God that ye are my witnesses? Ye are my witnesses. Are you doing it? Then number two. Another thing he said they will be witness to. It's in verse 11 of the passage we have read. I am the Lord, and beside me there is no savior. You see, the children of Israel, they were the people that were saved singularly by the power of the Almighty God. And when you talk of salvation, I mean they were saved. If you look at their history from the Old Testament, from the time of Exodus, you will see that they were in bondage. They were under a tyrant. They were under a taskmaster. They cried. It was too much for them to bear. And they thought that they will be eventually destroyed. But then God said that he was going to redeem them. And that memorable, that wonderful night came. When they were told to slaughter the lamb and to apply the blood of the lamb upon the lintels of their houses. So that they could be saved. You know what that means? One, they'll be saved from the judgment that came upon the firstborn. And The soul that sinneth, it shall die. All have sinned and come short of the glory of God. Not only that, they were also saved from the wrath of the Egyptians. Egyptians were angry against them. At that time even later as well. But they were saved from the wrath of those Egyptians. And then they came into the wilderness. How they were saved from indescribable destruction.
0: You see the wilderness
1: that had scorpions and serpents and a lot of things, they were saved. And then there were many nations all around them that will not have allowed them to get to the land of Canaan. They were saved. And when they got to the land of Canaan, how the people militated against them, and how the confederacy against them,
0: they were saved.
1: Now, when you think about it, they were saved from the past affliction that they had. And there was a promise to them that if they kept faithful unto the end, they will be saved from the final eternal judgment of Almighty God.
0: And then
1: think about your own salvation. All the sins that you have ever committed since you were born. I'm talking about all your sins in a pictorial form now. Put everything in a single bag and dropped everything into the sea of God's forgetfulness. You are saved. And then in the present tense, is helping you to overcome. You see, the devil will be throwing arrows at you. He's delivering you from them. Because the Bible says there's no temptation that has come upon man that is not common to man, but in it all, he makes a way of escape.
0: You see
1: that present thing that God is doing for you. And then he's promising you that you will not face judgment in eternity. He says, now because of that, all the judgment that is future, he even takes everything away if you will be faithful unto the end. Now he says, that's what I've done for you. Do you want to hide that blessing? Do you want to cover up that blessing? When it's available to your neighbor, now you will be a witness unto me that there's no savior like mine. No forgiveness like the one that God directly gives unto the sinner through the Lord Jesus Christ. He said, you are my witnesses that I, am the Lord, and beside me there is no savior. Let me ask you once again. With all this that the Lord has done for you, will you be like the Dead Sea? The Dead Sea is the sea that has a lot of water coming into it, but never flows out. That's why it's dead. Blessings don't make us come alive if we don't share it. Do you know what makes the rivers to be fresh? Because water is flowing into that river and water is flowing out of that river. That's what makes it fresh. Do you know what will make you fresh? Do you know what will make you lively? Do you know what will make you enjoy your Christian experienced is that the blessings of God, the salvation of God, has come into your life and also is going out of your life into the lives of other people. But let me ask you, are you bearing witness to the fact that there's no other God except from the Father of the Lord Jesus Christ? Are you bearing witness to the fact that there is no other Savior beside Him? That you are always testifying, always telling people around you, this is the Lord, this is the Savior. Look at verse 12. I have declared, and I have saved, and I have showed when there was no strange God among you. Therefore, ye are my witnesses, says the Lord, that I am God. You are my witnesses. Who says it? Well, you know, some people say, we're going for evangelism today. What are you going for evangelism? Well, the coordinator said, we must go for evangelism today. The coordinator said, we must witness. Why are you going for evangelism today? You know, our church says that we're different from other churches. And other churches do not concentrate on witnessing. But we, our church doctrine, is that we all must be witnesses. You hear that? Why are you going for witnessing today? Well, our pastor, it appears that if you don't witness, he would regard you as not a good member of this church. And because of that, just to do what everybody is doing, since the pastor says so, we're going for witnesses. To them, it's the pastor that said, ye are God's witnesses. But God says, if you know the truth, if you are a child of God, if you have been redeemed, if you have been saved, therefore ye are my witnesses, says the Lord. You know, it brings joy to the heart of the believer. When you know that what you are doing was commanded by God. But then, to be effective as witnesses, these children of Israel, there are three things they were to comprehend. Look at it in verse 10. Ye are my witnesses, says the Lord, and my servant whom I have chosen. They were to understand that they have become the servants of God. You see, I told you before, that was for the whole of the children of Israel. You see, it is an erroneous idea to think that only some people are the children of God, are the servants of God, are workers in the vineyard of the Lord. He said, you are my witnesses, says the Lord. And then he says, you are my servant. You are my servant whom I have chosen. If you are born again, if you are following after the Lord, then you have become the witnesses of the Lord. Then it says, number one, that ye may know. Number two, that ye may believe me. Number three, that ye may understand that I am he. There are three things you'll need to comprehend. Number one, that ye may know. You will need to know God. Number two, you will need to know His word. You need to know of His mercy. You will need to know of the promise of His forgiveness. Number two, you, you will need to believe. That's what makes you to enjoy the blessings of God. Why do I keep on believing? Because, you know, temptations do come. And as I keep on believing, then he keeps on protecting me by his mighty power. And then I make up my mind, I'm going to keep on believing to the very end. Because that will help me to endure to the very end. And he that endures to the end, the same shall be saved. Number three. It says in that same verse 10, and understand that I am he. I am who? I am he, the creator. I am he, the redeemer. I am he, the savior. I am he, the sanctifier. I am he, the all in all. That means almighty, mighty enough to do all things. Understand that. And there will never be any sin in your life that God is not capable of handling. Why? Because he's the Almighty. With me, no other God. After me, no other God. Because I'm Savior, there is none else. So then, we understand that this God, only he can save. This God is willing to save everybody. Now the whole church has received this same calling today. The call to be witnesses of his saving grace. That's your call if you are born again. That's the demand of God upon you if you are born again. Let me just ask you a question. If you are very poor and you have nothing at all, and you are just you are in penury, complete poverty, abject poverty, and then a banker, or you went to him and you said, I hear that you are very generous, you are very kind, and says, well, I can help you, and then you tell your case to him. And then he says, all right, I'll give you money that will wipe away your past debt. I will give you money that will support you in your present situation. I will give you money, and I'll continue to give you money that will help you in for the rest of your life. Past debt, I'll settle. Present situation, I'll take care of. And the future, I will take care of. But he says, there's only one thing I require from you. Only one thing I require from you. What's that thing? Any other person you meet that has been in abject poverty like yourself, almost dying like yourself, only one thing I require. You will tell him the source of your life. That's what I require. I don't require you to do any other thing. I don't require you to pay me back. I will love you. I take you like my child. Only one thing I require. Everyone in abject poverty like yourself around you, you are going to tell them, you are going to be the witness that this is how generous I am. Isn't that a simple thing to do? If that's all I'm to do, that I just tell the next fellow and I say, you are in abject poverty, I was like that before, that's the person who did it for me. That's what God is saying. He said, all your debt of the past, I forgive. If you are really faithful, I believe it's a very simple thing mean for you to do.
0: We're
1: called to be witnesses of His saving grace.
0: Every
1: member of the Church of Christ must witness to all around them constantly. Look at John chapter 15 verse
0: 27.
1: And ye also shall bear witness, because ye have been with me from the very beginning.
0: He said,
1: you have been with
0: me.
1: You have tasted of my mercy.
0: Ye have
1: been with me from the very beginning. Therefore, that's what I require from you. Ye shall bear witness. If you have had fellowship with God, you have been reconciled unto God through Jesus Christ, what's required of you?
0: Nebele to fuma kule Yesu, nebo la flo nuban kule Yesu tumulare nuka mauti chwa siomo.
1: Ye shall bear witness also.
0: Miyohami didasa.
1: Apostles are doing it, you also.
0: Apostle wo miyohami we.
1: The prophets are doing it, you also.
0: Nyagulilolo wo miyohami we.
1: The evangelists are doing it, you also.
0: Nyanyugulolo wo miyohami we.
1: Ye also shall bear witness, because ye have been with me from the beginning.
0: Miyohami didasa.
1: You see, there are some people that never bear witness to the goodness of God. What are the things hindering them? These Christians, so-called Christians, these believers, so-called believers, who are not bearing witness to Christ's saving grace. What are the things hindering them? Well, let's face the fact. Number one, it may be that they are called Christian, it may be that they are called believer, but they have no experience of salvation in Christ.
0: Maybe.
1: If you find there is nothing at all within you wanting to do it, maybe, just maybe, you do not know the Lord.
0: You
1: do not have the experience of salvation in Christ. In 1 John chapter 2 verse 23, whosoever denies the Son, the same as not the Father. You see that? He that acknowledges the Son has the Father also. Number two, it may be the fear of man. For position. The fear of man will bring a snare upon you. The fear of man will cancel maturity in your life. How can you ever grow to maturity when you're always afraid? You tell me, a child that is learning at school and always afraid to go for exam. And every time the exam is coming, the child, out of fear, will fall sick. And after the exam is over, he'll say, thank God I don't have to go and take exam. I'm scared to death taking an exam.
0: And
1: never get promotion. You never know what he knows. You never test what he has acquired. And then the following year, again, opportunity comes to test. A test is not an evil thing. Any test is just to know how much you have got through over the term. And that is just what a test is all about. But it's afraid again and falls sick. And eventually you see that thing will hinder progress. The same thing. You know, every time you have to rise up and witness, you never really rise up to do it. How are you going to grow?
0: I remember
1: when I first started preaching, I couldn't preach for more than a few minutes.
0: Pastor,
1: I could only talk for a few minutes. But I did.
0: Iwe.
1: Then I stood up again. I preached for a few minutes.
0: Emi gbe ga to ti trega wefe.
1: Then I stood up again. I preached for a few minutes.
0: Emi gbe ga to iga wefe.
1: A few minutes.
0: Daba fufe.
1: That will be developing your spiritual muscle.
0: Emi anonu se demu wogbogbomo fula.
1: When you start at the first time, you may not be able to quote from all the passages of the Bible and interpret it for a long time.
0: Nebele jogomo si gba to la matahle kuku igere le Bible mo. Be ya de gomo mo na
1: and apply it appropriately and make sure that everything is in line. No, that comes with maturity.
0: That
1: comes with developing your spiritual muscle. But you are always afraid. You never even try. You never even do it because you are afraid of the opposition of man. How will you grow? You see, that fear of man will stop your maturity. Therefore, go ahead and do it. In Matthew chapter 10, verses 32 and 33. Whosoever therefore shall confess me before men, him will I confess also before my Father, which is in heaven. But whosoever shall deny me before men, him also will I deny before my Father, which is in heaven. So then, we must not allow the fear of man to hinder us, fear of opposition. Number three, it may be that the people that do not witness, they do not have regard for God or for the reward of God. You know, it is when you are faithful. God says, I've done this for you. Now, all I require from you, go and tell other people. And therefore, we ought to understand that God wants us to regard His reward. He'll be rewarding you. He'll be helping you. He'll be fulfilling His promises upon your life when you do what the Lord wants you to do. Number four, no continual fellowship with Christ. You see, if you are in continual fellowship with Christ, His grace, His mercies are always fresh to you. Remember Paul the Apostle, that man, that apostle, he was so much in constant fellowship with the Lord that he was always telling that story of redemption. Anywhere he went, he was always telling the story of redemption to the people that had never heard before. And it's the same thing with you and with me. That if we're still testing the goodness of God, we're in constant fellowship with the Lord, we'll always be telling the story of redemption. Number 5, it may just be disobedience and unfaithfulness. You know, every time, if you have the Spirit of God, every time you see a sinner that is perishing, you know what? The Spirit of God will stir you up. The Spirit of God will say, that's a candidate for heaven. If you will tell him, within a few minutes, he can be washed. He can be cleansed. He can become a different person. Instead of going to hell, he can be a candidate for heaven. And the Spirit of God will say, arise and tell it. Arise and talk to him. Arise and proclaim it. Arise and talk about Jesus. You know, just get near him. Just get near her. Talk about Jesus.
0: And
1: if you don't do it, there's only one conclusion. You are disobedient.
0: If you don't do it,
1: there's only one thing you can say about you. You're unfaithful.
0: Or number
1: six, it may be shame of identifying publicly with Christ.
0: There are many people
1: that have the shame of identifying publicly with Christ.
0: Let
1: me ask you, suppose there was to be shot because he had committed a crime. And the government of the day had said he had to face the firing squad. And
0: they
1: tied him up. And already they were getting ready to shoot him. And somebody ran in there. And he ran in so that you can defend that person. Says, I'll take his place. You can fire me. And then leave him and set him free. Say what? Oh yes, he said it's alright. I don't have any record that I had committed any crime before. But this person has not started living his life. Don't waste his life like this. Let's give him another chance. But I know you want to punish sin. Here am I. And the person took your place. And while dying,
0: he
1: said, talk about it. Talk about it. That's all he said. And then he died. Now, after that, you are ashamed of him publicly. But he died for you publicly. He bought the pain of that bullet publicly. And he faced a public shame.
0: And
1: those people that are ashamed to identify with Christ publicly, do you know, he suffered for you publicly. Look at Mark chapter 8, verse 38. Whosoever therefore shall be ashamed of me and of my words in this adulterous and sinful generation of him also shall the Son of Man be ashamed when he cometh in the glory of his Father with the holy angel.
0: Ella bena masika kpanu nyakple nyanya wala titima wakasi kla titima wanupo.
1: You see that? He says, look at all that I've done for you. Publicly for you. Now, if you will be ashamed of me publicly, and then I'll be ashamed of you at that momentous period. Number 7, it may be secret sin that is condemning the conscience of that individual. You see, there are some people, the reason they are not able to witness is because there is a secret sin that they have not confessed. That has not been wiped away. That has not been taken away. Look at Isaiah chapter 3 and in verse
0: 9.
1: The show of their countenance does witness against them. And they declare their sin as Sodom. They hide it not. Woe unto their soul, for they have rewarded evil unto themselves. You see that there are some people that the shame is because, you know, they think that when everybody looks at them, everybody will see through their countenance and see the secret sin they are committing. Because of that, they are trembling and they cannot really preach the gospel. But you know, all true Christians should just abandon all these things and be washed in the blood of the Lamb afresh and new, so that there will be no shame. And you'll be so excited for what Christ has done for you. All true Christians in good standing with God, daily experiencing and manifesting the grace of God. must bear witness of Christ at every opportunity. Now, before we close, can I just ask you a series of questions? And then I will answer for you from the Bible. Number one is what? Number two, who? Number three, how? Number four, where? Number five, when? Number six, why? Number one, what does it mean to witness? Let's look at Matthew chapter 24 and verse 14. And this gospel of the kingdom shall be preached in all the world for a witness unto all nations, and then shall the end come.
0: The
1: gospel shall be preached. It is that preaching of the gospel that is called a witness. When you preach the gospel like that, you are witnessing. Number two, who do you witness to? Very important, because we're not witnessing to trees. We're not witnessing to some empty houses. We're not witnessing to the river. We're not witnessing to animals. Who do we witness to? Acts of the Apostles, chapter 13. Reading from verse 31. And he was seen many days of them, which came up with him from Galilee to Jerusalem, who are his witnesses unto the people. Which kind of people? Verse 38. Be it known unto you, therefore, men and brethren, that through this man is preached unto you the forgiveness of sins. And by him all that believe are justified from all things from which ye could not be justified by the law of Moses. That is, you witness to all people who are still sinners. All people who need the peace of God. All people who want to flee from the judgment and the wrath of God. All people who need the forgiveness of God. All people who want to escape hell and get to heaven. Witness to the people that are in need of salvation. Number 3, how do you witness? Proverbs chapter 14, reading from verse 5 and reading from verse 25. A faithful witness will not lie, but a false witness will utter lies. Verse 25, the true witness delivers souls, but a deceitful witness speaketh lies. For you to witness, you have to witness truthfully. You witness to the truth of the fact that Jesus died on the cross of Calvary to save sinners. How do you witness? You witness faithfully. And you witness convincingly.
0: So
1: the children, you witness with clarity. To the adults, you witness with some respect, and you also witness convincingly. You make sure that you are witnessing the love of God. You are witness at the background, with the background of the grace of God in you. You are not witnessing in such a way that I don't sin anymore, I'm pure, I'm perfect, I'm better than you all. No, you witness with the background of grace, saying, I was bad, but God changed me. I was sinful, but God forgave me. Number 4, where do you witness? Well, everywhere you find people in need of salvation. Everywhere you find people that need the forgiveness of the Lord. In Luke chapter 24, verse 47. And that repentance and remission of sins should be preached in his name among all nations, beginning at Jerusalem. Beginning in your little corner there. Beginning in your office there. Beginning in your market there. Beginning in your village there. Beginning in this city. Beginning in Jerusalem here. And to all nations. That's where we witness. We do it within, we do it without. We do it among relatives, we do it among strangers. Verse 48, and ye are witnesses of these things. When do you witness? When do you witness? Well, at every opportunity. Even now, immediately we finish the service, do you know, you can witness. It's a great, great error. Unheard of in the New Testament. No error like it. When somebody says, there is one day in the month when we are to witness. No, it's every day.
0: It's
1: at every opportunity. Listen to me. The people you meet on Wednesday, the people you meet on Thursday, the people you meet on Friday, you may never meet them again. This is your peculiar opportunity. At this time of opportunity, when you see that individual, witness to them. Not only that, look around. In the church where we are now, as we are seated now, hearing the word of God now, do you know that there are people in this church are sitting with you now who have never tasted of the grace of God? Who have never been born again? We can even witness to them after this service. And it's very simple, friend. Do you know Jesus Christ? Friend, have you been born again? Friend, is this your first time of coming? Friend, have you been coming here for a long time? Let me tell you, I became born again. I don't have time. Well, if you don't have time, I'll walk with you to the bus stop. Before you get bus, let's talk about this. And I'm just joyful, and I want to show you how I came to know the Lord. And after the redemption story that you are telling, you ask the question, do you know the Lord? You can witness anytime, in the day and in the night.
0: You know,
1: in the kitchen, woman, when you are cooking with, you know, other women there, and while they are talking about this and talking about that, gossiping about their husbands, about their in-law,
0: you know,
1: a God just delivered me and just put love in my heart for my husband. And for my in-law. How did God do it? Oh, I used to hate that man, husband. I used to hate my in-law. But you know, I realized it wasn't their fault, it was my fault. That really I was a sinner. I confessed unto the Lord. And you can just begin the story of redemption right there in the kitchen. When do we witness at every opportunity? Why do you witness? What's your reason? What's the purpose? What's the motive of witnessing? Here is the reason. In 1 John chapter 1, reading from verse 2. For the life was manifested, and we have seen it, and bear witness, and show unto you that eternal life, which was with the Father, and was manifested unto us, that which we have seen and heard, declare we unto you, that ye may have fellowship with us. And truly our fellowship is with the Father and with his Son, Jesus Christ.
0: Ela bena gbelado, eye mi kwe, eye mi diada sele enuchi, eye mi di agbafan agbamavo, sele popola gbo, eye wode ede kwide go piyami, la piyami. 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
1: See, the purpose of witnessing is stated clearly there, that you may have fellowship with God.
0: Le kwa da se ribe taro jinu la bena kwa miyado fuma kule popola.
1: Put it another way, that you may be reconciled unto God.
0: Bele mombo, jibena kawa lafule miyakule ma udomo.
1: And that you may be reconciled unto your fellow men as well.
0: Bene wa lafule wakule mambu buho udomo.
1: That you may pass from judgment unto life, that there will be no condemnation anymore in you as you come to the Lord.
0: Bene miyado kwa to fombu miyayide agbama, bene fombu ma gane o. Let's see kemi ganda fatola ma.
1: The reason of our witnessing is that you will not be at enmity with God anymore, you are coming to fellowship with God. And you are coming to fellowship with the people of God.
0: Our
1: witnessing must bear fruit. We're not just preaching. We're not just saying something just to say. It's for a purpose. You see, everything we do is for a purpose. Why is this carpenter making that chair that somebody will sit on it?
0: Look at the article.
1: If that carpenter knows that nobody will ever sit on it, will he do it? Why is that individual witnessing that Jesus Christ may enter into the heart and sit upon the throne of his heart?
0: Look at
1: if you know that nothing like that will happen, will you be witnessing? Why is that individual doing what he's doing? There is a purpose that it will be of benefit to humanity. Why are we witnessing to this individual that his life will be a benefit to the kingdom of God? That he'll be born again. He'll be transformed. His life will change. And then he'll be of benefit to himself and to the kingdom of God and to society.
0: Why
1: are we witnessing? We're witnessing so that souls will come to the kingdom of God. It's not to preach so that people will know. I know how to quote the Bible. I know how to preach. I'm very bold. I can preach in the bus. I can preach anywhere. No, that's not the reason to preach. The reason we're witnessing is that we want to get souls into the kingdom of God.
0: Look at me, le maunya glumdo, bena mura troji, my good amount of yamaye, ima le maunya glabena mwanye bena, e manya biblia, manya maunya goglo, matia jitofula, sima tak bromanya lavuma, mak bromanya ni o au, bena mura troji, my good amount of lama.
1: Today, we have spoken about our duty and our calling. And our calling is to be his witnesses. How faithful have you been? The Lord has done so much for you in redeeming you, in saving you, in taking sin away from your life and taking you away from sin.
0: Egba mi funu to mi apo dodo ati pe mi apo mo yoyo lanu ti. 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
1: And I told you this is a condition. 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
0: Ebe dudu de ka pe lenu ti ni be nanu si mo won mi la. 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Be nanu si e ma won am. Eye ma awe na o.
1: Why don't you rise up on your feet and just apologize to the Lord that you have been an unfaithful witness.
0: Look at him, I thought he tried the cook name on Zim, Akwebena Mao, money that said the land for my auto.
1: You have not been doing it the way you ought to do it. I just say, oh Lord, give me the grace. From now on, I'll be faithful. From now on, I will do it.
0: Malawom, le monwi toji alesimaji to a CEO. Be mama de kutuek and toba dilaman to was on.
1: There are many people around and mention them one by one.
0: I'm a godly yoda kadaka.
1: Be very specific. Identify somebody that between now and the weekend you will reach out to.
0: Na deje sami adebina so zen wa da sine ko sira gbela maya magbo magbo maunya ne.
1: And you will say, oh Lord, so and so, I've been meeting him for a long time. I've never spoken to him about Jesus Christ, about salvation, about his soul, about escaping hell, about getting to heaven. So and so, between now and this weekend, I must do something. I must do it. I must do something.
0: na glabena ma ula bena amuya klama kemela ye zihonlenu tima kandemene o gaka tukwajla ma yebo ma glawo ma unyane.
1: Talk to the Lord and pray that God will give you the grace to be faithful and to do what you ought to do as a real child of God. We are called to be witnesses of a saving grace.
0: So gbadane ma kama una kwede yisi aninu tefu ola bena nu tiyitimo yoyinobe ya jidazo tuyepa manuva sinede ya manutila yawe.

0: blessing. We thank you because your power remains the same today. We have come today so we can receive blessings from you. Father, we are praying that as many as are here today, your blessings will come upon them in Jesus' name. We are praying, O Lord, that whatever changes need to be made in people's lives, whatever healing, whatever deliverance, whatever miracles they have come for, Father, I pray you will grant them all their requests in Jesus' name. We're asking that you open our ears, help us to understand your word, that we may be able to stand upon your promises in Jesus' name. Speak to our hearts today. In Jesus' name we pray. Matthew chapter 7, reading from verse 7. Ask and it shall be given you. Seek and ye shall find. Knock and it shall be opened unto you. For everyone that asketh, receiveth. And he that seeketh, findeth. And to him that knocketh, it shall be opened. Or what man is there of you whom if his son ask bread, will he give him a stone? Or if he ask a fish, will he give him a serpent? If ye then being evil know how to give good gifts unto your children, how much more shall your Father which is in heaven give good things to them that ask him?
1: Tonight,
0: we're looking at the message Christ's promise to those who pray. Christ's promise to those who pray. You will see very clearly in this passage I've read to you that Jesus expects us to pray. And he promises that if we pray, we'll receive answers to our prayer. This will show you that there are a lot of people that do not take the great privilege we have been given. Because they do not pray. And because they do not ask, they do not receive. But Jesus said, ask, seek, knock. Only then will you be given. Only then will you find. Only then will the door of mercy be opened unto you. This promise is given to those who are believers. But then we must understand that before the promise can be fulfilled, we must ask the Lord. The people who don't pray cheat themselves. Because they do not have the things that they should have. Who are the kinds of people that the Lord was talking to? Was talking to true believers. Because in the previous verse, he had taught about some people that will not receive. He talked about hypocrites in verse 5. Look at verse 5. Thou hypocrite, first cast out the beam out of thine own eye, and then shalt thou see clearly to cast out the mote of thy brother's eye.
1: So
0: then, if we're going to ask, first, we must leave the place or the position of the hypocrite. You must see yourself
1: as you are.

0: See that because of the sin in your life, you cannot correct other people's lives. You cannot point the way to other people. You repent of the evil in your life. You believe on the Lord Jesus Christ. As you come into relationship with the Lord, then you can ask, you can seek, and you can knock. In verse 6, give not that which is holy unto the dogs, neither cast ye your pearls before swine.
1: Lest
0: they trample them under their feet, and turn again and rend you. That is, the Lord himself will not give that which is righteous unto the dogs, which means if you have been a dog. There are some things that hinder people from asking, and because they are hindered from asking, they are also hindered from receiving. If you look at some people in the Bible, these people did not pray. They could not pray because sin silenced them. If you think about Cain that we read about in the Old Testament, we're not told he could pray to the Lord to receive because he was a murderer. There are many people like that today because their hands are full of blood. Because they commit abortion. Because they do things that are evil. And the Lord sees them, that their hands and their lives are full of evil. They cannot pray. We're told in Psalm 66, verse 18. If I regard iniquity in my heart, the Lord will not hear me. Not only that, you will not even be able to ask with faith. Your guilt or your condemnation will silence you. Another man that we see could not pray much in the Bible was the king of Israel. There were problems in his life, but he couldn't pray. When demonic oppression came upon him, even though he was a king sitting upon the throne of Israel, he could not pray. The oppression overcame him, overpowered him. There are many people like that today. They have oppression in their lives. They cannot pray. They cannot ask the Lord because their sins silences them. If you look at the characters of the New Testament, you'll see that Judas Iscariot didn't pray much. He was even what you'll call today a worker, an officer. He was the person that was carrying the bag, and yet his sin silenced him. Not only that, he was stealing from the bag. And the word of God points it out very clearly to us that he went away from the Lord. Even when it appeared that he was still with the disciples, he was not one with the people of God. Neither did he have the love of God in his heart at that time. He couldn't pray. And many people like that who are betraying the Lord today, who are living in in secret sin. Those people will not be able to pray. Their guilt or their condemnation will silence them. Matthew 7:7. Ask and it shall be given you. Seek and ye shall find. Knock and it shall be opened unto you. The Lord here said, the promise is given to those who ask. That it's only when you ask and seek and knock that the blessings of God will come upon your life. If you are going to be able to ask, to seek, to knock, you have to check up your life. If you have been a sinner, you'll need to come to the Lord and confess your sin. If you cover your sin, you will not be able to pray. Even if you tried to pray, the Lord will not answer you. In Proverbs 28:13, he that covereth his sins shall not prosper, but whoso confesseth and forsaketh them shall have mercy. There are many people that cover up their sins. They cover up with religious activity. If you cover your sin, you cannot prosper. There are people that cover their sins with a kind of beautiful exterior. That is, outwardly, they may smile, they may say things that appear right, or they may appear that to other people that they too they are religious or they are righteous. But your sin will be known unto God. Even though you may cover it from your wife, you may cover it from your husband, you may cover it from your neighbors. He that covereth his sins will not prosper, because God can see. And your sin will silence you before the throne of God. There's only one thing you will do. You will turn away from the sin. It is only on that condition, when you complete, totally turn away from your sin, and you know that even though men may not see you, even though men may not see what you do in the dark, but God sees
1: you.
0: And you know that he knows everything about you. Then you come to the Lord. You stop making all those excuses. You stop justifying yourselves before men and before people around you. You call upon the name of the Lord, and you have all those sins taken away. Only then will the Lord answer your prayer. Isaiah 1:12. When ye come to appear before me, who has required this at your hand, to tread my courts? Bring no more vain oblations. Incense is an abomination unto me. The new moons, the Sabbaths, the calling of assemblies, I cannot away with. It is iniquity, even your solemn meeting. skin.
1: Ato alakpakpe takpakpe o o.
0: You see a lot of these Israelites at the time of Isaiah. They were acting as if they were people of God.
1: Lepo se wala mopa gbomole Isaiah pe yomo. Wala jojen kwa bena ma o viwo nyena.
0: But God knew them.
1: Gake ma o nya o.
0: And God knows you today.
1: Ma o jesi wo gbalo.
0: You see there are people that will come to the church today as if they were Christians, but then they cheat. These are the people that will go late to the place of work and they will write another time. They lie. These are people that will falsify accounts or take bribe. These are people that live in secret sin of adultery or fornication, and yet they come in the presence of the Lord as if they were the people of God. And God said, who has told you to come and appear in my presence? There are people that look gentle. And you will think that they are Christian people. The way they talk, they can barely raise their voice. They'll be talking as if they don't have any voice at all. They'll be walking as if they were innocent people. God says, I know them all. They are all hypocrites. And you see, the hypocrisy of these people will not allow God to answer their prayers. In verse 14, your new moon, your appointed feast, my soul hated. There is trouble unto me. I'm weary to bear them. And when ye spread your hands, I will hide mine eyes from you. Yea, when ye make many prayers, I will not hear. Your hands are full of blood. You see, there are people that they've made maybe some ladies living with them to be pregnant. And yet, in a way to hide it, they will go and shed blood and commit abortion. Wife may not know. Neighbors may not know. The people who are living nearby may not know. But God knows you. And it may be that you come to a crisis in the night. In your home, in your family. And then you remember that, well, they teach us we ought to pray. Ask and it shall be given you. Seek and ye shall find. Knock and it shall be open unto you. And then you begin to pray. God will say, who is talking there? And the angels will say, is that man whose hand is full of blood? And God will say, I cannot hear him. Close the door against him. Do you know there are many people that come to church, whenever they pray, God closes the door against them? Because their hands are full of blood. And when they come to a church like this, even though they are hearing the word of God regularly, and the Spirit of God is convicting them, because they say, well, pastor does not know about what I do. And the other workers do not know about what I do. They hide their sins. They're still pretending to be solemn. They're still pretending to be children of God. But when you come in your
2: your crisis in the night and you pray, God will not hear. You may justify yourself. You may excuse yourself. You may even tell your neighbors, I'm a good fellow. I'm a righteous fellow. I'm one of the best people in the church. But God knows you. He says, I will not hear. Because your hands are full of blood. Maybe you are a backslider. And you know that sin has silenced your mouth, that you really cannot pray. And even when you try to pray, you know that you do not have any confidence in the prayer that you are praying. Because sin silences a backslider. And it says in verse 16, wash you, make you clean, put away the evil of your doings from before mine eyes. Cease to do evil.
1: Boko we are dabena mi leti, mi kromia do kwinu, mi demia ponu wa vandi oda, lenu kunyama, eye mi jujo, vandi wawa.
2: Wash yourself in the blood of the Lamb.
1: Letina do kula nevila for vulama.
2: Come to the Lord Jesus Christ and confess how dirty you are.
1: Ba yesu bona vomone maula, alesi wontona fudi.
2: Because right now, we've seen in your life, seen in your heart, you cannot approach the throne of grace. Wash you, make you clean. If there is sin in your life, there's one thing you need to do. Come to the Lord, wash you, and make you clean. Nobody can be living like a dog, like a public dog or a private dog, and still be saying, I want to pray, I want to pray. Your praying on the mountain is a waste of time. Your fasting will be a waste of time. Your calling upon the Lord will be a waste of time if you are a public or a private dog. That means you are living in immorality, maybe right in your own home where you are living. There are people that are messing up with you. They are committing the sins of the flesh with you. Or maybe somebody takes you into an hotel somewhere. Or takes you into an uncompleted building somewhere, and you are messing up your life. You are living like a dog. And when you are like a dog like that, the Bible says, Jesus said, give not that which is holy unto the dog. What will you do? You will wash you and make you clean. And if you have been taking bribes, you've been doing evil, and you're one of the people that is destroying society, destroying the nation, and you're saying, I'm going to deeper life, I'm a child of God, I'm coming to church, the Lord says, don't pretend. He knows your life. What do you do in secret that God will not see? What do you take in the secret that God will not see? He says, wash you and make you clean. Wash you, make you clean. Put away the evil of your doing from before mine eyes. Cease or stop to do evil. Learn to do well. What does that mean? Learn to do well. In your family is where you need to begin to learn to do well. As the wife, when you're obedient to your husband, you're doing well. male. As a husband, when you are caring and loving to your wife, you are doing well. Some people have not started doing well in their family. And their children are afraid of them. The wife is afraid of him. The husband is also afraid of her. Learn to do well. That he is turned away from sin. Call upon the name of the Lord. Seek judgment. Relieve the oppressed. If there are people living with you, like maybe they are working in your company, a company that you have put down, that you have started on your own, and these people you will never pay them. You will not know that they can be hungry. You will not know that they have any needs in their lives. Seek judgment and then relieve the oppressed. Then it says, judge the fatherless, plead for the widows. All the controversies that God has against your life, you remove everything from your life. Only then will you be able to pray unto the Lord, and the Lord will answer. Come now, let us reason together, says the Lord. Though your sins be as scarlet, and they shall be white as snow. Though they be red like crimson, they shall be as wool. That means if you have been living in sin and you think the sins are so great, can I ever be forgiven now? It says, come. Instead of just avoiding the pastor, avoiding the other leaders and workers in the church, hiding will not do the thing.
1: The pastor
2: and going about and justifying yourself will not do the thing. What will help is to calm. It is when you are forgiven, then you'll be able to pray. Matthew chapter 7, reading from verse 7. Ask and it shall be given you. You see, all that you need is of the Lord. There is nothing you need that you cannot receive from the Lord. If you have sin in your life, you want forgiveness, forgiveness is available. If you do not have peace in your mind because of the condemnation and the conviction of your sin, forgiveness is available with the Lord. Or if you are sick and you want to be healed, and you are wondering, I'm not 30 years of age yet, will my life be cut off with sickness like this? I'm not 40 years of age yet, will I become old like this? I am not 50 years of age yet, and will I die at the middle age? I'm not 60 years of age yet, will I die and go to the grave at this time like this? If you need healing, healing is available from the Lord. There are people that are asking for deliverance. You want the Lord to deliver you. You say you are born again. You say you've been coming to church for a long time. and yet you don't sleep in the night. All these oppressions will be coming over you. Why? The Bible says, when I see the blood, I will pass over you. If somebody is genuinely saved, the blood of Jesus Christ is fresh on that individual. Even when you do not say, I'm pleading the blood of Jesus, pleading the blood of Jesus, pleading the blood of Jesus, the blood of Jesus will ever be fresh on the genuine believer. And when the blood of Jesus is like on the doorpost of your heart, on the lintel of your heart, the evil oppressions will not be coming every time I'm pressing you down, pressing you down. Therefore, if you say you are saved, and yet all these oppressions are there, maybe it is because you are a careless fellow. You talk too much, and you do not know when your talking too much degenerates into lying. Or it may be that you don't talk enough. Maybe that's why you have all these things upon you. What I mean by that is that you know that evil is going on around you. And you need to open up and report that evil that is going on around you. You never talk. You see evil, you see sin being committed, and you are in the position to be able to say, this one is evil, that one is evil. So that you will not be partakers of other people's sin. Because you see it and you never talk about it. Because you see it and you never reveal it. That's why the Lord leaves you alone and you pray, he doesn't answer. And then oppression comes upon you. Evil spirits and evil powers do not allow you to sleep at night. The moment you try to close your eyes like this, those personalities will come and they'll be pressing you on the bed. You say, I am saved. Yes, you say you are saved, but there's a controversy God has with you. And that is why the blood of Jesus has not been efficacious in your life. That is why all those things are coming and pressing you down. It is only when you open up and you say, I will not be partakers with the evil of other people. It is only then that the Lord will have mercy upon you. Look at 1 Timothy chapter 5, verse 22. Lay hands suddenly on no man, neither be partaker of other men's sins. Keep thyself
1: pure.
2: Do you know that if you see somebody committing abortion, and the person says that he's part of this church, and you close your mouth, you never talk about it, you are guilty in the sight of God? You see how the husband near you will fight and break one another's head, and after you have seen all that, and then the people come to church, and over here they may be acting as an usher, acting or maybe singing in the choir or doing this or that, you never talk. In your heart you'll just be saying, and I know those people,
1: They
2: used to fight, they used to break one another's head and do that.
1: Now you will want the
2: Lord, the way the Lord is looking at you is that you yourself, you are a sinner. Because you are partakers with other men's sins. You are not pure. If you are going to be pure, to keep yourself pure, you will not cover any sin. Because you know there was a time that God told one of the prophets in the Old Testament, he said, don't even pray for those people because I will not answer their
1: prayer.
2: And there are times God will hinder the people who want to pray for you that they will not have the chance to pray for you. And the crisis will be terrible in your life. You know why? Because you are partakers with other people's sin. You have your own sins
1: covering.
2: You have the sins of other people you are covering. If you want God to answer your prayer, you must confess every sin that you have committed unto the Lord. And you must seek reconciliation with God. And if you are covering other people that are living in sin, you must bring everything out so that the sin of other people will not be counted on you. Matthew chapter 7. I'm reading from verse 7. Ask and it shall be given you. Seek and ye shall find. Knock and it shall be opened unto you. For everyone that asketh, receiveth. That means the people that God doesn't mark as a vagabond, like
1: Cain.
2: Because you see, when God puts a mark upon you, that you are a murderer, is not reckoned with you, he gives notice to all of heaven. You must understand spiritual things. Whenever somebody becomes like
1: Cain,
2: God sets a mark upon that individual so that all the angels of heaven will know that individual. They will know that that person is not for blessing, that person is for a curse. That's why sometimes you hear testimony. Some people will say, before they came to this church, or before somebody prayed for them, or because their problem was mentioned, everywhere they went, it was like they had given their name to that, to the people there, they would just hate them. The very first day they get to a place of work, they will hate them in that place. If
1: they're
2: students and they go to a particular school, other people may be able to have friends, but this fellow will not be able to have any friend because there is a mark on that individual. When your hand is full of blood, you think that sin has been forgotten. You think that sin does not matter. God puts a mark upon you like he puts upon Cain. It is only when that mark has been removed out of your life that God doesn't look at you like vagabond Cain. For everyone that asketh, receiveth; he that seeketh, findeth; and to him that knocketh, it shall be opened. Now what the Lord is saying here is this: if you will totally concentrate on the Lord your God, you do not have any other idol.
1: Because
2: you see, if you have idol, the Lord will not hear. The Lord is taking for granted here, you have repented of all the idols in your life. You do not depend on any juju power. You do not depend upon any magical power. You do not depend upon any secret society. You do not depend upon any talisman. It is only then the Lord will answer your prayer. In Ezekiel chapter 14, from verse 3.
1: Ezekiel
2: Son of man, these men have set up their idols in their hearts and put the stumbling block of their iniquity before their face. Should I be inquired of at all by them? He said, Ezekiel, judge between me and the children of Israel. Ezekiel, these people are talking to me. Are they the right kind of people to talk to me? They do not put me before them always. And yet, they come to ask me I should do something for them. So you can see what the Lord is expecting. The Lord is expecting that you should be free from every idol in your life. And it is when you are free of all those idols in your life, then you will come to ask the Lord. Then he will do it for you. You see, if you have idol in your hand, you come to church during the day, and in the night you go to burn candle with those who are calling the names of angels. You go to burn candle with those who are committing fornication and adultery. You go to burn candle with all these people that call themselves prophets. And they have three wives and four wives. You go to burn candle and drink what they call holy water. Then you have an idol. And because you have an idol like that, the Lord cannot hear you. But if you are free from all that idol, then you come to the Lord and then you come to ask. And while you're asking, your heart is clear, your hand is clean, and in your life there is no skeleton in your cupboard. Angels know you, that you're a real child of God. Yes, he belongs to me, or she belongs to me. It's only then you can come and ask, and it shall be given unto you. For everyone that asketh, receiveth. He that seeketh, findeth. To him that knocketh, it shall be opened. Or what man is there of you, if his son shall ask bread, will he give him a stone?
1: Allo amakelemia domanevia abia abulela wa chokwe anemahan.
2: Notice what Jesus is saying there. He says, what man is there of you if his son shall ask bread?
1: That just in this glamour, yes, be a makelemia doma. Never na via abia abulula.
2: Not if the enemy will ask bread.
1: If you're
2: an enemy of God, then you are not a child of God. Not if the rebellious, stubborn fellow will ask bread. If a son shall ask bread. If you're a child of God, He corrects your life and you take to the correction. If a son shall ask bread, will he give him a stone? Or if he ask a fish, if the son will ask a fish, will he give him a serpent? If ye then, being evil, know how to give good gifts to your own children, how much more shall your Father which is in heaven? Remember the condition there, if he is your Father in heaven. And if he knows you as his own son or his own daughter, your Father which is in heaven, give good things to them that ask him. Give good things to them that ask him. After you have become a child of God, you will ask him for whatever you need in your life. And it is only when you ask that the Lord will give unto you. Matthew chapter 21, from verse 20. And when the disciples saw it, they marveled, saying, how soon is the fig tree withered away? If you mark the life of the Lord Jesus Christ, he did everything he did by depending on God. And you remember when he was going to pray by the grave of Lazarus? He lifted up his eyes and he said, Father, I know that you hear me always. Father, I know that you hear me always. He had not even prayed. He had not even spoken to the Father about what he wanted the Father to do in the case of Lazarus. But he said, I know that you hear me always. He is a perfect example. Do you know that in the life of Jesus Christ, his needs were not supplied from Caiaphas? Or from Pilate? Or from Herod? Or from any of the people of the world? Everything he needed, he got in a supernatural way. And it's an example for every child of God. But you know, in the life of Jesus Christ, he was the express image of the Father. He said, if you are looking for the Father, once you have seen me, you have seen the Father. Because everything that my Father wants done, I do it exactly as he wants it done. You know why your prayer is delayed? Because you are not living like Jesus Christ lived. Jesus Christ had that promise of God fulfilled unto him, that before he called, God will answer. While he was yet speaking, that the Father will give it unto him. You know why? Because he challenged all his enemies. He says, which of you convinces me of sin? Now, can you talk like that? Can you talk to your wife and say, do you convince me or convict me of sin? Can you talk to your children and say, children, since you came into this world and since you know me that I gave my my life to the Lord Jesus Christ.
1: De la tema fune vio wo bena vinyo. Let's see me majimi mi bani gbanyati. Me nya moto na agbana Yesu la.
2: And you have been hearing the Bible read in the children's church.
1: Emi la se Bible la de vio ba gamia mo.
2: Which of you children can convince me of sin?
1: Mi a vio de mo toke la ta bu fam le nu vonuti.
2: Or can you talk to all the other fellow believers and fellow Christians?
1: Alors la ta fu ne no bi ko to bo te o abia wa
2: sana na. And say, well, here is coordinator, here is zonal leader, here is woman representative.
1: Bena coordinator ya. Nyonu no le nye siawo.
2: Here are all the workers.
1: Da ola we nye siawo.
2: Here are the co-tenants, here are the co-workers.
1: Nya poli ka ko nya do ha chi we nya mo siawo.
2: And then you say, now which of you convinces me of sin?
1: Ile gbo bena mi do to kala ta bu fun le nu vonu chi.
2: Is your life clean? You see, it is because the life of Jesus Christ was pure.
1: De wa gbo ko a. Gola be Yesu fa gbo ja.
2: Anywhere he was, he knew that heaven will respond to him.
1: This is
2: you know, our lives are not perfect. We'll be afraid of death.
1: We'll
2: be afraid of the storm.
1: We'll
2: be afraid of what is coming up on the waves. But then he rose up.
1: Can
2: you wake up like that? You have been sleeping soundly asleep, and then there is a storm, and people rush to you, and they woke you up hurriedly.
1: Nene bena owele la nodon alolo nmo vivim eya humadetu amova yo ile nyotu anomlade.
2: You are likely to become agitated and, you know, saying, what is that? What is that? And become afraid. And become so excited. But Jesus said, he just woke up and said, peace be still. Instantaneously, that was the end of it. Because you see, the devil could not hinder the prayer of the Lord Jesus Christ. You know, the disciples, sometimes they'll be wondering, they'll be battling with, you know, a demon-possessed fellow, and they will cast out.
1: There'll
2: be no answer. Then they bring the fellow to the Lord Jesus Christ, and Jesus will just say, since what time has this been happening to the child? And they will say, well, since such and such a time, then he will say, you devil, get out and never come back again. That will be the end. And then the disciples were wondering, we spent 3 hours, 6 hours on that problem and the thing was not solved. They will say, Jesus, why were we not able to do it? You know why? All the argument, who shall be the greatest? All the argument, who will sit on this side and sit on that side? Guilt and condemnation will not allow their faith to be as powerful as it ought to
1: be.
2: And when he spoke to this tree, then the tree withered away presently, and then they came to him and said, how soon is the fig tree withered away? Jesus answered and said unto them, verily I say unto you, if you have faith, if nothing hinders your faith, if secret sin does not chop your faith and swallow your faith and get rid of your faith, if ye have faith and doubt not, ye shall not only do this which is done to the fig tree, but also if ye shall say to this mountain, be thou removed, be thou cast into the sea, it shall be done. You know, when your life is like the life of the Lord Jesus Christ, and you can look straight at the devil and say, you devil, you have nothing in me.
1: Nenyebena wa agbela son kule yesu tola, la teakwa bosan ba nukwa bosan, ba kwa vwandeke le manye o.
2: The prince of this world cometh and he has nothing in me.
1: Nihasyama fiala vama kwa nadeke le manye o.
2: Now then you can look at all the believers who have been living with, you have been going on with.
1: La teakwa hoto shule miyaduma, shule nazo zonkli la.
2: And you can say that you have seen my life, everything that I've been doing, how I live, how I speak, how I dress, how I do this, how I do that.
1: Atema globina wokonam alesima fuanu awusima dona nuyomo wona.
2: And I've laid a good example before you that ye should do as I have done.
1: Manwa gwenwile miyagbo bemiyawo abalesima wona.
2: When you can talk like Jesus Christ like that, nothing will hinder your faith.
1: Nimila tafuna ba yesu niladi narekuma kamona wokosa.
2: Then you can get up, and then if there is any mountain of sickness,
1: atema titrenemana dolelebo tuade la timala,
2: it doesn't matter that they say that person is almost dying. It doesn't matter that they say that individual is about giving up. It's a mountain of sickness. The moment you rise up and you say, this person will not die, heaven will honor your word. Even the devil will flee out of that place. The moment you become involved with that situation, say, be thou removed and be cast into the sea, it shall be done. You see, there are some people that have mountains in their families. And instead of settling down to examine their lives, to say, why is this mountain here? There are people that have some mountains that are crushing them in their families. And they'll just be writing prayer requests, instead of sitting down and saying, something must be wrong somewhere.
1: Why?
2: I know that in the Old Testament, even far back as the time of Moses, that Moses, if he just stretches out the rod like this without talking at all, then the sea will part. If he just strikes the mountain like this with the rod without even talking at all, water will come out. If this is a better covenant, if this is a better period, if the sacrifice of Jesus on the cross of Calvary is a better sacrifice than the Old Testament sacrifices, why do people who say they are Christians pray today and there is no answer? You know why? They gossip too much. They don't read the Bible. Even people that we call Christian workers or Christian preachers, maybe in Nigeria, outside Nigeria, wherever they are, they gossip too much, they talk too much. And they do not have a clear conscience. But if your conscience is as clear as the conscience of the Lord Jesus Christ, no sin in your life, you know that by the grace of God, it is holiness unto the Lord. And there is any mountain in your family, any mountain in your life, you will say unto this mountain, be thou removed. Jesus said, now Matthew, listen, you will say to the mountain yourself, Peter will not have to do it for you. If you have faith, and talkativeness does not eat up your faith, be thou removed and be cast into the sea, and it shall be done. All things whatsoever ye shall ask in prayer, believing, ye shall receive. Today, we need to get all the mask out of our eyes or our faces. We need to get all the hypocrisies and the pretense out of the way and come to the Lord and challenge ourselves and say, I've been a Christian now for the last 6 months. Why is it it, my prayer life is still like this.
1: Miava mau guakedi mabona kamau mani Kristo tenye siala utrama devai nuka tenya gbadura ola aledo.
2: And if you will bring yourself to that position where you will say, "Oh Lord, I know that the privilege of prayer is a great privilege."
1: Nevela tema soro kuya darati mabona gbadura la enye monu kwako nui ganto namla.
2: And your promises are made to those who pray.
1: Ye ungo dula lina mosho du agbada.
2: Whatever is hindering the effectiveness of the power of prayer in my life, I must get it solved tonight.
1: Ene gbadura kanu sile.
2: I believe things will change in your life. I believe mountains will move away in your life. I believe sicknesses will depart in your life. But you know, Jesus Christ really prayed. He will wake up early in the morning and he will pray. Not like the kind of prayer we pray, many of us, that you know, you are looking at your wristwatch. You know, this is the time now. We're soon going out. They cannot pray for 5 minutes. Men. And immediately I just say, in the name of Jesus. And then after I close with the final prayer, then immediately they begin to rush out. Whether they have confidence or assurance within themselves or not. Whether there are still things to settle or not. And there is still time.
1: Many gbesi mi ami dona dagba mi ano po ga bana ko to mi tema to mi e de domo le ta po to to so gomo lu ko mi jo a o le zan mu la ne bo so do gbara bo bo gbodo ranu a e mi tema to tumo ko lade ama se mo to ju jijo many gbodo na me gbon mi le o.
2: Look, this is just it's not up to closing time yet.
1: Ga mo po do mi a pa le zan mu lo.
2: And yet people, there's still time ahead of us.
1: Ga mo gbale mi bo nu kon to.
2: And people will not, even after we have said in the name of Jesus,
1: ne mi gbo le yesu po nu ko ma mle to la.
2: Rushing home. Why are you rushing home? Have you got all your blessings? The healing you ought to get, have you got it? And God is saying, when is this man coming to claim his
1: parcel?
2: When is this man coming to claim her
1: parcel?
2: How many of you have prayed before? You want to be like Paul? You want to be like those in the Old Testament and New Testament? But you are not like that yet. Why didn't you take time?

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1: faith.
0: How many of you really want to pray and have all the mountains of your life to be removed? Do you believe that God can remove mountains today? Do you believe that God can remove sicknesses today? Do you believe that impossibilities can become possible today? Only if we pray. Only if we pray. Forget other people and say, Lord, all the weakness of my life, all the sins in my life, all the backslidings in my life, everything must be corrected.

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So my God can do all things, so yes, He can do all things. Jesus can do all things, oh yes, He can do all things. 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

0: FCT. Abuja, are you ready? Multitudes are converging on the nation's capital. Abuja is about to witness something divine. Abuja is about to become Nigeria's altar. The Global Crusade with Kumuyi GCK is changing its course to the Federal Capital Territory, starting from the 24th to the 25th at the sacred grounds of Deeper Life Bible Church headquarters, Abuja. Something extraordinary will begin. The sick will come, the burdened will come, the searching will come, and they will encounter Mr. Price's wonder-working power. This is the Global Crusade with Kumuyi. From the 26th to the 29th of June, 2026, the Crusade moves to the nation's most iconic ground, the National Stadium, FCT Abuja. An entire...
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1: Put your hands together for Jesus. God bless every one of you. Tonight will be a great night in your life.
2: It will
1: be a night of power in your life. The Lord is going to perform great wonders in every one of our lives in Jesus' name.
2: We have
1: been seeing lives transformed.
2: Pastor Beipo,
1: and that is because you came to a moment of decision in your life. The scene, there was a man that ought to have been a medical doctor.
2: Pastor Bele Togo ni badi nutu adelani dono chikolo fa magan.
1: This medical doctor, his problem was alcohol.
2: Dono chikolo fa magan shala kpetes nunu eni kuchile fa gbemu.
1: That he should have been the medical director of the whole country.
2: Eyerulanya dono chikolo fa magan le Togo ni bankataji.
1: And yet because of alcohol, drinking, he could not make it in life.
2: Gakele kpetes ya hanunu talala kumuda mati kpom jajenyu la.
1: And eventually the wife saw me were having a program. He said, can you pray for my husband? I said, yes, I'll pray for your husband. If he will come.
2: Pastor Mulembala yule ta kwede wole togo eye osuambabela ta dugbele sonyuntu ta pastor be onenya vako ya dugbele ta ne.
1: And then the wife tried as much as possible to bring the husband. And the husband will not come.
2: Eye sonyuntu nyomna ja babi atima kulontu akala nuntu agbemo va o.
1: Then we had the last program, the last day. Everybody say last day.
2: Pastor Bella, let's talk about what happened. Come on, let's talk. Jimmy, brother, and come on, let's talk.
1: I'm telling you such a miracle like this, and then at the beginning, when I was singing, the man was not there.
2: Pastor Bella, no, couldn't get the Benny ACO to Haji Janu Chamoko Volu.
1: And he told the wife, I am coming. You know what happened? He was coming from the house as he saw a bar by the roadside, a branch there, and became drunk.
2: Pastor Bena, I don't know when I saw Bena Kamava, Yatafu, Abel, Dula, Fuma Bonola, a post would have been Safiada, but Totafu, Afima, Abel Nukotesimo.
1: And I was waiting for him that the moment of deliverance for the man had come.
2: Pastor Bena, Lamela, Lala, Bena Kaifu, the Popopon Kakala, Ado.
1: And they were asking the wife, where is your husband? Where is your husband?
2: Pastor
1: Bena. And then she said, I'm still expecting him. And then I finished preaching. The man had not come. I finished prayer. The man had not come. And now I sat down. I was talking to people. And then he staggered in. He was drunk.
2: Pastor Bena, Ibi Osran, Bena Osran, Jika Osran Wade, Ebe Ima Pokwi Ode, Pastor Bena Yilema Unya Abloma Kofolo, Ido Kodama Kofolo, Asan La Inani, Bi Adwa Damnyamo, Osran La Lekwe Tesimu, Saga Saga Bonoda Yipopom.
1: And then as he staggered in, and he said, that's the man I was waiting for.
2: Let's see, Bonoplo So Abia, Ben Osran,
1: and I said, what's your name? You almost could not remember his name. Medical doctor. And then the wife said, but I told you the name of it. That's my husband. I said, in the name of Jesus, alcohol, habit of alcohol, you are broken in his life. Then I said, amen.
2: Pastor Bena, Osman Bena, Pastor Mugrebe, you call no way. Stronya Mala, Pastor Bena, Ibele, yes, Benukumala, Petesibo Bogbon, Tugulan Triama, amen.
1: The wife looked at me as if, is that how you are going to pray?
2: Osnomna Pontubena, Pastor, but Durakula Dura inima.
1: This is a serious problem. I told you, don't be too serious with the devil.
2: Osnomna Bena, Anasa Sentolo, Pastor Bena, Mangachomnesa Sekula,
1: I said, don't be too serious with the devil.
2: Magakrobede, we asked a cell, Abusambo, Obusaba, Biasa Sekula.
1: That's why I said, you can go. And then he went away.
2: Pastor Benazo, Muno Juyazo, Aeon Marcosna, O Juleibo.
1: When he saw the next bar, and then he tried to enter in, all the alcohol there was smelling bad to him. He ran out. He couldn't drink anymore.
2: Esibedo Tafumia, a pocket no fiada, but Jibia Futalemia, a level very bad about a bemino, Matinu, a sea from.
1: And since that time, all that habit of drinking alcohol had vanished away from his life forever. In Jesus' name.
2: eye tu gbe ma gbe dia pete sinu fo gbogbon sinu le mi a ba do le mo e be kwa blood e blibo le yesu fo nu come
1: because in Abidjan and then there was a man he had a singing
2: pastor benal Abidjan le Côte d'Ivoire nu tware le etumama
1: and as he was singing he said these people here let me go and trouble them because he had evil spirit and evil power
2: eye be se be yola haji e be amure la haji le te fo sia mai wa do ma kaka o do la bena gbogbo fo fo msin le isi
1: and anywhere he was he had what he called spiritual tiger once he commanded the spiritual tiger and said scatter them the people are scattered but not where I am
2: eye nanya yamo dumola la bona gbogbomo fo jantano na hadamene ne bena kakao pula u kakana pastor be manya tisi eye osofo ile ba kakao
1: I said not where I am
2: pastor be manya atisi eye ile o
1: because I come I am full of the fire power
2: pastor be na ifa eye yo pe gbogbon la fo nso fo jo
1: the power of the fire of the holy ghost
2: gbogbon ko la fo nso fo jo eleye mo
1: and there is no spiritual tiger that ever disturbs anybody in my meeting
2: gbogbon mo janta deke mataba glan ibe ta pe pe si won ile la dumo o
1: and so he came in and when he came in I was talking about Jesus
2: le atamo ya fashi bafa ile nu puncho yesu nu chi
1: that's what I always talk about I said I was talking about
2: Pastor be ko egbona pastor be nka ile funu cho maka nu timi yemase Yesu
1: give me that name again
2: Baba Tommy yonu ko ma sere Yesu
1: I did not preach about Jesus I made an altar call
2: Let's see funu Yesu nu fo laye pe amobona do ba nu ko gbo
1: And the man forgot himself he raised up a sign
2: Am yang lo nu kibolo adu asile ji na Yesu
1: You know he closed his eyes when I give you that word of command you have no choice you have to do it
2: Eye ba mi anku pastor be nei cho se de de pnya ru da wa ma ti agbo o le be la we godogodo
1: I said you have to do it
2: Pastor be le be na we godogodo
1: And the man closed his eyes I prayed for him then he opened his eyes
2: Ami ami anku ma dogbo da lata azon ofunu ku mre ba
1: And his tiger had gone
2: Eye ba gbogbo janta bulogbo
1: He said where is my tiger where is my tiger where is my tiger the tiger was gone forever and ever
2: Eye ba tori dodo tikanya jantare tikanya jantare jantala ajulogbo chuma fomo ide ma fomo ga tima tro agbogbere o
1: because the mighty power of God is still at work and that power of God is here tonight in Jesus name
2: bua ela bena ma ofonu segantra kula potolo dowom eye nu satra koma le mi adumo sanyamo le yesu fonu koma
1: you know I came to Akure and we're having a meeting like this man was dying
2: pastor bena ide akwebe drama yoleta pe wonu tuade ma le kudo
1: he was already smelling death and he came from the east
2: eye kula fofondu eto ibo ba duma va
1: and even though it's a Yoruba land and then he said my wife take me back home I don't want to die in a strange land
2: eye,
1: because I know I'm going to die
2: eye o vana guto pa adeni banji ebe so yonu nyi je ma kula te fo sholo trop lo ide mi afa duma
1: the wife just staying nearby the man already death was there he was smelling all the eternal past everywhere I was rotting.
2: Ela bena son na no teleba kadam. Nu tua le kudo no la bena. Ipa nu chin la vo. Atoka ta vovo ne. Kem kem.
1: And then he said take me away. And then they heard that I was coming to Akure and anywhere I come with power.
2: Eye, non tua bena una ko eju re ibo wetu ya be kula pima. Pastor bena you se bena kai bono Akure. Pastor bena tisi la yi kula.
1: I come with miracle.
2: Evacle nukunu
1: and then we got him there as we got him there and then we prayed it was the second day I see for him the power of God struck him all the rottenness all the pain all the sickness everything vanished away instantaneously put your hands together for Jesus
2: Pastor Bena Mlebala Ibedo Akweba Drama Ijeta Akwea Gwonu Kaka Vwe Gwagbela Ma Ofo Bogon Kasi Nutu Manchi Nutu Nga Yono Vuvu Afione Le Vun La Medwi Nusha Anu Dule Me Kem Kem Minami Afu Akwena Yesu Vwe Gweta O
1: And you know that same power is here tonight
2: Mebede Nusema Le Mia Dume Zayama
1: I said that same power is here tonight So, but what happens? I was to have a meeting like this, and it was afternoon. I was just coming from Lagos.
2: Le Oshobo, Pastor Jota, pe atogbi, ye gbono to Lagos ibalemu
1: to mo. Because the Bible says, every place the sole of my feet shall tread upon, the Lord has given it to me.
2: Pastor be inya Bible gbo bena atisi inya cheba fodukula ma uche nayi.
1: And so as I entered their grounds like this, the little children, they were saying, he has come. And then they began to run.
2: Pastor Bena, let's see nya gende ube akwamopua. Devio tafaji, evalo, eyamoto to see sile tatam.
1: They brought a man that was paralyzed. All the legs were paralyzed. He was totally impotent. He couldn't do anything at all.
2: Woklonu tradeva any tekuno ekute afogblibone. Mati wanada kekwa lagbeme o.
1: And as the young people, children said, he has come. They started running.
2: Eside djebena eva amole tusima.
1: The adults, that is the men and the women, that brought that paralyzed man, when they heard, he has come. And they were running. These adults, they left the paralyzed man. And then they joined the children. He has come. And they started running.
2: La pobena de vio, nututi chiona kwede nutia nukula, tekuna va. Lesi usobena, evalo, de vio de jusima, ugwe tekuna de ufutujula bo, eujubono yibo.
1: He said, who is this? They said, he has come.
2: Tekuna biebenade, makanto bro lebenade, evadume.
1: And then somebody said, our pastor. Then he got up.
2: I said, you got up.
1: And then they began to run with them. We had not even started the meeting. We had not even started preaching. We had not started praying. And the power of God came upon him. He too started running with them. That's how the miracle took place.
2: And
1: I'm telling you tonight that the power of God is mightily present here. And this mighty power of God will touch every one of you in Jesus' name. You will rise up another moment. I'm going to pray with you right now. Heavenly Father, I come before you now. And Lord, I pray for every brother, every sister, every man, every woman, every boy, every girl, every child here. Oh Lord, I pray you will touch everyone in Jesus' name. I pray that your mighty power will shake everything shakeable out of every life in Jesus' name.
2: That
1: Lord, the families here today, the men here today, the women here today, the young people here today will never be the same again in Jesus' name.
2: Miracles.
1: Healings. Deliverances.
2: Katutu.
1: Blessing.
2: Yairao.
1: Prosperity.
2: Nujajinama.
1: Salvation.
2: Transformation.
1: All that heaven has for us, shower everything down tonight in Jesus' name.
2: Confirm
1: the miracle from your throne. Because I know you have answered. In Jesus' name we pray. Once again, amen.
2: Amen.
1: I'm looking at Matthew chapter 4, verse 19. And it says unto them, follow me, and I will make you fishers of men. In verse 20, and they immediately left the sheep and their father, and they followed him. That's verse 22. Verse 20, and they straightway left their nets and followed him.
2: La popi blavum, enumaka oglan asabwaodi, eyewoja eyum.
1: Tonight I'm talking to you on the great decision.
2: Zamala, ma funi miato, dudugan wawanuchi.
1: Decision determines your future.
2: Dodo, yetian siama pachamanofa.
1: Decision determines your destiny.
2: Dodo, tian siama fa agbenofa.
1: Decision determines your success.
2: Dodo, tian siama fa mjajapapa.
1: A lack of decision determines your failure.
2: Dodo, ke siama fa kudunuve.
1: The fear to take a stand determines many people's downfall and defeat.
2: Vavo, be ima tiba dia foyola. E siama gedofa ani jajapla kudunuva agbenofa.
1: When you hear the words of the master, and then you decide, and you say, I have heard, and I will follow, then it determines the rest of your life.
2: I'm going to look
1: at these people, what happened to them before the decision. What happened to them at the point of decision? What happened to them after the decision?
2: Look at Jodwaji, Lopodu do our former.
1: In Luke chapter 5, I'm reading from verse 3.
2: Look at Tamaton, Pukuyamaton.
1: And he entered into one of the sheep, which was Simon's, and prayed him and pleaded with him that he was thrust out a little from the land. And he sat down and taught the people out of the sheep. Now, when he had left speaking, he said unto Simon, launch out into the deep and let down your nets for a draught. And Simon answering said unto him, Master, we have toiled all the night and we have taken nothing. Before the decision, he lived a life of misery. Before the decision, it was a life of failure. Before the decision, it was a life of disappointment. Before the decision, it was a life of need and scarcity. Because he had not met Christ. I come to announce to you that is a picture of your life. Before you take the great decision I'm talking about, it was the decision that turned around the life of Peter. It was a decision to follow Christ. That was the thing that changed everything. But before he met the Lord, suffering, that was the story of the life of Peter before he met the Lord Jesus Christ. And before you meet the Lord Jesus Christ, and before that great decision in your life, it will be a life of sin. A life of scarcity and need and poverty. And a life of satanic affliction. Why? Before he met the Lord, he had not known the way to success, and the way to the bounty and the plenty and the prosperity of the Lord. Why? Because number one, he was following the way of sin. Number two, he was following the way of self. Number three, he was following
3: following the way of the society. And because it is the way of sin, and you have not met the Lord, what are you going to find in your life?
2: Let you
3: sickness,
2: toxicity,
3: satanic affliction. That's what you are going to find. Until a night like this, when you come face to face with the Lord Jesus Christ, and He says, I want to take over your life.
2: And I
3: want you to make that great decision. And it is that decision that actually helps you to now have a change, a transformation, a turning around in your life.
2: Dudu mala eye pe denu o bena wa gbetro totro gan wa gbemo le moto ko ya deji.
3: That turning around has come.
2: Totro ma ba du gba
3: le. I said the turning around has come.
2: Mebe totro ma ba du gba.
3: And because the turning around has come, you take that decision, the great decision. You will never be the same in your life.
2: Le esi totro ma vala me jibena kana tonen totro ma eye totro la ba ma ga de kan ku ma gbere gbere azan o.
3: But let me go over with you that before Peter met the Lord Jesus Christ, all we know about him, three things following the way of sin.
2: Gakela matro den chi o vie mai de petro bon hafi petro la ba de si a poto la nomo ton e ele nuvo pomoji.
3: Number two, following the way of self.
2: Evelia ele do qui pomoji.
3: Number three, following the way of the society.
2: Etonlia ele amaga gbugbo pomoji.
3: And because of that, no joy.
2: Le matala jijo mo le o.
3: No happiness.
2: Jijo popo mo le o.
3: The goodness of the Lord that the Lord had for him was not available for him.
2: Ma o pe domo
3: but the moment he took the decision and he took the step like this, everything changed around.
2: Gake nu maike bo wodudua ebe to alekola nusi anu trokem kem.
3: And tonight, as you are taking your decision, everything in your life will change in Jesus' name.
2: Ayele zansia.

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1: A life of following after the ways of the world.
0: Enye kisiamu yumajaja fa agbenono.
1: When I say the way of self, everybody has something inside him that is self.
0: Neme gwabena dukwila amasyamia nandele emma sinye dukwi lemma.
1: And it's like an eye that is standing like this. Will never bend to God, bend to Christ, bend to the word of God, or bend to any preacher, or bend to anybody.
0: Ele abena nyoko sila mamene sinabena lechitrekan mabobo na mau na magbeto na mau nyagwala o.
1: And you see when you look at the word see, eye is in the middle.
0: Nele lengku
1: when you look at the word pride, I is in the middle.
0: And
1: they're so proud. They have nothing, they're proud. They're sick, they're proud. They're dirty, they're proud. They're defiled, they're proud. They're sometimes even in the prison, they're proud. And that pride, the I at the center of pride, stands like this. I will not bend to anybody, and pride destroys all.
0: Eye nyemas lamagbetombe ma bobone mau ola nyoko mala yele amagbetotrom.
1: But the day you cross out that I was the cross of Jesus Christ.
0: Gakenemena gbebe leble nyema dumple Yesu bati chogala.
1: And you say I come to the Lord, and then you are now the I that is standing on bent. Your life to be crossed in your life will be cancelled. It's then the great miracle power of the Lord will be working in your life.
0: Ele glabena mava Kristo bo bena nyesle nyag bemela mbiye bena kamau ne gladuma e mau didala ekemala kuda ka Kristo benu kunusa ana dawam lewag bemiaso.
1: And the way of the society.
0: Eye kikiamu vamo.
1: In every society, there are things that are common to that society.
0: Le akonda shademia nufu ade lisina kwame towo.
1: Sometimes a society is taking with drunkenness.
0: Yade yomia akwadomia akanunu pele kwame.
1: And the children that are growing up in that society, they go into drunkenness. Hey. That's what that society.
0: Hey, yeah, the violence, come on, me, I will teach you, please, so that be no, no. Hey, many, come on, my top, at Benono.
1: In Sodom and Gomorrah, that society was taken with sodomites.
0: Like, Pabena, the Sodom, Gomorrah, Damala, we are for planning to show down.
1: And immorality was the order of the day.
0: Hey, I see you when you're back, Benono.
1: And when people grow in that community, and their lifestyle will be that of immorality.
0: Hey, yeah, now, more like it, the Sodom.
1: In other places, it's just hypocrisy, lying, and deception.
0: And
1: you find a whole community, father, mother, children, uncle, nephew, cousin, everybody deceiving one another.
0: Elakole koma mia, papa, dada, evi, nine, tavi, todi, dagan, unwa unio, flum lentina unio, blum.
1: And when it is like that in that community, that's the way of the society.
0: And nebene jononema le koma mia, emeni koma motopa benono.
1: But it is when you come out of the way of the society, and you come to the way of the Lord, the way of the Savior, that is when in your life a great decision is taking place.
0: Gakenebena le dugura la mahamo fagbenono mo eleva de la Yesu Kristo goba de Yesu yomela ekama le dura la amofo mochi eleva le wodudu ganto be anu afetola yomu.
1: And that great decision will lead you to a great miracle.
0: Mebe dudu gamala eyela kloa idenu kunu gano kokoma.
1: When you allow the cell and the sin and the way of society to be cancelled and crossed out of your life, and then you say, now Lord, I come to you.
0: Nebele demobena enye klodo kwimala udidale wa agbemele gbe azu afeto nyela mva gbo.
1: At that moment he comes to your life, there is a great miracle.
0: Leyemaye kana Yesu gane wa agbemela enva kwenu kunu gande.
1: That's why I rejoice with you tonight that you are here.
0: Pastor bena yepoji jobena le lafia zayam.
1: I said I rejoice tonight that you are here.
0: Pastor bena yepoji jobena le lafia zayam.
1: The Lord himself will have mercy upon you. He will forgive your sin.
0: Afeto la ponu blind.
1: Let's look at the words of Peter in verse 5. And Simon Peter answering said unto him, Master, we have toiled all the night and have taken us. Nevertheless, at thy word, I will let

0: Now, the next.
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0: If you can come to the Lord tonight and you take this moment of decision.
1: Na imbe la taba foto kwa zanyama. 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
0: And you say, I look at my past. There's nothing to write home about.
1: Ele gwebe na mokwa mokbaduma. 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
0: I look at my past, I'm disappointed myself. Because of the past that I see. But now, there's another chance that is given to you. Another privilege that is given to you. And the Lord is saying, I can change your life. I can change your destiny. And I can send you back to that same ocean, that same sea, where you got nothing before, you will get plenty. But it's going to depend on your yielding and surrendering. And taking a decision and saying, Lord, I've heard your word. I am going to do exactly as you have told me.
1: And there are
0: people like that today. I said, are there people there today? The Lord Jesus is calling you. And the Lord Jesus is saying, we can make a change together. I and Jesus, you and Jesus, you can make a change in your life. And this life that appears dirty today will become clean this evening.
1: And
0: this life that has been defeated today will become successful even this evening. If you take that decision, there will be no disappointment anymore in Jesus' name. And then we're told in verse 6, and when he had done this, they enclosed a great multitude of fishes, and their net
1: break.
0: Supernatural power is coming upon your life. And he caught quite a lot. This is the time. Now he took that decision and he began to follow after the Lord Jesus Christ. And then we're told in verse 9, for he was surprised, and all that were with him, at the drought, at the multitude of the fish which they had taken. Verse 11.
1: And
0: when they had brought their nets to land, they forsook all and they followed him.
1: Eye esi woku ovua o va fode egula wo gble nuo kata di eye wo je eyo
0: mo. That's a decision. They followed after him.
1: Emeni do duwa wola wo je yesu yomo.
0: But I need to tell you something before I move on. Remember what I'm telling you. Before the decision, their lives were miserable. Before they met the Lord.
1: Kake ma gbon de kati ma yeti kati wa du ododo kati wa dogo pe yesu la wo no agbe.
0: At the point of meeting the Lord, I will follow you. And they actually followed. Then plenty came into their life.
1: Mano yomo, eye wo je Yesu yomo, eye nu gada, gando fa agbama.
0: Prosperity came into their lives.
1: Kas non mo gando fa agbama.
0: Joy came into their lives. Tonight, as you take your decision, joy will come into your life.
1: Jijo gando fa agbama zama. Nibo hanlo wadu duma togwila jijo agano wa agbama.
0: Good things will begin to happen to you in Jesus' name.
1: John
0: chapter 21. I'm reading from verse 3.
1: Johannes, tabla bo de ke kukui eton.
0: Simon says unto them, I go a fishing.
1: Simon, don bena mayina tofu.
0: I go a fishing. You say, what's wrong with that?
1: Mayina tofu.
0: In verse 3. And they said unto him, we also will go with thee. And they went forth
2: and enter into a ship immediately, and that night they caught nothing.
1: Wo pe mo to aji wo gbọ ne be na mi o kan mi ayi pli wo wo dogo eye wo do fula eye o mo de na de kele sama mo o.
2: The night came back into his life.
1: La pobeda azamba viti de doga tro five agbama.
2: Scarcity came back into his life.
1: Aya du duga tro five agbama.
2: The need that he had before, need poverty came back into his life.
1: Eye pla ke dada simo wo no chan la ga tro five agbama.
2: You see, when you take a great decision that you are going to follow after the Lord, you don't go back on your decision.
1: Ninibele wadudu gama bena yanu afeto yumula koko bena magatro demagbe le duduma yuma.
2: And thank God I took my own decision more than 40 years ago on the 5th of April 1964.
1: Pastor bena akwene mao bena ihai waduduma afe akwebla neba yumagbe le afe jinu enelia.
2: I have the message just like you are hearing now. I was called to a decision, and then I said, Lord, I will follow you.
1: Pastor Ben Samaunya, I listen.
2: And I've decided to follow Jesus, no turning back. No turning back.
1: My don't be better, my Jesus, you man. Totromali o.
2: God is preparing another kingdom. I've decided I will be there. Have you decided you will be there?
1: Maule tiado fada drandodi. Nyala madla klalo be manu afima. Novi uhala
2: no afima. No turning back. No turning back.
1: Totromali o.
2: April of 1964. I'm still following Jesus.
1: Pastor bena le fajino enelia man le fakwada ka.
2: I said, I'm still following Jesus.
1: Pastor Bena Ipotole, yes, you man.
2: I said, I'm still following Jesus.
1: Pastor Bena Ipotole, yes, you man.
2: I didn't go back. You will not go back.
1: Pastor Bena Imatro, oh, I'm a try my bed to move.
2: I said, you will not go back.
1: You
2: see, when I came to follow Jesus, I didn't have bicycle.
1: I
2: didn't have a wife. I didn't have children. I didn't have money. I didn't have anything. And since I came to know Jesus, I went to university and God gave me what everybody already knows. And then eventually I became a lecturer. Eventually I got married. Eventually I have children. Eventually, do I have car? Of course. Of course, everywhere I go, I have car. Everywhere I go, I have the provision of God. Because I decided I was going to follow the Lord, no turning back, no turning back. And I'm calling you today, you are going to follow Christ. And you will not turn back again in Jesus' name. When I started following Christ, my friends tried to pull me back. I said, no, no turning back, no turning back.
1: Pastor Bena, esije mauyumia. Ikon loji be yuwa troi. Ibe olo to tromelio, to tromelio.
2: Some of my relatives tried to pull me back. I said, no, no turning back, no turning back.
1: Ipo pumotoji be yuwa troi. Ibe o, to tromelio, to tromelio.
2: And some of the foreigners, not Nigerians, they tried to turn me back. I said, no turning back, no turning back.
1: Jububu mato, mwini Nigeria to wolo. Ujibe yuwa trom, mbe o, au, to tromelio, to tromelio.
2: And that's the reason why the blessing of the Lord has been upon my life. I'm calling you to that same decision tonight. And when you take that decision tonight, you will not go back again in Jesus' name. Then Jesus says unto them, children, have ye any bread? Have ye any meat? Have ye anything to sustain you? And they answered, no.
1: Yes. They
2: didn't have any sin anymore. Because they turned back. And then as you have come to the Lord, you are making up your mind, you will not turn back.
1: Let's subola de no klalo bena ka yala to troma gale o.
2: Who are the people that will not turn back?
1: That
2: hand will be blessed in Jesus' name.
1: When Peter and James and John and the rest
2: of them, when they took their decision, that was the time the blessing of God then came into their life.
1: Listen, Petro, Johannes,
2: what kind of blessing came into their life? Number one, salvation. When you take your decision, number one, salvation will come into your life. What does that mean? All your sins are forgiven. I'm sorry for the sins I've committed. Please forgive me, and the Lord will forgive you.
1: Lebe emede kukule nubo shokata mo tanla tava ya poto tue kenjo e ya poto la tiako.
2: Number two, healing will come to you.
1: Evelia do yo ava.
2: He will heal your body if you are sick.
1: Ma wa yo do unchila nebina lejedo.
2: Look at Peter. Did we hear of sickness on Peter after I started following the Lord? No.
1: Miako Petro da. Chokbe kwa vaje yesu yumeade. Demi sebena eledokuwa.
2: Deliverance. Deliverance will come to you. The moment you decide, I'm going to follow Christ. I'm going to continue now. No more in the way of sin.
1: No
2: more in the way of self. And then, after that, you will not just be a receiver of miracle. You will be a transmitter of miracle.
1: Miracle
2: will come to your life, and then God will use you to transmit miracles into the lives of other people. That's why it's so very important that as you have come to follow the Lord, that decision will never change. I said that decision will never change. The nightclubs will still invite you, but you say, no, I'm following Christ now. And the gang that you used to be in, they will still invite you. The customers. Your customers say they have been prostitutes and you have been messing up your lives with them, they'll still invite you. They don't know what has happened to you. You are the one to declare to them, this is what has happened to you. The prostitutes may still come to you and they will say, let's go and do what we used to do. Say, no, because I have taken my decision. And the drunkards will still invite you.
1: So
2: and then you begin to preach to them, and they will get out of your life in Jesus' name. I just told you now, I took my own decision. I didn't turn back. I didn't go back. That same grace that the Lord has given me, the Lord will give you that same grace.
1: Pastor Bena Imatro, I'm on the second Mount Nam Yaukan, Yesu Fanukoma.
2: You will stand. You will remain in the kingdom of God. What if, when I receive the Lord after 2 years, what if I went back? You will not see me today. I will not see you today.
1: Nebena Pastor Bena Siki Trojima for Nebe Demagari, Makomogba O.
2: All these wonderful things that God is doing, He'll do it through other people. Other people have replaced me, but thank God, nobody is going to replace me.
1: And
2: nobody else will replace you in Jesus' name. The good thing that the Lord Himself has ordained for your life, as you come to follow the Lord will establish it, and nobody will take your place in Jesus' name.
1: nunwi ma ikene ma odu de wa gbenu ti bena esna jeyumla ila ya tiano la mebela swasio amobode kama ko tofa ko nunwi ole yeso fanu kama.
2: Many people that follow the Lord those days when they took their decision, they kept from following the Lord.
1: Amagresiona japoto yuma fagere pa ila lesi odu wala wo potola potola yuma.
2: The Apostles chapter 2 and reading from verse 41.
1: Le do pa gbalo tamofo pupu bla no vo de kelia.
2: Then they that gladly received his word were baptized.
1: Eye amagresi okwe ponyala wo de ma otu kanawo.
2: And then they submitted themselves to water baptism.
1: Wo to do kwikena ma otu de ta.
2: Why? Because Jesus said, he that believeth and is baptized shall be saved.
1: Nuka tena rale yesu globena amike kwesi wo de ma otu tanela wa kwede agba.
2: And he that believeth not shall be damned.
1: Eye amasimo kwesi wola wa bufun.
2: It says over here that they that gladly received his word were baptized. And the same day, there were added unto them about 3,000 souls.
1: Eye eglobena azon amasio kwa efe nyala. Wo dema o titanao. Eye lenuke kemaji. Wo tolufowo abe ame akwe tonek pedo
2: uchi. There is something that's beautiful, wonderful about them. And it's in verse 42. And they continued steadfastly in the apostles' doctrine and fellowship.
1: Eye mi ponu nyade si keneje. Nyo dwa chonlo unuchi pupu blane vav. Eye unu apostolo open.
2: Everybody say, continue. Then we're told that he said, if ye continue in my word, then are ye my disciples indeed. And when you continue, your miracle will continue. I said, your miracle will continue. How happy I am as I go to many, many places and I see the people I've met many, many years ago. And the Lord touched them. And because they continued, the miracle has continued with them.
1: Pastor Benaji Jonah in Tola Benane de Tefiadola, Amiadosi to go for Gadavaya, Igaponao, Eye Nukunusu, who are Potolofa Gomodola Bena, Ula Apotoma.
2: In Nigeria, here, there was somebody that attended a crusade.
1: The Nigeria Atisela, Amadeva to Futa.
2: And when she attended that crusade, and she was blind. And when they prayed in the name of Jesus, she was healed. And her eyes became open. But they didn't tell the people, just like I'm telling you now, that they should continue. And so when they finished the crusade, her eyes were now open. She was rejoicing, going about, but she didn't know the name of Jesus very well. And she went to the graveyard to thank and to pour libation for her ancestors.
1: And she
2: said, my ancestor, great-great-grandfather, I thank you very much. I was blind. Now, your spirit has now made me whole. I can see now.
1: I'm
2: poured like that libation and made some idolatrous celebration. The moment she finished that idolatrous celebration, the eyes went blind again.
1: Eye, but Chakodi, Chachia Kodi, Ebe Subatron, and Mike Benya would trust Bosubana Nukola, even Nukuka Trog Bandaji.
2: Because she did not continue. That's why I am telling you, you will continue.
1: Bua Elabena, Mula Fotoma, O, Yamala Bumana Kamiao, Mino Fotomada.
2: I said you will continue. Because the secret of keeping your victory is that you continue in the grace of the Lord. Jesus said, if you continue in my word, then are you my disciples indeed. And the Lord will help you to continue in Jesus' name.
1: Yesu blabena nenwe mi le nye nyamede asila. Kema mi nye nyenu son la van vao. Yesu ntola kbede mianchi. Be mian no emedale Yesu panu koma.
2: I want to remind you once again of the great decision that Peter and the rest of them took, because Jesus said unto them, follow me, and I will make you fishers of men. And straightway, immediately, they left everything behind and they followed him.
1: Ma ba don kwa jine mi, Petro kleve hachiola, dudu siwa le agbama. Gwala bena Yesu glabena kamibano yonyama. Eye mawima nye amadelao, eye numakela, woje afetola yuma.
2: And there comes now, the moment of great decision in your life.
1: Azo gamiade, bena ukana orudu gande le wo agbama.
2: That you are telling the Lord tonight, I'm listening to Jesus.
1: Bena agbana Yesu bena.
2: He's calling me to follow him. I'm making up my mind today, I'm going to follow Christ. And there'll be no turning back, there'll be no turning back. I will not go back to the nightclub. I will not go back to join the gang. I will not go back to join the drunkards. I will not go back to join the idol worshippers again. I will follow the Lord. I have decided to follow Christ. No turning back, no turning back. That is what will make miracles permanent in your life. Are you ready? Are you going to take your decision?
1: Are
2: you want to go back anymore? Your life will be beautiful. I said your life will be beautiful. The grace of God become abundant to your life. Miracles, miracles will fill your life from today for the rest of your
1: life.
2: If that's your decision, you are taking that great decision tonight, wherever you are, just raise up your hand.
1: I
2: and the Lord will confirm that miracle of the new birth, the new salvation, and the regeneration in your life right now in Jesus'
1: name.
2: Amen.
1: Amen.
2: Amen.
1: Amen.
2: Everybody once again.
1: Amen.
2: I want you to close your eyes and say this after me. Almighty God, I thank you for the call. You have called me out of the way of sin. You have called me out of the way of self. You have called me out of the way of society. You have called me to follow my Savior, Lord Jesus. I accept you today as my Lord and Savior. Lord, I leave the way of the world. I leave the way of sin. I leave the way of self. I come to follow you.
1: Oh
2: Lord, forgive all my sins. Cleanse all my sins away. Let your grace come into my life. Oh Lord, I pray.
1: Oh,
2: the desire to live in sin, take it away from me. Give me a new life. Give me your salvation. Cleanse me from sin. Change my life completely. I believe that you have answered. I believe my sins are forgiven. Thank you, Lord. Thank you, Lord. In Jesus' name I pray. Almighty God, I pray for all these men and women, brothers and sisters, young people and old people that are standing up, receiving Jesus into their heart. Lord, I pray you forgive all their sins in Jesus' name.
1: Ma unso kata tama da kula novinu tunyonu pele viti tio soke wa mchono le titra. Eye ocho pa gbola siuma da potama biyabe na kou na tonupo kou ekbali yesu panu kama.
2: And I pray, Lord, the miracle of salvation, let it come to every one of them right now in Jesus' name. And the grace to keep on following the Lord. Give them that grace in Jesus' name. I pray, O Lord, that you will confirm your grace, the change, the transformation, the miracle, this initial miracle, confirm it and let it continue in their lives in Jesus'
1: name.
2: Thank you, Father, because I know you have answered. In Jesus' name we pray. Everybody said, Amen. Everybody say miracle night. And tonight the Lord will touch you miraculously in Jesus' name.
1: Eye le zem la de maula kasi mi ati nukunu tele yesu panu koma.
2: Are we ready today?
1: Demi le klalo zayami.
2: I said, are we ready today?
1: Mebe demi le klalo zayami.
2: Lift your hand up.
1: Medu asi de
2: Jesus. Father, in the name of Jesus.
1: Papa le yesu panu koma.
2: You are a good God. You are a powerful God. You have not changed. Jesus Christ the same. Yesterday and today and forever. Oh Lord, tonight, what you have done before, do it again in Jesus' name.
1: Yes, when you can come to every day, my bomb, my bomb, my father, my beer, and this law, China, Baila, Gawe, Ebali, yes, so fun.
2: That's swelling in your body now.
1: That's the little mama.
2: That's swelling on the head of that child.
1: That's the Tima Vatama.
2: That tumor in your tummy.
1: Maybe my cannot terror, I'm a
2: mother. That swelling of cancer.
1: Maybe not cancer, but the tumor.
2: That elephantiasis, I command right now. Come out in Jesus' name.
1: The
2: deafness and the dumbness there. All that spirit of deafness and dumbness, I command you, come out in Jesus' name.
1: And
2: I pray that right now the deaf will begin to hear.
1: And the
2: dumb will begin to speak. Perform the miracle on them in Jesus' name.
1: Those
2: people that are blind, oh Lord, open their eyes and they will see tonight. Blind eyes, I command you, by the power of the Lord, those blind eyes be open and begin to see in Jesus' name.
1: All those
2: who are paralyzed, I pray that the mighty power of God will come upon you. Rise up and walk in Jesus' name. Lord, I pray, any sickness in their body, any infirmity in their body, any deformity in their body, oh Lord, I pray your mighty healing hand, your mighty miracle working power will come upon them right now. Heal everyone in Jesus' name.
1: All
2: the objects walking about in your body, I command right now, get out in Jesus' name. Of insanity and spirit of epilepsy, I command you, come out in Jesus' name.
1: And the Vajajapa Bobapa Dani Glupa Bobama Desami Dogole, yes, open come.
2: And Lord, all the curse and all the yoke upon anybody here, I cancel the curse.
1: Avata my beauty for Desnella Madopa Bumala Zamalama Tropila, if you devil Bobama.
2: I cancel the yoke. Oh Lord, anybody here, they are taking your name and they padlocked it and threw it into the sea. I open up your prosperity in Jesus' name.
1: Manga kakutiaule yesu panu koma. Namia le mia dumazayama. Wong u yoiko. What to clam alan woka dalle tomala. Mofumono ponkoide kasonomale yesu panu koma.
2: All the bad luck in your life. All the evil in your life. I cancel everything right now.
1: Mebe jogo point. Apoku chilowa gomala. Maglo dumazayama.
2: Oh Lord, set the people free in Jesus' name.
1: Apatama to Parabana Nabla de Viole, yes, so Panu come.
2: Yes, it's a day of joy.
1: Ebenya Gijo, Panu Kakala.
2: Yes, it's a day of celebration.
1: Ebenya Zanudu Panu Kakala.
2: Yes, it's a day of miracle.
1: Ebenya Lukunu Panu Kakala.
2: Oh Lord Paul, your miracle power down upon every one of them in Jesus' name.
1: Apatama to Parabana Tronu Kunu Patia, Dakorama Samati Zamale, yes, so Panu come.
2: I release you to the blessing of God. Receive your blessing in Jesus' name.
1: Mede gami duda mafu ya irama miko mafu ya irate miapadba mazayamale yeso upanu kama.
2: Thank you Lord because I know you have answered.
1: Apata mada kuna bena le dunchi nami.
2: Jesus name we pray.
1: Le yeso upanu kama midog badale.
2: Amen.
1: Amen.
2: You have got your miracle.
1: Le kwa wonu kunula.
2: And you will keep your miracle. God bless you.
3: Jesus. For a year, super new common.
4: 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Confirm your blessing upon every life. We thank you, Lord. In Jesus' name we pray.
1: Thank you
4: very much. Thank you very much. You can sit down. There's a verse of scripture in Mark. I don't know whether you have ever read this. It brings into summary everything that Jesus did. Everything that Jesus wore. Everything that Jesus wants to do in your life today. Everything he wants to do in your life today. In your life, I bring to this one verse of scripture in Mark chapter 7, verse 37.
1: Maka pukwi de kaya ba wagbama egba le Marko tama adren pukwi blaton vo adren liya.
4: And they were beyond measure astonished.
1: Kaku via duwo nuto.
4: And they were all surprised beyond measure.
1: Because
4: of what Jesus did. Because of what Jesus was. And then he said, he has done all things
5: well. Testimony concerning Jesus. The manifestation of the power of Jesus. Everybody that was there. The Pharisees, the Sadducees. The publicans and the priests. The sinners and the believers. The men and the women. The boys and the girls. The rich and the poor. The high and the low. All the people, everybody. They looked at Jesus. They saw what Jesus did. There was one testimony in their mouth. There was one declaration in their mouth. There was one thing everybody was saying without any contradiction. They were surprised. They were amazed of the works of Christ. Of the miracles of Christ. Of the transforming power of Christ. And everybody without exception. Here is what they say. They said he has done all things well. The sinner came. And he said, I have forgiveness. And peace of mind. He has done all things well. The demon possessed came. He was bound. He was suffering. He was afflicted. Jesus touched his life. And the demon possessed man delivered. He said he has done all things well. There was a woman caught in adultery. The religious people wanted to stone her. And Jesus said, neither do I condemn you. Go and sin no more. And that woman that was a sinner that should have died came to life again. She had eternal life. She had abundant life. She had a happy life. And she said he has done all things well. Zacchaeus was a public thief. And he will take the money of the nation. He embezzled a lot of money. The guilt was so much. The pressure, the pain of condemnation was so much on his heart. He climbed up a tree. He wanted to see Jesus. Eventually he saw Jesus. Forgiveness came. Peace of mind came. The joy of salvation came. And Zacchaeus said he has done all things well. A leper came. He wasn't supposed to mix society. But he heard that Jesus was around. He said, I'm not supposed to go there. I'm dirty, I'm an outcast. But Jesus is there. And the man came to Jesus Christ. And Jesus touched him. And cleansed all the leprosy away. And the leper man said, he has done all things well. There was a blind man that could not even see. He was by the side of the road. And he was begging. His name is Bartimaeus. And he said, Jesus, thou son of David, have mercy on me.
6: Ebena yeso David devi la kwa nyenu blan nui.
7: And then Jesus said, call him, come on here.
6: Yesu yu ebena vafi ikalo.
7: And he came to Jesus Christ.
6: Eye wava yesu Christo lagom.
7: And Jesus said, what do you want I do unto you?
6: Yesu bena nuka jimne lebena ma wanawu.
7: And he said, I want to receive my sight.
6: Eba kwa bena majibe ma kponu.
7: And Jesus said, be it unto you according to your faith.
6: Yesu bena vama no le woko selanu.
7: His blind eyes were open.
6: Yepa nukwe agban ovu.
7: And the blind man told everybody.
6: Eye nukwe agban to agbena mo kata bena.
7: Look at that Jesus.
6: Kwa yesu Christo malo.
7: He has done all things well.
6: Ewa nuo kata nye.
7: There was a thief on the cross.
6: Ajo dalade ma lati choganuchi.
7: They nailed him to the cross.
6: Wokle lati choganuchi.
7: They said life on earth had finished.
6: Ella bena ipa agbenu la ni gbandia ewa nukbe magbe.
7: They said you are so bad.
6: Wokblebo we are lakblenu to.
7: You are not fit for heaven. You are not fit to live on the earth.
6: Ba jena jipo yema jebena nwa ni gbandi chon.
7: The only place they wanted him to go there in a hurry.
6: Afi de kamite na ilale bena ikaba magbe mati mati toe.
7: They wanted him to go to hell immediately.
6: Woti bena ide joma vomenu makelo.
7: And then that's it for the cross.
6: Eyi ati ajodala ati choganutia.
7: Jesus Christ.
6: Eglona Yesu Christo bena.
7: Remember me when you come to your kingdom.
6: Donuku jinyene legende wofi adofela ma.
7: And Jesus did not say it is too late.
6: Yesu magbe bena de eti magbe na o.
7: Here you are about to die.
6: Afie ele bena le jeneku.
7: You've gone too far beyond the day of grace.
6: Wa wia le yitu akwa le tua manu vababa gakelanuti.
7: Jesus did not say that.
6: Yesu magbe bena na mane o.
7: But Jesus said today.
6: Yesu glabena agba agba.
7: You will be with me.
6: La noklem.
7: In paradise.
6: Le paradiso lama.
7: And that man there on the cross.
6: Eye nutuma la chito ganula.
7: Forgiven.
6: Wato anuvanki.
7: Delivered.
6: Wode.
7: Happy and joyful.
6: Eye jijogande ipajima.
7: He said he has done all things well.
6: Eya kan glabena awo nuo kata nwi.
7: As you look at Jesus, there is one thing I want to impress on your mind.
6: Eyi na kwa Yesu Kristo lanu de ka pele sibe ma ganda woji mo.
7: That this Jesus is so wonderful.
6: Bena Yesu shala wonu kulo.
7: This Jesus is so great.
6: Bena Yesu shala tri akolo.
7: When he touches your life.
6: Na Yesu ka si wa gbela.
7: When he comes to you.
6: Na Yesu va gbo wola.
7: When he takes you up.
6: Na Yesu ko de jila.
7: And when he reforms and recreates you.
6: Na Yesu throw wa mcha mla.
7: There is one thing that is going to be on your lips, on your mouth.
6: Nu de ka pe ano wonu me ple wa de ji.
7: You are going to be able to say.
6: La te ma gbo be.
7: He Jesus Christ. Eya done all things well.
6: Eya Yesu Kristo ewo nuo kata nwi.
7: I'm talking about the Jesus who was born of a virgin.
6: Malapo to Yesu sikade tugbi manyanu tu ola jinuti.
7: His conception was like no other man's conception.
6: Uma fo ibe fa be so fo na magbo to po ti obo fu
7: ena o. Angel came to Mary. Mary.
6: Ma o dolale ba Maria gbo ye be na Maria Maria.
7: You are blessed of all women.
6: Wo yira o le nyonu wo dumo.
7: Because out of you will come the son of David.
6: Ella be na mo we David be vila la dogwacho.
7: And Mary said, how will I know that?
6: Maria beleke ma wa jesi dwi.
7: Because I've never known a man.
6: Ella be nyama jesi nu tu po o.
7: And it says the Holy Ghost will come upon you and overshadow you.
6: Ekpebe gbogbo okwe abaji adu vovon lide ji o.
7: And that beautiful son.
6: Eye evinwi ma sinajila.
7: That heavenly son.
6: Jipo oponu tu vi ma sinajila.
7: The very son of God.
6: Eye nye ma opatenu vi.
7: That eternal Emmanuel.
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7: That will be born of you.
6: Eye ke we na jilo.
7: Will be called the very son of God.
6: Laba trazu ma opa vi.
7: His conception was miraculous.
6: Ibe fu ofola de won anye nukunu.
7: His birth was miraculous.
6: Yesu be jijila nye nukunu.
7: Miraculous preservation.
6: Eye e takpokpo le nukunu pa moti.
7: Jesus Christ is special.
6: Ba Yesu Kristo nya motoko e.
7: It is that Jesus I bring to you miraculous conception.
6: Yesu mai ko fa ibe fu nukunu te la mahabanu.
7: A miraculous birth.
6: Yesu mai ko jinukunu te la mahabanu.
7: Miraculous preservation.
6: Yesu mai ko pota nukunu te la mahabanu.
7: A perfect life.
6: Eye Yesu nu agbe ina deblibo.
7: A sinless life.
6: Enu agbe nu fo manomi.
7: A life without blemish.
6: Enu agbe mukaka manonwi.
7: Holy holy beyond holiness of man.
6: Enu agbo koko wa magbo to be koko yin
7: from the time he began to live
6: Jope,
7: on earth until he went to the cross of Calvary to die for you and for me.
6: Jope, gobe, to agbono la ni gban ya ji ba se de gbogbo Calvary kule yan kule ta o.
7: He lived such a sinlessly pure purified life.
6: Enu agbo koko agbo jaje sile jaje so kopan.
7: And then he died.
6: E magbo la kulo.
7: Miraculous death.
6: E be fa ni nukunu.
7: And then he was buried.
6: E ye wo di lo.
7: And on the Sunday he rose from the dead.
6: Lenu kaka to agbo la fo cho mo kuku odo mo.
7: And then he appeared to his disciples.
6: E ye wo de do Christian lu strong la o.
7: 40 days he kept on revealing himself to them.
6: Lenu kaka bla na la po to le de do ku le ufiam.
7: I am that Jesus.
6: Me na nye nye Yesu ma.
7: That lived a perfect life.
6: Se no agbo na de blibo.
7: I am that Jesus.
6: E nye nye Yesu ma.
7: That died on the cross.
6: Se kula ti cho ganu.
7: I am that Jesus.
6: E nye nye Yesu ma.
7: That was buried for 3 days.
6: Se ka o di nga ka to agbo lo.
7: I am that Jesus.
6: E nye nye Yesu ma.
7: I am risen from the dead.
6: E nye fo to yo do ma.
7: Because death could not have any power on him.
6: E la be na ku mo po nu san le ji o.
7: And for 40 days he began to show himself to his disciples.
6: Le nu ka ka bla na so la de do ku le fi lu strong la o.
7: And they saw a walking miracle.
6: E ye bo po nu kunu do owo.
7: They saw a risen miracle.
6: E ye wo po ebo ti tre titi nu kunu to.
7: They saw a resurrected miracle.
6: E ye wo po ti tre titi be nu kunu.
7: And then at the end of the 40 days.
6: E ye le nu ka ka bla ni apo nu wula.
7: He was talking to his own disciples.
6: E le po nu play po nu strong lo ala.
7: All of a sudden.
6: E nu ma ka patala.
7: He began to go up.
6: E to ji.
7: Ascension.
6: O ko ejo.
7: From the time of his arrival to the time of his ascension, everything was miraculous.
6: Jo pe pe Yesu to ji fo ba ni gba ple pe gbo jo la ni gba jide ti fo la. Ni o ka tabo wala ni gba ja enye nukunu.
7: That's why as you look at the life of Christ.
6: Ya tene le ku de Christo pa gbanu ti la.
7: And you look at everything he said.
6: E le po nu yo ka ta ka Yesu blo.
7: And everything that he did.
6: Ple nu so ka ta Yesu wo.
7: There is one thing they could say.
6: Enya de ka pe la mo gbo to wa gbo la ni gba ji.
7: There was one thing they could reveal and declare about.
6: Enya de ka pe wa de agbo eye wa gbo de gbo fe godo.
7: They said he the Christ he has done all things well.
6: Wo gbo be na eya Christo la e wo nu o ka ta nwi.
7: Nobody ever walked like him.
6: Ami ade kama wo do abi ya na o.
7: Nobody ever spoke like him.
6: Ma ade kama gbo nya be ya na o.
7: Nobody ever did what he did.
6: Ma ade kama wo nu sobo wo la po o.
7: The testimony is coming your way.
6: Da se di la gbono wo moji lo.
7: That declaration is coming your way.
6: Enya ma gbo gbo ma gbono wo moji.
7: At the end of the meeting.
6: Le ta pe be nu o mo.
7: Say.
6: O kan la gbo be.
7: When you see the miracle of life transformed.
6: Ne le polu kunu be amo fa gbe tro.
7: You'll be able to say like everybody else.
6: La te ma gbe abesa mo bubu o gbe va ye ne pe na.
7: Christ my savior.
6: Eya.
7: He has done all things well.
6: Eya Christo nyo kola. Eya la o wonu o kata nwi.
7: How does that happen?
6: Aleke be va mo dui.
7: I'm talking to you on the subject. There is no one like Jesus.
6: Mau nya pata nyenye ami adeke mele abe Yesu ene o.
7: There's no one like Jesus.
6: Ami adeke mele abe Yesu ene o.
7: I'm talking on three things today.
6: Ma gbem na mo mi egbalo.
7: Number one, the mission of Jesus.
6: Banto Yesu pa dode asi.
7: Number two, the message of Jesus.
6: Ebelia Yesu pa gbede asi.
7: Number three, the mercy of Jesus.
6: Etonlia Yesu pa nubla ni popo.
7: Number one, the mission of Jesus.
6: Banto Yesu
7: we're talking about this Jesus.
6: Mile fonto Yesu sianu.
7: A great mission.
6: Dodi asi galasi.
7: A great ministry.
6: Suba suba do galasi.
7: A great purpose.
6: Taru jinu galasi.
7: A great plan for which he came.
6: Dodo galasi ya tebe vani banjido.
7: And he wants to do that in your life.
6: Etibe ya wo emalo wagbama.
7: To fulfill that mission brought a message. Bena, the message of Jesus.
6: Bena wa wo dodi asi malaka gbede asi va Yesu fa gbede asi.
7: The message is like the wheel of a tire.
6: But there is a jacko abenanka. Yepa nukua benu falana.
7: The message that leads you and rolls you and drives you to the mission.
6: But there is a lady. Eyelak blow. Kaka vaipa dot there silam.
7: when you accept that message.
6: Nele ko gbe de asila.
7: When you believe it with all your heart.
6: Nele ko ese pele wo jiblibo.
7: And you say that is what Jesus is telling me.
6: E le gbe rade emeni nyasi Yesu le gbogbolom na.
7: Let the mercy of Jesus will be fulfilled in your life.
6: E kama Yesu benu blani popo pe do la ba mo le wa gbe mo.
7: The mission.
6: Yesu be do de asi.
7: The message.
6: Yesu be gbe de asi.
7: The mercy.
6: Yesu benu blani popo.
7: What is the mission of Jesus?
6: Bento nu keni Yesu be do de asi la.
7: I look at Matthew chapter 1 verse 21.
6: Matthew ta gba to popo bla bo vo de ke.
7: And she shall bring forth a son and thou shall call his name Jesus.
6: Eye adinu tu vi ena ye penu ko be Yesu.
7: For he shall save his people from their sins.
6: Ela bena yela de pa du kwa cho ye penu vomo.
7: She Mary the virgin.
6: Maria
7: bring forth a son.
6: Netu pila dinu tu vilo.
7: Son of God and the son of David.
6: Yenye ma obe dikla mgbe to be vila.
7: Understand that is the primary thing, the greatest thing and the climax of what Christ came to do on earth.
6: Sagoma emenye dode asi ganto pleta popo na doyo kata Yesu ba wala ni gbanjila.
7: He shall save his people from their sin.
6: Ade peduko acho openu voma.
7: Why save them from their sins?
6: Look at the bad watch open for Mado.
7: Because sin is a heavy weight like a milestone.
6: Ella bede nuvo enya bakpakpa abena a quick ban
7: that is hung on your weight.
6: Sikana le alimano.
7: And then you are thrown into the sea of eternity.
6: Eye watcho dada le juma vofoto gamama.
7: And because of that heavy weight of sin.
6: Well, abede nuvo pokpak bamala de usela lino tala.
7: It will pull you down to the lowest pit to hellfire. Because he doesn't want you to go to hellfire.
6: Eye le don gbe ayide juma vo be tutu enuke ga kele se mo lo be na ide juma vo mo tanu tila.
7: That is why he wants to cut off that heavy stone of sin.
6: Eya tena be lo be dibena ya tonu vo po pe gba ma si obla la lino la ya tui pe kada le ti.
7: He wants to save you from.
6: Look am nu vo come be a dole.
7: Why does he want to save you from sin?
6: Look at Yesu jibe ya dole nu vo si mo do.
7: Because sin is the deadliest poison.
6: La benu vode enya adiwam
7: greater than the poison of the snake of the serpent.
6: Sina lolowo edan ple edan pa diwam o
7: greater than the poison that any enemy can administer to you.
6: Wo ati kana magbeto la kode nu menu mena duna ku.
7: Because sin is a deadliest poison ever found on earth.
6: La bena de nuvonya adiwam sikana la ni gban kataji.
7: 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You are destroyed.
6: Ne nuvo gana wa agbemola agana wa tami aba wa jimi aba wa lupoma atro wa matiakata la ni banchi.
7: That's why the mission of Jesus.
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7: And what Satan using that rope of sin to tie you?
6: Ene Satan acho nouveau be kunyau ma bla ula.
7: You lose your senses.
6: La bu onunya.
7: You lose your mind.
6: La bu o gomansa.
7: You lose your reasoning faculty.
6: La bu o susu de de nukete.
7: It doesn't matter who you are.
6: Amakap me viene nyau.
7: If you're a medical doctor.
6: Nele ni doctor ba magan.
7: And you know it is wrong to smoke.
6: Lenya bena sigano no.
7: Once that rope of sin is around you,
6: you
7: will smoke.
6: La no shigabe.
7: It doesn't matter who you are.
6: Makaf me viene nyo.
7: You may be walking where HIV AIDS patients are coming.
6: La tema no don la fi kana di kana kuba dole la jipo locho.
7: And you see how they are dying.
6: La kwa lesi o le kupun.
7: Once that rope of sin of immorality is upon your life,
6: kakene be de akasi obe nufo kabla ula ni gman ya dia.
7: Even though you see HIV patients dying and dying and dying, you will go into it again and get your own HIV.
6: Bobo le kwa bena di kana kuba nyo nu vide ma le kupun lo. 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
7: Because sin is the strongest chain or rope ever tied around the waist of any man.
6: Wala bena de nouveau la de yenye eka gande si kene bla nu von la lani gbanji bla magba to lani gbanji
7: that once that chain or rope is around you
6: eye nebe na nu von be kama le nu ti o la
7: it's like you're forever lost
6: eje kwa be na le tron kan kan mo na
7: the only one who can save and deliver and set you free
6: amade ka ni li kwa te ma de wa ko na wa blood la
7: is this one that is called Jesus
6: eye nya mo yasmi yo be yesu
7: and the angel said that shall bring forth his son
6: eye ma o do la be na adinu tu vi
7: and you call his name Jesus
6: eye na yo epe nu ko be yesu
7: because he will save his people from all their sins.
6: Ella bena, eye la de upper to call at your open vom.
7: And that's why the Lord Jesus is coming to you that heavy stone of sin.
6: Yatena yetuso bono bowbado, bena nuvomba bakbakbamala.
7: That deadliest poison of sin.
6: Bena de nuvomba diwa mamala.
7: That strong chain of sin.
6: Bena nuvomba kunyo gamala.
7: Will be untied.
6: Bena kaya dida lunch you.
7: Everything is free.
6: Eye la kwa blood de blibo.
7: Then you are able to say.
6: Hey, la tema globe.
7: Praise the Lord, I am free.
6: Waka pa, pato bena mokwa blode.
7: Because he came to set me free.
6: Wala bena Yesu babe ya nam a blode.
7: 1 John chapter 3.
6: Yohannes bato tamaton.
7: I'm reading from verse 5 there.
6: Marlen kukwe amaton.
7: And ye know that he was manifested to

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1: Never to come back to your life anymore.
0: Bena nu voma gaba wa gbemegbede o.
1: I was telling you.
0: Mele gbrono bena.
1: The reason why he takes away the sin.
0: Nu itena ba to nu vojo nye bena.
1: And if you die in that sin, it's like you are thrown into the sea of eternity.
0: Nebe le kule nu voma miya. 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
1: And you cannot escape. Came hellfire.
0: Hey, my tassila Juma for Manu Bede.
1: You see why Jesus came? He is to take the poison of sin away from your system.
0: Nui te yesu vani banjiro nyebena. Yade nu vopa diwa madala wonu chinlam.
1: So that you will not die an eternal death.
0: Alebena maku aide to trauma voma o.
1: You see why Jesus came?
0: Nui te yesu vado.
1: Is so that the bondage of sin.
0: Enyebena nu vopa brablamala.
1: The chain of sin that binds you.
0: Nu vopa kunyongus ne blaula.
1: You will lose and break that chain.
0: What tree? Eye wanga kunyongwada le wagbama.
1: Then freedom comes to you.
0: Eya bloody avano.
1: Look at Galatians chapter 5.
0: Galatians tamaton.
1: I'm reading from verse 19.
0: Boku we are shaky.
1: Now the works of the flesh are manifest.
0: Kanutil
1: these.
0: Kanutila pa do wa wo japan kam. Esionya.
1: Tells us now adultery.
0: Matre wawo.
1: Fornication.
0: Agasi wawo.
1: Uncleanness.
0: Mako nyenye.
1: Lasciviousness.
0: Kajeje.
1: He's telling us all those things that Jesus came to save us from.
0: Elegbanu show yesu babe ya demi lo simulanami.
1: Please, please don't tell me I go to church. Forget about that one.
0: Mega globe ya yayi na churchi o. Mlo churchi bele ye isi ama.
1: There are people that go to church and they see adultery is still there.
0: Amiado ina churchi lo. Gakia matrewa wola koto lo fagbama.
1: There are people that go to church.
0: Amiado ina churchi lo.
1: And they have all that fornication still there.
0: Gakia gasi obo gbogbon la koto lo molo.
1: There are people that go to church.
0: Amiado ina churchi lo.
1: And your cultism is still there.
0: Gakia de ajo gbogbon la galo molo.
1: He says idolatry.
0: Ebena de trust bosbo.
1: And witchcraft.
0: Afankaka.
1: And hatred.
0: Leke wowo.
1: Various and every.
0: You
1: see, this is what Jesus came to remove.
0: Yes, Baba, ya denu shoda le miyama.
1: Your life, you remove everything in Jesus' name.
0: Baba, na de Yesu la denu yokata da le wagbama le Yesu fanu koma.
1: Even so, you want to talk about envy.
0: Blah, but the couple who don't have Tom of Vivianu,
1: Apollo
0: Tokno, Dodonu,
1: he talks about drunkenness,
0: Apollo Tanka, Mumuonu,
1: he talks about reveling,
0: Apollo Tanka, Glotu Tuonu,
1: and he says, and such. Life.
0: Ebena kule esi ya wotogbi.
1: And he said, of the which I tell you.
0: Eye benu siyo glomu le dinami.
1: That they which do sins shall not inherit everlasting life.
0: Abele si ma glomu dinami kukwa nebena. Ama siyo wale nu siyo la mani mawta do pala ba duma o.
1: Do you see what Jesus Christ came?
0: Nu ite Yesu Kristo la vani banjido.
1: He said, it will take all your sins away.
0: Enyebe ya chawo nu vowo ayi.
1: Do you see what Jesus came?
0: Nu ite Yesu la vado.
1: Is that all those evil things in your life?
0: Enye bena nu vodi shokata le wagbamala.
1: It will take everything away.
0: Na chowokata yi.
1: Number one is the mission of Jesus.
0: Banto enye Yesu pedode asi.
1: Number two, the message of Jesus.
0: Ebelea Yesu pedode asi.
1: I told you, it is the message that he gives.
0: Magbleno, maunyasi magblola.
1: That brings that mission to pass in your life.
0: Enye bena kadode asi abamu le wagbama.
1: Praise the Lord.
0: Make
1: the name of the Lord. They will bring that mission to pass in your life in Jesus' name.
0: They die
1: here, your amen. What's the message of Jesus?
0: No Kenya Yesu Bebe Diasila.
1: Matthew chapter 4, verse 17.
0: Matthew Tamana, Boku we are drillia.
1: We're told that Jesus Christ came and he began to tell them the kingdom of God is at hand. Repent ye therefore. He brought the message of repentance.
0: When I mean Yabena Yesu Bani Banji, Choka Majila Yesu Diasi, but Father Demolak. Blombena, metro le mi apa jima, ela bena jipote adopala dovo, e chokbe dea sila lo wonam.
1: That means you have been going in.

0: way in a direction on a road that is wrong.
1: Ematebenatala elomogoglo emogbeglo emobada tolaji zom.
0: And then Jesus Christ comes to you. And Jesus says, turn around.
1: Yesu vagbo blono bena trojo.
0: Change your mind.
1: Trowe tamasusu.
0: Change your direction.
1: Trowe mozozo.
0: Change your company.
1: Trowe gadede.
0: Change your gang.
1: Trowe kono.
0: Change the people you're moving with.
1: Tro amashekele lega dengplila.
0: Let there be a change in your mind.
1: Nabeto tono gende wagbemo.
0: He says, repent, for the kingdom of God is at hand.
1: Ebe mitrole miapajime la bena jipote adupola dovo.
0: Then he tells us in Mark chapter 1 verse 15. Because that is the message that is going to bring the mission of Christ to pass in your life. What's the message he gives us in Mark chapter 1 verse 15? And he tells us the time is fulfilled. The kingdom of God is at hand. Repent ye therefore, believe the gospel.
1: Eglebena zangbela doji, eye mafia do pola dovo, metrole mia pajima, eye mi kwanyanwila jisa.
0: It is that same message that Jesus is bringing today.
1: Maunyamake yesu chole naum egba.
0: Jesus the same yesterday, today, and forever.
1: Yesu enye make cho, egba heide mavo mavo.
0: Repent. Change your mind. Change your direction. Turn around. So that destruction will not come upon your life. I told you in Matthew. Now in Luke chapter 13 verse
1: 3.
0: People came to talk to Jesus Christ.
1: They
0: said, Jesus, did you hear the news? There were some people that were worshipping their God. And Pilate came and that leader came and killed them and mingled their sacrifice with their blood.
1: Eye Pilate va klo la mava. Eye be wo chopo vula toto klo nu mamela.
0: And they perish without a remedy.
1: Eye wo tron gba dada mele wo nu o.
0: And Jesus said, do you think that those people are greater sinners than yourself?
1: Yesu gbe no bena de mi susu bena. Amaya we ni nu von la ganto wu miawo.
0: Said, nay, I tell you, except you repent, ye shall likewise perish.
1: Ebena gbedeke bonu mele gbro na mi bena na mi etrole mi apajimola mi kata mi atrone na maka.
0: They told Jesus Christ.
1: Wo gbo na Yesu be.
0: They said there were some people.
1: Obena amiadoli.
0: A mighty tower.
1: Eyesu lo to gamala.
0: A high tower.
1: Eyesu lo mokoko mala.
0: Fell upon them.
1: Amo jojila.
0: And they died and went to hell without any preparation. And
1: Jesus
0: said, you people, you listen to news, you cannot analyze that news.
1: Yes, be the miami si anutinya gakade mi chonutinya mami astronu choma o.
0: Do you think that they are greater sinners than yourself?
1: Mi bubena mama we ni nuva ola ganto u mia o maka.
0: And he said, except you repent.
1: Ebe na gbede ke bom na mi trole mi apa jimola.
0: You will not also escape your likewise
1: that's why the
0: Lord is telling you today
1: the message of Jesus.
0: And that message is repent.
1: That message is turn around.
0: That message is forsake
1: every
0: evil thing that you have done.
1: I said,
0: Lord Jesus, I come.
1: Now be yes, mother.
0: I want you to forgive me. I change my mind.
1: Me babe na choke na tronye tamasusu.
0: I change my ways.
1: Me tronye mo.
0: I change my direction.
1: Me tronye mozozo.
0: All the fornication adultery.
1: Agasi ple matro wo.
0: All the stealing and fighting.
1: Efi ple koda dan o.
0: All the idol worship and occultism.
1: Me tron suba suba ple jusa sa o.
0: I don't want to go there again.
1: Me jibe na magai ya zo o.
0: And then it is when you carry out the message of Jesus.
1: Nebe lo ko Yesu be gbe.
0: I say, yes, Lord, I thank you. That your mission is to save me from sin. And that your message is to make me turn around. Then the mercy of Jesus will come to you. Ekama Yesu benu blani popo avano. Praise the Lord for His mercy.
1: Meka fa patona Yesu benu blani popo la.
0: Glorify the Lord for His mercy.
1: Mito Yesu de jile benu blani popo la ta.
0: And whosoever shall come unto me, I will not cast out.
1: Eya mesa mesa ba gbonyala jema nyala nyama tia fun ban o.
0: Look at what Paul is telling us.
1: Paul ni bula Paulo de milada.
0: He's telling us in 1 Timothy chapter 1, from verse 13 to verse 15.
1: Ena minya le Timothy gbanto ta gbanto pupu wi etan ba sere wi atan.
0: He said, I was a blasphemer.
1: Ebena de busubola manyilo.
0: I was an injurious person.
1: E manya mo blen ko mo bondi ntolo.
0: I was a wicked man.
1: Manya mo badalo.
0: I was a terrible sinner.
1: Manya nu bon la nyunaku.
0: I received.
1: Ga kala mo ko.
0: He forgave me.
1: E ponu blani na chokam.
0: He changed my life.
1: E tronyan agba.
0: He turned me around.
1: E tronyan lenuti.
0: The mercy of God came unto me.
1: Ma ponu blani popo vanam.
0: I repented.
1: Ma trojim.
0: I said, Lord, what will I do?
1: Maybe
0: I
1: put on a man.
0: I said, Lord, I don't want to continue like that again.
1: Maybe I put on your jima ganwagbo
0: koji o. I don't want to be injurious again.
1: Your jima ganya amavondi o.
0: I don't want to be a persecutor again.
1: Your jima gani yomachilazo o.
0: I don't want to be a wicked man again.
1: Your jima ganya amavondi o.
0: And then the mercy of God came unto him.
1: Hey, ma ponu blani popola vanam.
0: And he said that that same mercy is coming to you to have your surrender to the Lord.
1: Hey, benele cho wa gbena pato gbala ma oponu blani popo mala vanu.
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0: You surrender your will. And you said, Lord, I give myself unto you.
1: Nele cho lo lomna le bena pato ma cho nya gbala na wo.
0: Mercy, the mercy of God.
1: Apato oponu blani popo.
0: The grace of God.
1: Ma opa manu vava.
0: The love of God.
1: Ma opa lolo.
0: And that salvation will come to you.
1: Eya gbo oko mala vanu.
0: I said that salvation will come to you.
1: Mebe agbo oko mala vanu.
0: The Lord is coming.
1: Maybe kafa fato bono.
0: Number one, the mission.
1: Banto do de asila.
0: Number two, the message.
1: Evelia gbe de asila.
0: Number three, the mercy.
1: Etolia nubla ni popola.
0: Right now, the Lord is calling upon you.
1: Fifi la ya patola le yom.
0: And the Lord is saying.
1: Eya patola gbogblombe.
0: The mercy of God is available for you.
1: Ma oponubla ni popola no.
0: Everyone that repents.
1: Amasamasi atrole pejima.
0: Everyone that turns around.
1: Amasamasi atrole nu.
0: Everyone that says, Lord, I come.
1: I'm a summer shagla, but
0: Lord, I give myself unto you.
1: I put on my child, Queen Elena.
0: That mercy of God, that salvation of God will come.
1: I put on my blanny papa, put back Bohola Vane.
0: Praise the Lord, the salvation is for you.
1: Kafa, put back Bohola Towi.
0: What are you? Can I see you?
1: Pick up what a mapo was there.
0: What are you?
1: To a smattered map for this
0: salvation.
1: Agboko.
0: Forgiveness.
1: So talk.
0: Eternal life.
1: Agbomavo.
0: That is the mission of Christ.
1: Amen. Your Christ will appear to the asylum.
0: And you're going to receive that right now.
1: Ele Jacoma Fifi Lai.
0: I said you're going to receive that right now.
1: Mebena Akwe Fifi Lai.
0: If you are ready for that salvation,
1: Nele Klalone Agbokola.
0: What are you? Can you raise up your
1: pick our day to Asile Timakpo?
0: Says,
1: Bible
0: so shall call on the name of the Lord shall be saved.
1: Bible akula bena masikila ya patola panu kola lakpo dede.
0: What a wonderful time to receive your forgiveness.
1: Ye inwi keni sabena koto choka chua patola kbo.
0: Raise up your hand.
1: Do aside jia.
0: Raise up your hand.
1: Do aside jia.
0: Father, in the name of Jesus.
1: For the Yesu panu koma.
0: I thank you for all these who are raising up their hands.
1: Meta akpono la mashukata do aside jia lata.
0: Thank you for the mission of Christ.
1: Akpono le Christ me do di asilata.
0: Thank you for the message of repentance.
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0: According to your promise, Lord.
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0: I thank you because I know you have answered.
1: Me da kbo la be manya bena le donu ti.
0: In Jesus' name we pray.
1: Le Yesu panu koma mi do gbadale.
0: Another amen.
1: Mi bibo nam amebu buade.
0: Now if you are saved.
1: Vivi azonele bele je dola.
0: Nothing
2: will hinder your healing. If you have any oppression, any attack, nothing will stop your deliverance. Are you ready? I said, are you ready? You want healing?
1: Raise
2: up your hand.
1: Do I see the G?
2: You want deliverance?
1: Let him raise
2: up your hand.
1: Do I see the G?
2: What miracle?
1: Let him raise
2: up your hand.
1: Do I see the G?
2: Father, in the name of Jesus.
1: Papa, le Yesu, panu koma.
2: Thank you for the mighty power that never changes.
1: Akpena una wunu sega trakosi metrona ulata.
2: And I pray for all these my brothers and sisters.
1: Metok bale novinu tu novinu nu siota.
2: As they raise up their hands.
1: Yesu, do I see the G la?
2: Miracle.
1: Mebe lukunu.
2: Healing.
1: Mebe doyoyo.
2: Deliverance.
1: Mebe nakatutu.
2: Signs and wonders.
1: Lukunu kule jesi.
2: Grant unto them in Jesus' name.
1: We lopa gbama le yeso panu koma.
2: That mental problem, I command you get out in Jesus' name.
1: I'm a maker tagoto le Jehovah. Me desa dogo le yeso panu koma.
2: Those blind eyes, I command you be open and see in Jesus' name.
1: Noku agbante mi vunku mi akponu le yeso panu koma.
2: Goiter, hunchback, hernia, any swelling in your body, come out in Jesus' name.
1: Ame yopo glumonete, aklolito o kururito o, mi dogo le yeso panu koma.
2: Every deposit of the devil in your life.
1: Abo sambe nade le wakbe miya.
2: I command right now. Come out in Jesus' name.
1: Me desa vifila yuka taune dole yeso panu koma.
2: Jesus, manifest your power from on high.
1: Apeta Yesu de wonu selatia choji popi filai.
2: Every one of them.
1: Yodo Messiah.
2: Deliver every one of them.
1: Deka Messiah.
2: Set every captive free.
1: Na blode aboyomo de siya de la.
2: Thank you, Lord, because I know you have done.
1: Apena ulabe manyabe na ledon chinami.
2: In Jesus' name we pray.
1: Le Yesu panu kama mi dog bedale.
2: And the people of God said.
1: Mao Pedjona Glabe. Amen.
2: Praise the Lord, our God has done it.
1: Kafa Pato Labena Mau Wevo.
2: I said, praise the Lord, God has done.
1: Mabena Kafu Mau Labena Mau Wevo. Magani the Kankuma Gada Gada O. Akpena mi Mauna Jirami.
2: Hands together for Jesus.
1: Mena mia fuasi pena Yesu.
2: Put your hands together.
1: Menamia fuasi pena Yesu.
2: Put your hands together for Jesus.
1: Menamia gagu fuasi pela fona Yesu.
2: Amen. Amen.
1: Amen. Kwa amenami.
3: I've been get a problem.
1: Mado fupa kuyada.
4: Which kind of problem?
3: Mi bele a no be the mess.
1: Ebe imatenye nango o.
4: Excuse me. How long this problem be get?
1: Fana ni fupa kuyala jio.
3: About 3 years ago.
4: 3 years ago.
1: Abe fiamo tonva yena.
4: The problem is not been the mess, eh?
1: Fupa kuba imatenye nango o.
4: So what thing God do for you when you come at this crusadia?
1: Ele bata kwenye nuka mau wano.
3: As I came yesterday, as the rain starts to come, na akando.
1: Ei kana, bedwale di mama chitre.
3: Ani adi domo to say the man of God he pass. As the man of God he pass, na I just feel something come on inside me, and na fodo.
4: Na I fodo. What thing be happen with fodo?
3: Wa fodo na I begin see me feel.
1: Ei kama kwa mau pa mi abale ima. 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Ye kwa ito aside de lem na donu chi vale yi.
4: That moment na I begin see the time.
1: Ye ma ima.
4: Praise the Lord.
1: Waka fa fato.
4: I say praise the Lord.
1: Waka fa fato.
4: What thing be with you before you kaya?
1: Nuke jojo api le bata kwe ya.
5: Women program Saturday.
1: Ye bata kwe la le. Mime da
5: goji. Saturday morning, I will go for make a quick for God's program.
1: Hey, I'm living at my Ivata, Payaman, Lem Dimo.
5: So the program be called for off late.
1: Hey, Tak Pelagi.
5: So on the way coming, I call for me foot sleep for them, then my foot broke.
1: Hey, you can have most of Monta, you can have Yola Jujuma, ye Jain, hey, in here for.
5: So I go for go hospital.
1: Yeah, either Conji.
5: Then go for do operation on my foot. And then put iron inside my foot.
1: Eye o wa fonyala. Eye o chok gapu de afuamunam.
5: So I'll not be able for waka. pastor used this crutch.
1: What happened
0: tonight? What did Jesus do for you tonight?
1: So, because today is the
5: first day where I come.
1: So
5: this night, as the man of God be the pray,
1: me say be the pray
5: inside my heart. I say, Papa God, once now you word I go here, I say you no go left me so.
1: Eye me bena mau, na kwede chime papa mau, bagba na ma dwi afoma de kan kuma abele si me leva na o.
5: So as the man of God be the pray, me say the pray, I just find myself a gap, my foot begin shake, and I begin for waka.
1: Eye ike ma opa me legbe, dom da kula, na de kwe la afonyo le vufu, anu ma ke la ipu me to a zon li zon zon nuide.
0: Put your hands together for Jesus.
1: Me na mi afu akbe na Yesu.
0: Somebody shout hallelujah.
1: Amiade ne do hallelujah, probably so siyade.
0: I say somebody shout hallelujah. Put your hands together for Jesus.
6: For a few days I've been very sick, and I was having terrible headache. I've even taken a lot of medication and there was no result.
1: So on
6: that Wednesday when I came, when the man of God was praying for the sick,
1: la kuda be ma vata pia lesi ma opa me le gbedo le dono otala.
6: Immediately God opened my eye. I saw one of my neighbor, and there were two men. They brought a coffin towards the altar, and the coffin opened. Immediately the headache disappeared up till now.
1: Eh ke ma opa me le gbedo na ipo yovunku ye po ipa fo mo to me amofo wo koko amo kuda ka va vo samo pia ji yu van mo kuda ka pa mo enumakia ibeta ba jo.
0: Praise the Lord.
7: Before I come, I get a 4-year problem.
1: What's
0: the problem?
7: The problem, I've been getting soil in here. I've been doing the prayer all along.
0: Which part is swelling?
7: Now my groin.
0: You're growing?
7: Yes.
0: Okay, on your right.
7: Right.
0: Yes, sir.
1: But
7: tonight, after the prayer of faith, when I go check myself in the restroom, it don't dawn.
1: Ebena, eke pato tokbe da vwa e fudu da tilakpa ma. Ife de ba wa ke ipo fimala.
0: Somebody say check yourself.
1: This
0: man obey the servant of God and he go check himself and the don't go.
1: Praise the Lord.
8: 1 year, 6 months, and nobody do me woman oak.
1: Ebe for the cow trauma denies here.
8: So the day open the can the first day, I should then outside for enter inside. And I say God. I say to the fine call me. I see this enter what enter inside this program.
1: Eye, tak pe ya uyo yi hai chai bena. Obe you never tak pe la.
8: I say, ah come I can go the shame I can go get me break too. As I been standing too. So now then the man of God begin preach for freedom.
1: Eye, igbabe yi maba tak pe ya ju the can kumi yike yi makwa yi bedo yo. Eye, ke ma upa me lo pumu chua blood the pop on the tia.
8: God in power camp, I mean, I feel me with bone sharp, something sharp as that me with bone.
1: Hey, yeah.
8: So, Esther, that network going to host now. Now, see me, my station, and only till I see and clear.
0: Let we clap for Jesus, clap for Jesus. 1 year, 6 months, who are we? Not the Siemens.
1: Ella bena for the cow with them, madam. You may God was here, Nippo. Gakia, the magic of Pato Dobra, Yapomia, Zamamia, you do a siani, waka for a photo.
9: After I've done sitting, yes, mommy, see me, I go makeni.
0: Yes,
9: I go makeni, na snake, na be go see.
0: You go see snake?
9: Yes.
1: Ebena, lebo.
0: Who says here?
9: Not see, because under the stick, then too.
0: Okay, well.
9: I go see.
0: Okay.
9: What we see the snake, then every night now I will go and sleep. The attack, Nike just hold me.
1: Ebena imlo iza de kamala, ye kwa dan. Eye chuma magbiane imlo yi kwa la, bobo vona funya funya omoyi.
9: Sunday I just wipe me head, and so the other time, wipe me head na iron stone.
0: Okay.
9: So now then now, what we see down pa, I am be go see down pa okada.
0: Yes.
9: Go wound me.
0: Okay. What did God do for you, Ikaya?
9: After this crusade begin, yesterday the pastor, where the minister they pass, now me auntie say, make I go to map before day.
0: Okay.
9: Make I go to church. And so, to map before day. Now, before the pastor beating up, so we be pass now, flashlight. Now
0: flashlight
9: so,
0: go by you?
9: Yeah. What be go now? What be go now? Now? Because I can sleep every night, I can dream them bad.
0: So, where that flashlight go? Where go now? What's what happen?
9: While they sleep now every night, and they get the attack.
0: You know they get her again. The flashlight will come on inside the man of God. When a Jesus alive, he don't go inside, you don't come on inside the can. Let me clap for Jesus.
1: Ebena, the Viale Globena, a kinda bobo vontend Idanya can a pass of attack, come mia. Can you put the pass of your to go
10: to the clean the eating? Then give me treatment, nothing. So today we'll go where one pastor. Go say one church sister yesterday as in the pie eye bracket in my street. Now I say myself, whatever and I'm a problem. Hence I don't see this party there and not go go with her.
1: Hey, much of work when I'm globina. Let's have a pastor, but I'm out of work when you're like your
10: phone. God be the glory. Well, don't come out. We're going to host. Now you're a line at tap to me, small brother.
1: Hey, hey, can I make baluta for me? Hey, no video for you, for a botany.
10: About 5 o'clock. Now I tell the other and I say, more ready for go to crusade.
1: Yo, for Fombenaka, Tomenaka, Unanamia, Fomia, Jade, Tapok, Gandam.
10: Why enter the bathroom? Now I see black thing inside my pants. Now call on my sister.
1: Hey, yes, you come here, Lepama Letila. Mark one, we boy, you body, all a good dinner, Ima, you're that Danyava.
10: We enter now the bathroom and ask them all go to my room.
1: Hey, you meet a gazak, me a Tilapa, Benamia, either.
10: As we go now, begin for my street.
1: Hey, you come here, you quite much on my
0: cake. Praise the Lord! Jesus na gynecologist.
1: Yes, man.
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0: Praise the Lord. I said, praise the Lord.
12: My baby, careful, man.
0: Stand up on your feet and stand in your victory. Father, in the name of Jesus, we thank you for the wonders of your grace. The wonders of your power and for the wonders of your relationship with us. I thank you for my brothers and sisters. I pray, no Lord, wonders will never stop in their lives in Jesus' name. Your grace will not be in vain. Our relationship with you will not be in vain. The power, the renewal of the spirit will not be in vain. And the master key you have handed over to every one of us, it will not be in vain in Jesus' name. This will be a glorious day. This covenant service will pass and many blessings to many lives, and this year will be a happy, prosperous year in Jesus' name. Bless your people abundantly, tremendously today. Thank you, Lord, because we know you have answered. In Jesus' name we pray. Another amen again. Your amen is good and it always challenges me. That's why sometimes I want it again. Can you say it again before you sit down? God bless every one of you. Today we come to our combined service and it's a covenant service too. And we are happy that you're always here. Praise the Lord. We're happy to be together again. Today I'm speaking to you on the word of God. Manifold blessings in the covenant
12: branch of grace.
13: Ipo di jobe mi galasi agba agba mo je mo pone mi cho mo nukunu maniac blo le ma pnu bla bla mo nu vo la mo.
12: Manifold blessings in the covenant of grace.
13: Nukunu maniac blo sil a mo nu vo nukunu la mo.
12: And as we look at Jeremiah chapter 31, verse 31.
13: Esimia le kuna Jeremiah pagman le tabla tonvo de ke kwekwe bla tonvo de ke.
12: Behold, the days come, says the Lord, that I will make a new covenant with the house of Israel and with the house of Judah, not according to the covenant that I made with their fathers in the day that I took them by the hand to bring them out of the land of Egypt, which my covenant they break, although I was a husband unto them, says the Lord. But this shall be the covenant that I will make with the house of Israel. After those days, says the Lord, I will put my law in their inward parts, and write it in their hearts, and will be their God, and they shall be my people.
13: Yo abe kora nuka keli kona. Eye ma blanu ye yekle Israel pe apo pakle Yuda pe apo mano abe nusima blakle wo fofo lekbesi be malowo pe alono be makle wo cho Egypt ni gwanji no blabla si wotu eye nyagama gbola ane o yo wa yekble ke bono nusima le blabla gekle Israel pe apo la le nuka kesi ama la anyesi ma tonya sala ado pa doma eye ma nglede opo jinu ma nye ma unawo ye wawo na nye nyeduko yo wa ye gbulwe.
12: He will be our God and we will be his people.
13: Eye o wa anye mi apo ma u eye mi anye apo duko.
12: Jeremiah chapter 32 reading from verse 38.
13: Jeremiah bagbale tabla tonvo vo kwekwe bla tonvo nyilia.
12: Jeremiah chapter 32 reading from verse 38. And they shall be my people, and will be, and I will be their God, and I will give them one heart and one way, that they may fear me forever, for the good of them and of their children after them. And I will make an everlasting covenant with them, that I will not turn away from them to do them good, but I will put my fear in their hearts, that they shall not depart from me.
13: Jeremiah bagbale tabla tonvo vo kwekwe bla tonvo nyilia wanye dukona eye manye maunawo mana jide kakple mode kawo ne wavon yawo katan yi prena wanu to kle wo magbe zio po nyui ma blanu ma vo kli o alebe nye ma jujo nyui wo wanawo o ma denu nye vovon o po jima be wo ma gate la le nunye o.
12: Verse 41, yes, I will rejoice over them to do them good. I will plant them in this land assuredly with my whole heart and with my whole soul.
13: Kwekwe bla nevo de kelia makpo jijo le enyua wana wano eye ma deope agunu etore anigba siaji le nyate pomo cho jiblibo kule nyaluvo blibo ma.
12: That's the covenant of grace.
13: Asianya amonvove penu bla bla.
12: The covenant of love.
13: Alonlo penu bla bla.
12: The covenant of mercy that the Lord is bringing his people to.
13: Nubla ni kwekwe bla bla bla sika apeto le kulo epe dukola leva.
12: And for all you are listening, the Lord wants to do a great thing in your life this year. Because when you think about grace, mercy, love, those are great words in the kingdom of God. There are manifold blessings that come to our lives. Number one, perfect pardon. Number two, reconciliation. Number three, sonship. Number four, spiritual cleansing. Number five, renewed nature. Number six, true godliness. Number 7, sufficient grace. Number 8, answers to prayer. Number 9, divine provision. Number 10, spiritual fullness. 11, unlimited victory. 12, eternal fellowship with God in heaven.
13: When
12: God calls us into a covenant, He grants us manifold blessings within that covenant. Number 1, He calls us. He actually forgives our sins. And He doesn't remember any bad thing we ever did. He erases, cleanses everything away from our record. And then we reconciled to Him. And you are no more far away thinking God is very, very far. He becomes very close and very near associated with you. In this divine human relationship, one word that the Lord uses over and over is the word reconciliation. There's no enmity anymore. Reconciled unto the Lord. And then it's not just that He brings us like a servant in the family. He brings us to become part of the family, or become sons and daughters of the Lord. I will not deny you of the healing you are asking for in the covenant. It's there. Neither will I deny you of the job you're looking for in the covenant. It's there. And I'm not going to deny you of wanting children for the barren in the covenant. It's there. I'm not going to deny you of the prosperity that you are asking for in the new year. It's there. I'm
13: not going to deny you
12: of the and above the healing. Beyond and above the jobs we're going to get from the Lord. Beyond and above the miracle children we're going to have. We have perfect pardon. We have reconciliation. We have spiritual cleansing. And we have true godliness. And He grants us the sufficiency of His grace. Grace at the time of temptation to overcome. It's in the covenant of grace, in the covenant of mercy, that the Lord has invited us to. He promises us, you ask anything, I will do it for you. Jeremiah chapter 33 verse 3. Call unto me, and I will answer thee, and show thee great and mighty things which thou knowest not. The assurance that He gives us, that whatsoever whatsoever you ask in prayer. Believe me that the Lord will do it. And then divine provision. Every area of your life, divine provision. Look up here. This is where I understand it myself. I look at the different parts of the body. And I see a storehouse, a warehouse in heaven. I don't know whether they call it warehouse there, but that's the language you understand. And I see different compartments over there in the warehouse. Spare legs are there. Spare eyes are there. Spare hearts are there. Spare kidneys are there. If something is wrong with your kidney, we ask God in heaven. He goes to the section of the spare parts of the kidney and he gives you a new kidney. If something is wrong with your leg, he goes to the area of the spare parts for the legs. He brings it out, the one that will fit you, and he removes the bad leg and he gives you a new one. And every provision we need, whether you need a wife, you need husband, you need children, they are all available in the kingdom of God. And today, I said today and not tomorrow. All the things you need for spirit and soul and body, the Lord will give unto you in Jesus' name. Divine provision and spiritual fullness. Until you become full and you are overflowing, the Lord's hand of blessing will never leave your life. You are going to have victory this year. And it is not a limited victory, it is unlimited victory. And then eventually, shall the trumpet sound this year. You will leave all those dusty places where you have been walking about. The Lord will take you up beyond where aeroplane can reach. He'll take you right into heaven. Eternal fellowship with the Almighty God in heaven. That's why we always rejoice as we come together. And we come to a covenant relationship with God. Don't remember, many of these blessings, they seem to be locked up in the storehouse of the Lord. For the keys will open the door. And this year we started on December 31st. You remember that night when we started and the Lord gave us the key number one, the key of forgiveness and peacemaking.
13: togomola pojo togbe bazamola apoto to safle enemy eye safle gbanto anya safle kana to talk
12: the key of forbearance and perseverance
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12: Number 3, the key of fellowship and partnership
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12: Number 4, faithfulness and purity
13: aye analia no tepo kle do jaje nyenye
12: and the key of fasting and prayer and the key of faith and praise. There is nothing that is falling from the sky that the earth cannot endure and receive. In association with the master key, the master key of holiness, the H for hunger, O for obedience, L for love, I for innocence,
13: E
12: for new heart, E for entire consecration, S for separation from the world, S for seeking God's righteousness first. With all these keys in our hand and with the master key of holiness, then you know this year is going to be a glorious year. It's going to be a great year. And there are times that people don't understand. You have to carry your keys with you. And if anybody steals your key, then you know that they have access to all the blessings that you have reserved in the places you have locked
13: up.
12: The moment you lose the key, you lose the possibility of entering into that storehouse where you can get everything that belongs to you. And when you lose the master key and holiness is no more there, you've lost a lot. But we're not going to lose the key. I said we will not lose the key. And then will there be manifold blessings in the covenant of grace for every one of us. By the message of three parts. Number 1, reconciliation and relationship with God. Number 2, renewal and righteousness from God. Number 3, the revelation of the riches of grace. We come to number 1, reconciliation and relationship with God. In Jeremiah chapter 31, we're reading verse 31 again. Behold, the days come, says the Lord, that I will make a new covenant with the house of Israel and with the house of Judah.
13: Hear
12: the Lord announced and proclaimed, and he promised that he was going to make a new covenant. There was an old covenant. It was a covenant of law. There is a new covenant. It's a covenant of grace. It's a covenant of mercy. Shared abroad in our hearts. And in verse 34.
13: As you are called,
12: shall teach no more every man his neighbor and every man his brother, saying, know the Lord, for they shall all know me, from the least of them unto the greatest of them, says the Lord. For I will forgive thy iniquity, and I will remember their sin no more. Here is the covenant of grace that the Lord has given to us. And it says in this covenant of grace, the very first thing that the Lord was going to do is that he will forgive the iniquity. And he will remember the sin no more. When he said iniquity, and he also said sin. How do you understand those words? In 1 Corinthians chapter 6, verse
13: 9.
12: Know ye not that the unrighteous shall not inherit the kingdom of God? Another word for righteousness is iniquity. Another word for that is sin. And there are some sins and iniquities that some people do and they commit. And they are hidden. Even when people do not see, the eyes of God can see them. And they close the door into the riches of the covenant. That's why it says, be not deceived. Verse 9. Neither fornicators, boys and girls, messing up together.
13: No matter now, Oglobem Yegana, what blame you? Oh, Arasio Lao, the Capuno to your club, the Tugbeno, one was silly, one on the Onuchi.
12: Men and women, though unmarried, messing up together.
13: Eh, like Pabano to a Plenon, Sioma, the Srola, one on a silly, one on the Onuchi.
12: No idolaters, worshipping of images. There are some people that have images in their houses. It may be the image of even Jesus. Idolatry. Or the image of Mary. Or some people have it in their church building. Outside, in the yard, in the court of the church. They kneel down before those images. That's idolatry. And the Lord is saying, I just want to have reconciliation relationship together. He wants to get rid of idolatry, of fornication in your life.
13: And
12: then it says, no
13: adulterers.
12: Adulterers are people, they are married.
13: But then, if they
12: are men, they go to other women and they are messing up their lives. The women that are married and they go to married men and they're messing up. Maybe they're looking for money. And all the money you need is in the kingdom. And you don't need to go to adultery or immorality or fraud to have the sufficiency of your life.
13: Alona ida asisi alama baba ma banana ko agboso sode wa agbemo o.
12: They don't know that all you have through that adultery is guilty conscience.
13: Aye manyaba nusokata yewo yekoto matrio lamala ala kafu baba ipo jima o.
12: And it says the effeminate.
13: Aye oglobana kula rajela o.
12: Men who are dressing like women.
13: Noto siole jadrando abanyonu wana.
12: Women who are dressing like men.
13: Either
12: you find the woman that is wearing a pair of trousers or is wearing a shirt like men wear, the effeminate. Or you find the man weaving the hair, plaiting the hair.
13: He
12: even go to the extent of using earrings. And they even go to the extent of painting their fingers and painting everywhere.
13: They're
12: feminine. And you lock the door into the covenant against yourself.
13: Abusers
12: of themselves with mankind. That's another way of saying homosexuals. Men and men misbehaving together on the bed.
13: No
12: drunkards, no revilers, no extortioners shall inherit the kingdom of God. They don't have the key. Because the key, when you have it, it brings you into relationship with God. Verse 9, and such were some of you, but ye are washed. I pray the Lord will wash us. I say the Lord will wash us. Ye are washed, but ye are sanctified. I pray that believers will be sanctified. But ye are justified in the name of the Lord Jesus and by the Spirit of our God. You say that's exactly what I want. The Lord will do it for you. And when you have that reconciliation, then you can come to the Lord and all the manifold blessings of the covenant of grace will be available for you. Isaiah chapter 55, verse 6 and verse 7. Seek ye the Lord while he may be found. Call ye upon him while
13: he is
12: near. Verse 7, let the wicked forsake his way. Every wicked man has his own peculiar way. The thief has his own way of stealing. The fornicator has his own way of fornicating. And the adulterer has his own way of trapping women into the net of immorality. The thieves and the robbers have their own peculiar way of robbing and stealing. But whichever way is in your hand, the way of sin, the way of fraud, and the way of destruction, and the unrighteous man his thoughts, and let him return unto the Lord, and he will have mercy upon him. Covenant of mercy. We will have it. I said we will have it. When you turn away from sin, and then it says, and to our God, for he will abundantly pardon. In Proverbs chapter 28 verse 9, he that turneth away his ear from hearing the law, even his prayer shall be abomination. There are many people covenant months like this, January, that they will think that the concentration of January should be a month of prayer. Prayer. And prayer. And prayer. And prayer. And there may be some of our own people here that as we're having the covenant service,

0: prend yoma o
1: open sin
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1: external sin
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0: no voti lagla prokle no voti ka de tore o
1: and they turn their ears away from hearing the word of God. Now verse 13, he that covereth his sins shall not prosper. Now that's the principle of God. That's the eternal decision on the throne of the Almighty God. That as we come together, if there is anything that locks the door of blessing to us any time of the year, it is the hypocritical behavior of covering up our sin.
0: Bena asimi van blabla male puya be goma jeje aliala ne na de lisike atema akhomone bi bemi mata khoma bo yagirawela anye alakpanu wa woka na nuvo nu chocho nuvo ji.
1: Then in verse 13, but whoso confesseth and forsaketh them shall have mercy.
0: Gbogbo wi etan ba pa vele ke amasi vo amo aye ojojo ela wa venu.
1: As we come celebrating the goodness of God.
0: Atika bi vakala azandun le mabo domonyunyu la nuchila.
1: The Lord wants us to understand that when we confess and we forsake our sins, then will the mercy of the Lord be upon us.
0: Luke
1: chapter 24:47. And that repentance and remission of sins should be preached in his name among all nations, beginning at Jerusalem. The Lord wants us this new year because of our great expectation. And because of the great blessings we're expecting from the Lord, the Lord wants you and I to emphasize repentance in our lives. Don't allow sin to hide anywhere. And if there is anything you have been doing secretly, your wife doesn't know, your husband doesn't know, your parents do not know, the brethren do not know, but you know it's secret and you're doing them. As we come to covenant relationship with the Lord in this month, you will search every part of your life and in your office. You've been using your chair there, you stretch it, you commit immorality. Your wife is waiting at home thinking that my good husband is coming. And over there, you turn your office into a center, a hotel, a brothel of immorality. The Lord is saying, let there be a change. And come to the Lord and say, Lord, I am sorry. I know if I cover my sin, I will not prosper. Ephesians chapter 1, verse
0: 7.
1: In whom we have redemption through his blood, the forgiveness of sins, according to the riches of his grace. Reconciliation and relationship with God will come.

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0: Genuine repentance is a complete turning around.
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0: Believing in Christ's atoning sacrifice, God graciously forgive.
1: Eye le kwa yeso kristo benu chiko benu chiklo vulaji sa eye apwe
0: and he reconciles us to himself. I come to point number two, renewal and righteousness from God. Renewal and righteousness from God. Let's go back to the covenant statement. In Jeremiah chapter 32, we're reading from verse 39.
1: Jeremiah pagban le tabla tonvo of kwekwe bla tonvo asheke.
0: Jeremiah chapter 32 verse 39.
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0: And I will give them one heart and one way, that they may fear me forever, for the good of them and of their children after them.
1: Manaji de kakle mo de kawo no wa von ya o katan yi kana wa wo no to kle wa mo gbe zi o ponyi.
0: And I will make an everlasting covenant with them, that I will not turn away from them to do them good, but I will put my fear in their hearts, that they shall not depart from me.
1: Ma blanu ma vokliwo alebe nye ma jujo nyiwa wanawo o. 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
0: Yea, I will rejoice over them to do them good. And I will plant them in this land assuredly with my whole heart and with my whole soul.
1: Ma kwa jijo le nyiwa wanawo no. 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
0: Can you see the conditions and the terms in the covenant?
1: Nya kwa dodo siyone le nu bla bla la ma.
0: And can you see the provision and the blessing of the covenant?
1: Elebe nya kwa nunana okle yagira siyone le nu bla bla la ma.
0: In verse 39, I will give them one heart. And the kind of heart the Lord gives is a functional heart. It's a purified heart. I will give them one heart. You know, there are people that say, I have a mind of my own. That's what the Lord wants to take away. I know myself. That's what the Lord wants to take away. Me, when I decide something that I hate somebody, I hate him. That's what the Lord wants to take away. I will give them one heart.
1: A
0: renewed heart. And one way, a new lifestyle. That they may fear me forever. Come and give bribes so that you can get a job. I cannot do that. I fear God. God must not see me do that. And come and tell a lie and do this and do this or the marriage committee so you can get a wife. If you don't, you know you are going to stay there for a long time. I fear God.
1: Vana va ada akabacho le srono de zimano logbo na woike na woike bena tekpo nyonu ade. Ah, ma vwa ma wu, nye ma tia wonu ma o.
0: Not only that I fear God, I also love and fear my pastor.
1: Menye bena ma vwa ma wu de kolo, ma lona nye, ewa sofo la ha.
0: And my pastor should not hear something like that about me. And also, I fear the congregation of God. They must not hear that me of all people in this church, I'm the one that told a lie like that in the marriage committee. I fear God. And I fear the pastor the Lord has given us as a father. And I fear the people of God. I can't do that. Renewal and righteousness from God. If somebody is telling you in the secret to do something, how can I? I cannot do this. I fear God. It's like when that woman was telling Joseph to come and mess up with her. My husband will not know. And the servants and other people will not know. And Joseph said, I fear God. I cannot do that. And if you are called upon to do something like that, I fear God. Not only that, I love my husband so much to the point I even fear him. If my husband, if he hears anything like that, that might even kill him. We have confidence in one another so much, I cannot do that. And I fear the church. Me of all people. For me to commit immorality. In some people here, they may faint right there and die. The way the church appreciates me, I cannot do that. You see, this is the covenant the Lord is bringing us to. That in the secret or in the public, anywhere you are, the fear of God will be there. And the fear of the people of God will be there. You will not want to do evil. And that's why the Lord is telling us, if you have not been cleansed. In Isaiah 1:18. Come now. And let us reason together, says the Lord. Though your sins be as scarlet, they shall be as white as snow. Though they be red like crimson, they shall be as wool. If ye be willing and obedient, this year are we willing? I said this year are we willing? That's what the Lord is telling us, that before the riches of his grace will come, there will be first of all the reconciliation and the relationship with God. And then there will be the renewal and the righteousness that comes from God. Jeremiah 24:7. And I will give them an heart to know me. When you know God, you will know that God appreciates holiness. When you know God, you will know the great thing that cements your relationship with the Almighty God. And I will give them an heart to know me, that I am the Lord, and they shall be my people, and I will be their God. But they shall return unto me with their whole heart.
1: Manaji wono wato ajesimbe enyenye yowa wanyenye dukonam eye manye mawnawo nenye bawo trode nunye tuopo jibliboma.
0: God cleanses us with the water of his word. Christ's blood removes every stain of sin.
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0: And keeps us clean in heart and clean in life.
1: Eye onana bemianu chikona le jima kule agbe blibola katama.
0: And though temptations may come,
1: tetekwa atenu ava,
0: our faith in Christ draws grace from the Lord to overcome every temptation.
1: You
0: know, the people that can do the stealing, even when other people are watching them, they don't care. They can give the bribe right there on the road publicly, even when they know that other people are passing by, and they will know they're giving bribe. They don't care. They give the bribe in the private. They give the bribe in the open. Those are not righteous people. Those people don't have covenant relationship with the Lord. When we have this covenant relationship with the Lord, there's renewal, there's righteousness. And whether it's in the public or in the private, we will not do evil. When you actually have this covenant of mercy and covenant of love and covenant of blessing and covenant of grace with the Lord, your tongue will be under his control. You will not just say blah blah blah telling lies. Blah blah blah, and then all you are telling is just flattery.
1: Blah blah blah,
0: and all you are saying is gossiping. Relationship with God should bring our tongue under control. Do you know some people, they don't understand the meaning of having covenant with the Lord? And
1: he'll
0: say, I'm having a covenant relationship with the Lord. They get angry at their wives at home.
1: Or
0: they get angry at their husbands at home. Some will lock the door and give the wife a thorough beating. And say, if you tell them in the church, one, I will deny it. And if the church people believe you after I deny it, I will drive you out and marry another person.
1: She cannot talk.
0: And the man is just beating her almost every week. Will remove the belt and begin to beat her. And then we'll come to church and be singing Amazing Grace. How great and good the sound.
1: Doesn't
0: work that way. All that beating of your wife will stop. All the gossiping will stop. Your tongue will come under control. It receive a divine touch.
1: There'll
0: be a great change. And that great change will affect your appearance.
1: Men,
0: the way you bob your head, when we see you, we'll not think that you are one of those people under the bridge. And ladies, when we see you, we'll not be looking at you as if you are preparing to go to prostitution. Your appearance changes when you have a covenant with the Lord. Because a person is in covenant relationship with the Lord, see how he appears and see how she appears. That covenant relationship with the Lord will affect your hairdo.
1: And all those attachments.
0: And all the beads that they use in worshipping idols in the village that you put on your head, all those things, you throw them away. And all the paints will surely paint the physical buildings, but you are painting your own body. All that is away. And all the bleaching is gone. When you have a relationship with the Lord, it affects your dressing. Yeah, man, you look like a gentleman, not like a hooligan, not like a thug. Not like a political thug, that when people see you like this, without even you're talking, they clear out of the way. Danger, danger, danger is coming. And when you're a lady, they will not think that you are trying to seduce men with your dressing. When we come to know the Lord, it affects our appearance. It affects our dressing. It affects our association. And it affects our friendship with people. And that's what the Lord is saying. And this year is going to be a wonderful year. I said it's going to be a wonderful year. Everything will be renewed in our lives in Jesus' name. Jeremiah chapter 31 verse 33. But this shall be the covenant that I will make with the house of Israel after those days, says the Lord. I will put my law in their inward parts and write it in their hearts, and will be their God, and they shall be my people. And when that happens, things will change. They have started changing already. I said they have started changing already. And we will see the beauty of the Lord upon you in Jesus' name. And the glory of the Lord will see it everywhere you go in Jesus' name. In Ephesians chapter 5, verse 25. Husbands, love your wives. When you come into this relationship with the Lord, you'll not hate your wife. You're not going to be bitter against your wife. You're not going to be going around the house with angry look, angry face. Husbands, love your wives. Wives, love your husbands. Husbands, love your wives. Keep your own wife, your only wife.
1: And
0: wives, love your husbands and keep to your husbands alone. He is peculiar. He is special. And is the number one person apart from God in your life. Love your husband. Husbands, love your wives, even as Christ loved the church and gave himself for each. That he might sanctify and cleanse it to the washing of water by the word. That he might present it to himself a glorious church, not having spot or wrinkle or any such thing, but that it should be holy and without blemish.
1: I said it will happen.
0: This year, our families will be filled and saturated with the love of God in Jesus'
1: name.
0: If we have reconciliation and relationship with God, if we have renewal and righteousness from the Lord, what's going to happen? There's going to be a revelation of the riches of grace. And this year, the riches of grace in your life will be abundant. The provision of the Lord in your family will be inexhaustible. You turn here, blessing. You turn there, blessing. You go forward, blessing. You go to the office, blessing. You come back to the house, blessing. Hypertension this year. I said in your family, no hypertension in Jesus' name. And the goodness of the Lord will never end in our life. From this year, it will continue ever and ever and ever and ever and ever in Jesus'
1: name.
0: The riches of his grace. When your friends come to your house, they will not see poverty, they will see riches.
1: When we
0: come to your workshop, we will not see scarcity, we will see plenty. And when we come to your market, we will not see sorrow, we will see joy. And when we come to your office, we're not going to see demotion, we're going to see promotion. Because the riches of the grace of God will be upon our lives in Jesus' name. This year, you will stay at your post. If you're a worker in the church, you will stay on that work. And anything you're doing, whatever you touch like this, it will turn into a blessing.
1: 1
0: Corinthians chapter 2. I'm reading from verse 9 and reading from verse 10. But as it is written, I have not seen, nor ear heard, neither have entered into the heart of man, the things which God has prepared for them that love him. But God has revealed them unto us by his Spirit. For the Spirit searcheth all things, yea, the deep things of God. This year is going to be wonderful. This year is going to be wonderful. I want you to keep those covenant papers in your hand. And in that covenant paper, everything you have written, add something else. This year, no hospital bills. Write it now then. Write it now. This year, no hospital bills. Have you written that? This year, no accident in my family. Have you written that? This year, no lack, no borrowing. This year, prosperity. This year, prosperity. The Lord is going to do it in Jesus' name. In Ephesians chapter 1 verse 17. That the God of our Lord Jesus Christ, the Father of glory, may give unto you the spirit of wisdom and revelation in the knowledge of him. Your children will not die. Your husband will not die. Your wife will not die. Even the people, the young people that are given to you from the village to take care of them, and they will help you scrubbing the floor and sweeping the house, they will not die in Jesus' name. The provision you need is right there. What you are waiting for is revelation. That revelation is coming to you. You will have the revelation. And when the Lord opens your eyes, you will see there is no need. The Lord has met everything. Verse 18, the eyes of your understanding being enlightened, that ye may know what is the hope of his calling, and what the riches of the glory of his inheritance in the saints. And what is the exceeding greatness of his power to us word, who believe according to the working of his mighty power.
1: That
0: mighty power will work in your life. Chapter 2 of Ephesians, reading from verse
1: 4.
0: God, who is rich in mercy, the riches of his grace, who is rich in mercy, for his great love, wherewith he loved us, even when we were dead in sins, has quickened us together with Christ. By grace are you saved.
1: Kemau amosenye kasino tole nublanu kwakwa mala la apono logara si otol no mila nuchi agbo agbemi amosenye amakuko le jidada omala ple Christo amonwewe otol demi.
0: And has raised us up together and made us sit together in heavenly places in Christ Jesus. That in the ages to come, he might show the exceeding riches of his grace. That's
1: it again.
0: In his kindness toward us through Christ Jesus. For by grace are you saved through faith, and that not of yourselves. It is the gift of God. By grace we're saved through faith. By grace we're protected through faith. By grace we're preserved through faith. By the faith you have in the Lord. That not of yourselves, it is a gift of God. In Ephesians chapter 3, from verse 4, whereby, when ye read, ye may understand my knowledge in the mystery of Christ, which in other ages was not made known unto the sons of men, as it is now revealed unto his holy apostles and prophets by the Spirit.
1: And
0: the covenant of the blessings of God in ages past. These things were not revealed unto the sons of men, unto the children of men, but now revealed unto us by the leadership of the church, by the pastor in the church, the apostle in the church, the prophet in the church, as the Spirit of God is revealing to him, and he is giving to you in the word of the Lord, whereby I was made a minister according to the gift of the grace of God given unto me by the effectual working of his power. And then in verse 14, for this cause I bow my knees unto the Father of our Lord Jesus Christ, of whom the whole family in heaven and earth is named. That he would grant you, according to the riches of his glory, to be strengthened with might by Spirit in the inner man. I'm telling you that this covenant will affect your heart. Give me an amen. This covenant will affect your soul. Another amen. This covenant will affect your body. Give me an amen. This covenant will affect your wardrobe in your house.
1: And
0: it will affect your kitchen. It will affect your friendship. It will affect everything in your life. You will become a covenant man. You will become a covenant woman. Dressing, appearance, wardrobe, life, marriage, family, everything will receive a touch of the Lord in Jesus' name.
1: jadradu po le miabe jadradu mo le miabe banyi kwa mwe la e la be nou kata aso kwa le mwene mi le yeso pa nou kama.
0: In verse 17, that Christ may dwell in your hearts by faith.
1: Le kwe kwe mwe adre liabe Christo wa nou miabe e jila mwe tu kose ma.
0: That she be rooted and grounded in love.
1: Bena mwe alikele lolongama.
0: May be able to comprehend with all saints what is the breadth and length and depth and height and to know the love of Christ which passes knowledge, and that ye might be filled with all the fullness of God.
1: Eye wa lekemi, eye wa dumia goma, anile loloma, benam ye kwakle amokoko katam ya tenu, adesinu senye kakema kle jijima, kle gugluma, kle kokoma, eye benam ya desi Christ sopo lolo, se posi jeje lata sala, benam wa yomi tan, nem ya dema po akbo sasa blibo la katanu.
0: The time has come.
1: Ifya ye ila diazon.
0: Anytime you hear, now, blessings will begin to flow. Anytime you hear, now the blessings are coming already. And the chains have been broken already. And the sicknesses are fleeing away. And the curses of your life. Anytime you hear, now that means the curses have been broken. Now unto him, able to do exceeding abundantly above all that we ask or seek, according to the power that worketh in us. That power started working in you. If you believe that, rise up on your feet. This year is going to be a great year for you. A gracious year for you. A glorious year for you. The Lord is going to do wonders in your family.
1: Wonders
0: in your life. Wonders in your place of work. You will never be the same again. It will look as if you have never come to church. Coming to church this year, it will be a glorious experience. You will celebrate the blessings of the Lord this year in your family in Jesus' name. A new kitchen, a new room, a new heart, a new wardrobe, a new market, a new workshop, a new office, a new relationship. Everything that is evil, everything that is sinful, you sweep them away. You sweep them away. You sweep them away. You take them away. Anger in the heart. Anger in the heart. Violence in your life. Sweep them away. Take them away. So that you make a new heart. And a new spirit. And a new soul. And then there will be forgiveness from the Lord. And there will be perfect pardon from the Lord. And after you have been saved, you tell the Lord, I don't want any root of evil, any root of sin to remain within me. This is a covenant I'm asking from you. Purge me, purify me, wash me, cleanse me. I want to be whiter than
1: snow.
0: All the juju books you have, if this happens, apply this. If that happens, apply this. Take everything away. All the occultic regalia. All the occultic books. All the occultic charms. Throw them away. So that the Lord will not see any representation of sin in your life, in your family, in your house.
1: And
0: then you are going to come to this new covenant. The covenant of grace and the covenant of mercy and the covenant of love and the covenant of blessing. Talk to the Lord. Say, Lord, I am ready. Lord, I'm ready. Lord, I'm ready. The new relationships begin right now. I'll be careful now in my life. I'll be watchful over my tongue now. I'll be watchful over my temper now. In Jesus' name we pray. If you believe this is going to be a great year, give me a good amen. A year you will never forget. A year you will never forget. Everything you have been looking for, if you look at me face to face here, I'm telling you, this year is a year of fulfillment. This year is a year of fulfillment. And bachelors over there, I'm coming to you this year. We're going to have some meetings together, you bachelors and you ladies that are not married yet, and somebody is blocking the way and you are not married. Leave me and them together, we'll fight it for you. God has answered your prayer in Jesus' name. Heavenly Father, we come to you right now. On behalf of all those people that are raising up their hands because they have never been born again, forgive them in Jesus' name. Reconcile them unto yourself. Make a definite relationship with them in Jesus' name. For my beloved brothers and beloved sisters, they are born again already. They are children of God already. I pray, O Lord, cleansing, greater cleansing will come to their life. Greater purity will come to their life. And their relationship with the Lord this year will be solid in Jesus' name. Confirm it, O Lord. In Jesus' name I pray. Now I come to those things you have written on your paper. Look at those things. Open your eyes. Open your eyes. Look at those things you have written on that paper. And I'm telling you, they are not complete yet. You are going to have extra. Because this year is a year of extraordinary blessing. Okay, if you have any biro there, after you have written everything, just write extra. Every other thing there, God will do them. And then you just put extra. Everybody say extra. Raise up those papers now, you are ready for blessing. Father, in the name of Jesus, I come to you on behalf of all your people, my brothers and sisters, members of the family of God. Oh Lord, I pray every yoke in their lives, break it in Jesus' name. The curse that have been following them and following their forefathers generation to generation and has come to their own time now, Lord, I pray all that cause is removed in Jesus' name. I pray anything that has caused sorrow or tears in their lives and in their families, I destroy everything in Jesus' name. Lord, I pray for all these our people. I pray, Lord, where there is sickness, sickness, what are you finding there? I command those sicknesses, get out in Jesus'
1: name.
0: And then I pray for those who have any attacks, any affliction. I command all those evil powers and all those attacks, get away in Jesus'
1: name.
0: And Lord, where there has been poverty, I replace it with prosperity. And success and prosperity in Jesus' name. Lord, all the enemies that are chasing them, I turn back all those enemies. Get away from the people of God in Jesus' name. All the families who are here, they have been looking up to you for children. The doors of blessing are open unto you. And all your desires, they are fulfilled in Jesus'
1: name.
0: And those who have been barren, nobody will be barren in our church. Barrenness is canceled from this church. Lord, this year we want to hear testimonies in every home. Children, miracle children, miracle children.
1: And
0: good children like Samuel, good children like Joseph, good children like Ruth, and good children like Esther, give unto the families in
1: Jesus' name.
0: Lord, we pray, you are a great God. And every blessing that you have promised us, every good thing you have promised us, everything will come to us. I pray for everybody. Oh Lord, I pray that right now, your mighty power, you will give unto your people in Jesus' name. Lord, this year for everybody, a year of joy. A year of celebration. And a year of singing a new song in Jesus' name. All the old songs, why am I like this? What have I done? Where am I going? Where am I coming? All the old songs, take away from their mouth in
1: Jesus' name.
0: But a new song of joy and a new song of celebration, readiness for the rapture, give to everybody in
1: Jesus' name.
0: Thank you, Lord, because we know you have answered. In Jesus' mighty name we pray. And the people of God say, testimonies will never stop in your family.
2: Praise the Lord. Rise up as we pray together. Almighty God, we bless your name. Thank you once again for bringing us together. Thank you for the Bible study tonight. We bless your name. And we thank you for all your children who are gathered everywhere, listening and studying together with the people of God here. We're asking, O Lord, you open our eyes of understanding, even tonight in Jesus' name. We pray that our study will be beneficial to us personally and will give us real strength in the spirit, give us backbone in our Christian life, in Jesus' name. Help us, Lord, that we will not bend or yield or compromise with the enemy or the persecutors. But the more persecutions may come, the more we'll stand for the grace and for the godliness and for the glory that is to follow in Jesus' name. In Jesus' mighty name we pray. Tonight we're in 1 Peter chapter 4. And we're reading from verse 12 all through to verse 19.
3: Le fiani shalami le petro banto tama ene. Bukpu wye vava sedewi asieke.
2: Beloved, think it not strange concerning the fiery trial which is to try you, as though some strange thing happened unto you. But rejoice, inasmuch as ye are partakers of Christ's sufferings, that when his glory shall be revealed, ye may be glad also with exceeding joy.
3: No, no, to mi gana fifia potete po si va miadi, kena miado do pola na wa yade mi abenyada puma vieva jode miadi ena o. 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
2: If ye be reproached for the name of Christ, happy are ye, for the spirit of glory and of God resteth upon you. On their part, he is evil spoken of, but on your part is glorified. But let none of you suffer as a murderer, or as a thief, or as an evil doer, or as a busybody in other men's matters.
3: Na wo jumi le Christopher nu kotala wa yira mi ela bena nu chi kokwe ple ma wo po gbogbon la ba tu jode mi aji ama ma wo gbola wo gbo bo sunyade enu chi ke mi agbola wo ko enu chi ke mi aduma mi ade kana ga pefu abe hlon dola alo fia fito alo vonwola alo abe amasi do ga glansude ama bubu o fo nyamla ena o.
2: Yet if any man suffer as a Christian, let him not be ashamed, but let him glorify God on this behalf, for the time is come that judgment must begin at the house of God. And if it first begin at us, what shall the end be of them that obey not the gospel of God?
3: Kene amiade kpofu abe Kristo to enela magakpenu ne o. 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
2: And if the righteous castly be saved, where shall the ungodly and the sinner appear? Wherefore, let them that suffer according to the will of God commit the keeping of their souls to him in well-doing, as unto a faithful creator.
3: Eye nenye bebli hafi, wako amajojwela, afika amamavomau, plenu vola la dodo mahan. 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
2: Tonight we're looking at the word of God on this subject, the glory, in partaking in Christ. Christ's sufferings.
3: Fiani shala mi alengku de mau nyasi pe tayane nyenu chi kokwesi le gomo popo le Christo pe fukpakpa ma.
2: We have sufferings there. There are many kinds of sufferings. There's a sinner's suffering, but there's a saint's suffering as well.
3: Mi po fukpakpo la fisia fukpakpo vovoli nu von lokwe afu amokokyo honkwe afu.
2: There's a suffering of the people of the world, and there's a suffering of the people of God. That's what is referred to as Christ's suffering.
3: Kiki amotokwe afu maupo viokwe afu yatebe yebena enye Christo po fukpakpo.
2: That is because you belong to Christ, because you are born again, because your sins are washed away in the blood of the Lamb.
3: Alabele su Christo to legbi bonchi ututu onu funda to anlevila po vuama.
2: Because there's a mighty change, a new creature you are in Christ.
3: Alabeto tro ganda valos nu oye yele Christo ma.
2: And the Spirit of God is bearing witness in your heart that you belong to Christ. There's a kind of suffering that comes along with that, and then you are a partaker of that suffering.
3: Eye mo po ogbon jida se ba son le trozu mo po vi eye agboye ya de jema yo mo eye fupepe da pledo enye Christo to po fupepe le Christo ta.
2: Because you are a possessor of his grace, and because you delight in the will, in the word, in the way of the Lord, that's why the suffering is coming. But then he tells us it's not just the present suffering, there's a glory that is to follow.
3: Ella bele kwa mon bebe le trozu mo po vi le bi gbo di trozu Christo to le sia tena ba gblo be nan ka ella bena le ni Christo to be fupe la o vomo wu nu la fima o la benu chi kokuya de le apule do.
2: There is the appreciation of the Lord, commendation of the Lord.

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1: Funu cho ase cho chonu.
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1: Funu cho kafkafunu.
0: We're talking about being happy and being excited. And we're talking about the glory of God and the glorifying of the Lord. They all go together.
1: Funu cho jijo gada. 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
0: That shows already that the word of God is different from the ideas of the world.
1: Ema fi abena ka ma opo nyato vo cho kikia moto opo nyanu.
0: You know, in the world, if there's any suffering, then your heads are bowed.
1: Le kikia mo la ne fukpepo vala la kboda mo de atato.
0: The shoulders are down.
1: Opa obo ta igu.
0: Then all the joy and excitement is taken away from your facial appearance. You are moody, you are gloomy, you are sorrowful, you are sad, you are crying, you are weeping, the tears are flowing. And what's happening to you? Because I am suffering. That's how the people of the world handle their suffering. But the Christian is different. He looks ahead. It says, because of this, I'm going to be like Joseph. Because Joseph suffered, and then at the end of it, see the exaltation and see what the Lord has done.
1: I'm in fact like the Lord Jesus Christ
0: who suffered. And when he suffered, then we see now his name is all over the world.
1: And
0: then many people, thousands, millions of people coming to the Lord. That's the glory that follows. That's why the Christian is not bothered.
1: And the Christian is not sorrowful.
0: That's why the Christian is not sad, because of suffering.
1: He says,
0: I'm suffering this for a purpose, therefore I'm going to be glad, I'm going to be happy, I'm going to rejoice with exceeding joy, because the glory will follow. That's why the text is saying, don't count it any strange sin concerning the trial, concerning the persecution, concerning the suffering that comes, as if something strange happened unto
1: you.
0: Let's back up a little and look at some Christians, how they approach persecution and suffering and difficulty and the challenges that come to them.
1: The
0: first thing they do is that, first of all, they are surprised and they are wondering why. Why is this so? When I'm a real child of God, why don't you look at Jesus? Why was that so when he was the beloved of the Father? Why don't you look at Paul the apostle, the greatest of all those apostles and preachers? Why is this so when I was living a righteous life and doing the will of God and spreading the word of God everywhere? And so we shouldn't be like those Christians who are ignorant and they have this erroneous view or idea that once you become a child of God, a Christian, you are really born again. You're not just a church goer warming the bench in the church. You're really, really born again. Then they think all persecution and forms of suffering will end. Don't think like that.

0: In fact, there's even some ministers and preachers that think like that. Do you see all those posters outside on our streets? They're going to have a seminar. They're going to have a conference. They're going to have this great meeting. And when you come to that meeting, all suffering will be ended. All attacks and all afflictions are over. You see the ignorant people rushing there? Because they believe the poster more than they believe the Bible. The God of the Bible is not their God, because you know, if you believe in the Bible, you believe in the word of God, you believe in all the things the Lord has revealed to us.
1: Going
0: to believe that when you become a Christian, anyone that will live godly in Christ Jesus shall suffer, tell me, persecution. Why then are you running to this place and running to that place? I just discovered a CD somewhere, a DVD somewhere, a cassette somewhere. Once you listen to this, all problems are over. There's nothing like that. It's all deception. The word of God makes it very clear. It is through much persecution and much suffering and much tribulation we're going to enter the kingdom of God. You know, when you are deceived that there's no problem, there's no persecution, when the persecution comes, you are not ready, you are not prepared. But the people who are prepared and they understand, we are soldiers for Christ, we have something to endure, we are more than conquerors. If you are going to conquer something, there's a battle. Because of that, all those challenges will come. But you have a backbone and you have a mind, you can keep your strength and you can really do what the Lord wants you to do. Because, you know, persecution will come, opposition will come, the trials will come, and you are ready. I pray you'll be ready. You throw it all, you'll be more than conquerors in Jesus' name. Look at Acts of the Apostles, chapter 14. We're looking at verse 22. Confirming the souls of the disciples and exhorting them that to continue in the faith, and that we must through much tribulation enter into the kingdom of God.
1: See,
0: all those apostles in the Bible, they were not deceivers. The apostles of today, many of them, apostles, they're deceivers.
1: Like the apostles in the Bible, they were not deceivers.
0: The preachers of today, many of them deceivers. And then they say there's no problem, no trial, no temptation, no persecution, there's no pain. Come to Christ and come to our church and come to our fellowship, and all those problems are
1: over.
0: The word of God says that through much tribulation that will get into the kingdom of God. I pray you will not be deceived in Jesus' name. In 2 Timothy chapter 3, I'm reading from verse 12.
2: He says, yea, and all that will live godly in Christ shall suffer what? Persecution.
1: Ke amasyo kata jina be yo wano agbede mamu sosrodanu le Christo yesumela wa wanka wachi wa wakan yo machan.
2: That's the word of God. I thank God you are studying the Bible. Thank God you believe the Bible. Thank God you are not having any expectation that is contrary to the word of God.
1: Akwena ma obena le Biblia astron. Akwena obena ke lese Biblia gomo bena. Mokpokpo bubus ne titre de ma upenya nchila ma nwasi o le yesu fenu koma.
2: Persecution will come. Get ready. God will give you grace to overcome in Jesus' name.
1: Yuma chichila vagodo gakia no klalo. Mola na omenu vevela adverji le yesu fenu koma.
2: It's not your official appearance, hate. It's what you stand for.
1: Manya waja jemo ule fi o. Kenu si jina kwasele ule fi.
2: It's because you are different. It's because your life is bringing conviction on them. Makes them uncomfortable.
1: Ela bele to vovo. Wagbe le fombumo. Ena bena ka umo volo lukwi sima o.
2: And you stand for righteousness. And they stand for unholy attitude. That's why they're persecuting you.
1: Eye wale titrena jojo nyenye. Wawo titrena makomako nyenye. Esya tena bole yome timdo.
2: And that's why the Lord is leading us to this study. And is telling us that there is suffering that is going to attend the real Christian man, the real Christian woman.
1: Esya tema wale kulemi lemina zon shama tumdo bena kala bena. Fukpekwe ade yome chichade li. Siya akulo Christo tovan vantonu tukule nyonmdo.
2: And then there's suffering for those who are standing right and standing righteous for the Lord. And if you are ready for that, you know the suffering will come, but it's nothing. The Lord will give you the victory in Jesus' name.
1: We're looking
2: at this study under three perspectives. Number one, we're talking about the purpose of participation in Christ's suffering. There's a purpose to that. Don't lose the purpose. Number two is the privilege and preservation in Christian suffering. Number three, the peril and punishment of chastened sinners. Let's come to number one, the purpose of participating in Christ's sufferings. We're looking at 1 Peter chapter 4. I'm reading from verse 12. Beloved, think it not strange concerning the fiery trial which is to try you, as though some strange thing happened unto you. But rejoice in as much as ye are partakers of Christ's sufferings, that when his glory shall be revealed, ye may be glad also with what kind of joy?
1: Lonotowo, mi gana fifia potete posiva mia jihana mia dodo pola, na waya demi abenya de pumeviva jode mia jena o. 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
2: Exceeding joy, surpassing joy, overflowing joy, joy that passes understanding.
1: Jijo sikana bango, jijo sinofu nota, jijo sinofu gomasa soka tata na sumia.
2: Now you see, it says, beloved, think it not strange. You know what? There are some people that think it's strange.
1: Lepwe, aja gomena lonlonto, magawo yanemi o. Lepwe madone nulotu mshomia, awa yade o.
2: They say, if there's persecution, if there's suffering, maybe something is wrong with my life.
1: Ugula bena enema lefukpe mele tuyuma chichimela, efya bena nade gbelelenya akbenuchi.
2: That's like Joseph saying, if my brothers who are not real committed to God, if they hate me and they sell me to slavery, maybe there's something wrong with me. No, Joseph, nothing wrong with Joseph.
1: Eje ko abe Joseph na globena, you know, visio ikebe na umu loma, umu chodu kuna momo wanu tefo, nu le flema man. 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
2: It's like Shadrach, Meshach, and Abednego saying, look at all this fire, look at the fiery trial coming upon our lives. There must be something wrong with us. No, there's nothing wrong with you.
1: Eje ko abe na Shadrach, Meshach, and Abednego na globena, pe yo mo tumi le ku ki shomo tumi la fo ku shomo tumi le la e je ko abina na de gbele mi afa gbe nti ene a o de na de ka ma gbele mi afa gbe nu ti
2: everything is all right with you. All that is wrong with the Nebuchadnezzar and all those conspirators that reported them
1: enu ka ta nyu le mi afa gbe ma la be mi na gbele la be na ka Nebuchadnezzar nti be gbele pra mo shuna le mi ata tram do o nti enu gbele le.
2: And so it says when those trials come, be like Joseph
1: ta ebe na dudu po mo vala nu abe Joseph
2: and be like Shadrach, Meshach, and Abednego.
1: And
2: be like Daniel. And don't think because people oppose you or because they persecute you that something is wrong. Nothing is wrong.
1: Daniel That's
2: why it says, don't count it strange when those very trials come upon your life that you're still beloved.
1: I show you
2: that the people in the Bible that were persecuted, they still remain beloved. Look at the verse 12 again, how the verse started. It says, beloved, think it not strange. Beloved, who are the beloved? Let me show you. Daniel chapter 9. I'm looking at verse 23. Beloved.
1: Lono towo, makawenye lono towo, ma chomi le Biblia, ma Daniel pagmane ta sheke pukwe blavo voton.
2: It says in verse 23, at the beginning of thy supplication, the commandment came forth, and I'm come to show thee, for thou art greatly beloved. Greatly beloved. That's Daniel.
1: Pukwe blavo voton le, esine je kuku pupu gomula, e nyande cho ma ugbo, e ye me va, be magule na wo, e la bena wo lon wo. Daniel.
2: What do we learn about Daniel? Number one, uncompromising. Who will say beloved? Those uncompromising people, they will not compromise with sin.
1: Look at Mr. Daniel and Daniel la any a mosima dia nu vonti o. Look at me where dia just no longtowo. When ya mosuma dia nu vonti o.
2: They will not compromise with whether king or whoever. They are going to take their stand.
1: Uma dia nu vonti le fiata alo amiadeta o ko nua chitrasa siena mao.
2: They are men and women of conviction. Men and women of the word. Uncompromising. That's why it says they're beloved.
1: When you took le nyonu shune nyama uponyala, eye u nua tel.
2: Number two, they are uncorrupted. Uncorrupted, you cannot corrupt them. Because Daniel made up his mind, he was not going to defile himself with the portion of the king's meat.
1: Number
2: three, they are unwavering. You see, if you do that again, and you take that stand, and you pray again, we are going to throw you in the
1: And Daniel will pray
2: three times a day with his window open towards Jerusalem as he did a four times. Hey. Unwavering people, steadfast people. These are people that know the Lord.
1: Hey, Daniel So
2: when he says beloved, for you to be counted as part of that, you check up your life. Am I uncompromising in the world? In my office? In the school? In the community? Am I uncorrupted? Look at all that is happening on the streets. Look at the lives of the people. Are they able to corrupt me or am I uncorrupted? Before you can say I'm beloved. Are you a person that is unwavering? Whatever threats and whatever threatenings, you're still taking your stand. And whatever winds may blow, and whatever storm may come, you're still taking your stand. Those are the beloved people. Beloved, think it not strange that some things are happening to you when you're persecuted. Look at Daniel chapter 10. I'm reading reading from verse 11. Lono to
1: magawa yani bena kayuma chichiva lunade jode mia jikroa o Daniel Pagman tamu bokbu we de ke.
2: He said unto me, O Daniel, a man greatly beloved. Those are the people.
1: Eye wokblo nambena wo Daniel amamalonugboa amiawe yola mva vawe nyamasiao.
2: That's why our passage is saying this one is directed to those who are like Daniel. They're saved. Those are like Daniel.
1: Ya tena fis milagle mchua le fiancé Daniel nemi miano be Daniel na amuyeno trojim gbigbo.
2: They're separated. Those are like Daniel.
1: Ododo kwida chukikiam ula be Daniel na.
2: Sanctified. Those are like Daniel. They're single minded.
1: Ula kokwe ula be Daniel na tadu jinu de kape kwelo asi.
2: You see the people like Daniel, you have come to the Lord. You have confessed all your sins and then you dropped all those sins at Calvary and now you believe on the Lord Jesus Christ, you are born again. Your life is different.
1: Amene la be Daniel na va ma ugbo va Yesu gbo won ponu von mo trojim o gbo ponu von de Calvary fifia Yesu ko o e yo po agbetro o fa agbeto vovo.
2: Beloved, think it not strange that all these things are happening. And it is when you are like that, you are saved, you are separated, you are sanctified, and you are single-minded. It is then you are referred to as a beloved brother, beloved sister. Let's look at Colossians chapter 4, and I'm reading there from verse 9 with Onesimus, a faithful and beloved brother, who is one of you, a faithful and beloved brother.
1: You
2: see, when we say somebody is beloved, a real child of God, he is unbending. He is unyielding. He does not yield to all the things of the world. You know, there's some people that they move with the wind. The wind blows them here. The public opinion now is to dress like this. That's the way they dress.
1: Amado kula ya popodo na fisa ya do talawo jia yona kikiamo tobena alemia doa vifela aha oto doa unena ma.
2: And when public opinion changes now is to give bribe, then they give bribes. They don't have any backbone, no foundation. They're not born again. They're not real children of God.
1: Na kikiamo tobena fisa wemia nazano.
2: The real children of God are the people that are able to plant their feet on the solid rock. And then they have a real backbone, and whatever wind may be blowing, they say, here is where I stand. Others may, but I will not. Those are the beloved of the Lord, and I pray the Lord will make you like that in Jesus' name. Can I have a good amen? Look at 1 Peter. Now you understand 1 Peter chapter 4. Now you understand verse 12, what he's saying about the beloved. He says, beloved, think it not strange concerning the very trial, that means the test. That means the persecution. That means the suffering. He says, concerning that very trial, which is to try you, and then as if some strange sin happened unto you. Then he says, what should be your attitude? What are you to do? As a real child of God. Verse 13, he says, but rejoice. rejoice. They slander you, they talk against you, they tell lies against you, then you are not in a corner somewhere. I will not go out anymore. I will not show my face to the public. Because everybody believes all the lies they are telling about me. Everybody believes I'm, you know, like a criminal. Because of that, I will not. It says no. It says rejoice in as much as ye are partakers of Christ's suffering. Look at the kinds of suffering you have. Is it of a criminal or of Christ? If it's of Christ, then come out and show your face and walk free.
1: Because
2: if you're free from sin, you ought to be free from shame. It's only those who are not free from sin that are not free from shame.
1: And it says,
2: when his glory shall appear, then also will you be glad with exceeding joy. I pray that will be your portion in Jesus' name.
1: I
2: told you, six will not move you. They will not move me. They will not move you. They will not move us in Jesus' name.
1: Nu shokata don toroka ma vami ma demida mana mi ademagbo le Yesu fenu koma.
2: And the rumor that is flying around about you, and the six the saying, once you know you are right with God, that's all you need, because God is greater than a million people.
1: Aye nyade shole di le wa gbenti ama ki abena ti jilen ti kwa o le pe ela berede na mau wo ti jakle mau le bevida mau atra kwa gbeto million shola ni
2: manji. God is greater than 100 million people.
1: Mau lolowo million of the cash shola ni manji.
2: That's why you square your shoulders, and that's why you stand with a backbone. That's why you look at people eyeball to eyeball and say, praise the Lord, the Spirit of God bears witness in my heart that I'm a real child of God.
1: Ya telebe na kwa bo taiji na go daka fuma o na kwa mo po nu kufi jagbo be na una dakpe ne ma la be na ka mo po gbodi dasle nye ji be na ka nyela ma o po vie manya.
2: Whatever other people feel, that will be their business. In 2 Corinthians chapter 4, I'm reading from verse 16.
1: Nu ka ke ma de susu o e ma ka into mi a po korinto to ba gbanle velia ta ma na popo wi adelia.
2: For which cause we faint not, we will not faint.
1: E ya ta de di ma ti amia nu o de di mo le mia nu tege o.
2: I said, we're not faint. You know, it's the people that inside their heart, they themselves are feeling condemned. They're not sure of their lives.
1: They're
2: not sure of their Christian experiences. And since already they didn't have any assurance that they are really going to heaven, anything people say will make them faint.
1: Yes, maybe
2: it's true I'm not a child of God.
1: Maybe
2: it is true I'm a wicked person. When you have the assurance of the Spirit, you're not going to be thinking like that. All you need is go back to Calvary and go back to the altar and leave everything down at the feet of the Lord Jesus Christ.
1: No, the Calabana Calatroy, the Carvalle, La Troy, the Vosamaquia, Dilla Trapu, Bonucatacho, Ado Cristo Pafono,
2: and have that cleansing all over again, and then have the Spirit of God bearing witness in your hand that you're a real child of God. There'll be no fainting anymore in Jesus' name.
1: Elega Traco, that said, the manga for Candidima, the word Jim, a candida trap, Babina, come up with your duty tolling, a yet you will be the Matanuoli, yes, super no common.
2: That's why it says, for which cause we faint not, but though our outward man perish, yet the inward man is renewed day by day.
1: Yena bagbula bena ayata de dimati amianu oka na miapo gutamagbula na kanla miapo amamala zwa ye yegbe siagbe.
2: In verse 17, for a light affliction all that Paul the apostle went through, he said that's a light affliction.
1: Popo we adrenalia elagbona mi afada ba popo de kama kaka nisho kata mo Paul to lagbona da ba popo de kama kaka onya.
2: All the things the Jews were planning against his life, he said it's a light affliction, as light as feather.
1: Nisho kata kana yuta to nu gbe shodo lenchi bo yawa kwela ebena ko kwata kala da ba popo de kama kaka onya wala bona ka vi popo.
2: A real man with a real backbone is not going to allow the shaking or the movement of a feather, the feather of a bird, to move him. He said they are light affliction.
1: It says
2: for a light affliction which is but for a moment worketh for us a far more exceeding and eternal weight of glory. Because of the commendation coming, and because of the joy eternal coming, and because of what the Lord is going to do on the final day when he examines, he says, come into the kingdom that is prepared for you from the foundation of the world. He says when we see that, then there's exceeding joy. That's why it says, while we look not at the things which are seen, but at the things which are not seen. For the things which are seen are temporal. Shipwreck, temporal. Persecution, temporal. Even the sickness, temporal. Even the poverty, temporal. It says there's something eternal. I was thinking about that eternal thing. We're thinking about that thing that will never end, enduring unto eternity. That's why it says that the things which are seen, tangible things, visible things, they're temporal, but the things which are not seen, what are they? Eternal. They are eternal. Those are the things to think about.
1: We're
2: looking at 1 Peter 5:10. But the God of all grace will give you grace. And he says, my grace is sufficient for you, whatever you are going through. Persecution, suffering, or they throw you somewhere where you should not be. It says, all those things, God says, his grace is sufficient for you. You will not be crushed in Jesus' name. You will still stand firm with your feet solidly on the rock of ages, and your back will be like real iron, so that nothing will move you in Jesus' name. Then it says, who has called us to eternal glory. Always understand that.
1: He's
2: called us to eternal glory by Christ Jesus. And he says, after that he have suffered a while. That's on earth, a while. That's only here, a while. Then it says, he'll make you perfect, establish, strengthen, and settle you. That's all the amen you can say.
0: You know, when you think about what the Lord has said and what the Lord is going to do, then you really rejoice that there's nothing to worry about. The suffering, number one, is to teach us patience. Number two, it is to make us learn obedience. Number three, this suffering is to keep us away from pride. You know, if you're all the time in the sunshine, there's everybody is saying good, good, good, and you're wonderful, you're likely to be proud. But sometimes God allows the suffering to keep you from pride. Number four, to restore us from dangerous paths. Sometimes
3: you're
0: going in the wrong direction. You are born again, you are a child of God. But then you are forgetting yourself. You are becoming careless. You are becoming prayerless. Because of the carelessness and the prayerlessness, the Lord allows some suffering to come, and the thing brings you away or brings you back from the wrong dangerous path. Number five, sometimes is to prepare us to comfort other people. If you have never suffered, never experienced any hardship, never experienced any pain, other people are going through pain, you don't know how to talk to them. But if you've gone through it, you'll say, I was there.
3: I went through that before.
0: And this is the passage of scripture that helped me. When the waters almost swallowed me up, that's what helped me. You're able to comfort other people.
3: Number 6
0: is to probe the depths of your love for God. God allows that to know whether you'll stand or you'll backslide. Things are permitted so that God will prove it to you and prove it to everybody around you and prove it to the devil that you will not backslide and you will not backslide.
3: Number 7
0: is to prepare us for greater, better, higher service and ministry.
3: Number 8,
0: it is to make us partakers of God's holiness. I want you to look at Hebrews chapter 12, when some of those things happen. It's not to make you decrease in holiness. It's not to make you decrease your commitment to the Lord. Look at Hebrews chapter 12. We're reading there from verse 10.
3: Says,
0: for they verily for a few days chastened us after their own pleasure, but he for our profit, that we might be partakers of his holiness. We're partakers of his what? Holiness. That's what he's to do. And thank God for holiness. And if the Lord sees that holiness is not at the level it ought to be, and also to be more holy, more righteous, more pure, so that you can get nearer and nearer to heaven, then he allows those sufferings and that will drive you on your
2: your knees and say, Lord, examine me and check upon me. And then with prayer, because of not suffering, it makes you more righteous, more pure, and more holy.
1: Eye maula demo fpepe kletete podu dupodu na va ya duduwa nwa kakadu na va. 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
2: Look at verse 11 there. It says now, not just chastening for the present, seem it to be joyous, but grievous. Nevertheless, afterward, it yieldeth the peaceable fruit of righteousness unto them that are exercised thereby. You see what the Lord is saying there.
1: Popo wide kelia kele fifi yi imola mi bua tete po kata jijwe o ke vovo bonu ga ke amagbela e twa jojwe nyenye ponu pia ponu chifa fa ku tete na amosho o mala lepwe lepwe.
2: That when you exercise and when you stand in that suffering, it makes you to be able to have more holiness, more righteousness, and the Lord will do it for you in Jesus' name.
1: Benele doji le fpepe momo kaka momo la mle bala la plowa yede kokwe nyema jojwe
2: Point number two, now we're looking at the privilege and preservation in Christian suffering. That while you are there, God preserves you. You know, persecution never destroys real faith, genuine faith, or real experience. If somebody has a real experience of salvation, persecution is not going to destroy that. Ah, they want me to backslide. They're going to make me backslide. Are you stronger than God? Are you stronger than Christ? Are they mightier than the blood of Jesus? How can they make you backslide? It's God who has saved you, and what he has begun is able to finish and finalize it. He preserves the righteous. He preserves those who are saved and those who are sanctified. He preserves us in that experience. Whatever people do, they are not greater than God. They are not stronger than God. If God is still God, if God is almighty, if God is a God that will never lose a battle, then in that persecution is going to support and sustain you in Jesus' name.
1: I
2: want you to look at it now in 1 Peter chapter 4. I'm reading there from verse 14. If he be reproached, what does that mean? If he be insulted, If he be slandered, for the name of Christ, appear ye. It says this is for the name of Christ.
1: It's
2: to exalt the name of Christ. If you are reproached, if you are insulted, if you are persecuted, if you put heap sufferings upon you for the name of Christ,
1: no do me. Happy
2: are ye, for the spirit of glory and the spirit of God resteth upon you. On their part he is evil spoken of, but on your part he is glorified.
1: It tells us
2: then it's a glorious thing to suffer for righteousness, but understand it is for the sake of Christ. For the sake of his gospel. For the sake of righteousness. That's very important. If you suffer, you must be able to know the reason why you are going through what you are going through.
1: For the sake of righteousness.
2: If ye be reproached, not because you have sinned, not because you are backsliding. Not because you committed fornication and the church wanting to uphold righteousness will say, see what you've done. And then there's some kind of rebuke, chastisement. That's terrible.
1: So you'll
2: not be going around and smiling and rejoicing and saying, they said, when we're persecuted, that one is not persecution, that one is church discipline. But if you're righteous, and what's happening to you is for the sake of righteousness and for the sake of the name of Christ. It says, rejoice. Matthew chapter 5, I'm reading from verse 10. Blessed are they which are persecuted. Why? For righteousness' sake.
1: Why ira amosio yumowutina lenuka?
2: Not for righteousness, not for stealing. It says, you're persecuted for righteousness' sake. Then it says, in that verse 10, for this is the kingdom of heaven. Blessed are ye when men shall revile you and persecute you and shall say all manner of evil against you falsely for my sake. You see that? For my sake.
1: Why ira mi? No wa do mi? Aye wa ti mi ayoma? Aye wa kava? Tu aglo nya bombu bupu me vio kata de mi anuti le tanya le kwen.
2: Not for the sake of embezzlement, but for my sake. If it's for the sake of Christ that persecution or pain is coming, then it says rejoice. Verse 12, it then says, rejoice and be exceeding glad, for great is your reward in heaven. For so persecuted they the prophets which were before you. Remember, that's for his sake.
1: Lokata mbele kupu wye vile a jina jomi. Eye mi tu aseye. 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Dungfeji le Christo telo.
2: So, you look at your suffering. You look at the persecution. Look at all the slander, all the lies they tell against you. Why are they doing that? It's because you are righteous. Then I'm happy.
1: Yata lengkuda. Fukpakpa yuma chichi, yuma tolanchi, nukate yuma chindo, lejo jenyete, lejo jenyete ya, kajina no jomlo.
2: Why are you doing that? It's because you have a stand for righteousness, for Christ. Then I'm happy.
1: Nukate u le yuma chindo, en la bele chitrene Christo no te lejo jenyete, yata, yumete ya, kajina jom.
2: Why are you doing that? It's because you are preaching the gospel, and you are involved in this dawn, and then many people are coming to Christ through you, and they don't like that. That's why they are persecuting you. Then I'm happy.
1: Nukate
2: if it's for his name's sake, then you can rejoice, and the grace of God will multiply more and more in your life in
1: Jesus' name.
2: Look at Acts of the Apostles. Acts chapter 9, reading from verse
1: 16.
2: It says, for I will show him how great things he must suffer. Why? My name's
1: sake.
2: You know, some people will say, you know that Paul the Apostle, he did quite a lot of wrong things in the past. Even though he's not born again, now preaching the gospel, that's why he's suffering, because of what he did in the past. No. God had forgiven him all that.
1: ka Paul apostle ba tro jime la wo nu gbagble gede wo nu manyo manyo gede ya tena be fi ba tro jime le ma nya gblo kan la le fu yo ka ta pem do ao nu sho ka ta bo va ila ma o cheki.
2: The Lord said, I'm going to show him how great things he will suffer for my name's sake. And then the Lord continued to reveal what he will do.
1: Ma gbo bena de ya fien alesi ba pe fule ponu kola nu chi ma mo gbo de ma o ye chi de nu ka ta le fiam.
2: Look at 2 Corinthians chapter 12. We're reading from verse 10 there.
1: Corinto vele ta mo wi ev popwe amowo.
2: And he said unto me, my grace is sufficient for thee. You'll find the grace sufficient in Jesus' name.
1: Popwe ma sie kelia eye wo gbo na mbena nya mo nbo bo sogbon na o. Mo fa mo nbo
2: For my strength is made perfect in weakness. I am weak and they are doing this. Will they not kill me and crush me and destroy me? No, they cannot. Because his strength is made perfect in weakness.
1: Reproaches,
2: in necessities, in persecutions, in distresses, for Christ's sake. That's the word for Christ's sake. For Christ's sake. For Christ's sake.
1: Egbo bena eya tamale lolon ubena ma fwa degbe le nye gbojogbojo nu chibonu bena Christo fanu sana no jinyan lekwe le Christo ta le Christo ta le Christo fanu kolata.
2: When I am weak, then am I strong. The Lord will make you strong in Jesus' name.
1: Bokwe amu wulia eya ta moku anu jaje nui le gbojogbojo mo le nu ta sasama eye egbo bena.
2: Then he tells us in the word of God, this is not in Hebrews, what are you to do at such a time when those challenges are there for you to be able to stand. In Hebrews chapter 12, I'm reading to you there from verse 2.
1: Eye wo gbe ni mi nu si kemi awola nenu mo lo jojon nu si anemi aponu ona le Hebrew top agbanle ta mo wi evo popo evo lia.
2: Looking unto Jesus, that says it all.
1: Mi na mi apo Yesu oputanelo.
2: Looking unto Jesus, that's where our strength comes from.
1: Eye mi apo Yesu ati me mi aku mi kwa mse chuna.
2: Looking unto Jesus, that's what makes the persecution light.
1: Eye mi apo Yesu yena bo yumo chicha nu awo jue na mi.
2: Looking unto Jesus, if you look at your enemies, they look bigger.
1: Eye mi apo Yesu ne le po futowa futowa lulu gande.
2: If you try to recollect what they say against you, they appear stronger.
1: Ne le jagba bo ya butama chunu yo gbo chun shola wa lulu gande.
2: If you look at all the conspiracy, how many of them want you, you are counting them. Don't count them because they are nothing.
1: Ne le po nu gbo yo kata ule do dumla.
2: And when you count many zeros, they are still zeros. In the sight of the Lord, they are nothing. Because like the dust of the ground. God is the mighty one. God is the one that will never fail. He's never lost any battle. Don't look at those zeros, but look at your God.
1: Ma when you can let all the mouse you can't vary come do you call any woman la magal balu monchi or
2: looking unto Jesus, the author and the finisher of our faith, who for the joy that was set before him endured the cross, despising the shame, and is set down at the right hand of the throne of God.
1: Consider him. That's what you have to consider.
2: You consider Jesus Christ.
1: Mi bu, makamia bu, makamia demblele. Mi namia butamia to Yesu Christo lanuchi.
2: He says, for consider him that endured such contradiction of sinners against himself, lest ye be weary and faint in your minds.
1: Mi bu amasi doji. Benu fon lopo de klemida de na yenu to lanu. Bena de di na gate mianu. Eye miak bojo le mian lupo ome o.
2: If you are considering the wrong thing, you'll be weary, you'll be faint in your mind. But when you consider the Lord, you'll not be weary.
1: Nele butama chunu manyu manyu shuma jenchula la gbojo le lupoma. Fonele butama chun Yesu Kristo nchila magbojo akbo o la donu
2: san. You'll not be tired.
1: Dedi matenu o.
2: You'll not faint.
1: Magbojo o.
2: You'll go from strength to strength, from glory to glory, from faith to faith in Jesus' name.
1: La chunu sume de unsume a chun chioko enen chioko ma chun koso yena koso mele Yesu fanu koma.
2: Point number 3 now, the peril and punishment of justice. 14 sinners.
1: Ma unya papa ton lia nufon ola si owo khan tonala fa foku ple tu khan.
2: We're now in 1 Peter chapter 4. We're reading from verse 15.
1: Mitro a Petro banto tamana kukwe wi adenlia.
2: But let none of you suffer as a murderer, as a thief, or as an evildoer, or as a busybody in other men's matters. Those are sinners.
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2: Look at all the people, they are murderers. Whether they use the knife or the gun or chemical.
1: Ba mosho la fi alada amo ula o anyo chowi alo chotu alo choti uamo chuti na mo uamo.
2: Whether they're killing through abortion or they're killing somebody who's already born, murderers. Those are sinners.
1: Alo defu sinenya mo u alo jide via vomagbo ba wi wakata o nyamo ula o.
2: Then it says, we see whether stealing a little amount or say a big amount.
1: Ebe fi afito le fi gavinde alo le fi gagan yo.
2: Whether stealing in the church or stealing at home, they're thieves. And when they suffer, and suffering will come. If it doesn't come now, it's coming later.
1: Le fi fia le church home alo le fi la fome yo. Mo kakadi le fi to fukpe la va ala va godo la nyimanyaji.
2: It will come on earth. It will come in eternity. It says when you suffer like that, you are suffering as a sinner.
1: Fukpe la ba mama ti la nyimanyaji ava ti la gbema fome. Ebe le fuma to mi kwele lakpe fa benu fon la na.
2: And then or an evil doer. Workers of iniquity, whether they're doing the iniquity secretly, there's some subtle people, subtle, sleek, and sly.
1: Ebe vola, nungba gblan wola o, lakpo benanka nufon la do lewa, nufon la jama, wawele bebima ja ayetwe.
2: They're very slippery, you can never catch them, but they're evil doers, they're evil workers, and they know how to wrap their lies. That you'll never be able to detect that this is a lie. But they're evil workers.
1: But
2: no matter how clever you are, God knows all the evil doers. And all those evil doers, they're not born again. They're going to suffer on earth. And they'll suffer in eternity. I pray you'll not be part of them in Jesus' name. That's why we come here so the word of God will find us out. Search me, O God, and know my heart today. And see, if there is any evil, any defilement, any uncleanness, any iniquity in me, cleanse me and make me whiter than snow. You'll do that in Jesus' name.
1: He talks
2: about these people now, busybodies in other men's matters. They are not busy about checking their lives, about looking at their lives. All they are busy about is talking about other people, slandering other people. They are busybodies in other people's matters. Their houses are not clean. And they are complaining about the houses of others that are not clean. I pray that God will get us separated out of that kind of gang and company in Jesus' name. Look at verse 17. Verse 17, for the time is come that the judgment must begin at the house of God. Say what? House of God? Yes, because you know there's an Achan in the camp of the people of God.
1: And
2: yes, there are some people like Demas in the household. They're talking about consecration, but they are sinners, they are backsliders. That's why it says that judgment will begin in the house of God. And you think about yourself, are you an Absalom there, out there? You appear humble. Somebody wants to greet you. Don't worry about this. I'm just like you.
1: dele la bia bu salomonia le mota fima ma de bia bobo de ba o ngba le ngba jokru na kura o amagbo to manya bo ke na.
2: That's why it says the judgment will begin from the house of God. And then it says in that verse 17, and if it first begins at us, what shall the end be of them that obey not the gospel of God? There are some people that are coming day in and day out to the people of God. They don't have any transformation. They don't have any obedience to the word of God. They hear all the teaching, they hear all the preaching, they hear all the doctrine, and they attend all the meetings and attend all the studies, but there's no change. There's no change. And the glory is not just coming to the Bible, so the glory is in going back, you know, on your knees and saying, I've had that today. I'm guilty of that. I'm guilty. Oh Lord, cleanse me. Oh Lord, change my life.
1: Bible.

0: Willingness to suffer.
1: That I'm taking this decision, whether people agree or not, this is what I'm going to do. That's how people become real Christians. That's how they remain real Christians. And then it makes you to be willing. You're willing to suffer as an uncompromising Christian. Revelation chapter 2 verse 10. Fear none of those things which thou shalt suffer. Amen. It's like God telling Joseph, fear none of those things which thou shalt suffer. They are selling you to Egypt. It's actually going to fulfill the dream I gave you. Fear none of those things you are going to suffer, because it's going to lead you to more glory and more protection and preservation and the blessings of God in your life in Jesus' name. That's why it says, fear none of those things which thou shalt suffer. Behold, the devil, that's all he
0: is.
1: The devil shall cast some of you into prison, that she may be tried, and ye shall have tribulation. How many days? Only 10 days. Think about that.
0: Abu Samla Tomia Duma Miadua de Gahoma Bena Watemiapo, Emiapo Hahan, Kakanini Miglemas, Abatonga Camo, Tobutama, 24, Le Suento.
1: 10 days out of 365, that's small.
0: Gacamo, Nemi de Tula, Pialofa, and Gacalafa, Tombla, de Batoma.
1: In comparison with eternity, all that is small. It's only for 10 days, and this be thou faithful unto death, and I will give you the crown of life.
0: Gacamo, Nemi to Sopla, Boma.
1: That's what you'll be looking at, not at the cross, not at the problem. You're looking at the crown of life the Lord is going to give you.
0: Look
1: unto Jesus.
0: He
1: will be with you. He will never leave you.
0: He
1: will never forsake you. In that challenge, in that pain, in that persecution, he will keep you standing steadfast and faithful to the very end in Jesus' name.
0: Let's
1: rise up in prayer. Let's talk to the Lord, that the Lord himself will strengthen us. Like he strengthened other people, he strengthened us. He sustained other people, he sustained us, he supported other people, he will support us. But make sure that you are really saved, you are really born again. And the Spirit of God is bearing witness in your heart that you're not just a church goer, not just a member of Deeper Life.
0: You
1: tell the Lord, oh Lord, I want real, real salvation. And if the Spirit of God is bearing witness in your heart that you are really born again, then you rejoice, then you say, persecution may come, but I will stand. I'll be an uncompromising Christian. You tell the Lord, help me, Lord, help me, Lord, help me, Lord. I want to be an unwavering Christian. Look unto Jesus.
0: You're
1: the finisher of your faith. His grace is sufficient for you. His strength will mighty your weakness.

0: azubli bunemi le gbojo gbojo mo.
1: Don't forget,
0: nadangule bolo,
1: look away from all those persecutors.
0: Denu kudale yuma chila maugo.
1: They are not that important. Don't give them attention. Look unto Jesus.
0: God
1: help you. God carry you through.

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1: Let us pray.
2: Minamia Dogbeda.
1: Heavenly Father, we thank you for our worship service. Thank you, Lord, because of the way you've been speaking to us since we began the service. Thank you because you're a loving Father, a compassionate Father, and you ever love your children, you don't want us to go astray. We're praying, Lord, as you reveal your mind, your will to every one of us today, you grant us the grace and the desire to walk in that perfect will in Jesus' name.
2: We're praying,
1: Lord, that you'll be glorified in our lives. And you will be at the very center of every family represented here in Jesus' name. Thank you, Lord, because we trust that you are going to speak to us. And what you speak to us, you are going to grant us the power to stand, to walk, to move, to live according to your revelation. Thank you because we know you have answered. In Jesus' name we pray. A good
2: amen.
1: Thank you very much. We thank the Lord today because he's been revealing himself to us from the beginning of this worship service. In Mark chapter 10, we're looking at verse 2. And the Pharisees came to him and asked him, is it lawful for a man to put away his wife? Tempting him. And he answered and said unto them, what did Moses command you? We find that Jesus Christ came over here to the world as the light of the world. So that he will dispel the darkness in understanding that many, many people have in their hearts, in their mind, concerning the will of God in every area of our lives. And since the Lord Jesus had been about the Father's business, revealing his mind and his will to everyone, as individuals, as families, and as corporate bodies together. And also revealing himself to the generations that will come. Here is something that we find. There were detractors always around. There were those who did not want to hear and they wanted to prevent others from hearing. And whenever they found people that were eager, desirous to hear the word of God, they were jealous, they were envious. How you see they want to get to heaven and we don't want to get to heaven. And because of that, they wanted to hinder other people from getting the very best from. And these Pharisees came and they had a question. It was a burning controversy among the religious people of the land at the time of the Lord Jesus Christ. A controversy concerning marriage, concerning divorce, and concerning remarriage. Actually, there were two schools that were major at that time. The first school, the school of Shammai. Those were the conservative people. They had some respect for women. And they had some respect for marriage. And they didn't make divorce easy for people that were seeking divorce. There was another school, the school of Hillel. And this school of thought, and they were the people that said, what's women? What's marriage? If the woman is not pleasing you in any way, kick her out. After all, the women are all there on the streets and you can get anyone. This one is not doing well. Send her away. Get another one. It was a great controversy, and there were many people on the conservative side. And there were multitudes of people on the liberal side. And the reason they wanted to do this is to pitch Christ to be on one side. If Christ said, I am joining the camp of the Shammai school of thought, then all the liberals are going to be against him. And if Jesus said, I pitch my tent with the majority, and the people that said, once the fellow, the woman is not cooking your soup well, is burning your clothes in ironing, doesn't respect your in-laws, doesn't respect your father, your mother, or he said, doing something that you don't appreciate, kick her away. Once Jesus pitched his tent, either with the conservative or with the liberal, then the other side is not supporting will, of course, be against him. What was their purpose? Number one, it was to discredit him. He cannot be the Christ. Number two, it was to destroy his ministry. And this, like almost politics. And once you join this party, then the other party will hate you. Once you join the other party will boycott you. Therefore, ask him the question that will put him on the spot. They wanted to destroy his ministry. Number three, they wanted to drive away his disciples from him.
2: Miss,
1: you happen today while you are ministering. Somebody wants to discredit you, drive away the people from you.
2: nu siawo jona egba ne mi le subo subo do ma de ma ti benaka ya adidi wa poto ya nyamu le
1: siwo. But the wisdom of the Lord Christ in you will make you to overcome every time in Jesus' name.
2: Gakene yesu le mo eye ma oponu nya le mo la Christu awola nye jidu la yeshai le yesu fenu koma.
1: Brothers and sisters, whenever you consider any burning question in your mind concerning this area of my life or that area of my life, go back to the beginning. If you don't understand the marriage of Solomon, if you don't understand the problem of David in marriage, if you don't understand what happened at the time of the kings and the prophets in marriage, go back to the beginning. And there you'll find God's prescription for a happy marriage and a blessed family. That's exactly what we're talking about today. Divine prescription for a happy marriage and a blessed family. How delicate and how sensitive is marriage and the family? The Lord instituted marriage, and because He established it, best you can do is to go back to the Word of God. Here is the perfect will of God that will make you to get the best out of that marriage and out of that family. What I'm telling you is, if you make up your mind, I hear what the Bible is saying about marriage, but I'm going to do the exact opposite. You're going to find out, you're going to bear the suffering because you are acting contrary to the manufacturer's manual given to us in the Word of God. That's why as we come to the Word of God today, and whatever is scattering our families, all those things, the Lord is going to deal with them today. We're going to have a happy family in Jesus' name. Our families are going to be blessed in Jesus'
2: name.
1: I need a good amen.
2: Amen.
1: Today is a day of bringing joy to the family. And when you hear something that you say amen, it will give me a good amen.
2: I was in a place
1: where they were preaching and, you know, their own amen was too much.
2: Pastor Bey la fiere le maunya gblom eye amia esugbo maunya gboglo.
1: You know, the preacher says, according to the Word of God, the soul that sinneth, it shall die. Amen. Then they say amen.
2: Pastor Globena kale mau fanya nu vonchi ko nu voa kuke ba ku ukata be amen.
1: And then when, you know, it says, I'm telling you, it will not be well for the sinners, they say amen.
2: Pastor Benaskewa Blobena Manu Nufo Laola Ube Amen.
1: I was wondering why are these people saying amen at the wrong time.
2: Pastor Bewa Mwenunka Temosola de Amen Ye Manu Manu Chido.
1: When it came to my time to preach, I had to caution them, mind your amen.
2: pastor se ba do itia gbolomo nya itunu bona ka uno po nwi lo fo amedede nuchi.
1: But you people, you know how to say good amen at the right time.
2: Da kemi achi pala vi mi nya isi nya de ameli yi nwi toji.
1: I said you know how to say good amen at the right time.
2: Ma be mi nya isi nya de ameli yi nwi toji.
1: God will bless every family here.
2: Mau ayira pumo de sia de la fisia.
1: We're looking at Mark chapter 10, reading from verse 2. And the Pharisees came to him and asked him, is it lawful for a man to put away his wife, tempting him? And he answered and said unto them, what did Moses command you? And they said, Moses suffered us to write a bill of divorcement and to put her away.
2: Eye farisi tova egbo eye wo bie hele etem kpobena alo wo de mona nu tubena wa de asile sranu maha eye wo donu na wo bena aleke mosi de se na mi maha ke wo gbonbena mosi de mobena wa nglo sran gbagbana eye wa de asile enu.
1: And Jesus answered and said unto them, for the hardness of your heart he wrote you this precept.
2: But
1: from the beginning of creation, God made them male and female. For this cause shall a man leave father and mother and cling to his wife, and that way shall be one flesh. So then they are no more twain, but one flesh. God has joined together, let not man put asunder.
2: Azonu sikema o blade kela amena gama ma o.
1: And in the house, his disciples asked him again of the same matter. And he says unto them, whosoever shall put away his wife and marry another committeth adultery against her.
2: And
1: if a woman shall put away her husband and be married to another, she committed adultery. Those are the words of the Lord. They divide the message to three parts. Number one, God's permissive will for hardened hearts. Number two, God's perfect will for happy homes. Number three, God's permanent way to the heavenly habitation. Let's come back to number one. God's permissive will for hardened hearts. Let's settle something immediately. Anytime God gives a permissive will to anyone, it is because of hardened hearts.
2: Note
1: it in your life. Who you get married to? Anytime God allows permissive will for anyone, that individual has hardness of
2: heart.
1: If you know that, that will help you in your life. And you'll be very, very careful to run away from the permissive will of God. Because God